0: 500 feet cumulus. Broken 10,000 feet alto cumulus. Temperature 25. Dew point 24. QNH1014 hectopascals 299 or 6 inches. Advise you have information, Oscar. Nalita International Airport information, Oscar. 0000. ILS Yankee runway 16 left approach. Landing runway 16 left. Departure runway 16 right. Departure frequency 124.2. Taxiway Alpha 2 closed. Wind 160 degrees 6 knots. Visibility 20 kilometers. Light shower of rain. View 700 feet stratus. Scattered 3,500 feet cumulus. Broken 10,000 feet alto cumulus. Temperature 25. Beacon 24. QNH1014 hectopascals 9 or 6 inches. Advise you have information, Oscar. Nalita International Airport information, Oscar. 0000. ILS Yankee runway 16 left approach. Landing runway 16 left. Departure runway 16 right. Departure frequency 124.2. Taxiway Alpha 2 closed. Wind 160 degrees 6 knots. Visibility 20 kilometers. Light shower of rain. View 700 feet stratus. Scattered 3,500 feet cumulus. Broken 10,000 feet alto cumulus. Temperature 25. Dew point 24. QNH1014 hectopascals 29 or 9 or 6 inches. Advise you have information, Oscar. Nalita International Airport information, Oscar. 0000. ILS Yankee runway 16 left approach. Landing runway 16 left. Departure runway 16 right. Departure frequency 124.2. Taxiway Alpha 2 closed. Wind 160 degrees 6 knots. Visibility 20 kilometers. Light shower of rain. View 700 feet stratus. Scattered 3,500 feet cumulus. Broken 10,000 feet alto cumulus. Temperature 25. Dew point 24. QNH1014 hectopascals 29 or 9 or 6 inches. Advise you have information, Oscar. Nalita International Airport information, Oscar. 0000. ILS Yankee runway 16 left approach. Landing runway 16 left. Departure runway 16 right. Departure frequency 124.2. Taxiway Alpha 2 closed. Wind 160 degrees 6 knots. Visibility 20 kilometers. Light shower of rain. View 700 feet stratus. Scattered 3,500 feet cumulus. Broken 10,000 feet alto cumulus. Temperature 25. Beacon 24. QNH1014 29 or 9 or 6 inches. Advise you have information, Oscar. Nalita International Airport information, Oscar. 0000. ILS Yankee runway 16 left approach. Landing runway 16 left. Departure runway 16 right. Departure frequency 124.2. Taxiway Alpha 2 closed. Wind 160 degrees 6 knots. Visibility 20 kilometers. Light shower of rain. View 700 feet stratus. Scattered 3,500 feet cumulus. Broken 10,000 feet alto cumulus. Temperature 25. Dew point 24. QNH1014 hectopascals 299 or 6 inches. Advise you have information, Oscar. Nalita International Airport information, Oscar. 0000. ILS Yankee runway 16 left approach. Landing runway 16 left. Departure runway 16 right. Departure frequency 124.2. taxiway Alpha 2 Charlie. Wind 160 degrees 6 knots. Visibility 20 kilometers. Light shower of rain. View 700 feet stratus. Scattered 3,500 feet cumulus. Broken 10,000 feet alto cumulus. Temperature 25. Dew point 24. QM 81014 hectopascals 299 or 6 inches. Advise you have information, Oscar. Nalitra International Airport information, Oscar. 0000. ILS Yankee runway 16 left approach. Landing runway 16 left. Departure runway 16 left. Departure frequency 124.2. Taxiway Alpha 2 closed. Wind 160 degrees 6 knots. Visibility 20 kilometers. Light shower of rain. View 700 feet stratus. Scattered 3,500 feet cumulus. Broken 10,000 feet alto cumulus. Temperature 25. Dew point 24. QN 81014 hectopascals 29 or 9 or 6 inches. Advise you have information, Oscar. Nalitra International Airport information, Oscar. 0000. ILS Yankee runway 16 left approach. Landing runway 16 left. Departure runway 16 right. Departure frequency 124.2. Taxiway Alpha 2 closed. Wind 160 degrees 6 knots. Visibility 20 kilometers. Light shower of rain. View 700 feet stratus. Scattered 3,500 feet cumulus. Broken 10,000 feet alto cumulus. Temperature 25. Dew point 24. QN 81014 hectopascals 29 or 9 or 6 inches. Advise you have information, Oscar. Nalitra International Airport information, Oscar. 0000. ILS Yankee runway 16 left approach. Landing runway 16 left. Departure runway 16 right. Departure frequency 124.2. Taxiway Alpha 2 closed. Wind 160 degrees 6 knots. Visibility 20 kilometers. Light shower of rain. View 700 feet stratus. Scattered 3,500 feet cumulus. Broken 10,000 feet alto cumulus. Temperature 25. Dew point 24. QN 81014 hectopascals 29 or 9 or 6 inches. Advise you have information, Oscar. Nalitra International Airport information, Oscar. 0000. ILS Yankee runway 16 left approach. Landing runway 16 left. Departure runway 16 right. Departure frequency 124.2. Taxiway Alpha 2 closed. Wind 160 degrees 6 knots. Visibility 20 kilometers. Light shower of rain. View 700 feet stratus. Scattered 3,500 feet cumulus. Broken 10,000 feet alto cumulus. Temperature 25. Dew point 24. QN 81014 hectopascals 29 or 9 or 6 inches. Advise you have information, Oscar. Nalitra International Airport information, Oscar. 0000. ILS Yankee runway 16 left approach. Landing runway 16 left. Departure runway 16 right. Departure frequency 124.2. Taxiway Alpha 2 closed. Wind 160 degrees 6 knots. Visibility 20 kilometers. Light shower of rain. View 700 feet stratus. Scattered 3,500 feet cumulus. Broken 10,000 feet alto cumulus. Temperature 25. Dew point 24. QN 81014 hectopascals 29 or 9 or 6 inches. Advise you have information, Oscar. Nalitra International Airport information, Oscar. 0000. ILS Yankee runway 16 left approach. Landing runway 16 left. Departure runway 16 right. Departure frequency 124.2. Taxiway Alpha 2 closed. Wind 160 degrees 6 knots. Visibility 20 kilometers. Light shower of rain. View 700 feet stratus. Scattered 3,500 feet cumulus. Broken 10,000 feet alto cumulus. Temperature 25. Dew point 24. QNH1014 hectopascals 29 or 9 or 6 inches. Advise you have information, Oscar. Nalitra International Airport information, Oscar. 0000. ILS Yankee runway 16 left approach. Landing runway 16 left. Departure runway 16 right. Departure frequency 124.2. Taxiway Alpha 2 closed. Wind 160 degrees 6 knots. Visibility 20 kilometers. Light shower of rain. View 700 feet stratus. Scattered 3,500 feet cumulus. Broken 10,000 feet alto cumulus. Temperature 25. Dew point 24. QNH1014 hectopascals 29 or 9 or 6 inches. Advise you have information, Oscar. Nalitra International Airport information, Oscar. 0000. ILS Yankee runway 16 left approach. Landing runway 16 left. Departure runway 16 right. Departure frequency 124.2. Taxiway Alpha 2 closed.
1: 1151, right operation
0: way. Wind 160 degrees 6 knots. Visibility 20 kilometers. Light shower of rain. View 700 feet stratus. Scattered 3,500 feet cumulus. Broken 10,000 feet alto cumulus. Temperature 25. Dew point 24. QNH1014 hectopascals 29 or 9 or 6 inches. Advise you have information, Oscar. Nalitra International Airport information, Oscar. 0000. ILS Yankee runway 16 left approach. Landing runway 16 left. Departure runway 16 right. Departure frequency 124.2. Taxiway Alpha 2 closed. Wind 160 degrees 6 knots. Visibility 20 kilometers. Light shower of rain. View 700 feet stratus. Scattered 3,500 feet cumulus. Broken 10,000 feet alto cumulus. Temperature 25. Dew point 24. QNH1014 hectopascals 29 or 9 or 6 inches. Advise you have information, Oscar. Nalitra International Airport information, Oscar. 0000. ILS Yankee runway 16 left approach. Landing runway 16 left. Departure runway 16 right. Departure frequency 124.2. Taxiway Alpha 2 closed. Wind 160 degrees 6 knots. Visibility 20 kilometers. Light shower of rain. View 700 feet stratus. Scattered 3,500 feet cumulus. Broken 10,000 feet alto cumulus. Temperature 25. Dew point 24. QNH1014 hectopascals 29 or 9 or 6 inches. Advise you have information, Oscar. Nalitra International Airport information, Oscar. 0000. ILS Yankee runway 16 left approach. Landing runway 16 left. Departure runway 16 right. Departure frequency 124.2. Taxiway Alpha 2 closed. Wind 160 degrees 6 knots. Visibility 20 kilometers. Light shower of rain. View 700 feet stratus. Scattered 3,500 feet cumulus. Broken 10,000 feet alto cumulus. Temperature 25. Dew point 24. QNH1014 hectopascals 29 or 9 or 6 inches. Advise you have information, Oscar. Nalitra International Airport information, Oscar. 0000. ILS Yankee runway 16 left approach. Landing runway 16 left. Departure runway 16 right. Departure frequency 124.2. Taxiway Alpha 2 closed. Wind 160 degrees 6 knots. Visibility 20 kilometers. Light shower of rain. View 700 feet stratus. Scattered 3,500 feet cumulus. Broken 10,000 feet alto cumulus. Temperature 25. Dew point 24. QNH1014 hectopascals 29 or 9 or 6 inches. Advise you have information, Oscar. Nalitra International Airport information, Oscar. 0000. ILS Yankee runway 16 left approach. Landing runway 16 left. Departure runway 16 right. Departure frequency 124.2. Taxiway Alpha 2 closed. Wind 160 degrees 6 knots. Visibility 20 kilometers. Light shower of rain. View 700 feet stratus. Scattered 3,500 feet cumulus. Broken 10,000 feet alto cumulus. Temperature 25. Dew point 24. QNH1014 hectopascals 29 or 9 or 6 inches. Advise you have information, Oscar. Nalitra International Airport information, Oscar. 0000. ILS Yankee runway 16 left approach. Landing runway 16 left. Departure runway 16 right. Departure frequency 124.2. Taxiway Alpha 2 closed. Wind 160 degrees 6 knots. Visibility 20 kilometers. Light shower of rain. View 700 feet stratus. Scattered 3,500 feet cumulus. Broken 10,000 feet alto cumulus. Temperature 25. Dew point 24. QNH1014 hectopascals 29 or 9 or 6 inches. Advise you have information, Oscar. Nalitra International Airport information, Oscar. 0000. ILS Yankee runway 16 left approach. Landing runway 16 left. Departure runway 16 right. Departure frequency 124.2. Taxiway Alpha 2 closed. Wind 160 degrees 6 knots. Visibility 20 kilometers. Light shower of rain. View 700 feet stratus. Scattered 3,500 feet cumulus. Broken 10,000 feet alto cumulus. Temperature 25. Dew point 24. QNH1014 hectopascals 29 or 9 or 6 inches. Advise you have information, Oscar. Nalitra International Airport information, Oscar. 0000. ILS Yankee runway 16 left approach. Landing runway 16 left. Departure runway 16 right. Departure frequency 124.2. Taxiway Alpha 2 closed. Wind 160 degrees 6 knots. Visibility 20 kilometers. Light shower of rain. View 700 feet stratus. Scattered 3,500 feet cumulus. Broken 10,000 feet alto cumulus. Temperature 25. Dew point 24. QNH1014 hectopascals 29 or 9 or 6 inches. Advise you have information, Oscar. Nalitra International Airport information, Oscar. 0000. ILS Yankee runway 16 left approach. Landing runway 16 left. Departure runway 16 right. Departure frequency 124.2. Taxiway Alpha 2 closed. Wind 160 degrees 6 knots. Visibility 20 kilometers. light shower of rain. Few 700 feet stratus. Scattered 3,500 feet cumulus. Broken 10,000 feet alto cumulus. Temperature 25. Dew point 24. QNH1014 hectopascals 29 or 9 or 6 inches. Advise you have information, Oscar. Nalitra International Airport information, Oscar. 0000. ILS Yankee runway 16 left approach. Landing runway 16 left. Departure runway 16 right. Departure frequency 124.2. Taxiway Alpha 2 closed. Wind 160 degrees 6 knots. Visibility 20 kilometers. Light shower of rain. Few 700 feet stratus. Scattered 3,500 feet cumulus. Broken 10,000 feet alto cumulus. Temperature 25. Dew point 24. QNH1014 hectopascals 29 or 9 or 6 inches. Advise you have information, Oscar. Nalitra International Airport information, Oscar. 0000. ILS Yankee runway 16 left approach. Landing runway 16 left. Departure runway 16 right. Departure frequency 124.2. Taxiway Alpha 2 closed. Wind 160 degrees 6 knots. Visibility 20 kilometers. Light shower of rain. Few 700 feet stratus. Scattered 3,500 feet cumulus. Broken 10,000 feet alto cumulus. Temperature 25. Dew point 24. QNH1014 hectopascals 29 or 9 or 6 inches. Advise you have information, Oscar. Nalitra International Airport information, Oscar. 0000. ILS Yankee runway 16 left approach. Landing runway 16 left. Departure runway 16 right. Departure frequency 124.2. Taxiway Alpha 2 closed. Wind 160 degrees 6 knots. Visibility 20 kilometers. Light shower of rain. Few 700 feet stratus. Scattered 3,500 feet cumulus. Broken 10,000 feet alto cumulus. Temperature 25. Dew point 24. QNH1014 hectopascals 29 or 9 or 6 inches. Advise you have information, Oscar. Nalitra International Airport information, Oscar. 0000. ILS Yankee runway 16 left approach. Landing runway 16 left. Departure runway 16 right. Departure frequency 124.2. Taxiway Alpha 2 closed. Wind 160 degrees 6 knots. Visibility 20 kilometers. Light shower of rain. Few 700 feet stratus. Scattered 3,500 feet cumulus. Broken 10,000 feet alto cumulus. Temperature 25. Dew point 24. QNH1014 hectopascals 29 or 9 or 6 inches. Advise you have information, Oscar. Nalitra International Airport information, Oscar. 0000. ILS Yankee runway 16 left approach. Landing runway 16 left. Departure runway 16 right. Departure frequency 124.2. Taxiway Alpha 2 closed. Wind 160 degrees 6 knots. Visibility 20 kilometers. Light shower of rain. Few 700 feet stratus. Scattered 3,500 feet cumulus. Broken 10,000 feet alto cumulus. Temperature 25. Dew point 24. QNH1014 hectopascals 29 or 9 or 6 inches. Advise you have information, Oscar. Nalitra International Airport information, Oscar. 0000. ILS Yankee runway 16 left approach. Landing runway 16 left. Departure runway 16 right. Departure frequency 124.2. Taxiway Alpha 2 closed. Wind 160 degrees 6 knots. Visibility 20 kilometers. Light shower of rain. View 700 feet stratus. Scattered 3,500 feet cumulus. Broken 10,000 feet alto cumulus. Temperature 25. Dew point 24. QNH 1014 hectopascals 29 or 9 or 6 inches. Advise you have information, Oscar. Nalitra International Airport information, Oscar. 0000. ILS Yankee runway 16 left approach. Landing runway 16 left. Departure runway 16 right. Departure frequency 124.2. Taxiway Alpha 2 closed. Wind 160 degrees 6 knots. Visibility 20 kilometers. Light shower of rain. View 700 feet stratus. Scattered 3,500 feet cumulus. Broken 10,000 feet alto cumulus. Temperature 25. Dew point 24. QNH 1014 hectopascals 29 or 9 or 6 inches. Advise you have information, Oscar. Nalitra International Airport information, Oscar. 0000. ILS Yankee runway 16 left approach. Landing runway 16 left. Departure runway 16 right. Departure frequency 124.2. Taxiway Alpha 2 closed. Wind 160 degrees 6 knots. Visibility 20 kilometers. Light shower of rain. View 700 feet stratus. Scattered 3,500 feet cumulus. Broken 10,000 feet alto cumulus. Temperature 25. Dew point 24. QNH 1014 hectopascals 29 or 9 or 6 inches. Advise you have information, Oscar. Nalitra International Airport information, Oscar. 0000. ILS Yankee runway 16 left approach. Landing runway 16 left. Departure runway 16 right. Departure frequency 124.2. Taxiway Alpha 2 closed. Wind 160 degrees 6 knots. Visibility 20 kilometers. Light shower of rain. View 700 feet stratus. Scattered 3,500 feet cumulus. Broken 10,000 feet alto cumulus. Temperature 25. Dew point 24. QNH 1014 hectopascals 29 or 9 or 6 inches. Advise you have information, Oscar. Nalitra International Airport information, Oscar. 0000. ILS Yankee runway 16 left approach. Landing runway 16 left. Departure runway 16 right. Departure frequency 124.2. Taxiway Alpha 2 closed. Wind 160 degrees 6 knots. Visibility 20 kilometers. Light shower of rain. View 700 feet stratus. Scattered 3,500 feet cumulus. Broken 10,000 feet alto cumulus. Temperature 25. Dew point 24. QNH 1014 hectopascals 29 or 9 or 6 inches. Advise you have information, Oscar. Nalitra International Airport information pop off. 0030. ILS Yankee runway 16 left approach. Landing runway 16 left. Departure runway 16 right. Departure frequency 124.2. Taxiway Alpha 2 closed. Wind 160 degrees 5 knots. Direction variable between 120 and 190 degrees. Visibility 20 kilometers. Light shower of rain. View 500 feet stratus. Scattered 800 feet stratus. Broken 3,000 feet cumulus. Temperature 25. Dew point 24. QNH 1014 hectopascals 29 or 9 or 6 inches. Advise you have information pop off. Now Litra International Airport information pop on. 0030. ILS Yankee runway 16 left approach. Landing runway 16 left. Departure runway 16 right. Departure frequency 124.2. Taxiway Alpha 2 closed. Wind 160 degrees 5 knots. Direction variable between 120 and 190 degrees. Visibility 20 kilometers. Light shower of rain. Few 500 feet stratus. Scattered 800 feet stratus. Broken tree 1000 feet cumulus. Temperature 25. Dew point 24. QN 81014 hectopascals 299 or 6 inches. Advise you have information pop on. Now Litra International Airport information pop on. 0030. ILS Yankee runway 16 left approach. Landing runway 16 left. Departure runway 16 right. Departure frequency 124.2. Taxiway Alpha 2 closed. Wind 160 degrees 5 knots. Direction variable between 120 and 190 degrees. Visibility 20 kilometers. Light shower of rain. Few 500 feet stratus. Scattered 800 feet stratus. Broken tree 1000 feet cumulus. Temperature 25. Dew point 24. QN 81014 hectopascals 299 or 6 inches. Advise you have information pop on. Now Litra International Airport information pop on. 0030. ILS Yankee runway 16 left approach. Landing runway 16 left. Departure runway 16 right. Departure frequency 124.2. Taxiway Alpha 2 closed. Wind 160 degrees 5 knots. Direction variable between 120 and 190 degrees. Visibility 20 kilometers. Light shower of rain. Few 500 feet stratus. Scattered 800 feet stratus. Broken tree 1000 feet cumulus. Temperature 25. Dew point 24. QN 81014 hectopascals 299 or 6 inches. Advise you have information pop on. Now Litra International Airport information pop on. 0030. ILS Yankee runway 16 left approach. Landing runway 16 left. Departure runway 16 right. Departure frequency 124.2. Taxiway Alpha 2 closed. Wind 160 degrees 5 knots. Direction variable between 120 and 190 degrees. Visibility 20 kilometers. Light shower of rain. Few 500 feet stratus. Scattered 800 feet stratus. Broken tree 1000 feet cumulus. Temperature 25. Dew point 24. QN 81014 hectopascals 299 or 6 inches. Advise you have information pop on. Now Litra International Airport information pop on. 0030. ILS Yankee runway 16 left approach. Landing runway 16 left. Departure runway 16 right. Departure frequency 124.2. Taxiway Alpha 2 closed. Wind 160 degrees 5 knots. Direction variable between 120 and 190 degrees. Visibility 20 kilometers. Light shower of rain. Few 500 feet stratus. Scattered 800 feet stratus. Broken tree 1000 feet cumulus. Temperature 25. Dew point 24. QN 81014 hectopascals 299 or 6 inches. Advise you have information pop on. Now Litra International Airport information pop on. 0030. ILS Yankee runway 16 left approach. Landing runway 16 left. Departure runway 16 right. Departure frequency 124.2. Taxiway Alpha 2 closed. Wind 160 degrees 5 knots. direction variable between 120 and 190 degrees. Visibility 20 kilometers. Light shower of rain. Few 500 feet stratus. Scattered 800 feet stratus. Broken tree 1000 feet cumulus. Temperature 25. Dew point 24. QNH1014 hectopascals 29 or 9 or 6 inches. Advise you have information pop off. Nalitra International Airport information pop off. 0030. ILS Yankee runway 16 left approach. Landing runway 16 left. Departure runway 16 right. Departure frequency 124.2. Taxiway Alpha 2 closed. Wind 160 degrees 5 knots. Direction variable between 120 and 190 degrees. Visibility 20 kilometers. Light shower of rain. Few 500 feet stratus. Scattered 800 feet stratus. Broken tree 1000 feet cumulus. Temperature 25. Dew point 24. QNH1014 hectopascals 29 or 9 or 6 inches. Advise you have information pop off. Nalitra International Airport information pop off. 0030. ILS Yankee runway 16 left approach. Landing runway 16 left. Departure runway 16 right. Departure frequency 124.2. Taxiway Alpha 2 closed. Wind 160 degrees 5 knots. Direction variable between 120 and 190 degrees. Visibility 20 kilometers. Light shower of rain. Few 500 feet stratus. Scattered 800 feet stratus. Broken tree 1000 feet cumulus. Temperature 25. Dew point 24. QNH1014 hectopascals 29 or 9 or 6 inches. Advise you have information pop off. Nalitra International Airport information pop off. 0030. ILS Yankee runway 16 left approach. Landing runway 16 left. Departure runway 16 right. Departure frequency 124.2. Taxiway Alpha 2 closed. Wind 160 degrees 5 knots. Direction variable between 120 and 190 degrees. Visibility 20 kilometers. Light shower of rain. Few 500 feet stratus. Scattered 800 feet stratus. Broken tree 1000 feet cumulus. Temperature 25. Dew point 24. QNH1014 hectopascals 29 or 9 or 6 inches. Advise you have information pop off. Nalitra International Airport information pop off. 0030. ILS Yankee runway 16 left approach. Landing runway 16 left. Departure runway 16 right. Departure frequency 124.2. Taxiway Alpha 2 closed. Wind 160 degrees 5 knots. Direction variable between 120 and 190 degrees. Visibility 20 kilometers. Light shower of rain. Few 500 feet stratus. Scattered 800 feet stratus. Broken tree 1000 feet cumulus. Temperature 25. Dew point 24. QNH1014 hectopascals 29 or 9 or 6 inches. Advise you have information pop off. Nalitra International Airport information pop off. 0030. ILS Yankee runway 16 left approach. Landing runway 16 left. Departure runway 16 right. Departure frequency 124.2. Taxiway Alpha 2 closed. Wind 160 degrees 5 knots. Direction variable between 120 and 190 degrees. Visibility 20 kilometers. Light shower of rain. Few 500 feet stratus. Scattered 800 feet stratus. Broken tree 1000 feet cumulus. Temperature 25. Dew point 24. QNH1014 hectopascals 29 or 9 or 6 inches. Advise you have information pop off. Now leave Tran International Airport information pop on. 0030. ILS Yankee runway 16 left approach. Landing runway 16 left. Departure runway 16 right. Departure frequency 124.2. Taxiway Alpha 2 closed. Wind 160 degrees 5 knots. Direction variable between 120 and 190 degrees. Visibility 20 kilometers. Light shower of rain. Few 500 feet stratus. Scattered 800 feet stratus. Broken tree 1000 feet cumulus. Temperature 25. Dew point 24. QNH1014 hectopascals 299.6 inches. Advise you have information pop on. Now Litra International Airport information pop on. 0030. ILS Yankee runway 16 left approach. Landing runway 16 left. Departure runway 16 right. Departure frequency 124.2. Taxiway Alpha 2 closed. Wind 160 degrees 5 knots. Direction variable between 120 and 190 degrees. Visibility 20 kilometers. Light shower of rain. Few 500 feet stratus. Scattered 800 feet stratus. Broken tree 1000 feet cumulus. Temperature 25. Dew point 24. QNH1014 hectopascals 299.6 inches. Advise you have information pop on. Now Litra International Airport information pop on. 0030. ILS Yankee runway 16 left approach. Landing runway 16 left. Departure runway 16 right. Departure frequency 124.2. Taxiway Alpha 2 closed. Wind 160 degrees 5 knots. Direction variable between 120 and 190 degrees. Visibility 20 kilometers. Light shower of rain. Few 500 feet stratus. Scattered 800 feet stratus. Broken tree 1000 feet cumulus. Temperature 25. Dew point 24. QNH1014 hectopascals 299.6 inches. Advise you have information pop on. Now Litra International Airport information pop on. 0030. ILS Yankee runway 16 left approach. Landing runway 16 left. Departure runway 16 right. Departure frequency 124.2. Taxiway Alpha 2 closed. Wind 160 degrees 5 knots. Direction variable between 120 and 190 degrees. Visibility 20 kilometers. Light shower of rain. Few 500 feet stratus. Scattered 800 feet stratus. Broken tree 1000 feet cumulus. Temperature 25. Dew point 24. QNH1014 hectopascals 299.6 inches. Advise you have information pop on. Now Litra International Airport information pop on. 0030. ILS Yankee runway 16 left approach. Landing runway 16 left. Departure runway 16 right. Departure frequency 124.2. Taxiway Alpha 2 closed. Wind 160 degrees 5 knots. Direction variable between 120 and 190 degrees. Visibility 20 kilometers. Light shower of rain. Few 500 feet stratus. Scattered 800 feet stratus. Broken tree 1000 feet cumulus. Temperature 25. Dew point 24. QNH1014 hectopascals 299.6 inches. Advise you have information pop on. Now Litra International Airport information pop on. 0030. ILS Yankee runway 16 left approach. Landing runway 16 left. Departure runway 16 right. Departure frequency 124.2. Taxiway Alpha 2 closed. Wind 160 degrees 5 knots. direction variable between 120 and 190 degrees. Visibility 20 kilometers. Light shower rain. Few 500 feet stratus. Scattered 800 feet stratus. Broken tree cumulus. Temperature 25. Beacon 24. QNH1014 hectopascals 29 or 9 or 6 inches. Advise you have information pop off. Nalita International Airport information pop off. 0030. ILS Yankee runway 16 left approach. Landing runway 16 left. Departure runway 16 right. Departure frequency 124.2. Taxiway Alpha 2 closed. Wind 160 degrees 5 knots. Direction variable between 120 and 190 degrees. Visibility 20 kilometers. Light shower of rain. Few 500 feet stratus. Scattered 800 feet stratus. Broken tree 1000 feet cumulus. Temperature 25. Dew point 24. QNH1014 hectopascals 29 or 9 or 6 inches. Advise you have information pop off. Nalita International Airport information pop off. 0030. ILS Yankee runway 16 left approach. Landing runway 16 left. Departure runway 16 right. Departure frequency 124.2. Taxiway Alpha 2 closed. Wind 160 degrees 5 knots. Direction variable between 120 and 190 degrees. Visibility 20 kilometers. Light shower of rain. Few 500 feet stratus. Scattered 800 feet stratus. Broken tree 1000 feet cumulus. Temperature 25. Dew point 24. QNH1014 hectopascals 29 or 9 or 6 inches. Advise you have information pop off. Nalita International Airport information pop off. 0030. ILS Yankee runway 16 left approach. Landing runway 16 left. Departure runway 16 right. Departure frequency 124.2. Taxiway Alpha 2 closed. Wind 160 degrees 5 knots. Direction variable between 120 and 190 degrees. Visibility 20 kilometers. Light shower of rain. Few 500 feet stratus. Scattered 800 feet stratus. Broken tree 1000 feet cumulus. Temperature 25. Dew point 24. QNH1014 hectopascals 29 or 9 or 6 inches. Advise you have information pop off. Nalita International Airport information pop off. 0030. ILS Yankee runway 16 left approach. Landing runway 16 left. Departure runway 16 right. Departure frequency 124.2. Taxiway Alpha 2 closed. Wind 160 degrees 5 knots. Direction variable between 120 and 190 degrees. Visibility 20 kilometers. Light shower of rain. Few 500 feet stratus. Scattered 800 feet stratus. Broken tree 1000 feet cumulus. Temperature 25. Dew point 24. QNH1014 hectopascals 29 or 9 or 6 inches. Advise you have information pop off. Nalita International Airport information pop off. 0030. ILS Yankee runway 16 left approach. Landing runway 16 left. Departure runway 16 right. Departure frequency 124.2. Taxiway Alpha 2 closed. Wind 160 degrees 5 knots. Direction variable between 120 and 190 degrees. Visibility 20 kilometers. Light shower of rain. Few 500 feet stratus. Scattered 800 feet stratus. Broken tree 1000 feet cumulus. Temperature 25. Dew point 24. QNH1014 hectopascals 29 or 9 or 6 inches.

ILS Yankee runway 16 left approach. Landing runway 16 left. Departure runway 16 right. Departure frequency 124.2. Taxiway Alpha 2 closed. Wind 160 degrees 5 knots. Direction variable between 120 and 190 degrees. Visibility 20 kilometers. Light shower of rain. Few 500 feet stratus. Scattered 800 feet stratus. Broken tree 1000 feet cumulus. Temperature 25. Dew point 24. QNH1014 hectopascals 29 or 6 inches. Advise you have information Papa. Nalitra International Airport information Papa. 0030. ILS Yankee runway 16 left approach. Landing runway 16 left. Departure runway 16 right. Departure frequency 124.2. Taxiway Alpha 2 closed. Wind 160 degrees 5 knots. Direction variable between 120 and 190 degrees. Visibility 20 kilometers. Light shower of rain. Few 500 feet stratus. Scattered 800 feet stratus. Broken tree 1000 feet cumulus. Temperature 25. Dew point 24. QNH1014 hectopascals 29 or 6 inches. Advise you have information Papa. Nalitra International Airport information Papa. 0030. ILS Yankee runway 16 left approach. Landing runway 16 left. Departure runway 16 right. Departure frequency 124.2. Taxiway Alpha 2 closed. Wind 160 degrees 5 knots. Direction variable between 120 and 190 degrees. Visibility 20 kilometers. Light shower of rain. Few 500 feet stratus. Scattered 800 feet stratus. Broken tree 1000 feet cumulus. Temperature 25. Dew point 24. QNH1014 hectopascals 29 or 9 or 6 inches. Advise you have information Papa. Nalitra International Airport information Papa. 0030. ILS Yankee runway 16 left approach. Landing runway 16 left. Departure runway 16 right. Departure frequency 124.2. Taxiway Alpha 2 closed. Wind 160 degrees 5 knots. Direction variable between 120 and 190 degrees. Visibility 20 kilometers. Light shower of rain. Few 500 feet stratus. Scattered 800 feet stratus. Broken tree 1000 feet cumulus. Temperature 25. Dew point 24. QNH1014 hectopascals 29 or 9 or 6 inches. Advise you have information Papa. Nalitra International Airport information Quebec. 0100. ILS Yankee runway 16 left approach. Landing runway 16 left. Departure runway 16 right. Departure frequency 124.2. Taxiway Alpha 2 closed. Wind 160 degrees tree knots. Direction variable between 100 and 200 degrees. Visibility 15 kilometers. Light shower of rain. Few 400 feet stratus. Scattered 800 feet stratus. Broken 7000 feet alto cumulus. Temperature 25. Dew point 24. QNH1014 hectopascals 29 or 9 or 6 inches. Advise you have information Quebec. Nalitra International Airport information Quebec. 0100. ILS Yankee runway 16 left approach. Landing runway 16 left. Departure runway 16 right. Departure frequency 124.2. Taxiway Alpha 2 closed. Wind 160 degrees tree knots. Direction variable between 100 and 200 degrees.
visibility 15 kilometers. Light shower of rain. Few 400 feet stratus. Scattered 800 feet stratus. Broken 7,000 feet alto cumulus. Temperature 25. Dew point 24. QN81014 hectopascals 29 or 9 or 6 inches. Advise you have information Quebec. Now Litra International Airport information Quebec. 0100. ILS Yankee runway 16 left approach. Landing runway 16 left. Departure runway 16 right. Departure frequency 124.2. Taxiway Alpha 2 closed. Wind 160 degrees 3 knots. Direction variable between 100 and 200 degrees. Visibility 15 kilometers. Light shower of rain. Few 400 feet stratus. Scattered 800 feet stratus. Broken 7,000 feet alto cumulus. Temperature 25. Dew point 24. QN81014 hectopascals 29 or 9 or 6 inches. Advise you have information Quebec. Now Litra International Airport information Quebec. 0100. ILS Yankee runway 16 left approach. Landing runway 16 left. Departure runway 16 right. Departure frequency 124.2. Taxiway Alpha 2 closed. Wind 160 degrees 3 knots. Direction variable between 100 and 200 degrees. Visibility 15 kilometers. Light shower of rain. Few 400 feet stratus. Scattered 800 feet stratus. Broken 7,000 feet alto cumulus. Temperature 25. Dew point 24. QN81014 hectopascals 29 or 9 or 6 inches. Advise you have information Quebec. Now Litra International Airport information Quebec. 0100. ILS Yankee runway 16 left approach. Landing runway 16 left. Departure runway 16 right. Departure frequency 124.2. Taxiway Alpha 2 closed. Wind 160 degrees 3 knots. Direction variable between 100 and 200 degrees. Visibility 15 kilometers. Light shower of rain. Few 400 feet stratus. Scattered 800 feet stratus. Broken 7,000 feet alto cumulus. Temperature 25. Dew point 24. QN81014 hectopascals 29 or 9 or 6 inches. Advise you have information Quebec. Now Litra International Airport information Quebec. 0100. ILS Yankee runway 16 left approach. Landing runway 16 left. Departure runway 16 right. Departure frequency 124.2. Taxiway Alpha 2 closed. Wind 160 degrees 3 knots. Direction variable between 100 and 200 degrees. Visibility 15 kilometers. Light shower of rain. Few 400 feet stratus. Scattered 800 feet stratus. Broken 7,000 feet alto cumulus. Temperature 25. Dew point 24. QN81014 hectopascals 29 or 9 or 6 inches. Advise you have information Quebec. Now Litra International Airport information Quebec. 0100. ILS Yankee runway 16 left approach. Landing runway 16 left. Departure runway 16 right. Departure frequency 124.2. Taxiway Alpha 2 closed. Wind 160 degrees 3 knots. Direction variable between 100 and 200 degrees. Visibility 15 kilometers. Light shower of rain. Few 400 feet stratus. Scattered 800 feet stratus. Broken 7,000 feet alto cumulus. Temperature 25. Dew point 24. QN81014 hectopascals 29 or 9 or 6 inches. Advise you have information Quebec.
Now, Etra International Airport Information, Quebec. 0100. ILS Yankee Runway 16 left approach. Landing runway 16 left. Departure runway 16 right. Departure frequency 124.2. Taxiway Alpha 2 closed. Wind 160 degrees 3 knots. Direction variable between 100 and 200 degrees. Visibility 15 kilometers. Light shower of rain. Few 400 feet stratus. Scattered 800 feet stratus. Broken 7,000 feet alto cumulus. Temperature 25. Dew point 24. QNH1014 hectopascals 2.99 or 6 inches. Advise you have information Quebec. Now Litra International Airport information Quebec. 0100. ILS Yankee runway 16 left approach. Landing runway 16 left. Departure runway 16 right. Departure frequency 124.2. Taxiway Alpha 2 closed. Wind 160 degrees 3 knots. Direction variable between 100 and 200 degrees. Visibility 15 kilometers. Light shower of rain. Few 400 feet stratus. Scattered 800 feet stratus. Broken 7,000 feet alto cumulus. Temperature 25. Dew point 24. QNH1014 hectopascals 2.99 or 6 inches. Advise you have information Quebec. Now Litra International Airport information Quebec. 0100. ILS Yankee runway 16 left approach. Landing runway 16 left. Departure runway 16 right. Departure frequency 124.2. Taxiway Alpha 2 closed. Wind 160 degrees 3 knots. Direction variable between 100 and 200 degrees. Visibility 15 kilometers. Light shower of rain. Few 400 feet stratus. Scattered 800 feet stratus. Broken 7,000 feet alto cumulus. Temperature 25. Dew point 24. QNH1014 hectopascals 2.99 or 6 inches. Advise you have information Quebec. Now Litra International Airport information Quebec. 0100. ILS Yankee runway 16 left approach. Landing runway 16 left. Departure runway 16 right. Departure frequency 124.2. Taxiway Alpha 2 closed. Wind 160 degrees 3 knots. Direction variable between 100 and 200 degrees. Visibility 15 kilometers. Light shower of rain. Few 400 feet stratus. Scattered 800 feet stratus. Broken 7,000 feet alto cumulus. Temperature 25. Dew point 24. QNH1014 hectopascals 2.99 or 6 inches. Advise you have information Quebec. Now Litra International Airport information Quebec. 0100. ILS Yankee runway 16 left approach. Landing runway 16 left. Departure runway 16 right. Departure frequency 124.2. Taxiway Alpha 2 closed. Wind 160 degrees 3 knots. Direction variable between 100 and 200 degrees. Visibility 15 kilometers. Light shower of rain. Few 400 feet stratus. Scattered 800 feet stratus. Broken 7,000 feet alto cumulus. Temperature 25. Dew point 24. QNH1014 hectopascals 2.99 or 6 inches. Advise you have information Quebec. Now Litra International Airport information Quebec. 0100. ILS Yankee runway 16 left approach. Landing runway 16 left. Departure runway 16 right. Departure frequency 124.2. Taxiway Alpha 2 closed.
Wind 160 degrees tree knots. Direction variable between 100 and 200 degrees. Visibility 15 kilometers. Light shower of rain. Few 400 feet stratus. Scattered 800 feet stratus. Broken 7,000 feet alto cumulus. Temperature 25. Dew point 24. QN81014 hectopascals 29 or 9 or 6 inches. Advise you have information Quebec. Now Litra International Airport information Quebec. 0100. ILS Yankee runway 16 left approach. Landing runway 16 left. Departure runway 16 right. Departure frequency 124.2. Taxiway Alpha 2 closed. Wind 160 degrees tree knots. Direction variable between 100 and 200 degrees. Visibility 15 kilometers. Light shower of rain. Few 400 feet stratus. Scattered 800 feet stratus. Broken 7,000 feet alto cumulus. Temperature 25. Dew point 24. QN81014 hectopascals 29 or 9 or 6 inches. Advise you have information Quebec. Now Litra International Airport information Quebec. 0100. ILS Yankee runway 16 left approach. Landing runway 16 left. Departure runway 16 right. Departure frequency 124.2. Taxiway Alpha 2 closed. Wind 160 degrees tree knots. Direction variable between 100 and 200 degrees. Visibility 15 kilometers. Light shower of rain. Few 400 feet stratus. Scattered 800 feet stratus. Broken 7,000 feet alto cumulus. Temperature 25. Dew point 24. QN81014 hectopascals 29 or 9 or 6 inches. Advise you have information Quebec. Now Litra International Airport information Quebec. 0100. ILS Yankee runway 16 left approach. Landing runway 16 left. Departure runway 16 right. Departure frequency 124.2. Taxiway Alpha 2 closed. Wind 160 degrees tree knots. Direction variable between 100 and 200 degrees. Visibility 15 kilometers. Light shower of rain. Few 400 feet stratus. Scattered 800 feet stratus. Broken 7,000 feet alto cumulus. Temperature 25. Dew point 24. QN81014 hectopascals 29 or 9 or 6 inches. Advise you have information Quebec. Now Litra International Airport information Quebec. 0100. ILS Yankee runway 16 left approach. Landing runway 16 left. Departure runway 16 right. Departure frequency 124.2. Taxiway Alpha 2 closed. Wind 160 degrees tree knots. Direction variable between 100 and 200 degrees. Visibility 15 kilometers. Light shower of rain. 400 feet stratus. Scattered 800 feet stratus. Broken 7,000 feet alto cumulus. Temperature 25. Dew point 24. 81014 hectopascals 29 or 9 or 6 inches. Advise you have information Quebec. Now Litra International Airport information Quebec. 0100. ILS Yankee runway 16 left approach. Landing runway 16 left. Departure runway 16 right. Departure frequency 124.2. Taxiway Alpha 2 closed. Wind 160 degrees tree knots. Direction variable between 100 and 200 degrees. Visibility 15 kilometers. Light shower of rain. Few 400 feet stratus. Scattered 800 feet stratus. Broken 7,000 feet alto cumulus. Temperature 25. Dew point 24.
QNH1014 hectopascals 29 or 9 or 6 inches. Advise you have information Quebec. Now Litra International Airport information Quebec. 0100. ILS Yankee runway 16 left approach. Landing runway 16 left. Departure runway 16 right. Departure frequency 124.2. Taxiway Alpha 2 closed. Wind 160 degrees 3 knots. Direction variable between 100 and 200 degrees. Visibility 15 kilometers. Light shower of rain. Few 400 feet stratus. Scattered 800 feet stratus. Broken 7,000 feet alto cumulus. Temperature 25. Dew point 24. QNH1014 hectopascals 29 or 9 or 6 inches. Advise you have information Quebec. Now Litra International Airport information Quebec. 0100. ILS Yankee runway 16 left approach. Landing runway 16 left. Departure runway 16 right. Departure frequency 124.2. Taxiway Alpha 2 closed. Wind 160 degrees 3 knots. Direction variable between 100 and 200 degrees. Visibility 15 kilometers. Light shower of rain. Few 400 feet stratus. Scattered 800 feet stratus. Broken 7,000 feet alto cumulus. Temperature 25. Dew point 24. QNH1014 hectopascals 29 or 9 or 6 inches. Advise you have information Quebec. Now Litra International Airport information Quebec. 0100. ILS Yankee runway 16 left approach. Landing runway 16 left. Departure runway 16 right. Departure frequency 124.2. Taxiway Alpha 2 closed. Wind 160 degrees 3 knots. Direction variable between 100 and 200 degrees. Visibility 15 kilometers. Light shower of rain. Few 400 feet stratus. Scattered 800 feet stratus. Broken 7,000 feet alto cumulus. Temperature 25. Dew point 24. QNH1014 hectopascals 29 or 9 or 6 inches. Advise you have information Quebec. Now Litra International Airport information Quebec. 0100. ILS Yankee runway 16 left approach. Landing runway 16 left. Departure runway 16 right. Departure frequency 124.2. Taxiway Alpha 2 closed. Wind 160 degrees 3 knots. Direction variable between 100 and 200 degrees. Visibility 15 kilometers. Light shower of rain. Few 400 feet stratus. Scattered 800 feet stratus. Broken 7,000 feet alto cumulus. Temperature 25. Dew point 24. QNH1014 hectopascals 29 or 9 or 6 inches. Advise you have information Quebec. Now Litra International Airport information Quebec. 0100. ILS Yankee runway 16 left approach. Landing runway 16 left. Departure runway 16 right. Departure frequency 124.2. Taxiway Alpha 2 closed. Wind 160 degrees 3 knots. Direction variable between 100 and 200 degrees. Visibility 15 kilometers. Light shower of rain. Few 400 feet stratus. Scattered 800 feet stratus. Broken 7,000 feet alto cumulus. Temperature 25. Dew point 24. QNH1014 hectopascals 29 or 9 or 6 inches. Advise you have information Quebec. Now Litra International Airport information Quebec. 0100. ILS Yankee runway 16 left approach. Landing runway 16 left. Departure runway 16 right.
Departure frequency 124.2. Taxiway Alpha 2 closed. Wind 160 degrees, tree knots. Direction variable between 100 and 200 degrees. Visibility 15 kilometers. Light shower of rain. Few 400 feet stratus. Scattered 800 feet stratus. Broken 7,000 feet alto cumulus. Temperature 25. Dew point 24. QNH1014 hectopascals 29 or 9 or 6 inches. Advise you have information Quebec. Now Litra International Airport information Quebec. 0100. ILS Yankee runway 16 left approach. Landing runway 16 left. Departure runway 16 right. Departure frequency 124.2. Taxiway Alpha 2 closed. Wind 160 degrees tree knots. Direction variable between 100 and 200 degrees. Visibility 15 kilometers. Light shower of rain. Few 400 feet stratus. Scattered 800 feet stratus. Broken 7,000 feet alto cumulus. Temperature 25. Dew point 24. QNH1014 hectopascals 29 or 9 or 6 inches. Advise you have information Quebec. Now Litra International Airport information Quebec. 0100. ILS Yankee runway 16 left approach. Landing runway 16 left. Departure runway 16 right. Departure frequency 124.2. Taxiway Alpha 2 closed. Wind 160 degrees tree knots. Direction variable between 100 and 200 degrees. Visibility 15 kilometers. Light shower of rain. Few 400 feet stratus. Scattered 800 feet stratus. Broken 7,000 feet alto cumulus. Temperature 25. D.24. QNH1014 hectopascals 299 or 6 inches. Advise you have information Quebec. Now Litra International Airport information Quebec. 0100. ILS Yankee runway 16 left approach. Landing runway 16 left. Departure runway 16 right. Departure frequency 124.2. Taxiway Alpha 2 closed. Wind 160 degrees tree knots. Direction variable between 100 and 200 degrees. Visibility 15 kilometers. Light shower of rain. Few 400 feet stratus. Scattered 800 feet stratus. Broken 7,000 feet alto cumulus. Temperature 25. Dew point 24. QNH1014 hectopascals 29 or 9 or 6 inches. Advise you have information Quebec. Now Litra International Airport information Quebec. 0100. ILS Yankee runway 16 left approach. Landing runway 16 left. Departure runway 16 right. Departure frequency 124.2. Taxiway Alpha 2 closed. Wind 160 degrees tree knots. Direction variable between 100 and 200 degrees. Visibility 15 kilometers. Light shower of rain. Few 400 feet stratus. Scattered 800 feet stratus. Broken 7,000 feet alto cumulus. Temperature 25. Dew point 24. QNH1014 hectopascals 29 or 9 or 6 inches. Advise you have information Quebec. Now Litra International Airport information Quebec. 0100. ILS Yankee runway 16 left approach. Landing runway 16 left. Departure runway 16 right. Departure frequency 124.2. Taxiway Alpha 2 closed. Wind 160 degrees tree knots. Direction variable between 100 and 200 degrees. Visibility 15 kilometers. Light shower of rain. Few 400 feet stratus. Scattered 800 feet stratus.
Broken 7,000 feet alto cumulus. Temperature 25. Dew point 24. QNH1014 hectopascals 299 or 6 inches. Advise you have information Quebec. Nalitra International Airport information Quebec. 0100. ILS Yankee runway 16 left approach. Landing runway 16 left. Departure runway 16 right. Departure frequency 124.2. Taxiway Alpha 2 closed. Wind 160 degrees tree knots. Direction variable between 100 and 200 degrees. Visibility 15 kilometers. Light shower of rain. Few 400 feet stratus. Scattered 800 feet stratus. Broken 7,000 feet alto cumulus. Temperature 25. Dew point 24. QNH1014 hectopascals 29 or 9 or 6 inches. Advise you have information Quebec. Nalitra International Airport information Quebec. 0100. ILS Yankee runway 16 left approach. Landing runway 16 left. Departure runway 16 right. Departure frequency 124.2. Taxiway Alpha 2 closed. Wind 160 degrees tree knots. Direction variable between 100 and 200 degrees. Visibility 15 kilometers. Light shower of rain. Few 400 feet stratus. Scattered 800 feet stratus. Broken 7,000 feet alto cumulus. Temperature 25. Dew point 24. QNH1014 hectopascals 299 or 6 inches. Advise you have information Quebec. Nalitra International Airport information Quebec. 0100. ILS Yankee runway 16 left approach. Landing runway 16 left. Departure runway 16 right. Departure frequency 124.2. Taxiway Alpha 2 closed. Wind 160 degrees tree knots. Direction variable between 100 and 200 degrees. Visibility 15 kilometers. Light shower of rain. Few 400 feet stratus. Scattered 800 feet stratus. Broken 7,000 feet alto cumulus. Temperature 25. Dew point 24. QNH1014 hectopascals 29 or 9 or 6 inches. Advise you have information Quebec. Nalitra International Airport information Quebec. 0100. ILS Yankee runway 16 left approach. Landing runway 16 left. Departure runway 16 right. Departure frequency 124.2. Taxiway Alpha 2 closed. Wind 160 degrees tree knots. Direction variable between 100 and 200 degrees. Visibility 15 kilometers. Light shower of rain. Few 400 feet stratus. Scattered 800 feet stratus. Broken 7,000 feet alto cumulus. Temperature 25. Dew point 24. QNH1014 hectopascals 29 or 9 or 6 inches. Advise you have information Quebec. Nalitra International Airport information Romeo. 0130. ILS Yankee runway 16 left approach. Landing runway 16 left. Departure runway 16 right. Departure frequency 124.2. Taxiway Alpha 2 closed. Wind 130 degrees 5 knots. Visibility 20 kilometers. Light shower of rain. Few 400 feet stratus. Scattered 800 feet stratus. Broken 1,200 feet cumulus. Temperature 26. Dew point 25. QNH1014 hectopascals 29 or 9 or 5 inches. Advise you have information Romeo. Nalitra International Airport information Romeo. 0130. ILS Yankee runway 16 left approach.
Landing runway 16 left. Departure runway 16 right. Departure frequency 124.2. Taxiway Alpha 2 closed. Wind 130 degrees 5 knots. Visibility 20 kilometers. Light shower of rain. Few 400 feet stratus. Scattered 800 feet stratus. Broken 1,200 feet cumulus. Temperature 26. Dew point 25. QNH 1014 hectopascals 29 or 9 or 5 inches. Advise you have information Romeo. Now Litra International Airport information Romeo. 0130. ILS Yankee runway 16 left approach. Landing runway 16 left. Departure runway 16 right. Departure frequency 124.2. Taxiway Alpha 2 closed. Wind 130 degrees 5 knots. Visibility 20 kilometers. Light shower of rain. Few 400 feet stratus. Scattered 800 feet stratus. Broken 1,200 feet cumulus. Temperature 26. Dew point 25. QNH 1014 hectopascals 29 or 9 or 5 inches. Advise you have information Romeo. Now Litra International Airport information Romeo. 0130. ILS Yankee runway 16 left approach. Landing runway 16 left. Departure runway 16 right. Departure frequency 124.2. Taxiway Alpha 2 closed. Wind 130 degrees 5 knots. Visibility 20 kilometers. Light shower of rain. Few 400 feet stratus. Scattered 800 feet stratus. Broken 1,200 feet cumulus. Temperature 26. Dew point 25. QNH 1014 hectopascals 29 or 9 or 5 inches. Advise you have information Romeo. Now Litra International Airport information Romeo. 0130. ILS Yankee runway 16 left approach. Landing runway 16 left. Departure runway 16 right. Departure frequency 124.2. Taxiway Alpha 2 closed. Wind 130 degrees 5 knots. Visibility 20 kilometers. Light shower of rain. Few 400 feet stratus. Scattered 800 feet stratus. Broken 1,200 feet cumulus. Temperature 26. Dew point 25. QNH 1014 hectopascals 29 or 9 or 5 inches. Advise you have information Romeo. Now Litra International Airport information Romeo. 0130. ILS Yankee runway 16 left approach. Landing runway 16 left. Departure runway 16 right. Departure frequency 124.2. Taxiway Alpha 2 closed. Wind 130 degrees 5 knots. Visibility 20 kilometers. Light shower of rain. Few 400 feet stratus. Scattered 800 feet stratus. Broken 1,200 feet cumulus. Temperature 26. Dew point 25. QNH 1014 hectopascals 29 or 9 or 5 inches. Advise you have information Romeo. Now Litra International Airport information Romeo. 0130. ILS Yankee runway 16 left approach. Landing runway 16 left. Departure runway 16 right. Departure frequency 124.2. Taxiway Alpha 2 closed. Wind 130 degrees 5 knots. Visibility 20 kilometers. Light shower of rain. Few 400 feet stratus. Scattered 800 feet stratus. Broken 1,200 feet cumulus. Temperature 26. Dew point 25. QNH 1014 hectopascals 29 or 9 or 5 inches. Advise you have information Romeo. Now Litra International Airport information Romeo. 0130.
ILS Yankee runway 16 left approach. Landing runway 16 left. Departure runway 16 right. Departure frequency 124.2. Taxiway Alpha 2 closed. Wind 130 degrees 5 knots. Visibility 20 kilometers. Light shower of rain. Few 400 feet stratus. Scattered 800 feet stratus. Broken 1,200 feet cumulus. Temperature 26. Dew point 25. QNH1014 hectopascals 29 or 9 or 5 inches. Advise you have information, Romeo. Now Litra International Airport information, Romeo. 0130. ILS Yankee runway 16 left approach. Landing runway 16 left. Departure runway 16 right. Departure frequency 124.2. Taxiway Alpha 2 closed. Wind 130 degrees 5 knots. Visibility 20 kilometers. Light shower of rain. Few 400 feet stratus. Scattered 800 feet stratus. Broken 1,200 feet cumulus. Temperature 26. Dew point 25. QNH1014 hectopascals 29 or 9 or 5 inches. Advise you have information, Romeo. Now Litra International Airport information, Romeo. 0130. ILS Yankee runway 16 left approach. Landing runway 16 left. Departure runway 16 right. Departure frequency 124.2. Taxiway Alpha 2 closed. Wind 130 degrees 5 knots. Visibility 20 kilometers. Light shower of rain. Few 400 feet stratus. Scattered 800 feet stratus. Broken 1,200 feet cumulus. Temperature 26. Dew point 25. QNH1014 hectopascals 29 or 9 or 5 inches. 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ILS Yankee runway 16 left approach. Landing runway 16 left. Departure runway 16 right. Departure frequency 124.2. Taxiway Alpha 2 closed. Wind 130 degrees 5 knots. Visibility 20 kilometers. Light shower of rain. Few 400 feet stratus. Scattered 800 feet stratus. Broken 1,200 feet cumulus. Temperature 26. Dew point 25. QNH1014 hectopascals 29 or 9 or 5 inches. 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ILS Yankee runway 16 left approach. Landing runway 16 left. Departure runway 16 right. Departure frequency 124.2. Taxiway Alpha 2 closed. Wind 130 degrees 5 knots. Visibility 20 kilometers. Light shower of rain. Few 400 feet stratus. Scattered 800 feet stratus. Broken 1,200 feet cumulus. Temperature 26. Dew point 25. QNH1014 hectopascals 29 or 9 or 5 inches. Advise you have information, Romeo. Now Litra International Airport information, Romeo. 0130. ILS Yankee runway 16 left approach. Landing runway 16 left. Departure runway 16 right. Departure frequency 124.2. Taxiway Alpha 2 closed. Wind 130 degrees 5 knots. Visibility 20 kilometers. Light shower of rain. Few 400 feet stratus. Scattered 800 feet stratus. Broken 1,200 feet cumulus. Temperature 26. Dew point 25. QNH1014 hectopascals 29 or 9 or 5 inches. Advise you have information, Romeo. Now Litra International Airport information, Romeo.
0130. ILS Yankee runway 16 left approach. Landing runway 16 left. Departure runway 16 right. Departure frequency 124.2. Taxiway Alpha 2 closed. Wind 130 degrees 5 knots. Visibility 20 kilometers. Light shower of rain. Few 400 feet stratus. Scattered 800 feet stratus. Broken 1,200 feet cumulus. Temperature 26. Dew point 25. QNH1014 hectopascals 29 or 9 or 5 inches. Advise you have information, Romeo. Nalitra International Airport information, Romeo. 0130. ILS Yankee runway 16 left approach. Landing runway 16 left. Departure runway 16 right. Departure frequency 124.2. Taxiway Alpha 2 closed. Wind 130 degrees 5 knots. Visibility 20 kilometers. Light shower of rain. Few 400 feet stratus. Scattered 800 feet stratus. Broken 1,200 feet cumulus. Temperature 26. Dew point 25. QNH1014 hectopascals 29 or 9 or 5 inches. Advise you have information, Romeo. Nalitra International Airport information, Romeo. 0130. ILS Yankee runway 16 left approach. Landing runway 16 left. Departure runway 16 right. Departure frequency 124.2. Taxiway Alpha 2 closed. Wind 130 degrees 5 knots. Visibility 20 kilometers. Light shower of rain. Few 400 feet stratus. Scattered 800 feet stratus. Broken 1,200 feet cumulus. Temperature 26. Dew point 25. QNH1014 hectopascals 29 or 9 or 5 inches. Advise you have information, Romeo. Nalitra International Airport information, Romeo. 0130. ILS Yankee runway 16 left approach. Landing runway 16 left. Departure runway 16 right. Departure frequency 124.2. Taxiway Alpha 2 closed. Wind 130 degrees 5 knots. Visibility 20 kilometers. Light shower of rain. Few 400 feet stratus. Scattered 800 feet stratus. Broken 1,200 feet cumulus. Temperature 26. Dew point 25. QNH1014 hectopascals 29 or 9 or 5 inches. Advise you have information, Romeo. Nalitra International Airport information, Romeo. 0130. ILS Yankee runway 16 left approach. Landing runway 16 left. Departure runway 16 right. Departure frequency 124.2. Taxiway Alpha 2 closed. Wind 130 degrees 5 knots. Visibility 20 kilometers. Light shower of rain. Few 400 feet stratus. Scattered 800 feet stratus. Broken 1,200 feet cumulus. Temperature 26. Dew point 25. QNH1014 hectopascals 29 or 9 or 5 inches. Advise you have information, Romeo. Nalitra International Airport information, Romeo. 0130. ILS Yankee runway 16 left approach. Landing runway 16 left. Departure runway 16 right. Departure frequency 124.2. Taxiway Alpha 2 closed. Wind 130 degrees 5 knots. Visibility 20 kilometers. Light shower of rain. Few 400 feet stratus. Scattered 800 feet stratus. Broken 1,200 feet cumulus. Temperature 26. Dew point 25. QNH1014 hectopascals 29 or 9 or 5 inches. Advise you have information, Romeo.
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ILS Yankee runway 16 left approach. Landing runway 16 left. Departure runway 16 right. Departure frequency 124.2. Taxiway Alpha 2 closed. Wind 130 degrees 5 knots. Visibility 20 kilometers. Light shower of rain. Few 400 feet stratus. Scattered 800 feet stratus. Broken 1,200 feet cumulus. Temperature 26. Dew point 25. QNH1014 hectopascals 29 or 9 or 5 inches. Advise you have information Romeo. Nalitra International Airport information Romeo. 0130. ILS Yankee runway 16 left approach. Landing runway 16 left. Departure runway 16 right. Departure frequency 124.2. Taxiway Alpha 2 closed. Wind 130 degrees 5 knots. Visibility 20 kilometers. Light shower of rain. Few 400 feet stratus. Scattered 800 feet stratus. Broken 1,200 feet cumulus. Temperature 26. Dew point 25. QNH1014 hectopascals 29 or 9 or 5 inches. Advise you have information Romeo. Nalitra International Airport information Romeo. 0130. ILS Yankee runway 16 left approach. Landing runway 16 left. Departure runway 16 right. Departure frequency 124.2. Taxiway Alpha 2 closed. Wind 130 degrees 5 knots. Visibility 20 kilometers. Light shower of rain. Few 400 feet stratus. Scattered 800 feet stratus. Broken 1,200 feet cumulus. Temperature 26. Dew point 25. QNH1014 hectopascals 29 or 9 or 5 inches. Advise you have information Romeo. Nalitra International Airport information Romeo. 0130. ILS Yankee runway 16 left approach. Landing runway 16 left. Departure runway 16 right. Departure frequency 124.2. Taxiway Alpha 2 closed. Wind 130 degrees 5 knots. Visibility 20 kilometers. Light shower of rain. Few 400 feet stratus. Scattered 800 feet stratus. Broken 1,200 feet cumulus. Temperature 26. Dew point 25. QNH1014 hectopascals 29 or 9 or 5 inches. Advise you have information Romeo. Nalitra International Airport information Romeo. 0130. ILS Yankee runway 16 left approach. Landing runway 16 left. Departure runway 16 right. Departure frequency 124.2. Taxiway Alpha 2 closed. Wind 130 degrees 5 knots. Visibility 20 kilometers. Light shower of rain. Few 400 feet stratus. Scattered 800 feet stratus. Broken 1,200 feet cumulus. Temperature 26. Dew point 25. QNH1014 hectopascals 29 or 9 or 5 inches. Advise you have information Romeo. Nalitra International Airport information Romeo. 0130. ILS Yankee runway 16 left approach. Landing runway 16 left. Departure runway 16 right. Departure frequency 124.2. Taxiway Alpha 2 closed. Wind 130 degrees 5 knots. Visibility 20 kilometers. Light shower of rain. Few 400 feet stratus. Scattered 800 feet stratus. Broken 1,200 feet cumulus. Temperature 26. Dew point 25. QNH1014 hectopascals 29 or 9 or 5 inches.
advise you have information, Romeo.

few 400 feet stratus, scattered 800 feet stratus, broken 1,200 feet cumulus, temperature 26, dew point 25, QNH1014 hectopascals 29 or 9 or 5 inches. Advise you have information, Romeo. Now Litra International Airport information, Romeo. 0130. ILS Yankee runway 16 left approach. Landing runway 16 left. Departure runway 16 right. Departure frequency 124.2. Taxiway Alpha 2 closed. Wind 130 degrees 5 knots. Visibility 20 kilometers. Light shower of rain. Few 400 feet stratus. Scattered 800 feet stratus. Broken 1,200 feet cumulus. Temperature 26. Dew point 25. QNH1014 hectopascals 29 or 9 or 5 inches. Advise you have information, Romeo. Now Litra International Airport information, Romeo. 0130. ILS Yankee runway 16 left approach. Landing runway 16 left. Departure runway 16 right. Departure frequency 124.2. Taxiway Alpha 2 closed. Wind 130 degrees 5 knots. Visibility 20 kilometers. Light shower of rain. Few 400 feet stratus. Scattered 800 feet stratus. Broken 1,200 feet cumulus. Temperature 26. Dew point 25. QNH1014 hectopascals 29 or 9 or 5 inches. Advise you have information, Romeo. Now Litra International Airport information, Romeo. 0130. ILS Yankee runway 16 left approach. Landing runway 16 left. Departure runway 16 right. Departure frequency 124.2. Taxiway Alpha 2 closed. Wind 130 degrees 5 knots. Visibility 20 kilometers. Light shower of rain. Few 400 feet stratus. Scattered 800 feet stratus. Broken 1,200 feet cumulus. Temperature 26. Dew point 25. QNH1014 hectopascals 29 or 9 or 5 inches. Advise you have information, Romeo. Now Litra International Airport information, Romeo. 0130. ILS Yankee runway 16 left approach. Landing runway 16 left. Departure runway 16 right. Departure frequency 124.2. Taxiway Alpha 2 closed. Wind 130 degrees 5 knots. Visibility 20 kilometers. Light shower of rain. Few 400 feet stratus. Scattered 800 feet stratus. Broken 1,200 feet cumulus. Temperature 26. Dew point 25. QNH1014 hectopascals 29 or 9 or 5 inches. Advise you have information, Romeo. Now Litra International Airport information, Romeo. 0130. ILS Yankee runway 16 left approach. Landing runway 16 left. Departure runway 16 right. Departure frequency 124.2. Taxiway Alpha 2 closed. Wind 130 degrees 5 knots. Visibility 20 kilometers. Light shower of rain. Few 400 feet stratus. Scattered 800 feet stratus. Broken 1,200 feet cumulus. Temperature 26. Dew point 25. QNH1014 hectopascals 29 or 9 or 5 inches. Advise you have information, Romeo. Now Litra International Airport information, Romeo. 0130. ILS Yankee runway 16 left approach. Landing runway 16 left. Departure runway 16 right. Departure frequency 124.2. Taxiway Alpha 2 closed. Wind 130 degrees 5 knots.
visibility 20 kilometers. Light shower of rain. Few 400 feet stratus. Scattered 800 feet stratus. Broken 1,200 feet cumulus. Temperature 26. Dew point 25. QNH1014 hectopascals 29 or 9 or 5 inches. Advise you have information Romeo. Nalitra International Airport information Romeo. 0130. ILS Yankee runway 16 left approach. Landing runway 16 left. Departure runway 16 right. Departure frequency 124.2. Taxiway Alpha 2 closed. Wind 130 degrees 5 knots. Visibility 20 kilometers. Light shower of rain. Few 400 feet stratus. Scattered 800 feet stratus. Broken 1,200 feet cumulus. Temperature 26. Dew point 25. QNH1014 hectopascals 29 or 9 or 5 inches. Advise you have information Romeo. Nalitra International Airport information Romeo. 0130. ILS Yankee runway 16 left approach. Landing runway 16 left. Departure runway 16 right. Departure frequency 124.2. Taxiway Alpha 2 closed. Wind 130 degrees 5 knots. Visibility 20 kilometers. Light shower of rain. Few 400 feet stratus. Scattered 800 feet stratus. Broken 1,200 feet cumulus. Temperature 26. Dew point 25. QNH1014 hectopascals 29 or 9 or 5 inches. Advise you have information Romeo. Nalitra International Airport information Romeo. 0130. ILS Yankee runway 16 left approach. Landing runway 16 left. Departure runway 16 right. Departure frequency 124.2. Taxiway Alpha 2 closed. Wind 130 degrees 5 knots. Visibility 20 kilometers. Light shower of rain. Few 400 feet stratus. Scattered 800 feet stratus. Broken 1,200 feet cumulus. Temperature 26. Dew point 25. QNH1014 hectopascals 29 or 9 or 5 inches. Advise you have information Romeo. Nalitra International Airport information Sierra. 0200. ILS Yankee runway 16 left approach. Landing runway 16 left. Departure runway 16 right. Departure frequency 124.2. Taxiway Alpha 2 closed. Wind 140 degrees 5 knots. Direction variable between 100 and 170 degrees. Visibility 20 kilometers. Light shower of rain. Few 400 feet stratus. Scattered 800 feet stratus. Broken 3,000 feet cumulus. Temperature 26. Dew point 25. QNH1014 hectopascals 29 or 9 or 4 inches. Advise you have information Sierra. Nalitra International Airport information Sierra. 0200. ILS Yankee runway 16 left approach. Landing runway 16 left. Departure runway 16 right. Departure frequency 124.2. Taxiway Alpha 2 closed. Wind 140 degrees 5 knots. Direction variable between 100 and 170 degrees. Visibility 20 kilometers. Light shower of rain. Few 400 feet stratus. Scattered 800 feet stratus. Broken 3,000 feet cumulus. Temperature 26. Dew point 25. QNH1014 hectopascals 29 or 9 or 4 inches. Advise you have information Sierra. Nalitra International Airport information Sierra. 0200. ILS Yankee runway 16 left approach. Landing runway 16 left.
Departure runway 16 right. Departure frequency 124.2. Taxiway Alpha 2 closed. Wind 140 degrees 5 knots. Direction variable between 100 and 170 degrees. Visibility 20 kilometers. Light shower wind. Few 400 feet stratus. Scattered 800 feet stratus. Broken 3,000 feet cumulus. Temperature 26. 2.25. QNH 101 equals 29 or 9 or 4 inches. You have information, Sierra. Nagusa International Airport information, Sierra. 0200. ILS Yankee runway 16 left approach. Landing runway 16 left. Departure runway 16 right. Departure frequency 124.2. Taxiway Alpha 2 closed. Wind 140 degrees 5 knots. Direction variable between 100 and 170 degrees. Visibility 20 kilometers. Light shower of rain. Few 400 feet stratus. Scattered 800 feet stratus. Broken 3,000 feet cumulus. Temperature 26. Dew point 25. QNH 1014 hectopascals 29 or 9 or 4 inches. Advise you have information, Sierra. Nalitra International Airport information, Sierra. 0200. ILS Yankee runway 16 left approach. Landing runway 16 left. Departure runway 16 right. Departure frequency 124.2. Taxiway Alpha 2 closed. Wind 140 degrees 5 knots. Direction variable between 100 and 170 degrees. Visibility 20 kilometers. Light shower of rain. Few 400 feet stratus. Scattered 800 feet stratus. Broken 3,000 feet cumulus. Temperature 26. Dew point 25. QNH 1014 hectopascals 29 or 9 or 4 inches. Advise you have information, Sierra. Nalitra International Airport information, Sierra. 0200. ILS Yankee runway 16 left approach. Landing runway 16 left. Departure runway 16 right. Departure frequency 124.2. Taxiway Alpha 2 closed. Wind 140 degrees 5 knots. Direction variable between 100 and 170 degrees. Visibility 20 kilometers. Light shower of rain. Few 400 feet stratus. Scattered 800 feet stratus. Broken 3,000 feet cumulus. Temperature 26. Dew point 25. QNH 1014 hectopascals 29 or 9 or 4 inches. Advise you have information, Sierra. Nalitra International Airport information, Sierra. 0200. ILS Yankee runway 16 left approach. Landing runway 16 left. Departure runway 16 right. Departure frequency 124.2. Taxiway Alpha 2 closed. Wind 140 degrees 5 knots. Direction variable between 100 and 170 degrees. Visibility 20 kilometers. Light shower of rain. Few 400 feet stratus. Scattered 800 feet stratus. Broken 3,000 feet cumulus. Temperature 26. Dew point 25. QNH 1014 hectopascals 29 or 9 or 4 inches. Advise you have information, Sierra. Nalitra International Airport information, Sierra. 0200. ILS Yankee runway 16 left approach. Landing runway 16 left. Departure runway 16 right. Departure frequency 124.2. Taxiway Alpha 2 closed. Wind 140 degrees 5 knots. Direction variable between 100 and 170 degrees. Visibility 20 kilometers. Light shower of rain. Few 400 feet stratus. Scattered 800 feet stratus.
Broken tree 1,000 feet cumulus. Temperature 26. Dew point 25. QNH1014 hexapascals 29 or 9 or 4 inches. Advise you have information Sierra. Nalitra International Airport information Sierra. 0200. ILS Yankee runway 16 left approach. Landing runway 16 left. Departure runway 16 right. Departure frequency 124.2. Taxiway Alpha 2 closed. Wind 140 degrees 5 knots. Direction variable between 100 and 170 degrees. Visibility 20 kilometers. Light shower of rain. Few 400 feet stratus. Scattered 800 feet stratus. Broken tree 1,000 feet cumulus. Temperature 26. Dew point 25. QNH1014 hectopascals 29 or 9 or 4 inches. Advise you have information Sierra. Nalitra International Airport information Sierra. 0200. ILS Yankee runway 16 left approach. Landing runway 16 left. Departure runway 16 right. Departure frequency 124.2. Taxiway Alpha 2 closed. Wind 140 degrees 5 knots. Direction variable between 100 and 170 degrees. Visibility 20 kilometers. Light shower of rain. Few 400 feet stratus. Scattered 800 feet stratus. Broken tree 1,000 feet cumulus. Temperature 26. Dew point 25. QNH1014 hectopascals 29 or 9 or 4 inches. Advise you have information Sierra. Nalitra International Airport information Sierra. 0200. ILS Yankee runway 16 left approach. Landing runway 16 left. Departure runway 16 right. Departure frequency 124.2. Taxiway Alpha 2 closed. Wind 140 degrees 5 knots. Direction variable between 100 and 170 degrees. Visibility 20 kilometers. Light shower of rain. Few 400 feet stratus. Scattered 800 feet stratus. Broken tree 1,000 feet cumulus. Temperature 26. Dew point 25. QNH1014 hectopascals 29 or 9 or 4 inches. Advise you have information Sierra. Nalitra International Airport information Sierra. 0200. ILS Yankee runway 16 left approach. Landing runway 16 left. Departure runway 16 right. Departure frequency 124.2. Taxiway Alpha 2 closed. Wind 140 degrees 5 knots. Direction variable between 100 and 170 degrees. Visibility 20 kilometers. Light shower of rain. Few 400 feet stratus. Scattered 800 feet stratus. Broken tree 1,000 feet cumulus. Temperature 26. Dew point 25. QNH1014 hectopascals 29 or 9 or 4 inches. Advise you have information Sierra. Nalitra International Airport information Sierra. 0200. ILS Yankee runway 16 left approach. Landing runway 16 left. Departure runway 16 right. Departure frequency 124.2. Taxiway Alpha 2 closed. Wind 140 degrees 5 knots. Direction variable between 100 and 170 degrees. Visibility 20 kilometers. Light shower of rain. Few 400 feet stratus. Scattered 800 feet stratus. Broken tree 1,000 feet cumulus. Temperature 26. Dew point 25. QNH1014 hectopascals 29 or 9 or 4 inches. Advise you have information Sierra. Nalitra International Airport information Sierra. 0200. ILS Yankee runway 16 left approach. Landing runway 16 left.
Departure runway 16 right. Departure frequency 124.2. Taxiway Alpha 2 closed. Wind 140 degrees 5 knots. Direction variable between 100 and 170 degrees. Visibility 20 kilometers. Light shower of rain. Few 400 feet stratus. Scattered 800 feet stratus. Broken tree 1000 feet cumulus. Temperature 26. Dew point 25. QNH1014 hectopascals 29 or 9 or 4 inches. Advise you have information Sierra. Now Litra International Airport information Sierra. 0200. ILS Yankee runway 16 left approach. Landing runway 16 left. Departure runway 16 right. Departure frequency 124.2. Taxiway Alpha 2 closed. Wind 140 degrees 5 knots. Direction variable between 100 and 170 degrees. Visibility 20 kilometers. Light shower of rain. Few 400 feet stratus. Scattered 800 feet stratus. Broken tree 1000 feet cumulus. Temperature 26. Dew point 25. QNH1014 hectopascals 29 or 9 or 4 inches. Advise you have information Sierra. Now Litra International Airport information Sierra. 0200. ILS Yankee runway 16 left approach. Landing runway 16 left. Departure runway 16 right. Departure frequency 124.2. Taxiway Alpha 2 closed. Wind 140 degrees 5 knots. Direction variable between 100 and 170 degrees. Visibility 20 kilometers. Light shower of rain. Few 400 feet stratus. Scattered 800 feet stratus. Broken tree 1000 feet cumulus. Temperature 26. Dew point 25. QNH1014 hectopascals 29 or 9 or 4 inches. Advise you have information Sierra. Now Litra International Airport information Sierra. 0200. ILS Yankee runway 16 left approach. Landing runway 16 left. Departure runway 16 right. Departure frequency 124.2. Taxiway Alpha 2 closed. Wind 140 degrees 5 knots. Direction variable between 100 and 170 degrees. Visibility 20 kilometers. Light shower of rain. Few 400 feet stratus. Scattered 800 feet stratus. Broken tree 1000 feet cumulus. Temperature 26. Dew point 25. QNH1014 hectopascals 29 or 9 or 4 inches. Advise you have information Sierra. Now Litra International Airport information Sierra. 0200. ILS Yankee runway 16 left approach. Landing runway 16 left. Departure runway 16 right. Departure frequency 124.2. Taxiway Alpha 2 closed. Wind 140 degrees 5 knots. Direction variable between 100 and 170 degrees. Visibility 20 kilometers. Light shower of rain. Few 400 feet stratus. Scattered 800 feet stratus. Broken tree 1000 feet cumulus. Temperature 26. Dew point 25. QNH1014 hectopascals 29 or 9 or 4 inches. Advise you have information Sierra. Now Litra International Airport information Sierra. 0200. ILS Yankee runway 16 left approach. Landing runway 16 left. Departure runway 16 right. Departure frequency 124.2. Taxiway Alpha 2 closed. Wind 140 degrees 5 knots. Direction variable between 100 and 170 degrees. Visibility 20 kilometers. Light shower of rain. Few 400 feet stratus. Scattered 800 feet stratus.
Broken tree 1,000 feet cumulus. Temperature 26. Dew point 25. QNH1014 hectopascals 29 or 9 or 4 inches. Advise you have information Sierra. Nalitra International Airport information Sierra. 0200. ILS Yankee runway 16 left approach. Landing runway 16 left. Departure runway 16 right. Departure frequency 124.2. Taxiway Alpha 2 closed. Wind 140 degrees 5 knots. Direction variable between 100 and 170 degrees. Visibility 20 kilometers. Light shower of rain. Few 400 feet stratus. Scattered 800 feet stratus. Broken tree 1,000 feet cumulus. Temperature 26. Dew point 25. QNH1014 hectopascals 29 or 9 or 4 inches. Advise you have information Sierra. Nalitra International Airport information Sierra. 0200. ILS Yankee runway 16 left approach. Landing runway 16 left. Departure runway 16 right. Departure frequency 124.2. Taxiway Alpha 2 closed. Wind 140 degrees 5 knots. Direction variable between 100 and 170 degrees. Visibility 20 kilometers. Light shower of rain. Few 400 feet stratus. Scattered 800 feet stratus. Broken tree 1,000 feet cumulus. Temperature 26. Dew point 25. QNH1014 hectopascals 29 or 9 or 4 inches. Advise you have information Sierra. Nalitra International Airport information Sierra. 0200. ILS Yankee runway 16 left approach. Landing runway 16 left. Departure runway 16 right. Departure frequency 124.2. Taxiway Alpha 2 closed. Wind 140 degrees 5 knots. Direction variable between 100 and 170 degrees. Visibility 20 kilometers. Light shower of rain. Few 400 feet stratus. Scattered 800 feet stratus. Broken tree 1,000 feet cumulus. Temperature 26. Dew point 25. QNH1014 hectopascals 29 or 9 or 4 inches. Advise you have information Sierra. Nalitra International Airport information Sierra. 0200. ILS Yankee runway 16 left approach. Landing runway 16 left. Departure runway 16 right. Departure frequency 4.2. Taxiway Alpha 2 closed. Wind 140 degrees 5 knots. Direction variable between 100 and 170 degrees. Visibility 20 kilometers. Light shower of rain. Few 400 feet stratus. Scattered 800 feet stratus. Broken tree 1,000 feet cumulus. Temperature 26. Dew point 25. QNH1014 hectopascals 29 or 9 or 4 inches. Advise you have information Sierra. Nalitra International Airport information Sierra. 0200. ILS Yankee runway 16 left approach. Landing runway 16 left. Departure runway 16 right. Departure frequency 124.2. Taxiway Alpha 2 closed. Wind 140 degrees 5 knots. Direction variable between 100 and 170 degrees. Visibility 20 kilometers. Light shower of rain. Few 400 feet stratus. Scattered 800 feet stratus. Broken tree 1,000 feet cumulus. Temperature 26. Dew point 25. QNH1014 hectopascals 29 or 9 or 4 inches. Advise you have information Sierra. Nalitra International Airport information Sierra. 0200. ILS Yankee runway 16 left approach. Landing runway 16 left.
Departure runway 16 right. Departure frequency 124.2. Taxiway Alpha 2 closed. Wind 140 degrees 5 knots. Direction variable between 100 and 170 degrees. Visibility 20 kilometers. Light shower of rain. Few 400 feet stratus. Scattered 800 feet stratus. Broken tree 1000 feet cumulus. Temperature 26. Dew point 25. QNH 1014 hectopascals 2994 inches. Advise you have information Sierra. Nalitra International Airport information Sierra. 0200. ILS Yankee runway 16 left approach. Landing runway 16 left. Departure runway 16 right. Departure frequency 124.2. Taxiway Alpha 2 closed. Wind 140 degrees 5 knots. Direction variable between 100 and 170 degrees. Visibility 20 kilometers. Light shower of rain. Few 400 feet stratus. Scattered 800 feet stratus. Broken tree 1000 feet cumulus. Temperature 26. Dew point 25. QNH 1014 hectopascals 2994 inches. Advise you have information Sierra. Nalitra International Airport information Sierra. 0200. ILS Yankee runway 16 left approach. Landing runway 16 left. Departure runway 16 right. Departure frequency 124.2. Taxiway Alpha 2 closed. Wind 140 degrees 5 knots. Direction variable between 100 and 170 degrees. Visibility 20 kilometers. Light shower of rain. Few 400 feet stratus. Scattered 800 feet stratus. Broken tree 1000 feet cumulus. Temperature 26. Dew point 25. QNH 1014 hectopascals 2994 inches. Advise you have information Sierra. Nalitra International Airport information Sierra. 0200. ILS Yankee runway 16 left approach. Landing runway 16 left. Departure runway 16 right. Departure frequency 124.2. Taxiway Alpha 2 closed. Wind 140 degrees 5 knots. Direction variable between 100 and 170 degrees. Visibility 20 kilometers. Light shower of rain. Few 400 feet stratus. Scattered 800 feet stratus. Broken tree 1000 feet cumulus. Temperature 26. Dew point 25. QNH 1014 hectopascals 2994 inches. Advise you have information Sierra. Nalitra International Airport information Sierra. 0200. ILS Yankee runway 16 left approach. Landing runway 16 left. Departure runway 16 right. Departure frequency 124.2. Taxiway Alpha 2 closed. Wind 140 degrees 5 knots. Direction variable between 100 and 170 degrees. Visibility 20 kilometers. Light shower of rain. Few 400 feet stratus. Scattered 800 feet stratus. Broken tree 1000 feet cumulus. Temperature 26. Dew point 25. QNH 1014 hectopascals 2994 inches. Advise you have information Sierra. Nalitra International Airport information Sierra. 0200. ILS Yankee runway 16 left approach. Landing runway 16 left. Departure runway 16 right. Departure frequency 124.2. Taxiway Alpha 2 closed. Wind 140 degrees 5 knots. Direction variable between 100 and 170 degrees. Visibility 20 kilometers. Light shower of rain. Few 400 feet stratus. Scattered 800 feet stratus.
Broken tree 1,000 feet cumulus. Temperature 26. Dew point 25. QNH1014 hectopascals 29 or 9 or 4 inches. Advise you have information Sierra. Nalitra International Airport information Sierra. 0200. ILS Yankee runway 16 left approach. Landing runway 16 left. Departure runway 16 right. Departure frequency 124.2. Taxiway Alpha 2 closed. Wind 140 degrees 5 knots. Direction variable between 100 and 170 degrees. Visibility 20 kilometers. Light shower of rain. Few 400 feet stratus. Scattered 800 feet stratus. Broken tree 1,000 feet cumulus. Temperature 26. Dew point 25. QNH1014 hectopascals 29 or 9 or 4 inches. Advise you have information Sierra. Nalitra International Airport information Sierra. 0200. ILS Yankee runway 16 left approach. Landing runway 16 left. Departure runway 16 right. Departure frequency 124.2. Taxiway Alpha 2 closed. Wind 140 degrees 5 knots. Direction variable between 100 and 170 degrees. Visibility 20 kilometers. Light shower of rain. Few 400 feet stratus. Scattered 800 feet stratus. Broken tree 1,000 feet cumulus. Temperature 26. Dew point 25. QNH1014 hectopascals 29 or 9 or 4 inches. Advise you have information Sierra. Nalitra International Airport information Sierra. 0200. ILS Yankee runway 16 left approach. Landing runway 16 left. Departure runway 16 right. Departure frequency 124.2. Taxiway Alpha 2 closed. Wind 140 degrees 5 knots. Direction variable between 100 and 170 degrees. Visibility 20 kilometers. Light shower of rain. Few 400 feet stratus. Scattered 800 feet stratus. Broken tree 1,000 feet cumulus. Temperature 26. Dew point 25. QNH1014 hectopascals 29 or 9 or 4 inches. Advise you have information Sierra. Nalitra International Airport information Tango. 0230. ILS Yankee runway 16 left approach. Landing runway 16 left. Departure runway 16 right. Departure frequency 124.2. Taxiway Alpha 2 closed. Wind 170 degrees 4 knots. Direction variable between 130 and 210 degrees. Visibility 25 kilometers. Few 600 feet stratus. Scattered 1,000 feet stratus. Broken 13,000 feet alto cumulus. Temperature 26. Dew point 24. QNH1013 hectopascals 29 or 9 or 3 inches. Advise you have information Tango. Nalitra International Airport information Tango. 0230. ILS Yankee runway 16 left approach. Landing runway 16 left. Departure runway 16 right. Departure frequency 124.2. Taxiway Alpha 2 closed. Wind 170 degrees 4 knots. Direction variable between 130 and 210 degrees. Visibility 25 kilometers. Few 600 feet stratus. Scattered 1,000 feet stratus. Broken 13,000 feet alto cumulus. Temperature 26. Dew point 24. QNH1013 hectopascals 29 or 9 or 3 inches. Advise you have information Tango. Nalitra International Airport information Tango. 0230. ILS Yankee runway 16 left approach. Landing runway 16 left.
Departure runway 16 right. Departure frequency 124.2. Taxiway Alpha 2 closed. Wind 170 degrees 4 knots. Direction variable between 130 and 210 degrees. Visibility 25 kilometers. View 600 feet stratus. Scattered 1,000 feet stratus. Broken 13,000 feet alto cumulus. Temperature 26. Dew point 24. 2-1-0-1-3 hectopascals 2-9-9-3-2. Advise you have information tango. Nalitra International Airport information tango. 0230. ILS Yankee runway 16 left approach. Landing runway 16 left. Departure runway 16 left. Departure frequency 124.2. Taxiway Alpha 2 closed. Wind 170 degrees 4 knots. Direction variable between 130 and 210 degrees. Visibility 25 kilometers. View 600 feet stratus. Scattered 1,000 feet stratus. Broken 1,000 feet alto cumulus. Temperature 26. Dew point 24. QNH 1013 hectopascals 2-9-9-3 inches. Advise you have information tango. Nalitra International Airport information tango. 0230. ILS Yankee runway 16 left approach. Landing runway 16 left. Departure runway 16 right. Departure frequency 124.2. Taxiway Alpha 2 closed. Wind 170 degrees 4 knots. Direction variable between 130 and 210 degrees. Visibility 25 kilometers. View 600 feet stratus. Scattered 1,000 feet stratus. Broken 13,000 feet alto cumulus. Temperature 26. Dew point 24. QNH 1013 hectopascals 2-9-9-3 inches. Advise you have information tango. Nalitra International Airport information tango. 0230. ILS Yankee runway 16 left approach. Landing runway 16 left. Departure runway 16 right. Departure frequency 124.2. Taxiway Alpha 2 closed. Wind 170 degrees 4 knots. Direction variable between 130 and 210 degrees. Visibility 25 kilometers. View 600 feet stratus. Scattered 1,000 feet stratus. Broken 13,000 feet alto cumulus. Temperature 26. Dew point 24. QNH 1013 hectopascals 2-9-9-3 inches. Advise you have information tango. Nalitra International Airport information tango. 0230. ILS Yankee runway 16 left approach. Landing runway 16 left. Departure runway 16 right. Departure frequency 124.2. Taxiway Alpha 2 closed. Wind 170 degrees 4 knots. Direction variable between 130 and 210 degrees. Visibility 25 kilometers. View 600 feet stratus. Scattered 1,000 feet stratus. Broken 13,000 feet alto cumulus. Temperature 26. Dew point 24. QNH 1013 hectopascals 2-9-9-3 inches. Advise you have information tango. Nalitra International Airport information tango. 0230. ILS Yankee runway 16 left approach. Landing runway 16 left. Departure runway 16 right. Departure frequency 124.2. Taxiway Alpha 2 closed. Wind 170 degrees 4 knots. Direction variable between 130 and 210 degrees. Visibility 25 kilometers. View 600 feet stratus. Scattered 1,000 feet stratus. Broken 13,000 feet alto cumulus. Temperature 26. Dew point 24.
QNH101 hectopascals 299 or 3 inches. Advise you have information tango. Nalita International Airport information tango. 0230. ILS Yankee runway 16 left approach. Landing runway 16 left. Departure runway 16 right. Departure frequency 124.2. Taxiway Alpha 2 closed. Wind 170 degrees 4 knots. Direction variable between 130 and 210 degrees. Visibility 25 kilometers. View 600 feet stratus. Scattered 1,000 feet stratus. Broken 13,000 feet alto cumulus. Temperature 26. Dew point 24. QNH1013 hectopascals 299 or 3 inches. Advise you have information tango. Nalita International Airport information tango. 0230. ILS Yankee runway 16 left approach. Landing runway 16 left. Departure runway 16 right. Departure frequency 124.2. Taxiway Alpha 2 closed. Wind 170 degrees 4 knots. Direction variable between 130 and 210 degrees. Visibility 25 kilometers. View 600 feet stratus. Scattered 1,000 feet stratus. Broken 13,000 feet alto cumulus. Temperature 26. Dew point 24. QNH1013 hectopascals 299 or 3 inches. 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Nalita International Airport information tango. 0230. ILS Yankee runway 16 left approach. Landing runway 16 left. Departure runway 16 right. Departure frequency 124.2. Taxiway Alpha 2 closed. Wind 170 degrees 4 knots. Direction variable between 130 and 210 degrees. Visibility 25 kilometers. View 600 feet stratus. Scattered 1,000 feet stratus. Broken 13,000 feet alto cumulus. Temperature 26. Dew point 24. QNH1013 hectopascals 299 or 3 inches. 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Nalita International Airport information tango. 0230. ILS Yankee runway 16 left approach. Landing runway 16 left. Departure runway 16 right. Departure frequency 124.2. Taxiway Alpha 2 closed. Wind 170 degrees 4 knots. Direction variable between 130 and 210 degrees. Visibility 25 kilometers. View 600 feet stratus. Scattered 1,000 feet stratus. Broken 13,000 feet alto cumulus. Temperature 26. Dew point 24. QNH1013 hectopascals 299 or 3 inches. Advise you have information tango. Nalita International Airport information tango. 0230. ILS Yankee runway 16 left approach. Landing runway 16 left. Departure runway 16 right. Departure frequency 124.2. Taxiway Alpha 2 closed. Wind 170 degrees 4 knots. Direction variable between 130 and 210 degrees. Visibility 25 kilometers. View 600 feet stratus. Scattered 1,000 feet stratus. Broken 13,000 feet alto cumulus. Temperature 26. Dew point 24. QNH1013 hectopascals 299 or 3 inches. Advise you have information tango. Nalita International Airport information tango. 0230. ILS Yankee runway 16 left approach. Landing runway 16 left. Departure runway 16 right. Departure frequency 124.2. Taxiway Alpha 2 closed.
Wind 170 degrees 4 knots. Direction variable between 130 and 210 degrees. Visibility to 5 kilometers. View 600 feet stratus. Scattered 1,000 feet stratus. Broken 13,000 feet alto cumulus. Temperature 26. Dew point 24. QNH 1013 hectopascals 29 or 9 or 3 inches. Advise you have information tango. Nalitra International Airport information tango. 0230. ILS Yankee runway 16 left approach. Landing runway 16 left. Departure runway 16 right. Departure frequency 124.2. Taxiway Alpha 2 closed. Wind 170 degrees 4 knots. Direction variable between 130 and 210 degrees. Visibility to 5 kilometers. View 600 feet stratus. Scattered 1,000 feet stratus. Broken 13,000 feet alto cumulus. Temperature 26. Dew point 24. QNH 1013 hectopascals 29 or 9 or 3 inches. Advise you have information tango. Nalitra International Airport information tango. 0230. ILS Yankee runway 16 left approach. Landing runway 16 left. Departure runway 16 right. Departure frequency 124.2. Taxiway Alpha 2 closed. Wind 170 degrees 4 knots. Direction variable between 130 and 210 degrees. Visibility to 5 kilometers. View 600 feet stratus. Scattered 1,000 feet stratus. Broken 13,000 feet alto cumulus. Temperature 26. Dew point 24. QNH 1013 hectopascals 29 or 9 or 3 inches. Advise you have information tango. Nalitra International Airport information tango. 0230. ILS Yankee runway 16 left approach. Landing runway 16 left. Departure runway 16 right. Departure frequency 124.2. Taxiway Alpha 2 closed. Wind 170 degrees 4 knots. Direction variable between 130 and 210 degrees. Visibility to 5 kilometers. View 600 feet stratus. Scattered 1,000 feet stratus. Broken 13,000 feet alto cumulus. Temperature 26. Dew point 24. QNH 1013 hectopascals 29 or 9 or 3 inches. Advise you have information tango. Nalitra International Airport information tango. 0230. ILS Yankee runway 16 left approach. Landing runway 16 left. Departure runway 16 right. Departure frequency 124.2. Taxiway Alpha 2 closed. Wind 170 degrees 4 knots. Direction variable between 130 and 210 degrees. Visibility to 5 kilometers. View 600 feet stratus. Scattered 1,000 feet stratus. Broken 13,000 feet alto cumulus. Temperature 26. Dew point 24. QNH 1013 hectopascals 29 or 9 or 3 inches. Advise you have information tango. Nalitra International Airport information tango. 0230. ILS Yankee runway 16 left approach. Landing runway 16 left. Departure runway 16 right. Departure frequency 124.2. Taxiway Alpha 2 closed. Wind 170 degrees 4 knots. Direction variable between 130 and 210 degrees. Visibility to 5 kilometers. View 600 feet stratus. Scattered 1,000 feet stratus. Broken 13,000 feet alto cumulus. Temperature 26. Dew point 24. QNH 1013 hectopascals 29 or 9 or 3 inches. Advise you have information tango.
Nalita International Airport Information Tango 0230 ILS Yankee Runway 16 left approach Landing Runway 16 left Departure Runway 16 right Departure Frequency 124.2 Taxiway Alpha 2 closed Wind 170 degrees 4 knots Direction variable between 130 and 210 degrees Visibility 25 kilometers View 600 feet stratus Scattered 1,000 feet stratus Broken 13,000 feet alto cumulus Temperature 26 Dew point 24 QNH 1013 hectopascals 29 or 9 or 3 inches Advise you have information tango Nalita International Airport Information Tango 0230 ILS Yankee Runway 16 left approach Landing Runway 16 left Departure Runway 16 right Departure Frequency 124.2 Taxiway Alpha 2 closed Wind 170 degrees 4 knots Direction variable between 130 and 210 degrees Visibility 25 kilometers View 600 feet stratus Scattered 1,000 feet stratus Broken 13,000 feet alto cumulus Temperature 26 Dew point 24 QNH 1013 hectopascals 29 or 9 or 3 inches Advise you have information tango Nalita International Airport Information Tango 0230 ILS Yankee Runway 16 left approach Landing Runway 16 left Departure Runway 16 right Departure Frequency 124.2 Taxiway Alpha 2 closed Wind 170 degrees 4 knots Direction variable between 130 and 210 degrees Visibility 25 kilometers View 600 feet stratus Scattered 1,000 feet stratus Broken 13,000 feet alto cumulus Temperature 26 Dew point 24 QNH 1013 hectopascals 29 or 9 or 3 inches Advise you have information tango Nalita International Airport Information Tango 0230 ILS Yankee Runway 16 left approach Landing Runway 16 left Departure Runway 16 right Departure Frequency 124.2 Taxiway Alpha 2 closed Wind 170 degrees 4 knots Direction variable between 130 and 210 degrees Visibility 25 kilometers View 600 feet stratus Scattered 1,000 feet stratus Broken 13,000 feet alto cumulus Temperature 26 Dew point 24 QNH 1013 hectopascals 29 or 9 or 3 inches Advise you have information tango Nalita International Airport Information Tango 0230 ILS Yankee Runway 16 left approach Landing Runway 16 left Departure Runway 16 right Departure Frequency 124.2 Taxiway Alpha 2 closed Wind 170 degrees 4 knots Direction variable between 130 and 210 degrees Visibility 25 kilometers View 600 feet stratus Scattered 1,000 feet stratus Broken 13,000 feet alto cumulus Temperature 26 Dew point 24 QNH 1013 hectopascals 29 or 9 or 3 inches Advise you have information tango Nalita International Airport Information Tango 0230 ILS Yankee Runway 16 left approach Landing Runway 16 left Departure Runway 16 right Departure Frequency 124.2 Taxiway Alpha 2 closed Wind 170 degrees 4 knots Direction variable between 130 and 210 degrees. Visibility.

Now Litra International Airport Information Tango 0230 ILS Yankee Runway 16 left approach Landing Runway 16 left Departure Runway 16 right Departure Frequency 124.2 Taxiway Alpha 2 closed Wind 170 degrees 4 knots Direction variable between 130 and 210 degrees Visibility 25 kilometers View 600 feet stratus Scattered 1,000 feet stratus Broken 13,000 feet alto cumulus Temperature 26 Dew point 24 QNH 1013 hectopascals 29 or 9 or 3 inches Advise you have information tango Now Litra International Airport information tango 0230 ILS Yankee runway 16 left approach Landing runway 16 left Departure runway 16 right Departure frequency 124.2 Taxiway Alpha 2 closed Wind 170 degrees 4 knots Direction variable between 130 and 210 degrees Visibility 25 kilometers View 600 feet stratus Scattered 1,000 feet stratus Broken 13,000 feet alto cumulus Temperature 26 Dew point 24 QNH 1013 hectopascals 29 or 9 or 3 inches Advise you have information tango Now Litra International Airport Information Uniform 0300 ILS Yankee Runway 16 left approach Landing Runway 16 left Departure Runway 16 right Departure frequency 124.2 Taxiway Alpha 2 closed Wind 200 degrees 4 knots Direction variable between 160 and 230 degrees Visibility 30 kilometers Light shower of rain View 800 feet stratus Broken 1500 feet cumulus Broken 13000 feet alto cumulus Temperature 27 Dew point 24 QNH 1013 hectopascals 29 or 9 or 2 inches. Advise you have information uniform. Now Litra International Airport information uniform. 0300. ILS Yankee runway 16 left approach. Landing runway 16 left. Departure runway 16 right. Departure frequency 124.2. Taxiway Alpha 2 closed. Wind 200 degrees 4 knots. Direction variable between 160 and 230 degrees. Visibility 30 kilometers. Light shower of rain. View 800 feet stratus. Broken 1500 feet cumulus. Broken 13000 feet alto cumulus. Temperature 27. Dew point 24. QNH 1013 hectopascals 29 or 9 or 2 inches. Advise you have information uniform. Now Litra International Airport information uniform. 0300. ILS Yankee runway 16 left approach. Landing runway 16 left. Departure runway 16 right. Departure frequency 124.2. Taxiway Alpha 2 closed. Wind 200 degrees 4 knots. Direction variable between 160 and 230 degrees. Visibility 30 kilometers. Light shower of rain. View 800 feet stratus. Broken 1500 feet cumulus. Broken 13000 feet alto cumulus. Temperature 27. Dew point 24. QNH 1013 hectopascals 29 or 9 or 2 inches. Advise you have information uniform. Now Litra International Airport information uniform. 0300. ILS Yankee runway 16 left approach. Landing runway 16 left. Departure runway 16 right. Departure frequency 124.2.
Taxiway Alpha 2 closed. Wind 200 degrees 4 knots. Direction variable between 160 and 230 degrees. Visibility 30 kilometers. Light shower of rain. View 800 feet stratus. Broken 1,500 feet cumulus. Broken 13,000 feet alto cumulus. Temperature 27. Dew point 24. QNH 1013 hectopascals 2992 inches. Advise you have information uniform. Nalitra International Airport information uniform. 0300. ILS Yankee runway 16 left approach. Landing runway 16 left. Departure runway 16 right. Departure frequency 124.2. Taxiway Alpha 2 closed. Wind 200 degrees 4 knots. Direction variable between 160 and 230 degrees. Visibility 30 kilometers. Light shower of rain. View 800 feet stratus. Broken 1,500 feet cumulus. Broken 13,000 feet alto cumulus. Temperature 27. Dew point 24. QNH 1013 hectopascals 2992 inches. Advise you have information uniform. Nalitra International Airport information uniform. 0300. ILS Yankee runway 16 left approach. Landing runway 16 left. Departure runway 16 right. Departure frequency 124.2. Taxiway Alpha 2 closed. Wind 200 degrees 4 knots. Direction variable between 160 and 230 degrees. Visibility 30 kilometers. Light shower of rain. 800 feet stratus. Broken 1,500 feet cumulus. Broken 13,000 feet alto cumulus. Temperature 27. 2.24. QNH 1013 hectopascals 2992 inches. Advise you have information uniform. Nalitra International Airport information uniform. 0300. ILS Yankee runway 16 left approach. Landing runway 16 left. Departure runway 16 right. Departure frequency 124.2. Taxiway Alpha 2 closed. Wind 200 degrees 4 knots. Direction variable between 160 and 230 degrees. Visibility 30 kilometers. Light shower of rain. View 800 feet stratus. Broken 1,500 feet cumulus. Broken 13,000 feet alto cumulus. Temperature 27. Dew point 24. QNH 1013 hectopascals 2992 inches. Advise you have information uniform. Nalitra International Airport information uniform. 0300. ILS Yankee runway 16 left approach. Landing runway 16 left. Departure runway 16 right. Departure frequency 124.2. Taxiway Alpha 2 closed. Wind 200 degrees 4 knots. Direction variable between 160 and 230 degrees. Visibility 30 kilometers. Light shower of rain. View 800 feet stratus. Broken 1,500 feet cumulus. Broken 13,000 feet alto cumulus. Temperature 27. Dew point 24. QNH 1013 hectopascals 2992 inches. Advise you have information uniform. Nalitra International Airport information uniform. 0300. ILS Yankee runway 16 left approach. Landing runway 16 left. Departure runway 16 right. Departure frequency 124.2. Taxiway Alpha 2 closed. Wind 200 degrees 4 knots. Direction variable between 160 and 230 degrees. Visibility 30 kilometers. Light shower of rain. View 800 feet stratus. Broken 1,500 feet cumulus.
Broken 13,000 feet alto cumulus. Temperature 27. Dew point 24. QNH 1013 hectopascals 2992 inches. Advise you have information uniform. Nalitra International Airport information uniform. 0300. ILS Yankee runway 16 left approach. Landing runway 16 left. Departure runway 16 right. Departure frequency 124.2. Taxiway Alpha 2 closed. Wind 200 degrees 4 knots. Direction variable between 160 and 230 degrees. Visibility 30 kilometers. Light shower of rain. View 800 feet stratus. Broken 1,500 feet cumulus. Broken 13,000 feet alto cumulus. Temperature 27. Dew point 24. QNH 1013 hectopascals 2992 inches. Advise you have information uniform. Nalitra International Airport information uniform. 0300. ILS Yankee runway 16 left approach. Landing runway 16 left. Departure runway 16 right. Departure frequency 124.2. Taxiway Alpha 2 closed. Wind 200 degrees 4 knots. Direction variable between 160 and 230 degrees. Visibility 30 kilometers. Light shower of rain. View 800 feet stratus. Broken 1,500 feet cumulus. Broken 13,000 feet alto cumulus. Temperature 27. Dew point 24. QNH 1013 hectopascals 2992 inches. Advise you have information uniform. Nalitra International Airport information uniform. 0300. ILS Yankee runway 16 left approach. Landing runway 16 left. Departure runway 16 right. Departure frequency 124.2. Taxiway Alpha 2 closed. Wind 200 degrees 4 knots. Direction variable between 160 and 230 degrees. Visibility 30 kilometers. Light shower of rain. View 800 feet stratus. Broken 1,500 feet cumulus. Broken 13,000 feet alto cumulus. Temperature 27. Dew point 24. QNH 1013 hectopascals 2992 inches. Advise you have information uniform. Nalitra International Airport information uniform. 0300. ILS Yankee runway 16 left approach. Landing runway 16 left. Departure runway 16 right. Departure frequency 124.2. Taxiway Alpha 2 closed. Wind 200 degrees 4 knots. Direction variable between 160 and 230 degrees. Visibility 30 kilometers. Light shower of rain. View 800 feet stratus. Broken 1,500 feet cumulus. Broken 13,000 feet alto cumulus. Temperature 27. Dew point 24. QNH 1013 hectopascals 2992 inches. Advise you have information uniform. Nalitra International Airport information uniform. 0300. ILS Yankee runway 16 left approach. Landing runway 16 left. Departure runway 16 right. Departure frequency 124.2. Taxiway Alpha 2 closed. Wind 200 degrees 4 knots. Direction variable between 160 and 230 degrees. Visibility 30 kilometers. Light shower of rain. View 800 feet stratus. Broken 1,500 feet cumulus. Broken 13,000 feet alto cumulus. Temperature 27. Dew point 24. QNH 1013 hectopascals 2992 inches. Advise you have information uniform. Nalitra International Airport information uniform.
0300. ILS Yankee runway 16 left approach. Landing runway 16 left. Departure runway 16 right. Departure frequency 124.2. Taxiway Alpha 2 closed. Wind 200 degrees 4 knots. Direction variable between 160 and 230 degrees. Visibility 30 kilometers. Light shower of rain. View 800 feet stratus. Broken 1,500 feet cumulus. Broken 13,000 feet alto cumulus. Temperature 27. Dew point 24. QNH 1013 hectopascals 2 9 or 9 or 2 inches. Advise you have information uniform. Nalitra International Airport information uniform. 0300. ILS Yankee runway 16 left approach. Landing runway 16 left. Departure runway 16 right. Departure frequency 124.2. Taxiway Alpha 2 closed. Wind 200 degrees 4 knots. Direction variable between 160 and 230 degrees. Visibility 30 kilometers. Light shower of rain. View 800 feet stratus. Broken 1,500 feet cumulus. Broken 13,000 feet alto cumulus. Temperature 27. Dew point 24. QNH 1013 hectopascals 2 9 or 9 or 2 inches. Advise you have information uniform. Nalitra International Airport information uniform. 0300. ILS Yankee runway 16 left approach. Landing runway 16 left. Departure runway 16 right. Departure frequency 124.2. Taxiway Alpha 2 closed. Wind 200 degrees 4 knots. Direction variable between 160 and 230 degrees. Visibility 30 kilometers. Light shower of rain. View 800 feet stratus. Broken 1,500 feet cumulus. Broken 13,000 feet alto cumulus. Temperature 27. 2.24. QNH 1013 2 9 or 9 or 2 inches. Advise you have information uniform. Nalitra International Airport information uniform. 0300. ILS Yankee runway 16 left approach. Landing runway 16 left. Departure runway 16 right. Departure frequency 124.2. Taxiway Alpha 2 closed. Wind 200 degrees 4 knots. Direction variable between 160 and 230 degrees. Visibility 30 kilometers. Light shower of rain. View 800 feet stratus. Broken 1,500 feet cumulus. Broken 13,000 feet alto cumulus. Temperature 27. Dew point 24. QNH 1013 hectopascals 2 9 or 9 or 2 inches. Advise you have information uniform. Nalitra International Airport information uniform. 0300. ILS Yankee runway 16 left approach. Landing runway 16 left. Departure runway 16 right. Departure frequency 124.2. Taxiway Alpha 2 closed. Wind 200 degrees 4 knots. Direction variable between 160 and 230 degrees. Visibility 30 kilometers. Light shower of rain. View 800 feet stratus. Broken 1,500 feet cumulus. Broken 13,000 feet alto cumulus. Temperature 27. Dew point 24. QNH 1013 hectopascals 2 9 or 9 or 2 inches. Advise you have information uniform. Nalitra International Airport information uniform. 0300. ILS Yankee runway 16 left approach. Landing runway 16 left. Departure runway 16 right. Departure frequency 124.2. Taxiway Alpha 2 closed.
Wind 200 degrees 4 knots. Direction variable between 160 and 230 degrees. Visibility 30 kilometers. Light shower of rain. View 800 feet stratus. Broken 1,500 feet cumulus. Broken 13,000 feet alto cumulus. Temperature 27. Dew point 24. QNH 1013 hectopascals 299 or 2 inches. Advise you have information uniform. Nalitra International Airport information uniform. 0300. ILS Yankee runway 16 left approach. Landing runway 16 left. Departure runway 16 right. Departure frequency 124.2. Taxiway Alpha 2 closed. Wind 200 degrees 4 knots. Direction variable between 160 and 230 degrees. Visibility 30 kilometers. Light shower of rain. View 800 feet stratus. Broken 1,500 feet cumulus. Broken 13,000 feet alto cumulus. Temperature 27. Dew point 24. QNH 1013 hectopascals 29 or 9 or 2 inches. Advise you have information uniform. Nalitra International Airport information uniform. 0300. ILS Yankee runway 16 left approach. Landing runway 16 left. Departure runway 16 right. Departure frequency 124.2. Taxiway Alpha 2 closed. Wind 200 degrees 4 knots. Direction variable between 160 and 230 degrees. Visibility 30 kilometers. Light shower of rain. View 800 feet stratus. Broken 1,500 feet cumulus. Broken 13,000 feet alto cumulus. Temperature 27. Dew point 24. QNH 1013 hectopascals 29 or 9 or 2 inches. Advise you have information uniform. Nalitra International Airport information uniform. 0300. ILS Yankee runway 16 left approach. Landing runway 16 left. Departure runway 16 right. Departure frequency 124.2. Taxiway Alpha 2 closed. Wind 200 degrees 4 knots. Direction variable between 160 and 230 degrees. Visibility 30 kilometers. Light shower of rain. View 800 feet stratus. Broken 1,500 feet cumulus. Broken 13,000 feet alto cumulus. Temperature 27. Dew point 24. QNH 1013 hectopascals 29 or 9 or 2 inches. 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Nalitra International Airport information uniform. 0300. ILS Yankee runway 16 left approach. Landing runway 16 left. Departure runway 16 right. Departure frequency 124.2. Taxiway Alpha 2 closed. Wind 200 degrees 4 knots. Direction variable between 160 and 230 degrees. Visibility 30 kilometers. Light shower of rain. View 800 feet stratus. Broken 1,500 feet cumulus. Broken 13,000 feet alto cumulus. Temperature 27. Dew point 24. QNH 1013 hectopascals 29 or 9 or 2 inches. Advise you have information uniform. Nalitra International Airport information uniform. 0300. ILS Yankee runway 16 left approach. Landing runway 16 left. Departure runway 16 right. Departure frequency 124.2. Taxiway Alpha 2 closed. Wind 200 degrees 4 knots. Direction variable between 160 and 230 degrees. Visibility 30 kilometers. Light shower of rain. View 800 feet stratus. Broken 1,500 feet cumulus.
Broken 13,000 feet alto cumulus. Temperature 27. Dew point 24. QNH 1013 hectopascals 29 or 9 or 2 inches. Advise you have information uniform. Nalitra International Airport information uniform. 0300. ILS Yankee runway 16 left approach. Landing runway 16 left. Departure runway 16 right. Departure frequency 124.2. Taxiway Alpha 2 closed. Wind 200 degrees 4 knots. Direction variable between 160 and 230 degrees. Visibility 30 kilometers. Light shower of rain. View 800 feet stratus. Broken 1,500 feet cumulus. Broken 13,000 feet alto cumulus. Temperature 27. Dew point 24. QNH 1013 hectopascals 29 or 9 or 2 inches. Advise you have information uniform. Nalitra International Airport information uniform. 0300. ILS Yankee runway 16 left approach. Landing runway 16 left. Departure runway 16 right. Departure frequency 124.2. Taxiway Alpha 2 closed. Wind 200 degrees 4 knots. Direction variable between 160 and 230 degrees. Visibility 30 kilometers. Light shower of rain. View 800 feet stratus. Broken 1,500 feet cumulus. Broken 13,000 feet alto cumulus. Temperature 27. Dew point 24. QNH 1013 hectopascals 29 or 9 or 2 inches. Advise you have information uniform. Nalitra International Airport information uniform. 0300. ILS Yankee runway 16 left approach. Landing runway 16 left. Departure runway 16 right. Departure frequency 124.2. Taxiway Alpha 2 closed. Wind 200 degrees 4 knots. Direction variable between 160 and 230 degrees. Visibility 30 kilometers. Light shower of rain. View 800 feet stratus. Broken 1,500 feet cumulus. Broken 13,000 feet alto cumulus. Temperature 27. Dew point 24. QNH 1013 hectopascals 29 or 9 or 2 inches. Advise you have information uniform. Nalitra International Airport information uniform. 0300. ILS Yankee runway 16 left approach. Landing runway 16 left. Departure runway 16 right. Departure frequency 124.2. Taxiway Alpha 2 closed. Wind 200 degrees 4 knots. Direction variable between 160 and 230 degrees. Visibility 30 kilometers. Light shower of rain. View 800 feet stratus. Broken 1,500 feet cumulus. Broken 13,000 feet alto cumulus. Temperature 27. Dew point 24. QNH 1013 hectopascals 29 or 9 or 2 inches. Advise you have information uniform. Nalitra International Airport information uniform. 0300. ILS Yankee runway 16 left approach. Landing runway 16 left. Departure runway 16 right. Departure frequency 124.2. Taxiway Alpha 2 closed. Wind 200 degrees 4 knots. Direction variable between 160 and 230 degrees. Visibility 30 kilometers. Light shower of rain. View 800 feet stratus. Broken 1,500 feet cumulus. Broken 13,000 feet alto cumulus. Temperature 27. Dew point 24. QNH 1013 hectopascals 29 or 9 or 2 inches. Advise you have information uniform.
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ILS Yankee Runway 16 left approach. Landing runway 16 left. Departure runway 16 right. Departure frequency 124.2. Taxiway Alpha 2 closed. Wind 200 degrees 4 knots. Direction variable between 160 and 230 degrees. Visibility 30 kilometers. Light shower of rain. View 800 feet stratus. Broken 1,500 feet cumulus. Broken 13,000 feet alto cumulus. Temperature 27. Dew point 24. QNH 1013 hectopascals 299 or 2 inches. Advise you have information uniform. Now leave China International Airport information uniform. 0300. ILS Yankee runway 16 left approach. Landing runway 16 left. Departure runway 16 right. Departure frequency 124.2. Taxiway Alpha 2 closed. Wind 200 degrees 4 knots. Direction variable between 160 and 230 degrees. Visibility 30 kilometers. Light shower of rain. View 800 feet stratus. Broken 1,500 feet cumulus. Broken 13,000 feet alto cumulus. Temperature 27. Dew point 24. QNH 1013 hectopascals 299 or 2 inches. Advise you have information uniform. Now Litra International Airport information Victor. 0330. ILS Yankee runway 16 left approach. Landing runway 16 left. Departure runway 16 right. Departure frequency 124.2. Taxiway Alpha 2 closed. Wind 170 degrees 3 knots. Direction variable between 130 and 240 degrees. Visibility 25 kilometers. Light shower of rain. 800 feet stratus. Scattered 1,500 feet cumulus. Broken 13,000 feet alto cumulus. Temperature 27. Dew point 24. QNH 1013 hectopascals 29 or 9 or 1 inches. Advise you have information Victor. Now Litra International Airport information Victor. 0330. ILS Yankee runway 16 left approach. Landing runway 16 left. Departure runway 16 right. Departure frequency 124.2. Taxiway Alpha 2 closed. Wind 170 degrees 3 knots. Direction variable between 130 and 240 degrees. Visibility 25 kilometers. Light shower of rain. View 800 feet stratus. Scattered 1,500 feet cumulus. Broken 13,000 feet alto cumulus. Temperature 27. Dew point 24. QNH 1013 hectopascals 29 or 9 or 1 inches. Advise you have information Victor. Now Litra International Airport information Victor. 0330. ILS Yankee runway 16 left approach. Landing runway 16 left. Departure runway 16 right. Departure frequency 124.2. Taxiway Alpha 2 closed. Wind 170 degrees 3 knots. Direction variable between 130 and 240 degrees. Visibility 25 kilometers. Light shower of rain. View 800 feet stratus. Scattered 1,500 feet cumulus. Broken 13,000 feet alto cumulus. Temperature 27. Dew point 24. QNH 1013 hectopascals 29 or 9 or 1 inches. Advise you have information Victor. Now Litra International Airport information Victor. 0330. ILS Yankee runway 16 left approach. Landing runway 16 left. Departure runway 16 right.
Departure frequency 124.2. Taxiway Alpha 2 closed. Wind 170 degrees 3 knots. Direction variable between 130 and 240 degrees. Visibility to 5 kilometers. Light shower of rain. View 800 feet stratus. Scattered 1,500 feet cumulus. Broken 13,000 feet alto cumulus. Temperature 27. Dew point 24. QNH 1013 hectopascals 2991 inches. Advise you have information, Victor. Nalita International Airport information, Victor. 0330. ILS Yankee runway 16 left approach. Landing runway 16 left. Departure runway 16 right. Departure frequency 124.2. Taxiway Alpha 2 closed. Wind 170 degrees 3 knots. Direction variable between 130 and 240 degrees. Visibility to 5 kilometers. Light shower of rain. View 800 feet stratus. Scattered 1,500 feet cumulus. Broken 13,000 feet alto cumulus. Temperature 27. Dew point 24. QNH 1013 hectopascals 2991 inches. Advise you have information, Victor. Nalita International Airport information, Victor. 0330. ILS Yankee runway 16 left approach. Landing runway 16 left. Departure runway 16 right. Departure frequency 124.2. Taxiway Alpha 2 closed. Wind 170 degrees 3 knots. Direction variable between 130 and 240 degrees. Visibility to 5 kilometers. Light shower of rain. View 800 feet stratus. Scattered 1,500 feet cumulus. Broken 13,000 feet alto cumulus. Temperature 27. Dew point 24. QNH 1013 hectopascals 2991 inches. Advise you have information, Victor. Nalita International Airport information, Victor. 0330. ILS Yankee runway 16 left approach. Landing runway 16 left. Departure runway 16 right. Departure frequency 124.2. Taxiway Alpha 2 closed. Wind 170 degrees 3 knots. Direction variable between 130 and 240 degrees. Visibility to 5 kilometers. Light shower of rain. View 800 feet stratus. Scattered 1,500 feet cumulus. Broken 13,000 feet alto cumulus. Dew point 24. QNH 1013 hectopascals 2991 inches. You have information, Victor. Nalita National Airport information, Victor. 0330. ILS Yankee runway 16 left approach. Landing runway 16 left. Departure runway 16 right. Departure frequency 124.2. Taxiway Alpha 2 closed. Wind 170 degrees 3 knots. Direction variable between 130 and 240 degrees. Visibility to 5 kilometers. Light shower of rain. View 800 feet stratus. Scattered 1,500 feet cumulus. Broken 13,000 feet alto cumulus. Temperature 27. Dew point 24. QNH 1013 hectopascals 2991 inches. Advise you have information, Victor. Nalita International Airport information, Victor. 0330. ILS Yankee runway 16 left approach. Landing runway 16 left. Departure runway 16 right. Departure frequency 124.2. Taxiway Alpha 2 closed. Wind 170 degrees 3 knots. Direction variable between 130 and 240 degrees. Visibility to 5 kilometers. Light shower of rain. View 800 feet stratus.
scattered 1,500 feet cumulus. Broken 1,000 feet alto cumulus. Temperature 27. Dew point 24. QNH 1013 hectopascals 29 or 9 or 1 inches. Advise you have information, Victor. Nalitra International Airport information, Victor. 0330. ILS Yankee runway 16 left approach. Landing runway 16 left. Departure runway 16 right. Departure frequency 124.2. Taxiway Alpha 2 closed. Wind 170 degrees 3 knots. Direction variable between 130 and 240 degrees. Visibility 25 kilometers. Light shower of rain. View 800 feet stratus. Scattered 1,500 feet cumulus. Broken 1,000 feet alto cumulus. Temperature 27. Dew point 24. QNH 1013 hectopascals 29 or 9 or 1 inches. Advise you have information, Victor. Nalitra International Airport information, Victor. 0330. ILS Yankee runway 16 left approach. Landing runway 16 left. Departure runway 16 right. Departure frequency 124.2. Taxiway Alpha 2 closed. Wind 170 degrees 3 knots. Direction variable between 130 and 240 degrees. Visibility 25 kilometers. Light shower of rain. View 800 feet stratus. Scattered 1,500 feet cumulus. Broken 1,000 feet alto cumulus. Temperature 27. Dew point 24. QNH 1013 hectopascals 29 or 9 or 1 inches. Advise you have information, Victor. Nalitra International Airport information, Victor. 0330. ILS Yankee runway 16 left approach. Landing runway 16 left. Departure runway 16 right. Departure frequency 124.2. Taxiway Alpha 2 closed. Wind 170 degrees 3 knots. Direction variable between 130 and 240 degrees. Visibility 25 kilometers. Light shower of rain. View 800 feet stratus. Scattered 1,500 feet cumulus. Broken 1,000 feet alto cumulus. Temperature 27. Dew point 24. QNH 1013 hectopascals 29 or 9 or 1 inches. Advise you have information, Victor. Nalitra International Airport information, Victor. 0330. ILS Yankee runway 16 left approach. Landing runway 16 left. Departure runway 16 right. Departure frequency 124.2. Taxiway Alpha 2 closed. Wind 170 degrees 3 knots. Direction variable between 130 and 240 degrees. Visibility 25 kilometers. Light shower of rain. View 800 feet stratus. Scattered 1,500 feet cumulus. Broken 1,000 feet alto cumulus. Temperature 27. Dew point 24. QNH 1013 hectopascals 29 or 9 or 1 inches. Advise you have information, Victor. Nalitra International Airport information, Victor. 0330. ILS Yankee runway 16 left approach. Landing runway 16 left. Departure runway 16 right. Departure frequency 124.2. Taxiway Alpha 2 closed. Wind 170 degrees 3 knots. Direction variable between 130 and 240 degrees. Visibility 25 kilometers. Light shower of rain. View 800 feet stratus. Scattered 1,500 feet cumulus. Broken 1,000 feet alto cumulus. Temperature 27. Dew point 24. QNH 1013 hectopascals 29 or 9 or 1 inches. Advise you have information, Victor.
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Light shower of rain. Few 800 feet stratus. Scattered 1,500 feet cumulus. Broken 13,000 feet alto cumulus. Temperature 27. Dew point 24. QNH 1013 hectopascals 2991 inches. Advise you have information Victor. Nalitra International Airport information Victor. 0330 ILS Yankee Runway 16 left approach Landing Runway 16 left Departure Runway 16 right Departure Frequency 124.2 Taxiway Alpha 2 closed Wind 170 degrees 3 knots Direction variable between 130 and 240 degrees Visibility to 5 kilometers Light shower of rain. 800 feet stratus. Scattered 1,500 feet cumulus. Broken 13,000 feet alto cumulus. Temperature 27. Dew point 24. QNH 1013 hectopascals 2991 inches. Advise you have information Victor. Nalitra International Airport information Victor. 0330. ILS Yankee Runway 16 left approach. Landing Runway 16 left. Departure Runway 16 right. Departure Frequency 124.2. Taxiway Alpha 2 closed. Wind 170 degrees 3 knots. Direction variable between 130 and 240 degrees. Visibility to 5 kilometers. Light shower of rain. Few 800 feet stratus. Scattered 1,500 feet cumulus. Broken 13,000 feet alto cumulus. Temperature 27. Dew point 24. QNH 1013 hectopascals 2991 inches. Advise you have information Victor. Nalitra International Airport information Victor. 0330. ILS Yankee Runway 16 left approach. Landing runway 16 left. Departure runway 16 right. Departure frequency 124.2. Taxiway Alpha 2 closed. Wind 170 degrees 3 knots. Direction variable between 130 and 240 degrees. Visibility to 5 kilometers. Light shower of rain. Few 800 feet stratus. Scattered 1,500 feet cumulus. Broken 13,000 feet alto cumulus. Temperature 27. Dew point 24. QNH 1013 hectopascals 2991 inches. Advise you have information Victor. Nalitra International Airport information Victor. 0330. ILS Yankee Runway 16 left approach. Landing Runway 16 left. Departure runway 16 right. Departure frequency 124.2. Taxiway Alpha 2 closed. Wind 170 degrees 3 knots. Direction variable between 130 and 240 degrees. Visibility to 5 kilometers. Light shower of rain. Few 800 feet stratus. Scattered 1,500 feet cumulus. Broken 13,000 feet alto cumulus. Temperature 27. Dew point 24. QNH 1013 hectopascals 2991 inches. Advise you have information Victor. Nalitra International Airport information Victor. 0330. ILS Yankee Runway 16 left approach. Landing Runway 16 left. Departure Runway 16 right. Departure frequency 124.2.
Taxiway Alpha 2 closed. Wind 170 degrees 3 knots. Direction variable between 130 and 240 degrees. Visibility 25 kilometers. Light shower of rain. View 800 feet stratus. Scattered 1,500 feet cumulus. Broken 13,000 feet alto cumulus. Temperature 27. Dew point 24. QNH 1013 hexapascals 29901 inches. Advise you have information, Victor. Nalitra International Airport information, Victor. 0330. ILS Yankee runway 16 left approach. Landing runway 16 left. Departure runway 16 right. Departure frequency 124.2. Taxiway Alpha 2 closed. Wind 170 degrees 3 knots. Direction variable between 130 and 240 degrees. Visibility 25 kilometers. Light shower of rain. View 800 feet stratus. Scattered 1,500 feet cumulus. Broken 13,000 feet alto cumulus. Temperature 27. Dew point 24. QNH 1013 hexapascals 29901 inches. Advise you have information, Victor. Nalitra International Airport information, Victor. 0330. ILS Yankee runway 16 left approach. Landing runway 16 left. Departure runway 16 right. Departure frequency 124.2. Taxiway Alpha 2 closed. Wind 170 degrees 3 knots. Direction variable between 130 and 240 degrees. Visibility 25 kilometers. Light shower of rain. View 800 feet stratus. Scattered 1,500 feet cumulus. Broken 13,000 feet alto cumulus. Temperature 27. Dew point 24. QNH 1013 hectopascals 29901 inches. Advise you have information, Victor. Nalitra International Airport information, Victor. 0330. ILS Yankee runway 16 left approach. Landing runway 16 left. Departure runway 16 right. Departure frequency 124.2. Taxiway Alpha 2 closed. Wind 170 degrees 3 knots. Direction variable between 130 and 240 degrees. Visibility 25 kilometers. Light shower of rain. View 800 feet stratus. Scattered 1,500 feet cumulus. Broken 13,000 feet alto cumulus. Temperature 27. Dew point 24. QNH 1013 hectopascals 29901 inches. Advise you have information, Victor. Nalitra International Airport information, Victor. 0330. ILS Yankee runway 16 left approach. Landing runway 16 left. Departure runway 16 right. Departure frequency 124.2. Taxiway Alpha 2 closed. Wind 170 degrees 3 knots. Direction variable between 130 and 240 degrees. Visibility 25 kilometers. Light shower of rain. View 800 feet stratus. Scattered 1,500 feet cumulus. Broken 13,000 feet alto cumulus. Temperature 27. Dew point 24. QNH 1013 hectopascals 29901 inches. Advise you have information, Victor. Nalitra International Airport information, Victor. 0330. ILS Yankee runway 16 left approach. Landing runway 16 left. Departure runway 16 right. Departure frequency 124.2. Taxiway Alpha 2 closed. Wind 170 degrees 3 knots. Direction variable between 130 and 240 degrees. Visibility 25 kilometers. Light shower of rain. View 800 feet stratus. Scattered 1,500 feet cumulus.
broken 13,000 feet alto cumulus.

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Dew point 24. QNH 1013 hectopascals 29991 inches. Advise you have information, Victor. Nalita International Airport information, Victor. 0330. ILS Yankee runway 16 left approach. Landing runway 16 left. Departure runway 16 right. Departure frequency 124.2. Taxiway Alpha 2 closed. Wind 170 degrees 3 knots. Direction variable between 130 and 240 degrees. Visibility 25 kilometers. Light shower of rain. View 800 feet stratus. Scattered 1,500 feet cumulus. Broken 13,000 feet alto cumulus. Temperature 27. Dew point 24. QNH 1013 hectopascals 29991 inches. Advise you have information, Victor. Nalita International Airport information, Whiskey. 0400. ILS Yankee runway 16 left approach. Landing runway 16 left. Departure runway 16 right. Departure frequency 124.2. Taxiway Alpha 2 closed. Wind variable 2 knots. Visibility 25 kilometers. View 1,200 feet cumulus. Broken 3,000 feet cumulus. Broken 13,000 feet alto cumulus. Temperature 27. Dew point 24. QNH 1012 hectopascals 29991 inches. 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ILS Yankee runway 16 left approach. Landing runway 16 left. Departure runway 16 right. Departure frequency 124.2. Taxiway Alpha 2 closed. Wind variable 2 knots. Visibility 25 kilometers. View 1,200 feet cumulus. Broken 3,000 feet cumulus. Broken 13,000 feet alto cumulus. Temperature 27. Dew point 24. QNH 1012 hectopascals 29991 inches. 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ILS Yankee runway 16 left approach. Landing runway 16 left. Departure runway 16 right. Departure frequency 124.2. Taxiway Alpha 2 closed. Wind variable 2 knots. Visibility 25 kilometers. View 1,200 feet cumulus. Broken 3,000 feet cumulus. Broken 13,000 feet alto cumulus. Temperature 27. Dew point 24. QNH 1012 hectopascals 29991 inches. 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ILS Yankee runway 16 left approach. Landing runway 16 left. Departure runway 16 right. Departure frequency 124.2. Taxiway Alpha 2 closed. Wind variable 2 knots. Visibility 25 kilometers. View 1,200 feet cumulus. Broken 3,000 feet cumulus. Broken 13,000 feet alto cumulus. Temperature 27. Dew point 24. QNH 1012 hectopascals 29991 inches. 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ILS Yankee runway 16 left approach. Landing runway 16 left. Departure runway 16 right. Departure frequency 124.2. Taxiway Alpha 2 closed. Wind variable 2 knots. Visibility 25 kilometers. View 1,200 feet cumulus.
Broken tree 1,000 feet cumulus. Broken one tree 1,000 feet alto cumulus. Temperature 27. Dew point 24. QNH 1012 hectopascals 29991 inches. 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ILS Yankee runway 16 left approach. Landing runway 16 left. Departure runway 16 right. Departure frequency 124.2. Taxiway Alpha 2 closed. Wind variable 2 knots. Visibility 25 kilometers. View 1,200 feet cumulus. Broken tree 1,000 feet cumulus. Broken one tree 1,000 feet alto cumulus. Temperature 27. Dew point 24. QNH 1012 hectopascals 29991 inches. 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ILS Yankee runway 16 left approach. Landing runway 16 left. Departure runway 16 right. Departure frequency 124.2. Taxiway Alpha 2 closed. Wind variable 2 knots. Visibility 25 kilometers. View 1,200 feet cumulus. Broken tree 1,000 feet cumulus. Broken one tree 1,000 feet alto cumulus. Temperature 27. Dew point 24. QNH 1012 hectopascals 29991 inches. 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Nalitra International Airport information whiskey. 0400. ILS Yankee runway 16 left approach. Landing runway 16 left. Departure runway 16 right. Departure frequency 124.2. Taxiway Alpha 2 closed. Wind variable 2 knots. Visibility 25 kilometers. View 1,200 feet cumulus. Broken tree 1,000 feet cumulus. Broken one tree 1,000 feet alto cumulus. Temperature 27. Dew point 24. QNH 1012 hectopascals 29991 inches. 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Nalitra International Airport information whiskey. 0400. ILS Yankee runway 16 left approach. Landing runway 16 left. Departure runway 16 right. Departure frequency 124.2. Taxiway Alpha 2 closed. Wind variable 2 knots. Visibility 25 kilometers. View 1,200 feet cumulus. Broken tree 1,000 feet cumulus. Broken one tree 1,000 feet alto cumulus. Temperature 27. Dew point 24. QNH 1012 hectopascals 29991 inches. 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Nalitra International Airport information whiskey. 0400. ILS Yankee runway 16 left approach. Landing runway 16 left. Departure runway 16 right. Departure frequency 124.2. Taxiway Alpha 2 closed. Wind variable 2 knots. Visibility 25 kilometers. View 1,200 feet cumulus. Broken tree 1,000 feet cumulus. Broken one tree 1,000 feet alto cumulus. Temperature 27. Dew point 24. QNH 1012 hectopascals 29991 inches. 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Nalitra International Airport information whiskey. 0400. ILS Yankee runway 16 left approach. Landing runway 16 left. Departure runway 16 right. Departure frequency 124.2. Taxiway Alpha 2 closed. Wind variable 2 knots. Visibility 25 kilometers. View 1,200 feet cumulus. Broken tree 1,000 feet cumulus.
Broken 13,000 feet alto cumulus. Temperature 27. Dew point 24. QNH1012 hectopascals 29 or 9 or 1 inches. Advise you have information whiskey. Nalitra International Airport information whiskey. 0400. ILS Yankee runway 16 left approach. Landing runway 16 left. Departure runway 16 right. Departure frequency 124.2. Taxiway Alpha 2 closed. Wind variable 2 knots. Visibility 25 kilometers. View 1,200 feet cumulus. Broken 3,000 feet cumulus. Broken 13,000 feet alto cumulus. Temperature 27. Dew point 24. QNH1012 hectopascals 29 or 9 or 1 inches. Advise you have information whiskey. Nalitra International Airport information whiskey. 0400. ILS Yankee runway 16 left approach. Landing runway 16 left. Departure runway 16 right. Departure frequency 124.2. Taxiway Alpha 2 closed. Wind variable 2 knots. Visibility 25 kilometers. View 1,200 feet cumulus. Broken 3,000 feet cumulus. Broken 13,000 feet alto cumulus. Temperature 27. Dew point 24. QNH1012 hectopascals 29 or 9 or 1 inches. Advise you have information whiskey. Nalitra International Airport information whiskey. 0400. Runway 16 left approach. Landing runway 16 left. Departure runway 16 right. Departure frequency 124.2. Taxiway Alpha 2 closed. Wind variable 2 knots. Visibility 25 kilometers. View 1,200 feet cumulus. Broken 3,000 feet cumulus. Broken 13,000 feet alto cumulus. Temperature 27. 2.24. QNH1012 hectopascals 29 or 9 or 1 inches. 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Nalitra International Airport information whiskey. 0400. ILS Yankee runway 16 left approach. Landing runway 16 left. Departure runway 16 right. Departure frequency 124.2. Taxiway Alpha 2 closed. Wind variable 2 knots. Visibility 25 kilometers. View 1,200 feet cumulus. Broken 3,000 feet cumulus. Broken 13,000 feet alto cumulus. Temperature 27. Dew point 24. QNH1012 hectopascals 29 or 9 or 1 inches. 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ILS Yankee runway 16 left approach. Landing runway 16 left. Departure runway 16 right. Departure frequency 124.2. Taxiway Alpha 2 closed. Wind variable 2 knots. Visibility 25 kilometers. View 1,200 feet cumulus. Broken 3,000 feet cumulus. Broken 13,000 feet alto cumulus. Temperature 27. Dew point 24. QNH1012 hectopascals 29 or 9 or 1 inches. 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ILS Yankee runway 16 left approach. Landing runway 16 left. Departure runway 16 right. Departure frequency 124.2. Taxiway Alpha 2 closed. Wind variable 2 knots. Visibility 25 kilometers. View 1,200 feet cumulus. Broken 3,000 feet cumulus. Broken 13,000 feet alto cumulus.
temperature 27, dew point 24, QNH 1012 hectopascals 29 or 91 inches. 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ILS Yankee runway 16 left approach. Landing runway 16 left. Departure runway 16 right. Departure frequency 124.2. Taxiway Alpha 2 closed. Wind variable 2 knots. Visibility to 5 kilometers. View 1,200 feet cumulus. Broken tree 1,000 feet cumulus. Broken one tree 1,000 feet alto cumulus. Temperature 27. Dew point 24. QNH 1012 hectopascals 29 or 91 inches. Advise you have information whiskey. Nalitra International Airport information whiskey. 0400. ILS Yankee runway 16 left approach. Landing runway 16 left. Departure runway 16 right. Departure frequency 124.2. Taxiway Alpha 2 closed. Wind variable 2 knots. Visibility to 5 kilometers. View 1,200 feet cumulus. Broken tree 1,000 feet cumulus. Broken one tree 1,000 feet alto cumulus. Temperature 27. Dew point 24. QNH 1012 hectopascals 29 or 91 inches. Advise you have information whiskey. Nalitra International Airport information whiskey. 0400. ILS Yankee runway 16 left approach. Landing runway 16 left. Departure runway 16 right. Departure frequency 124.2. Taxiway Alpha 2 closed. Wind variable 2 knots. Visibility to 5 kilometers. View 1,200 feet cumulus. Broken tree 1,000 feet cumulus. Broken one tree 1,000 feet alto cumulus. Temperature 27. Dew point 24. QNH 1012 hectopascals 29 or 91 inches. Advise you have information whiskey. Nalitra International Airport information whiskey. 0400. ILS Yankee runway 16 left approach. Landing runway 16 left. Departure runway 16 right. Departure frequency 124.2. Taxiway Alpha 2 closed. Wind variable 2 knots. Visibility to 5 kilometers. View 1,200 feet cumulus. Broken tree 1,000 feet cumulus. Broken one tree 1,000 feet alto cumulus. Temperature 27. Dew point 24. QNH 1012 hectopascals 29 or 91 inches. Advise you have information whiskey. Nalitra International Airport information whiskey. 0400. ILS Yankee runway 16 left approach. Landing runway 16 left. Departure runway 16 right. Departure frequency 124.2. Taxiway Alpha 2 closed. Wind variable 2 knots. Visibility to 5 kilometers. View 1,200 feet cumulus. Broken tree 1,000 feet cumulus. Broken one tree 1,000 feet alto cumulus. Temperature 27. Dew point 24. QNH 1012 hectopascals 29 or 91 inches. Advise you have information whiskey. Nalitra International Airport information whiskey. 0400. ILS Yankee runway 16 left approach. Landing runway 16 left. Departure runway 16 right. Departure frequency 124.2. Taxiway Alpha 2 closed. Wind variable 2 knots. Visibility to 5 kilometers. View 1,200 feet cumulus. Broken tree 1,000 feet cumulus. Broken one tree 1,000 feet alto cumulus. Temperature 27. Dew point 24.
QNH1012 hectopascals 29 or 9 or 1 inches. Advise you have information whiskey. Nalitra International Airport information whiskey. 0400. ILS Yankee runway 16 left approach. Landing runway 16 left. Departure runway 16 right. Departure frequency 124.2. Taxiway Alpha 2 closed. Wind variable 2 knots. Visibility 25 kilometers. View 1,200 feet cumulus. Broken tree 1,000 feet cumulus. Broken one tree 1,000 feet alto cumulus. Temperature 27. Dew point 24. QNH1012 hectopascals 29 or 9 or 1 inches. Advise you have information whiskey. Nalitra International Airport information whiskey. 0400. ILS Yankee runway 16 left approach. Landing runway 16 left. Departure runway 16 right. Departure frequency 124.2. Taxiway Alpha 2 closed. Wind variable 2 knots. Visibility 25 kilometers. View 1,200 feet cumulus. Broken tree 1,000 feet cumulus. Broken one tree 1,000 feet alto cumulus. Temperature 27. Dew point 24. QNH1012 hectopascals 29 or 9 or 1 inches. Advise you have information whiskey. Nalitra International Airport information whiskey. 0400. ILS Yankee runway 16 left approach. Landing runway 16 left. Departure runway 16 right. Departure frequency 124.2. Taxiway Alpha 2 closed. Wind variable 2 knots. Visibility 25 kilometers. View 1,200 feet cumulus. Broken tree 1,000 feet cumulus. Broken one tree 1,000 feet alto cumulus. Temperature 27. Dew point 24. QNH1012 hectopascals 29 or 9 or 1 inches. Advise you have information whiskey. Nalitra International Airport information whiskey. 0400. ILS Yankee runway 16 left approach. Landing runway 16 left. Departure runway 16 right. Departure frequency 124.2. Taxiway Alpha 2 closed. Wind variable 2 knots. Visibility 25 kilometers. View 1,200 feet cumulus. Broken tree 1,000 feet cumulus. Broken one tree 1,000 feet alto cumulus. Temperature 27. Dew point 24. QNH1012 hectopascals 29 or 9 or 1 inches. Advise you have information whiskey. Nalitra International Airport information whiskey. 0400. ILS Yankee runway 16 left approach. Landing runway 16 left. Departure runway 16 right. Departure frequency 124.2. Taxiway Alpha 2 closed. Wind variable 2 knots. Visibility 25 kilometers. View 1,200 feet cumulus. Broken tree 1,000 feet cumulus. Broken one tree 1,000 feet alto cumulus. Temperature 27. Dew point 24. QNH1012 hectopascals 29 or 9 or 1 inches. Advise you have information whiskey. Nalitra International Airport information whiskey. 0400. ILS Yankee runway 16 left approach. Landing runway 16 left. Departure runway 16 right. Departure frequency 124.2. Taxiway Alpha 2 closed. Wind variable 2 knots. Visibility 25 kilometers. View 1,200 feet cumulus. Broken tree 1,000 feet cumulus. Broken one tree 1,000 feet alto cumulus. Temperature 27. Dew point 24. QNH1012 hectopascals 29 or 9 or 1 inches.
Advise you have information whiskey. Nalitra International Airport information whiskey. 0400. ILS Yankee runway 16 left approach. Landing runway 16 left. Departure runway 16 right. Departure frequency 124.2. Taxiway Alpha 2 closed. Wind variable 2 knots. Visibility 25 kilometers. View 1,200 feet cumulus. Broken tree 1,000 feet cumulus. Broken one tree 1,000 feet alto cumulus. Temperature 27. Dew point 24. QNH 1012 hectopascals 29 or 9 or 1 inches. Advise you have information whiskey. Nalitra International Airport information whiskey. 0400. ILS Yankee runway 16 left approach. Landing runway 16 left. Departure runway 16 right. Departure frequency 124.2. Taxiway Alpha 2 closed. Wind variable 2 knots. Visibility 25 kilometers. View 1,200 feet cumulus. Broken tree 1,000 feet cumulus. Broken one tree 1,000 feet alto cumulus. Temperature 27. Dew point 24. QNH 1012 hectopascals 29 or 9 or 1 inches. Advise you have information whiskey. Nalitra International Airport information whiskey. 0400. ILS Yankee runway 16 left approach. Landing runway 16 left. Departure runway 16 right. Departure frequency 124.2. Taxiway Alpha 2 closed. Wind variable 2 knots. Visibility 25 kilometers. View 1,200 feet cumulus. Broken tree 1,000 feet cumulus. Broken one tree 1,000 feet alto cumulus. Temperature 27. Dew point 24. QNH 1012 hectopascals 29 or 9 or 1 inches. Advise you have information whiskey. Nalitra International Airport information whiskey. 0400. ILS Yankee runway 16 left approach. Landing runway 16 left. Departure runway 16 right. Departure frequency 124.2. Taxiway Alpha 2 closed. Wind variable 2 knots. Visibility 25 kilometers. View 1,200 feet cumulus. Broken tree 1,000 feet cumulus. Broken one tree 1,000 feet alto cumulus. Temperature 27. Dew point 24. QNH 1012 hectopascals 29 or 9 or 1 inches. Advise you have information whiskey. Nalitra International Airport information whiskey. 0400. ILS Yankee runway 16 left approach. Landing runway 16 left. Departure runway 16 right. Departure frequency 124.2. Taxiway Alpha 2 closed. Wind variable 2 knots. Visibility 25 kilometers. View 1,200 feet cumulus. Broken tree 1,000 feet cumulus. Broken one tree 1,000 feet alto cumulus. Temperature 27. Dew point 24. QNH 1012 hectopascals 29 or 9 or 1 inches. Advise you have information whiskey. Nalitra International Airport information whiskey. 0400. ILS Yankee runway 16 left approach. Landing runway 16 left. Departure runway 16 right. Departure frequency 124.2. Taxiway Alpha 2 closed. Wind variable 2 knots. Visibility 25 kilometers. View 1,200 feet cumulus. Broken tree 1,000 feet cumulus. Broken one tree 1,000 feet alto cumulus. Temperature 27. Dew point 24. QNH 1012 hectopascals 29 or 9 or 1 inches. Advise you have information whiskey.
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ILS Yankee Runway 16 Left Approach. Landing Runway 16 Left. Departure Runway 16 Right. 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Taxiway Alpha 2 Closed. Wind Variable 2 Knots. Visibility 25 Kilometers. View 1,200 feet cumulus. Broken tree 1,000 feet cumulus. Broken one tree 1,000 feet alto cumulus. Temperature 27. Dew point 24. QNH 1012 hectopascals 29 or 9 or 1 inches. Advise you have information whiskey. Nalita International Airport information whiskey. 0400. ILS Yankee runway 16 left approach. Landing runway 16 left. Departure runway 16 right. Departure frequency 124.2. Taxiway Alpha 2 closed. Wind variable 2 knots. Visibility 25 kilometers. View 1,200 feet cumulus. Broken tree 1,000 feet cumulus. Broken one tree 1,000 feet alto cumulus. Temperature 27. Dew point 24. QNH 1012 hectopascals 29 or 9 or 1 inches. Advise you have information whiskey. 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ILS Yankee Runway 16 Left Approach. Landing Runway 16 Left. Departure Runway 16 Right. 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Taxiway Alpha 2 Closed. Wind Variable 2 Knots. Visibility 25 Kilometers. Shower in the vicinity. Few 400 feet stratus. Scattered 2,000 feet cumulus. Broken one tree 1,000 feet alto cumulus. Temperature 29er. Dew point 26. QNH 1012 hectopascals 29 or 9 or 1 inches. Advise you have information X-ray. 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ILS Yankee Runway 16 Left Approach. Landing Runway 16 Left. Departure Runway 16 Right. 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Taxiway Alpha 2 Closed. Wind Variable 2 Knots. Visibility 25 Kilometers. Shower in the vicinity. Few 400 feet stratus. Scatter 2,000 feet cumulus. Broken one tree 1,000 feet alto cumulus. Temperature 29er. Dew point 26. QNH 1012 hectopascals 29 or 9 or 1 inches. Advise you have information X-ray. Nalita International Airport information X-ray. 0430. ILS Yankee Runway 16 Left Approach. Landing Runway 16 Left. Departure Runway 16 Right. 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Taxiway Alpha 2 Closed. Wind Variable 2 Knots. Visibility 25 Kilometers. Shower in the vicinity. 300 feet stratus. Scatter 2,000 feet cumulus. Broken one tree 1,000 feet alto cumulus. Temperature 29er. Dew point 26. QNH 1012 hectopascals 29 or 9 or 1 inches. Advise you have information X-ray. International Airport information X-ray. 0430. ILS runway 16 left approach. Landing runway 16 left. Departure runway 16 right. Departure frequency 124.2. Taxiway Alpha 2 closed. Wind variable 2 knots. Visibility 25 kilometers. Shower in the vicinity. Few 400 feet stratus. Scatter 2,000 feet cumulus. Broken one tree 1,000 feet alto cumulus. Temperature 29er. Dew point 26. QNH 1012 hectopascals 29 or 9 or 1 inches.
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Nalitra International Airport information X-ray. 0430. ILS Yankee runway 16 left approach. Landing runway 16 left. Departure runway 16 right. Departure frequency 124.2. Taxiway Alpha 2 closed. Wind variable 2 knots. Visibility to 5 kilometers. Shower in the vicinity. Few 400 feet stratus. Scatter 2,000 feet cumulus. Broken 13,000 feet alto cumulus. Temperature 29. Dew point 26. QNH 1012 hectopascals 29.91 inches. Advise you have information X-ray. Nalitra International Airport information X-ray. 0430. ILS Yankee runway 16 left approach. Landing runway 16 left. Departure runway 16 right. Departure frequency 124.2. Taxiway Alpha 2 closed. Wind variable 2 knots. Visibility to 5 kilometers. Shower in the vicinity. Few 400 feet stratus. Scatter 2,000 feet cumulus. Broken 13,000 feet alto cumulus. Temperature 29. Dew point 26. QNH 1012 hectopascals 29.91 inches. Advise you have information X-ray. Nalitra International Airport information Yankee. 0430. ILS runway 34 left approach and ILS Zulu runway 34 right approach. Landing runway 34 left and 34 right. Departure runway 34 left. Departure frequency 124.2. Taxiway Alpha 2 closed. Simultaneous parallel approaches in progress. Observe gear down operation procedure on final. Wind variable 2 knots. Visibility to 5 kilometers. Shower in the vicinity. Few 400 feet stratus. Scatter 2,000 feet cumulus. Broken 13,000 feet alto cumulus. Temperature 29. 2.26. QNH 1012 hectopascals 29.91 inches. Advise you have information Yankee. Nalitra International Airport information Yankee. 0430. ILS runway 34 left approach and ILS Zulu runway 34 right approach. Landing runway 34 left and 34 right. Departure runway 34 left. Departure frequency 124.2. Taxiway Alpha 2 closed. Simultaneous parallel approaches in progress. Observe gear down operation procedure on final. Wind variable 2 knots. Visibility to 5 kilometers. Shower in the vicinity. Few 400 feet stratus. Scatter 2,000 feet cumulus. Broken 13,000 feet alto cumulus. Temperature 29. Dew point 26. QNH 1012 hectopascals 29.91 inches. Advise you have information Yankee. Nalitra International Airport information Yankee. 0430. ILS runway 34 left approach and ILS Zulu runway 34 right approach. Landing runway 34 left and 34 right. Departure runway 34 left. Departure frequency 124.2. Taxiway Alpha 2 closed. Simultaneous parallel approaches in progress. Observe gear down operation procedure on final. Wind variable 2 knots. Visibility to 5 kilometers. Shower in the vicinity. Few 400 feet stratus. Scatter 2,000 feet cumulus. Broken 13,000 feet alto cumulus. Temperature 29. Dew point 26. QNH 1012 hectopascals 29.91 inches. Advise you have information Yankee. Nalitra International Airport information Yankee. 0430. ILS runway 34 left approach and ILS Zulu runway 34 right approach.
Landing runway 34 left and 34 right. Departure runway 34 left. Departure frequency 124.2. Taxiway Alpha 2 closed. Simultaneous parallel approaches in progress. Observe gear down operation procedure on final. Wind variable 2 knots. Visibility 25 kilometers. Shower in the vicinity. Few 400 feet stratus. Scatter 2,000 feet cumulus. Broken 13,000 feet alto cumulus. Temperature 29er. Dew point 26. QNH 1012 hectopascals 29er 9er 1 inches. Advise you have information Yankee. Nalitra International Airport information Yankee. 0430. ILS runway 34 left approach and ILS Zulu runway 34 right approach. Landing runway 34 left and 34 right. Departure runway 34 left. Departure frequency 124.2. Taxiway Alpha 2 closed. Simultaneous parallel approaches in progress. Observe gear down operation procedure on final. Wind variable 2 knots. Visibility 25 kilometers. Shower in the vicinity. Few 400 feet stratus. Scatter 2,000 feet cumulus. Broken 13,000 feet alto cumulus. Temperature 29er. Dew point 26. QNH 1012 hectopascals 29er 9er 1 inches. Advise you have information Yankee. Nalitza International Airport information Yankee. 0430. ILS runway 34 left approach and ILS Zulu runway 34 left approach. Landing runway 34 left and 34 right. Departure runway 34 left. Departure frequency 124.2. Taxiway Alpha 2 closed. Simultaneous parallel approaches in progress. Observe gear down operation procedure on final. Wind variable 2 knots. Visibility 25 kilometers. Shower in the vicinity. Few 400 feet stratus. Scatter 2,000 feet cumulus. Broken 13,000 feet alto cumulus. Temperature 29. Dew point 26. QNH 1012 hectopascals 29er 9er 1 inches. Advise you have information Yankee. Nalitra International Airport information Yankee. 0430. ILS runway 34 left approach and ILS Zulu runway 34 right approach. Landing runway 34 left and 34 right. Departure runway 34 left. Departure frequency 124.2. Taxiway Alpha 2 closed. Simultaneous parallel approaches in progress. Observe gear down operation procedure on final. Wind variable 2 knots. Visibility 25 kilometers. Shower in the vicinity. Few 400 feet stratus. Scatter 2,000 feet cumulus. Broken 13,000 feet alto cumulus. Temperature 29er. Dew point 26. QNH 1012 hectopascals 29er 9er 1 inches. Advise you have information Yankee. Nalitra International Airport information Yankee. 0430. ILS runway 34 left approach and ILS Zulu runway 34 right approach. Landing runway 34 left and 34 right. Departure runway 34 left. Departure frequency 124.2. Taxiway Alpha 2 closed. Simultaneous parallel approaches in progress. Observe gear down operation procedure on final. Wind variable 2 knots. Visibility 25 kilometers. Shower in the vicinity. Few 400 feet stratus. Scatter 2,000 feet cumulus. Broken 13,000 feet alto cumulus. Temperature 29er. Dew point 26. QNH 1012 hectopascals 29er 9er 1 inches. Advise you have information Yankee. Nalitra International Airport information Yankee. 0430. ILS runway 34 left approach and ILS Zulu runway 34 right approach.
Landing runway 34 left and 34 right. Departure runway 34 left. Departure frequency 124.2. Taxiway Alpha 2 closed. Simultaneous parallel approaches in progress. Observe gear down operation procedure on final. Wind variable 2 knots. Visibility to 5 kilometers. Shower in the vicinity. Few 400 feet stratus. Scatter 2,000 feet cumulus. Broken 13,000 feet alto cumulus. Temperature 29er. Dew point 26. QNH 1012 hectopascals 2991 inches. Advise you have information Yankee. Nalitra International Airport information Yankee. 0430. ILS runway 34 left approach and ILS Zulu runway 34 right approach. Landing runway 34 left and 34 right. Departure runway 34 left. Departure frequency 124.2. Taxiway Alpha 2 closed. Simultaneous parallel approaches in progress. Observe gear down operation procedure on final. Wind variable 2 knots. Visibility to 5 kilometers. Shower in the vicinity. Few 400 feet stratus. Scatter 2,000 feet cumulus. Broken 13,000 feet alto cumulus. Temperature 29er. Dew point 26. QNH 1012 hectopascals 2991 inches. Advise you have information Yankee. Nalitra International Airport information Yankee. 0430. ILS runway 34 left approach and ILS Zulu runway 34 right approach. Landing runway 34 left and 34 right. Departure runway 34 left. Departure frequency 124.2. Taxiway Alpha 2 closed. Simultaneous parallel approaches in progress. Observe gear down operation procedure on final. Wind variable 2 knots. Visibility to 5 kilometers. Shower in the vicinity. Few 400 feet stratus. Scatter 2,000 feet cumulus. Broken 13,000 feet alto cumulus. Temperature 29er. Dew point 26. QNH 1012 hectopascals 2991 inches. Advise you have information Yankee. Nalitra International Airport information Yankee. 0430. ILS runway 34 left approach and ILS Zulu runway 34 right approach. Landing runway 34 left and 34 right. Departure runway 34 left. Departure frequency 124.2. Taxiway Alpha 2 closed. Simultaneous parallel approaches in progress. Observe gear down operation procedure on final. Wind variable 2 knots. Visibility to 5 kilometers. Shower in the vicinity. Few 400 feet stratus. Scatter 2,000 feet cumulus. Broken 13,000 feet alto cumulus. Temperature 29er. Dew point 26. QNH 1012 hectopascals 2991 inches. Advise you have information Yankee. Nalitra International Airport information Yankee. 0430. ILS runway 34 left approach and ILS Zulu runway 34 right approach. Landing runway 34 left and 34 right. Departure runway 34 left. Departure frequency 124.2. Taxiway Alpha 2 closed. Simultaneous parallel approaches in progress. Observe gear down operation procedure on final. Wind variable 2 knots. Visibility to 5 kilometers. Shower in the vicinity. Few 400 feet stratus. Scatter 2,000 feet cumulus. Broken 13,000 feet alto cumulus. Temperature 29er. Dew point 26. QNH 1012 hectopascals 2991 inches. Advise you have information Yankee. Nalitra International Airport information Yankee. 0430. ILS runway 34 left approach and ILS Zulu runway 34 right approach.
Landing runway 34 left and 34 right. Departure runway 34 left. Departure frequency 124.2. Taxiway Alpha 2 closed. Simultaneous parallel approaches in progress. Observe gear down operation procedure on final. Wind variable 2 knots. Visibility to 5 kilometers. Shower in the vicinity. Few 400 feet stratus. Scatter 2,000 feet cumulus. Broken 13,000 feet alto cumulus. Temperature 29. Dew point 26. QNH 1012 hectopascals 2991 inches. Advise you have information Yankee. Nalitra International Airport information Yankee. 0430. ILS runway 34 left approach and ILS Zulu runway 34 right approach. Landing runway 34 left and 34 right. Departure runway 34 left. Departure frequency 124.2. Taxiway Alpha 2 closed. Simultaneous parallel approaches in progress. Observe gear down operation procedure on final. Wind variable 2 knots. Visibility to 5 kilometers. Shower in the vicinity. Few 400 feet stratus. Scatter 2,000 feet cumulus. Broken 13,000 feet alto cumulus. Temperature 29. Dew point 26. QNH 1012 hectopascals 2991 inches. Advise you have information Yankee. Nalitra International Airport information Yankee. 0430. ILS runway 34 left approach and ILS Zulu runway 34 right approach. Landing runway 34 left and 34 right. Departure runway 34 left. Departure frequency 124.2. Taxiway Alpha 2 closed. Simultaneous parallel approaches in progress. Observe gear down operation procedure on final. Wind variable 2 knots. Visibility to 5 kilometers. Shower in the vicinity. Few 400 feet stratus. Scatter 2,000 feet cumulus. Broken 13,000 feet alto cumulus. Temperature 29. Dew point 26. QNH 1012 hectopascals 2991 inches. Advise you have information Yankee. Nalitra International Airport information Yankee. 0430. ILS runway 34 left approach and ILS Zulu runway 34 right approach. Landing runway 34 left and 34 right. Departure runway 34 left. Departure frequency 124.2. Taxiway Alpha 2 closed. Simultaneous parallel approaches in progress. Observe gear down operation procedure on final. Wind variable 2 knots. Visibility to 5 kilometers. Shower in the vicinity. Few 400 feet stratus. Scatter 2,000 feet cumulus. Broken 13,000 feet alto cumulus. Temperature 29. Dew point 26. QNH 1012 hectopascals 2991 inches. Advise you have information Yankee. Nalitra International Airport information Yankee. 0430. ILS runway 34 left approach and ILS Zulu runway 34 right approach. Landing runway 34 left and 34 right. Departure runway 34 left. Departure frequency 124.2. Taxiway Alpha 2 closed. Simultaneous parallel approaches in progress. Observe gear down operation procedure on final. Wind variable 2 knots. Visibility to 5 kilometers. Shower in the vicinity. Few 400 feet stratus. Scatter 2,000 feet cumulus. Broken 13,000 feet alto cumulus. Temperature 29. Dew point 26. QNH 1012 hectopascals 2991 inches. Advise you have information Yankee. Nalitra International Airport information Yankee. 0430. ILS runway 34 left approach and ILS Zulu runway 34 right approach.
Landing runway 34 left and 34 right. Departure runway 34 left. Departure frequency.

on inches. Advise you have information Yankee. Nalita International Airport information Yankee. 0430. ILS runway 34 left approach and ILS Zulu runway 34 right approach. Landing runway 34 left and 34 right. Departure runway 34 left. Departure frequency 124.2. Taxiway Alpha 2 closed. Simultaneous parallel approaches in progress. Observe gear down operation procedure on final. Wind variable 2 knots. Visibility to 5 kilometers. Shower in the vicinity. Few 400 feet stratus. Scattered 2,000 feet cumulus. Broken 13,000 feet alto cumulus. Temperature 29. Dew point 26. QNH 1012 hectopascals 2991 inches. Advise you have information Yankee. Nalita International Airport information Zulu. 0500. ILS runway 34 left approach and ILS Zulu runway 34 right approach. Landing runway 34 left and 34 right. Departure runway 34 left. Departure frequency 124.2. Taxiway Alpha 2 closed. Simultaneous parallel approaches in progress. Observe gear down operation procedure on final. Wind 030 degrees 8 knots. Direction variable between 250 and 060 degrees. Visibility 20 kilometers. Shower in the vicinity. Few 400 feet stratus. Scattered 1,500 feet cumulus. Broken 2,000 feet cumulus. Temperature 26. Dew point 24. QNH 1012 hectopascals 2991 inches. Advise you have information Zulu. Nalita International Airport information Zulu. 0500. ILS runway 34 left approach and ILS Zulu runway 34 right approach. Landing runway 34 left and 34 right. Departure runway 34 left. Departure frequency 124.2. Taxiway Alpha 2 closed. Simultaneous parallel approaches in progress. Observe gear down operation procedure on final. Wind 030 degrees 8 knots. Direction variable between 250 and 060 degrees. Visibility 20 kilometers. Shower in the vicinity. Few 400 feet stratus. Scattered 1,500 feet cumulus. Broken 2,000 feet cumulus. Temperature 26. Dew point 24. QNH 1012 hectopascals 2991 inches. Advise you have information Zulu. Nalita International Airport information Zulu. 0500. ILS runway 34 left approach and ILS Zulu runway 34 right approach. Landing runway 34 left and 34 right. Departure runway 34 left. Departure frequency 124.2. Taxiway Alpha 2 closed. Simultaneous parallel approaches in progress. Observe gear down operation procedure on final. Wind 030 degrees 8 knots. Direction variable between 250 and 060 degrees. Visibility 20 kilometers. Shower in the vicinity. Few 400 feet stratus. Scattered 1,500 feet cumulus. Broken 2,000 feet cumulus. Temperature 26. Dew point 24. QNH 1012 hectopascals 2991 inches. Advise you have information Zulu. Nalita International Airport information Zulu. 0500. ILS runway 34 left approach and ILS Zulu runway 34 right approach. Landing runway 34 left and 34 right. Departure runway 34 left. Departure frequency 124.2. Taxiway Alpha 2 closed. Simultaneous parallel approaches in progress. Observe gear down operation procedure on final. Wind 030 degrees 8 knots.
Direction variable between 250 and 060 degrees. Visibility 20 kilometers. Shower in the vicinity. Few 400 feet stratus. Scattered 1,500 feet cumulus. Broken 2,000 feet cumulus. Temperature 26. Dew point 24. QNH 1012 hectopascals 29991 inches. Advise you have information Zulu. Now Litra International Airport information Zulu. 0500. ILS runway 34 left approach and ILS Zulu runway 34 right approach. Landing runway 34 left and 34 right. Departure runway 34 left. Departure frequency 124.2. Taxiway Alpha 2 closed. Simultaneous parallel approaches in progress. Observe gear down operation procedure on final. Wind 030 degrees 8 knots. Direction variable between 250 and 060 degrees. Visibility 20 kilometers. Shower in the vicinity. Few 400 feet stratus. Scattered 1,500 feet cumulus. Broken 2,000 feet cumulus. Temperature 26. 2.24. QNH 1012 hectopascals 29991 inches. Advise you have information Zulu. Now Litra International Airport information Zulu. 0500. ILS runway 34 left approach and ILS Zulu runway 34 right approach. Landing runway 34 left and 34 right. Departure runway 34 left. Departure frequency 124.2. Taxiway Alpha 2 closed. Simultaneous parallel approaches in progress. Observe gear down operation procedure on final. Wind 030 degrees 8 knots. Direction variable between 250 and 060 degrees. Visibility 20 kilometers. Shower in the vicinity. Few 400 feet stratus. Scattered 1,500 feet cumulus. Broken 2,000 feet cumulus. Temperature 26. Dew point 24. QNH 1012 hectopascals 29991 inches. Advise you have information Zulu. Now Litra International Airport information Zulu. 0500. ILS runway 34 left approach and ILS Zulu runway 34 right approach. Landing runway 34 left and 34 right. Departure runway 34 left. Departure frequency 124.2. Taxiway Alpha 2 closed. Simultaneous parallel approaches in progress. Observe gear down operation procedure on final. Wind 030 degrees 8 knots. Direction variable between 250 and 060 degrees. Visibility 20 kilometers. Shower in the vicinity. Few 400 feet stratus. Scattered 1,500 feet cumulus. Broken 2,000 feet cumulus. Temperature 26. Dew point 24. QNH 1012 hectopascals 29991 inches. Advise you have information Zulu. Now Litra International Airport information Zulu. 0500. ILS runway 34 left approach and ILS Zulu runway 34 right approach. Landing runway 34 left and 34 right. Departure runway 34 left. Departure frequency 124.2. Taxiway Alpha 2 closed. Simultaneous parallel approaches in progress. Observe gear down operation procedure on final. Wind 030 degrees 8 knots. Direction variable between 250 and 060 degrees. Visibility 20 kilometers. Shower in the vicinity. Few 400 feet stratus. Scattered 1,500 feet cumulus. Broken 2,000 feet cumulus. Temperature 26. Dew point 24. QNH 1012 hectopascals 29991 inches. Advise you have information Zulu. Now Litra International Airport information Zulu. 0500.
ILS runway 34 left approach and ILS Zulu runway 34 right approach. Landing runway 34 left and 34 right. Departure runway 34 left. Departure frequency 124.2. Taxiway Alpha 2 closed. Simultaneous parallel approaches in progress. Observe gear down operation procedure on final. Wind 030 degrees 8 knots. Direction variable between 250 and 060 degrees. Visibility 20 kilometers. Shower in the vicinity. Few 400 feet stratus. Scattered 1,500 feet cumulus. Broken 2,000 feet cumulus. Temperature 26. Dew point 24. QNH 1012 hectopascals 2991 inches. Advise you have information Zulu. Nalita International Airport information Zulu. 0500. ILS runway 34 left approach and ILS Zulu runway 34 right approach. Landing runway 34 left and 34 right. Departure runway 34 left. Departure frequency 124.2. Taxiway Alpha 2 closed. Simultaneous parallel approaches in progress. Observe gear down operation procedure on final. Wind 030 degrees 8 knots. Direction variable between 250 and 060 degrees. Visibility 20 kilometers. Shower in the vicinity. Few 400 feet stratus. Scattered 1,500 feet cumulus. Broken 2,000 feet cumulus. Temperature 26. Dew point 24. QNH 1012 hectopascals 29901 inches. Advise you have information Zulu. Nalita International Airport information Zulu. 0500. ILS runway 34 left approach and ILS Zulu runway 34 right approach. Landing runway 34 left and 34 right. Departure runway 34 left. Departure frequency 124.2. Taxiway Alpha 2 closed. Simultaneous parallel approaches in progress. Observe gear down operation procedure on final. Wind 030 degrees 8 knots. Direction variable between 250 and 060 degrees. Visibility 20 kilometers. Shower in the vicinity. Few 400 feet stratus. Scattered 1,500 feet cumulus. Broken 2,000 feet cumulus. Temperature 26. Dew point 24. QNH 1012 hectopascals 29901 inches. Advise you have information Zulu. Nalita International Airport information Zulu. 0500. ILS runway 34 left approach and ILS Zulu runway 34 right approach. Landing runway 34 left and 34 right. Departure runway 34 left. Departure frequency 124.2. Taxiway Alpha 2 closed. Simultaneous parallel approaches in progress. Observe gear down operation procedure on final. Wind 030 degrees 8 knots. Direction variable between 250 and 060 degrees. Visibility 20 kilometers. Shower in the vicinity. Few 400 feet stratus. Scattered 1,500 feet cumulus. Broken 2,000 feet cumulus. Temperature 26. Dew point 24. QNH 1012 hectopascals 29901 inches. Advise you have information Zulu. Nalita International Airport information Zulu. 0500. ILS runway 34 left approach and ILS Zulu runway 34 right approach. Landing runway 34 left and 34 right. Departure runway 34 left. Departure frequency 124.2. Taxiway Alpha 2 closed. Simultaneous parallel approaches in progress. Observe gear down operation procedure on final. Wind 030 degrees 8 knots. Direction variable between 250 and 060 degrees. Visibility 20 kilometers. Shower in the vicinity.
few 400 feet stratus, scattered 1,500 feet cumulus, broken 2,000 feet cumulus, temperature 26, dew point 24, QNH 1012 hectopascals 29 or 9 or 1 inches. Advise you have information Zulu. Nalitra International Airport information Zulu. 0500. ILS runway 34 left approach and ILS Zulu runway 34 right approach. Landing runway 34 left and 34 right. Departure runway 34 left. Departure frequency 124.2. Taxiway Alpha 2 closed. Simultaneous parallel approaches in progress. Observe gear down operation procedure on final. Wind 030 degrees 8 knots. Direction variable between 250 and 060 degrees. Visibility 20 kilometers. Shower in the vicinity. Few 400 feet stratus. Scattered 1,500 feet cumulus. Broken 2,000 feet cumulus. Temperature 26. Dew point 24. QNH 1012 hectopascals 29 or 9 or 1 inches. Advise you have information Zulu. Nalitra International Airport information Zulu. 0500. ILS runway 34 left approach and ILS Zulu runway 34 right approach. Landing runway 34 left and 34 right. Departure runway 34 left. Departure frequency 124.2. Taxiway Alpha 2 closed. Simultaneous parallel approaches in progress. Observe gear down operation procedure on final. Wind 030 degrees 8 knots. Direction variable between 250 and 060 degrees. Visibility 20 kilometers. Shower in the vicinity. Few 400 feet stratus. Scattered 1,500 feet cumulus. Broken 2,000 feet cumulus. Temperature 26. Dew point 24. QNH 1012 hectopascals 29 or 9 or 1 inches. Advise you have information Zulu. Nalitra International Airport information Zulu. 0500. ILS runway 34 left approach and ILS Zulu runway 34 right approach. Landing runway 34 left and 34 right. Departure runway 34 left. Departure frequency 124.2. Taxiway Alpha 2 closed. Simultaneous parallel approaches in progress. Observe gear down operation procedure on final. Wind 030 degrees 8 knots. Direction variable between 250 and 060 degrees. Visibility 20 kilometers. Shower in the vicinity. Few 400 feet stratus. Scattered 1,500 feet cumulus. Broken 2,000 feet cumulus. Temperature 26. Dew point 24. QNH 1012 hectopascals 29 or 9 or 1 inches. Advise you have information Zulu. Nalitra International Airport information Zulu. 0500. ILS runway 34 left approach and ILS Zulu runway 34 right approach. Landing runway 34 left and 34 right. Departure runway 34 left. Departure frequency 124.2. Taxiway Alpha 2 closed. Simultaneous parallel approaches in progress. Observe gear down operation procedure on final. Wind 030 degrees 8 knots. Direction variable between 250 and 060 degrees. Visibility 20 kilometers. Shower in the vicinity. Few 400 feet stratus. Scattered 1,500 feet cumulus. Broken 2,000 feet cumulus. Temperature 26. Dew point 24. QNH 1012 hectopascals 29 or 9 or 1 inches. Advise you have information Zulu. Nalitra International Airport information Zulu. 0500. ILS runway 34 left approach and ILS Zulu runway 34 right approach. Landing runway 34 left and 34 right. Departure runway 34 left.
departure frequency 124.2. Taxiway Alpha 2 close. Simultaneous parallel approaches in progress. Observe gear down operation procedure on final. Wind 030 degrees 8 knots. Direction variable between 250 and 060 degrees. Visibility 20 kilometers. Shower in the vicinity. Few 400 feet stratus. Scattered 1,500 feet cumulus. Broken 2,000 feet cumulus. Temperature 26. Dew point 24. QNH 1012 hectopascals 2991 inches. Advise you have information Zulu. Nalitra International Airport information Zulu. 0500. ILS runway 34 left approach and ILS Zulu runway 34 right approach. Landing runway 34 left and 34 right. Departure runway 34 left. Departure frequency 124.2. Taxiway Alpha 2 closed. Simultaneous parallel approaches in progress. Observe gear down operation procedure on final. Wind 030 degrees 8 knots. Direction variable between 250 and 060 degrees. Visibility 20 kilometers. Shower in the vicinity. 2400 feet stratus. Scattered 1,500 feet cumulus. Broken 2,000 feet cumulus. Temperature 26. Dew point 24. QNH 1012 hectopascals 2991 inches. Advise you have information Zulu. Nalitra International Airport information Zulu. 0500. ILS runway 34 left approach and ILS Zulu runway 34 right approach. Landing runway 34 left and 34 right. Departure runway 34 left. Departure frequency 124.2. Taxiway Alpha 2 closed. Simultaneous parallel approaches in progress. Observe gear down operation procedure on final. Wind 030 degrees 8 knots. Direction variable between 250 and 060 degrees. Visibility 20 kilometers. Shower in the vicinity. Few 400 feet stratus. Scattered 1,500 feet cumulus. Broken 2,000 feet cumulus. Temperature 26. Dew point 24. QNH 1012 hectopascals 2991 inches. Advise you have information Zulu. Nalitra International Airport information Zulu. 0500. ILS runway 34 left approach and ILS Zulu runway 34 right approach. Landing runway 34 left and 34 right. Departure runway 34 left. Departure frequency 124.2. Taxiway Alpha 2 closed. Simultaneous parallel approaches in progress. Observe gear down operation procedure on final. Wind 030 degrees 8 knots. Direction variable between 250 and 060 degrees. Visibility 20 kilometers. Shower in the vicinity. Few 400 feet stratus. Scattered 1,500 feet cumulus. Broken 2,000 feet cumulus. Temperature 26. Dew point 24. QNH 1012 hectopascals 2991 inches. Advise you have information Zulu. Nalitra International Airport information Zulu. 0500. ILS runway 34 left approach and ILS Zulu runway 34 right approach. Landing runway 34 left and 34 right. Departure runway 34 left. Departure frequency 124.2. Taxiway Alpha 2 closed. Simultaneous parallel approaches in progress. Observe gear down operation procedure on final. Wind 030 degrees 8 knots. Direction variable between 250 and 060 degrees. Visibility 20 kilometers. Shower in the vicinity. Few 400 feet stratus. Scattered 1,500 feet cumulus. Broken 2,000 feet cumulus. Temperature 26. 2.24.
QNH1012 hectopascals 29 or 9 or 1 inches. Advise you have information Zulu. Nalitra International Airport information Zulu. 0500. ILS runway 34 left approach and ILS Zulu runway 34 right approach. Landing runway 34 left and 34 right. Departure runway 34 left. Departure frequency 124.2. Taxiway Alpha 2 closed. Simultaneous parallel approaches in progress. Observe gear down operation procedure on final. Wind 030 degrees 8 knots. Direction variable between 250 and 060 degrees. Visibility 20 kilometers. Shower in the vicinity. Few 400 feet stratus. Scattered 1,500 feet cumulus. Broken 2,000 feet cumulus. Temperature 26. Dew point 24. QNH1012 hectopascals 29 or 9 or 1 inches. Advise you have information Zulu. Nalitra International Airport information Zulu. 0500. ILS runway 34 left approach and ILS Zulu runway 34 right approach. Landing runway 34 left and 34 right. Departure runway 34 left. Departure frequency 124.2. Taxiway Alpha 2 closed. Simultaneous parallel approaches in progress. Observe gear down operation procedure on final. Wind 030 degrees 8 knots. Direction variable between 250 and 060 degrees. Visibility 20 kilometers. Shower in the vicinity. Few 400 feet stratus. Scattered 1,500 feet cumulus. Broken 2,000 feet cumulus. Temperature 26. Dew point 24. QNH1012 hectopascals 29 or 9 or 1 inches. Advise you have information Zulu. Nalitra International Airport information Zulu. 0500. ILS runway 34 left approach and ILS Zulu runway 34 right approach. Landing runway 34 left and 34 right. Departure runway 34 left. Departure frequency 124.2. Taxiway Alpha 2 closed. Simultaneous parallel approaches in progress. Observe gear down operation procedure on final. Wind 030 degrees 8 knots. Direction variable between 250 and 060 degrees. Visibility 20 kilometers. Shower in the vicinity. Few 400 feet stratus. Scattered 1,500 feet cumulus. Broken 2,000 feet cumulus. Temperature 26. Dew point 24. QNH1012 hectopascals 29 or 9 or 1 inches. Advise you have information Zulu. Nalitra International Airport information Zulu. 0500. ILS runway 34 left approach and ILS Zulu runway 34 right approach. Landing runway 34 left and 34 right. Departure runway 34 left. Departure frequency 124.2. Taxiway Alpha 2 closed. Simultaneous parallel approaches in progress. Observe gear down operation procedure on final. Wind 030 degrees 8 knots. Direction variable between 250 and 060 degrees. Visibility 20 kilometers. Shower in the vicinity. Few 400 feet stratus. Scattered 1,500 feet cumulus. Broken 2,000 feet cumulus. Temperature 26. Dew point 24. QNH1012 hectopascals 29 or 9 or 1 inches. Advise you have information Zulu. Nalitra International Airport information Zulu. 0500. ILS runway 34 left approach and ILS Zulu runway 34 right approach. Landing runway 34 left and 34 right. Departure runway 34 left. Departure frequency 124.2. Taxiway Alpha 2 closed. Simultaneous parallel approaches in progress.
Observe gear down operation procedure on final. Wind 030 degrees 8 knots. Direction variable between 250 and 060 degrees. Visibility 20 kilometers. Shower in the vicinity. Few 400 feet stratus. Scattered 1,500 feet cumulus. Broken 2,000 feet cumulus. Temperature 26. Dew point 24. QNH 1012 hectopascals 2991 inches. Advise you have information Zulu. Nalita International Airport information Zulu. 0500. ILS runway 34 left approach and ILS Zulu runway 34 right approach. Landing runway 34 left and 34 right. Departure runway 34 left. Departure frequency 124.2. Taxiway Alpha 2 closed. Simultaneous parallel approaches in progress. Observe gear down operation procedure on final. Wind 030 degrees 8 knots. Direction variable between 250 and 060 degrees. Visibility 20 kilometers. Shower in the vicinity. Few 400 feet stratus. Scattered 1,500 feet cumulus. Broken 2,000 feet cumulus. Temperature 26. Dew point 24. QNH 1012 hectopascals 2991 inches. Advise you have information Zulu. Nalita International Airport information Alpha. 0530. ILS runway 34 left approach and ILS Zulu runway 34 right approach. Landing runway 34 left and 34 right. Departure runway 34 left. Departure frequency 124.2. Taxiway Alpha 2 closed. Simultaneous parallel approaches in progress. Observe gear down operation procedure on final. Wind 020 degrees 8 knots. Visibility 20 kilometers. Few 400 feet stratus. Scattered 800 feet stratus. Broken 2,000 feet cumulus. Temperature 25. Dew point 23. QNH 1013 hectopascals 2991 inches. Advise you have information Alpha. Nalita International Airport information Alpha. 0530. ILS runway 34 left approach and ILS Zulu runway 34 right approach. Landing runway 34 left and 34 right. Departure runway 34 left. Departure frequency 124.2. Taxiway Alpha 2 closed. Simultaneous parallel approaches in progress. Observe gear down operation procedure on final. Wind 020 degrees 8 knots. Visibility 20 kilometers. Few 400 feet stratus. Scattered 800 feet stratus. Broken 2,000 feet cumulus. Temperature 25. Dew point 23. QNH 1013 hectopascals 2991 inches. Advise you have information Alpha. Nalita International Airport information Alpha. 0530. ILS runway 34 left approach and ILS Zulu runway 34 right approach. Landing runway 34 left and 34 right. Departure runway 34 left. Departure frequency 124.2. Taxiway Alpha 2 closed. Simultaneous parallel approaches in progress. Observe gear down operation procedure on final. Wind 020 degrees 8 knots. Visibility 20 kilometers. Few 400 feet stratus. Scattered 800 feet stratus. Broken 2,000 feet cumulus. Temperature 25. Dew point 23. QNH 1013 hectopascals 2991 inches. Advise you have information Alpha. Nalita International Airport information Alpha. 0530. ILS runway 34 left approach and ILS Zulu runway 34 right approach. Landing runway 34 left and 34 right. Departure runway 34 left. Departure frequency 124.2.
Taxiway Alpha 2 closed. Simultaneous parallel approaches in progress. Observe gear down operation procedure on final. Wind 020 degrees 8 knots. Visibility 20 kilometers. Few 400 feet stratus. Scattered 800 feet stratus. Broken 2,000 feet cumulus. Temperature 25. Dew point 23. QNH 1013 hectopascals 29 or 9 or 1 inches. Advise you have information alpha. Nalitra International Airport information alpha. 0530. ILS runway 34 left approach and ILS Zulu runway 34 right approach. Landing runway 34 left and 34 right. Departure runway 34 left. Departure frequency 124.2. Taxiway Alpha 2 closed. Simultaneous parallel approaches in progress. Observe gear down operation procedure on final. Wind 020 degrees 8 knots. Visibility 20 kilometers. Few 400 feet stratus. Scattered 800 feet stratus. Broken 2,000 feet cumulus. Temperature 25. Dew point 23. QNH 1013 hectopascals 29 or 9 or 1 inches. Advise you have information alpha. Nalitra International Airport information alpha. 0530. ILS runway 34 left approach and ILS Zulu runway 34 right approach. Landing runway 34 left and 34 right. Departure runway 34 left. Departure frequency 124.2. Taxiway Alpha 2 closed. Simultaneous parallel approaches in progress. Observe gear down operation procedure on final. Wind 020 degrees 8 knots. Visibility 20 kilometers. Few 400 feet stratus. Scattered 800 feet stratus. Broken 2,000 feet cumulus. Temperature 25. Dew point 23. QNH 1013 hectopascals 29 or 9 or 1 inches. Advise you have information alpha. Nalitra International Airport information alpha. 0530. ILS runway 34 left approach and ILS Zulu runway 34 right approach. Landing runway 34 left and 34 right. Departure runway 34 left. Departure frequency 124.2. Taxiway Alpha 2 closed. Simultaneous parallel approaches in progress. Observe gear down operation procedure on final. Wind 020 degrees 8 knots. Visibility 20 kilometers. Few 400 feet stratus. Scattered 800 feet stratus. Broken 2,000 feet cumulus. Temperature 25. Dew point 23. QNH 1013 hectopascals 29 or 9 or 1 inches. Advise you have information alpha. Nalitra International Airport information alpha. 0530. ILS runway 34 left approach and ILS Zulu runway 34 right approach. Landing runway 34 left and 34 right. Departure runway 34 left. Departure frequency 124.2. Taxiway Alpha 2 closed. Simultaneous parallel approaches in progress. Observe gear down operation procedure on final. Wind 020 degrees 8 knots. Visibility 20 kilometers. Few 400 feet stratus. Scattered 800 feet stratus. Broken 2,000 feet cumulus. Temperature 25. Dew point 23. QNH 1013 hectopascals 29 or 9 or 1 inches. Advise you have information alpha. Nalitra International Airport information alpha. 0530. ILS runway 34 left approach and ILS Zulu runway 34 right approach. Landing runway 34 left and 34 right. Departure runway 34 left. Departure frequency 124.2. Taxiway Alpha 2 closed. Simultaneous parallel approaches in progress. Observe gear down operation procedure on final.
Wind 020 degrees 8 knots. Visibility 20 kilometers. Few 400 feet stratus. Scattered 800 feet stratus. Broken 2,000 feet cumulus. Temperature 25. Dew point 23. QNH 1013 hectopascals 29 or 9 or 1 inches. Advise you have information alpha. Nalitra International Airport information alpha. 0530. ILS runway 34 left approach and ILS Zulu runway 34 right approach. Landing runway 34 left and 34 right. Departure runway 34 left. Departure frequency 124.2. Taxiway Alpha 2 closed. Simultaneous parallel approaches in progress. Observe gear down operation procedure on final. Wind 020 degrees 8 knots. Visibility 20 kilometers. Few 400 feet stratus. Scattered 800 feet stratus. Broken 2,000 feet cumulus. Temperature 25. Dew point 23. QNH 1013 hectopascals 29 or 9 or 1 inches. Advise you have information alpha. Nalitra International Airport information alpha. 0530. ILS runway 34 left approach and ILS Zulu runway 34 right approach. Landing runway 34 left and 34 right. Departure runway 34 left. Departure frequency 124.2. Taxiway Alpha 2 closed. Simultaneous parallel approaches in progress. Observe gear down operation procedure on final. Wind 020 degrees 8 knots. Visibility 20 kilometers. Few 400 feet stratus. Scattered 800 feet stratus. Broken 2,000 feet cumulus. Temperature 25. Dew point 23. QNH 1013 hectopascals 29 or 1 inches. Advising us information alpha. Nalitra International Airport information alpha. 0530. ILS runway 34 left approach and ILS Zulu runway 34 right approach. Landing runway 34 left and 34 right. Departure runway 34 left. Departure frequency 124.2. Taxiway Alpha 2 closed. Simultaneous parallel approaches in progress. Observe gear down operation procedure on final. Wind 020 degrees 8 knots. Visibility 20 kilometers. Few 400 feet stratus. Scattered 800 feet stratus. Broken 2,000 feet cumulus. Temperature 25. Dew point 23. QNH 1013 hectopascals 29 or 9 or 1 inches. 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Nalitra International Airport information alpha. 0530. ILS runway 34 left approach and ILS Zulu runway 34 right approach. Landing runway 34 left and 34 right. Departure runway 34 left. Departure frequency 124.2. Taxiway Alpha 2 closed. Simultaneous parallel approaches in progress. Observe gear down operation procedure on final. Wind 020 degrees 8 knots. Visibility 20 kilometers. Few 400 feet stratus. Scattered 800 feet stratus. Broken 2,000 feet cumulus. Temperature 25. Dew point 23. QNH 1013 hectopascals 29 or 9 or 1 inches. 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Nalitra International Airport information alpha. 0530. ILS runway 34 left approach and ILS Zulu runway 34 right approach. Landing runway 34 left and 34 right. Departure runway 34 left. Departure frequency 124.2. Taxiway Alpha 2 closed. Simultaneous parallel approaches in progress. Observe gear down operation procedure on final. Wind 020 degrees 8 knots. Visibility 20 kilometers. Few 400 feet stratus.
scattered 800 feet stratus, broken 2,000 feet cumulus, temperature 25, dew point 23, QNH1013 hectopascals 29991 inches. Advise you have information alpha. Nalitra International Airport information alpha. 0530. ILS runway 34 left approach and ILS Zulu runway 34 right approach. Landing runway 34 left and 34 right. Departure runway 34 left. Departure frequency 124.2. Taxiway Alpha 2 closed. Simultaneous parallel approaches in progress. Observe gear down operation procedure on final. Wind 020 degrees 8 knots. Visibility 20 kilometers. Few 400 feet stratus. Scattered 800 feet stratus. Broken 2,000 feet cumulus. Temperature 25. Dew point 23. QNH1013 hectopascals 29991 inches. 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ILS runway 34 left approach and ILS Zulu runway 34 right approach. Landing runway 34 left and 34 right. Departure runway 34 left. Departure frequency 124.2. Taxiway Alpha 2 closed. Simultaneous parallel approaches in progress. Observe gear down operation procedure on final. Wind 020 degrees 8 knots. Visibility 20 kilometers. Few 400 feet stratus. Scattered 800 feet stratus. Broken 2,000 feet cumulus. Temperature 25. Dew point 23. QNH1013 hectopascals 29991 inches. 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ILS runway 34 left approach and ILS Zulu runway 34 right approach. Landing runway 34 left and 34 right. Departure runway 34 left. Departure frequency 124.2. Taxiway Alpha 2 closed. Simultaneous parallel approaches in progress. Observe gear down operation procedure on final. Wind 020 degrees 8 knots. Visibility 20 kilometers. Few 400 feet stratus. Scattered 800 feet stratus. Broken 2,000 feet cumulus. Temperature 25. Dew point 23. QNH1013 hectopascals 29991 inches. 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ILS runway 34 left approach and ILS Zulu runway 34 right approach. Landing runway 34 left and 34 right. Departure runway 34 left. Departure frequency 124.2. Taxiway Alpha 2 closed. Simultaneous parallel approaches in progress. Observe gear down operation procedure on final. Wind 020 degrees 8 knots. Visibility 20 kilometers. Few 400 feet stratus. Scattered 800 feet stratus. Broken 2,000 feet cumulus. Temperature 25. Dew point 23. QNH1013 hectopascals 29991 inches. Advise you have information alpha. Nalitra International Airport information Bravo. 0548. ILS runway 34 left approach and ILS Zulu runway 34 right approach. Landing runway 34 left and 34 right. Departure runway 34 left. Departure frequency 124.2. Taxiway Alpha 2 closed. Simultaneous parallel approaches in progress. Observe gear down operation procedure on final. Wind 030 degrees 7 knots. Direction variable between 350 and 060 degrees. Visibility 20 kilometers. Shower in the vicinity. Few 400 feet stratus.
Broken 800 feet stratus. Broken 2,000 feet cumulus. Temperature 25. Dew point 23. QNH 1012 hectopascals 2991 inches. Advise you have information Bravo. Nalitra International Airport information Bravo. 0548.ILS runway 34 left approach and ILS Zulu runway 34 right approach. Landing runway 34 left and 34 right. Departure runway 34 left. Departure frequency 124.2. Taxiway Alpha 2 closed. Simultaneous parallel approaches in progress. Observe gear down operation procedure on final. Wind 030 degrees 7 knots.Direction variable between 350 and 060 degrees. Visibility 20 kilometers. Shower in the vicinity. Few 400 feet stratus. Broken 800 feet stratus. Broken 2,000 feet cumulus. Temperature 25. Dew point 23. QNH 1012 hectopascals 2991 inches. Advise you have information Bravo.Nalitra International Airport information Bravo. 0548. ILS runway 34 left approach and ILS Zulu runway 34 right approach. Landing runway 34 left and 34 right. Departure runway 34 left. Departure frequency 124.2. Taxiway Alpha 2 closed. Simultaneous parallel approaches in progress.Observe gear down operation procedure on final. Wind 030 degrees 7 knots. Direction variable between 350 and 060 degrees. Visibility 20 kilometers. Shower in the vicinity. Few 400 feet stratus. Broken 800 feet stratus. Broken 2,000 feet cumulus. Temperature 25. Dew point 23. QNH 1012 hectopascals 2991 inches.Advise you have information Bravo. Nalitra International Airport information Bravo. 0548. ILS runway 34 left approach and ILS Zulu runway 34 right approach. Landing runway 34 left and 34 right. Departure runway 34 left. Departure frequency 124.2. Taxiway Alpha 2 closed.Simultaneous parallel approaches in progress. Observe gear down operation procedure on final. Wind 030 degrees 7 knots. Direction variable between 350 and 060 degrees. Visibility 20 kilometers. Shower in the vicinity. Few 400 feet stratus. Broken 800 feet stratus. Broken 2,000 feet cumulus. Temperature 25. Dew point 23.QNH 1012 hectopascals 2991 inches. Advise you have information Bravo. Nalitra International Airport information Bravo. 0548. ILS runway 34 left approach and ILS Zulu runway 34 right approach. Landing runway 34 left and 34 right. Departure runway 34 left. Departure frequency 124.2.Taxiway Alpha 2 closed. Simultaneous parallel approaches in progress. Observe gear down operation procedure on final. Wind 030 degrees 7 knots. Direction variable between 350 and 060 degrees. Visibility 20 kilometers. Shower in the vicinity. Few 400 feet stratus. Broken 800 feet stratus. Broken 2,000 feet cumulus.Temperature 25. Dew point 23. QNH 1012 hectopascals 2991 inches. Advise you have information Bravo. Nalitra International Airport information Bravo. 0548. ILS runway 34 left approach and ILS Zulu runway 34 right approach. Landing runway 34 left and 34 right. Departure runway 34 left.Departure frequency 124.2. Taxiway Alpha 2 closed.
Simultaneous parallel approach is in progress. Observe gear down operation procedure on final.

LS Zulu runway 34 right approach. Landing runway 34 left and 34 right. Departure runway 34 left. Departure frequency 124.2. Taxiway Alpha 2 closed. Simultaneous parallel approaches in progress. Observe gear down operation procedure on final. Wind 030 degrees 7 knots. Direction variable between 350 and 060 degrees. Visibility 20 kilometers. Shower in the vicinity. Few 400 feet stratus. Broken 800 feet stratus. Broken 2000 feet cumulus. Temperature 25. Dew point 23. QNH 1012 hectopascals 29 or 9 or 1 inches. Advise you have information Bravo. Nalita International Airport information Bravo. 0548. ILS runway 34 left approach and ILS Zulu runway 34 right approach. Landing runway 34 left and 34 right. Departure runway 34 left. Departure frequency 124.2. Taxiway Alpha 2 closed. Simultaneous parallel approaches in progress. Observe gear down operation procedure on final. Wind 030 degrees 7 knots. Direction variable between 350 and 060 degrees. Visibility 20 kilometers. Shower in the vicinity. Few 400 feet stratus. Broken 800 feet stratus. Broken 2000 feet cumulus. Temperature 25. Dew point 23. QNH 1012 hectopascals 29 or 9 or 1 inches. Advise you have information Bravo. Nalita International Airport information Bravo. 0548. ILS runway 34 left approach and ILS Zulu runway 34 right approach. Landing runway 34 left and 34 right. Departure runway 34 left. Departure frequency 124.2. Taxiway Alpha 2 closed. Simultaneous parallel approaches in progress. Observe gear down operation procedure on final. Wind 030 degrees 7 knots. Direction variable between 350 and 060 degrees. Visibility 20 kilometers. Shower in the vicinity. Few 400 feet stratus. Broken 800 feet stratus. Broken 2000 feet cumulus. Temperature 25. Dew point 23. QNH 1012 hectopascals 29 or 9 or 1 inches. Advise you have information Bravo. Nalita International Airport information Bravo. 0548. ILS runway 34 left approach and ILS Zulu runway 34 right approach. Landing runway 34 left and 34 right. Departure runway 34 left. Departure frequency 124.2. Taxiway Alpha 2 closed. Simultaneous parallel approaches in progress. Observe gear down operation procedure on final. Wind 030 degrees 7 knots. Direction variable between 350 and 060 degrees. Visibility 20 kilometers. Shower in the vicinity. Few 400 feet stratus. Broken 800 feet stratus. Broken 2000 feet cumulus. Temperature 25. Dew point 23. QNH 1012 hectopascals 29 or 9 or 1 inches. Advise you have information Bravo. Nalita International Airport information Bravo. 0548. ILS runway 34 left approach and ILS Zulu runway 34 right approach. Landing runway 34 left and 34 right. Departure runway 34 left. Departure frequency 124.2. Taxiway Alpha 2 closed. Simultaneous parallel approaches in progress. Observe gear down operation procedure on final. Wind 030 degrees 7 knots. Direction variable between 350 and 060 degrees. Visibility 20 kilometers. Shower in the vicinity. Few 400 feet stratus. Broken 800 feet stratus.
Broken 2,000 feet cumulus. Temperature 25. Dew point 23. QMH 1012 hectopascals 29991 inches. Advise you have information Bravo. Nalitra International Airport information Charlie. 0600. ILS runway 34 left approach and ILS Zulu runway 34 right approach. Landing runway 34 left and 34 right. Departure runway 34 left. Departure frequency 124.2. Taxiway Alpha 2 closed. Simultaneous parallel approaches in progress. Observe gear down operation procedure on final. Wind 050 degrees 8 knots. Direction variable between 010 and 070 degrees. Visibility 15 kilometers. Shower in the vicinity. Few 400 feet stratus. Broken 600 feet stratus. Broken 1,500 feet cumulus. Temperature 25. Dew point 23. QMH 1012 hectopascals 29991 inches. Advise you have information Charlie. Nalitra International Airport information Charlie. 0600. ILS runway 34 left approach and ILS Zulu runway 34 right approach. Landing runway 34 left and 34 right. Departure runway 34 left. Departure frequency 124.2. Taxiway Alpha 2 closed. Simultaneous parallel approaches in progress. Observe gear down operation procedure on final. Wind 050 degrees 8 knots. Direction variable between 010 and 070 degrees. Visibility 15 kilometers. Shower in the vicinity. Few 400 feet stratus. Broken 600 feet stratus. Broken 1,500 feet cumulus. Temperature 25. Dew point 23. QNH 1012 hectopascals 29991 inches. Advise you have information Charlie. Nalitra International Airport information Charlie. 0600. ILS runway 34 left approach and ILS Zulu runway 34 right approach. Landing runway 34 left and 34 right. Departure runway 34 left. Departure frequency 124.2. Taxiway Alpha 2 closed. Simultaneous parallel approaches in progress. Observe gear down operation procedure on final. Wind 050 degrees 8 knots. Direction variable between 010 and 070 degrees. Visibility 15 kilometers. Shower in the vicinity. Few 400 feet stratus. Broken 600 feet stratus. Broken 1,500 feet cumulus. Temperature 25. Dew point 23. QNH 1012 hectopascals 29991 inches. Advise you have information Charlie. Nalitra International Airport information Charlie. 0600. ILS runway 34 left approach and ILS Zulu runway 34 right approach. Landing runway 34 left and 34 right. Departure runway 34 left. Departure frequency 124.2. Taxiway Alpha 2 closed. Simultaneous parallel approaches in progress. Observe gear down operation procedure on final. Wind 050 degrees 8 knots. Direction variable between 010 and 070 degrees. Visibility 15 kilometers. Shower in the vicinity. Few 400 feet stratus. Broken 600 feet stratus. Broken 1,500 feet cumulus. Temperature 25. Dew point 23. QNH 1012 hectopascals 29991 inches. Advise you have information Charlie. Nalitra International Airport information Charlie. 0600. ILS runway 34 left approach and ILS Zulu runway 34 right approach. Landing runway 34 left and 34 right. Departure runway 34 left.
Departure frequency 124.2. Taxiway Alpha 2 closed. Simultaneous parallel approaches in progress. Observe gear down operation procedure on final. Wind 050 degrees 8 knots. Direction variable between 010 and 070 degrees. Visibility 15 kilometers. Shower in the vicinity. Few 400 feet stratus. Broken 600 feet stratus. Broken 1500 feet cumulus. Temperature 25. Dew point 23. QNH 1012 hectopascals 29991 inches. Advise you have information, Charlie. Now Litra International Airport information, Charlie. 0600. ILS runway 34 left approach and ILS Zulu runway 34 right approach. Landing runway 34 left and 34 right. Departure runway 34 left. Departure frequency 124.2. Taxiway Alpha 2 closed. Simultaneous parallel approaches in progress. Observe gear down operation procedure on final. Wind 050 degrees 8 knots. Direction variable between 010 and 070 degrees. Visibility 15 kilometers. Shower in the vicinity. 400 feet stratus. Broken 600 feet stratus. Broken 1500 feet cumulus. Temperature 25. Dew point 23. QNH 1012 hectopascals 29991 inches. Advise you have information, Charlie. Now Litra International Airport information, Charlie. 0600. ILS runway 34 left approach and ILS Zulu runway 34 right approach. Landing runway 34 left and 34 right. Departure runway 34 left. Departure frequency 124.2. Taxiway Alpha 2 closed. Simultaneous parallel approaches in progress. Observe gear down operation procedure on final. Wind 050 degrees 8 knots. Direction variable between 010 and 070 degrees. Visibility 15 kilometers. Shower in the vicinity. Few 400 feet stratus. Broken 600 feet stratus. Broken 1500 feet cumulus. Temperature 25. Dew point 23. QNH 1012 hectopascals 29991 inches. Advise you have information, Charlie. Now Litra International Airport information, Charlie. 0600. ILS runway 34 left approach and ILS Zulu runway 34 right approach. Landing runway 34 left and 34 right. Departure runway 34 left. Departure frequency 124.2. Taxiway Alpha 2 closed. Simultaneous parallel approaches in progress. Observe gear down operation procedure on final. Wind 050 degrees 8 knots. Direction variable between 010 and 070 degrees. Visibility 15 kilometers. Shower in the vicinity. Few 400 feet stratus. Broken 600 feet stratus. Broken 1500 feet cumulus. Temperature 25. Dew point 23. QNH 1012 hectopascals 29991 inches. Advise you have information, Charlie. Now Litra International Airport information, Charlie. 0600. ILS runway 34 left approach and ILS Zulu runway 34 right approach. Landing runway 34 left and 34 right. Departure runway 34 left. Departure frequency 124.2. Taxiway Alpha 2 closed. Simultaneous parallel approaches in progress. Observe gear down operation procedure on final. Wind 050 degrees 8 knots. Direction variable between 010 and 070 degrees. Visibility 15 kilometers. Shower in the vicinity. Few 400 feet stratus. Broken 600 feet stratus. Broken 1500 feet cumulus. Temperature 25. Dew point 23.
QNH1012 hectopascals 29 or 9 or 1 inches. Advise you have information, Charlie. Nalita International Airport information, Charlie. 0600. ILS runway 34 left approach and ILS Zulu runway 34 right approach. Landing runway 34 left and 34 right. Departure runway 34 left. Departure frequency 124.2. Taxiway Alpha 2 closed. Simultaneous parallel approaches in progress. Observe gear down operation procedure on final. Wind 050 degrees 8 knots. Direction variable between 010 and 070 degrees. Visibility 15 kilometers. Shower in the vicinity. Crew 400 feet stratus. Broken 600 feet stratus. Broken 1500 feet cumulus. Temperature 25. Dew point 23. QNH1012 hectopascals 29 or 9 or 1 inches. Advise you have information, Charlie. Nalita International Airport information, Charlie. 0600. ILS runway 34 left approach and ILS Zulu runway 34 right approach. Landing runway 34 left and 34 right. Departure runway 34 left. Departure frequency 124.2. Taxiway Alpha 2 closed. Simultaneous parallel approaches in progress. Observe gear down operation procedure on final. Wind 050 degrees 8 knots. Direction variable between 010 and 070 degrees. Visibility 15 kilometers. Shower in the vicinity. Few 400 feet stratus. Broken 600 feet stratus. Broken 1500 feet cumulus. Temperature 25. Dew point 23. QNH1012 hectopascals 29 or 9 or 1 inches. Advise you have information, Charlie. Nalita International Airport information, Charlie. 0600. ILS runway 34 left approach and ILS Zulu runway 34 right approach. Landing runway 34 left and 34 right. Departure runway 34 left. Departure frequency 124.2. Taxiway Alpha 2 closed. Simultaneous parallel approaches in progress. Observe gear down operation procedure on final. Wind 050 degrees 8 knots. Direction variable between 010 and 070 degrees. Visibility 15 kilometers. Shower in the vicinity. Few 400 feet stratus. Broken 600 feet stratus. Broken 1500 feet cumulus. Temperature 25. Dew point 23. QNH1012 hectopascals 29 or 9 or 1 inches. Advise you have information, Charlie. Nalita International Airport information, Charlie. 0600. ILS runway 34 left approach and ILS Zulu runway 34 right approach. Landing runway 34 left and 34 right. Departure runway 34 left. Departure frequency 124.2. Taxiway Alpha 2 closed. Simultaneous parallel approaches in progress. Observe gear down operation procedure on final. Wind 050 degrees 8 knots. Direction variable between 010 and 070 degrees. Visibility 15 kilometers. Shower in the vicinity. Few 400 feet stratus. Broken 600 feet stratus. Broken 1500 feet cumulus. Temperature 25. Dew point 23. QNH1012 hectopascals 29 or 9 or 1 inches. Advise you have information, Charlie. Nalita International Airport information, Charlie. 0600. ILS runway 34 left approach and ILS Zulu runway 34 right approach. Landing runway 34 left and 34 right. Departure runway 34 left. Departure frequency 124.2. Taxiway Alpha 2 closed. Simultaneous parallel approaches in progress.
Observe gear down operation procedure on final. Wind 050 degrees 8 knots. Direction variable between 010 and 070 degrees. Visibility 15 kilometers. Shower in the vicinity. Few 400 feet stratus. Broken 600 feet stratus. Broken 1500 feet cumulus. Temperature 25. Dew point 23. QNH 1012 hectopascals 29 or 9 or 1 inches. Advise you have information, Charlie. Nalitra International Airport information, Charlie. 0600. ILS runway 34 left approach and ILS Zulu runway 34 right approach. Landing runway 34 left and 34 right. Departure runway 34 left. Departure frequency 124.2. Taxiway Alpha 2 closed. Simultaneous parallel approaches in progress. Observe gear down operation procedure on final. Wind 050 degrees 8 knots. Direction variable between 010 and 070 degrees. Visibility 15 kilometers. Shower in the vicinity. Few 400 feet stratus. Broken 600 feet stratus. Broken 1500 feet cumulus. Temperature 25. Dew point 23. QNH 1012 hectopascals 29 or 9 or 1 inches. Advise you have information, Charlie. Nalitra International Airport information, Charlie. 0600. ILS runway 34 left approach and ILS Zulu runway 34 right approach. Landing runway 34 left and 34 right. Departure runway 34 left. Departure frequency 124.2. Taxiway Alpha 2 closed. Simultaneous parallel approaches in progress. Observe gear down operation procedure on final. Wind 050 degrees 8 knots. Direction variable between 010 and 070 degrees. Visibility 15 kilometers. Shower in the vicinity. Few 400 feet stratus. Broken 600 feet stratus. Broken 1500 feet cumulus. Temperature 25. Dew point 23. QNH 1012 hectopascals 29 or 9 or 1 inches. Advise you have information, Charlie. Nalitra International Airport information, Charlie. 0600. ILS runway 34 left approach and ILS Zulu runway 34 right approach. Landing runway 34 left and 34 right. Departure runway 34 left. Departure frequency 124.2. Taxiway Alpha 2 closed. Simultaneous parallel approaches in progress. Observe gear down operation procedure on final. Wind 050 degrees 8 knots. Direction variable between 010 and 070 degrees. Visibility 15 kilometers. Shower in the vicinity. Few 400 feet stratus. Broken 600 feet stratus. Broken 1500 feet cumulus. Temperature 25. Dew point 23. QNH 1012 hectopascals 29 or 9 or 1 inches. Advise you have information, Charlie. Nalitra International Airport information, Charlie. 0600. ILS runway 34 left approach and ILS Zulu runway 34 right approach. Landing runway 34 left and 34 right. Departure runway 34 left. Departure frequency 124.2. Taxiway Alpha 2 closed. Simultaneous parallel approaches in progress. Observe gear down operation procedure on final. Wind 050 degrees 8 knots. Direction variable between 010 and 070 degrees. Visibility 15 kilometers. Shower in the vicinity. Few 400 feet stratus. Broken 600 feet stratus. Broken 1500 feet cumulus. Temperature 25. Dew point 23. QNH 1012 hectopascals 29 or 9 or 1 inches. Advise you have information, Charlie.
Now Litra International Airport information Charlie 0600 ILS runway 34 left approach and ILS Zulu runway 34 right approach Landing runway 34 left and 34 right Departure runway 34 left Departure frequency 124.2 Taxiway Alpha 2 closed Simultaneous parallel approaches in progress Observe gear down operation procedure on final Wind 050 degrees 8 knots Direction variable between 010 and 070 degrees Visibility 15 kilometers Shower in the vicinity Few 400 feet stratus Broken 600 feet stratus Broken 1500 feet cumulus Temperature 25 Dew point 23 QNH 1012 hectopascals 29 or 9 or 1 inches Advise you have information Charlie Nalitra International Airport information Charlie 0600 ILS runway 34 left approach and ILS Zulu runway 34 right approach. Landing runway 34 left and 34 right. Departure runway 34 left. Departure frequency 124.2. Taxiway Alpha 2 closed. Simultaneous parallel approaches in progress. Observe gear down operation procedure on final. Wind 050 degrees 8 knots. Direction variable between 010 and 070 degrees. Visibility 15 kilometers. Shower in the vicinity. Few 400 feet stratus. Broken 600 feet stratus. Broken 1500 feet cumulus. Temperature 25. Dew point 23. QNH 1012 hectopascals 29 or 9 or 1 inches. Advise you have information Charlie. Nalitra International Airport information Charlie 0600 ILS runway 34 left approach and ILS Zulu runway 34 right approach Landing runway 34 left and 34 right Departure runway 34 left Departure frequency 124.2 Taxiway Alpha 2 closed Simultaneous parallel approaches in progress Observe gear down operation procedure on final. Wind 050 degrees 8 knots. Direction variable between 010 and 070 degrees. Visibility 15 kilometers. Shower in the vicinity. Few 400 feet stratus. Broken 600 feet stratus. Broken 1500 feet cumulus. Temperature 25. Dew point 23. QNH 1012 hectopascals 29 or 9 or 1 inches. Advise you have information Charlie. Nalitra International Airport information Charlie. 0600. ILS runway 34 left approach and ILS Zulu runway 34 right approach. Landing runway 34 left and 34 right. Departure runway 34 left. Departure frequency 124.2. Taxiway Alpha 2 closed. Simultaneous parallel approaches in progress. Observe gear down operation procedure on final. Wind 050 degrees 8 knots. Direction variable between 010 and 070 degrees. Visibility 15 kilometers. Shower in the vicinity. Few 400 feet stratus. Broken 600 feet stratus. Broken 1500 feet cumulus. Temperature 25, dew point 23, QNH 1012 hectopascals 29 or 9 or 1 inches. Advise you have information Charlie. Nalitra International Airport information Charlie. 0600. ILS runway 34 left approach and ILS Zulu runway 34 right approach. Landing runway 34 left and 34 right. Departure runway 34 left. Departure frequency 124.2. Taxiway Alpha 2 closed. Simultaneous parallel approaches in progress. Observe gear down operation procedure on final. Wind 050 degrees 8 knots.
Direction variable between 010 and 070 degrees. Visibility 15 kilometers. Shower in the vicinity. Few 400 feet stratus. Broken 600 feet stratus. Broken 1500 feet cumulus. Temperature 25. Dew point 23. QNH 1012 hectopascals 29 or 9 or 1 inches. Advise you have information, Charlie. Now Litra International Airport information, Charlie. 0600. ILS runway 34 left approach and ILS Zulu runway 34 right approach. Landing runway 34 left and 34 right. Departure runway 34 left. Departure frequency 124.2. Taxiway Alpha 2 closed. Simultaneous parallel approaches in progress. Observe gear down operation procedure on final. Wind 050 degrees 8 knots. Direction variable between 010 and 070 degrees. Visibility 15 kilometers. Shower in the vicinity. Few 400 feet stratus. Broken 600 feet stratus. Broken 1500 feet cumulus. Temperature 25. Dew point 23. QNH 1012 hectopascals 29 or 9 or 1 inches. Advise you have information, Charlie. Now Litra International Airport information, Charlie. 0600. ILS runway 34 left approach and ILS Zulu runway 34 right approach. Landing runway 34 left and 34 right. Departure runway 34 left. Departure frequency 124.2. Taxiway Alpha 2 closed. Simultaneous parallel approaches in progress. Observe gear down operation procedure on final. Wind 050 degrees 8 knots. Direction variable between 010 and 070 degrees. Visibility 15 kilometers. Shower in the vicinity. Few 400 feet stratus. Broken 600 feet stratus. Broken 1500 feet cumulus. Temperature 25. Dew point 23. QNH 1012 hectopascals 29 or 9 or 1 inches. Advise you have information, Charlie. Now Litra International Airport information, Charlie. 0600. ILS runway 34 left approach and ILS Zulu runway 34 right approach. Landing runway 34 left and 34 right. Departure runway 34 left. Departure frequency 124.2. Taxiway Alpha 2 closed. Simultaneous parallel approaches in progress. Observe gear down operation procedure on final. Wind 050 degrees 8 knots. Direction variable between 010 and 070 degrees. Visibility 15 kilometers. Shower in the vicinity. Few 400 feet stratus. Broken 600 feet stratus. Broken 1,500 feet cumulus. Temperature 25. Dew point 23. QNH 1012 hectopascals 29 or 9 or 1 inches. Advise you have information, Charlie. Now Litra International Airport information, Charlie. 0600. ILS runway 34 left approach and ILS Zulu runway 34 right approach. Landing runway 34 left and 34 right. Departure runway 34 left. Departure frequency 124.2. Taxiway Alpha 2 closed. Simultaneous parallel approaches in progress. Observe gear down operation procedure on final. Wind 050 degrees 8 knots. Direction variable between 010 and 070 degrees. Visibility 15 kilometers. Shower in the vicinity. Few 400 feet stratus. Broken 600 feet stratus. Broken 1,500 feet cumulus. Temperature 25. Dew point 23. QNH 1012 hectopascals 29 or 9 or 1 inches. Advise you have information, Charlie. Now Litra International Airport information, Charlie. 0600.
ILS runway 34 left approach and ILS Zulu runway 34 right approach. Landing runway 34 left and 34 right. Departure runway 34 left. Departure frequency 124.2. Taxiway Alpha 2 closed. Simultaneous parallel approaches in progress. Observe gear down operation procedure on final. Wind 050 degrees 8 knots. Direction variable between 010 and 070 degrees. Visibility 15 kilometers. Shower in the vicinity. Few 400 feet stratus. Broken 600 feet stratus. Broken 1500 feet cumulus. Temperature 25.23. QNH 1012 has the 29991 inches. Advising that information, Charlie. Nalita International Airport Information Delta 0630. ILS runway 34 left approach and ILS Zulu runway 34 right approach. Landing runway 34 left and 34 right. Departure runway 34 left. Departure frequency 124.2. Taxiway Alpha 2 closed. Simultaneous parallel approaches in progress. Observe gear down operation procedure on final. Wind 040 degrees 8 knots. Direction variable between 010 and 070 degrees. Visibility 15 kilometers. Few 400 feet stratus. Broken 600 feet stratus. Temperature 25.23. QNH 1013 hectopascals 29991 inches. Advise you have information delta. Nalita International Airport Information Delta 0630. ILS runway 34 left approach and ILS Zulu runway 34 right approach. Landing runway 34 left and 34 right. Departure runway 34 left. Departure frequency 124.2. Taxiway Alpha 2 closed. Simultaneous parallel approaches in progress. Observe gear down operation procedure on final. Wind 040 degrees 8 knots. Direction variable between 010 and 070 degrees. Visibility 15 kilometers. Few 400 feet stratus. Broken 600 feet stratus. Temperature 25.23. QNH 1013 hectopascals 29991 inches. Advise you have information delta. Nalita International Airport Information Delta 0630. ILS runway 34 left approach and ILS Zulu runway 34 right approach. Landing runway 34 left and 34 right. Departure runway 34 left. Departure frequency 124.2. Taxiway Alpha 2 closed. Simultaneous parallel approaches in progress. Observe gear down operation procedure on final. Wind 040 degrees 8 knots. Direction variable between 010 and 070 degrees. Visibility 15 kilometers. Few 400 feet stratus. Broken 600 feet stratus. Temperature 25.23. QNH 1013 hectopascals 29991 inches. Advise you have information delta. Nalita International Airport Information Delta 0630. ILS runway 34 left approach and ILS Zulu runway 34 right approach. Landing runway 34 left and 34 right. Departure runway 34 left. Departure frequency 124.2. Taxiway Alpha 2 closed. Simultaneous parallel approaches in progress. Observe gear down operation procedure on final. Wind 040 degrees 8 knots. Direction variable between 010 and 070 degrees. Visibility 15 kilometers. Few 400 feet stratus. Broken 600 feet stratus. Temperature 25.23. QNH 1013 hectopascals 29991 inches.
Advise you have information delta. Nalita International Airport information delta. 0630. ILS runway 34 left approach and ILS Zulu runway 34 right approach. Landing runway 34 left and 34 right. Departure runway 34 left. Departure frequency 124.2. Taxiway Alpha 2 closed. Simultaneous parallel approaches in progress. Observe gear down operation procedure on final. Wind 040 degrees 8 knots. Direction variable between 010 and 070 degrees. Visibility 15 kilometers. Few 400 feet stratus. Broken 600 feet stratus. Temperature 25. Dew point 23. QNH 1013 hectopascals 2991 inches. Advise you have information delta. Nalita International Airport information delta. 0630. ILS runway 34 left approach and ILS Zulu runway 34 right approach. Landing runway 34 left and 34 right. Departure runway 34 left. Departure frequency 124.2. Taxiway Alpha 2 closed. Simultaneous parallel approaches in progress. Observe gear down operation procedure on final. Wind 040 degrees 8 knots. Direction variable between 010 and 070 degrees. Visibility 15 kilometers. Few 400 feet stratus. Broken 600 feet stratus. Temperature 25. Dew point 23. QNH 1013 hectopascals 2991 inches. Advise you have information delta. Nalita International Airport information delta. 0630. ILS runway 34 left approach and ILS Zulu runway 34 right approach. Landing runway 34 left and 34 right. Departure runway 34 left. Departure frequency 124.2. Taxiway Alpha 2 closed. Simultaneous parallel approaches in progress. Observe gear down operation procedure on final. Wind 040 degrees 8 knots. Direction variable between 010 and 070 degrees. Visibility 15 kilometers. Few 400 feet stratus. Broken 600 feet stratus. Temperature 25. Dew point 23. QNH 1013 hectopascals 2991 inches. Advise you have information delta. Nalita International Airport information delta. 0630. ILS runway 34 left approach and ILS Zulu runway 34 right approach. Landing runway 34 left and 34 right. Departure runway 34 left. Departure frequency 124.2. Taxiway Alpha 2 closed. Simultaneous parallel approaches in progress. Observe gear down operation procedure on final. Wind 040 degrees 8 knots. Direction variable between 010 and 070 degrees. Visibility 15 kilometers. Few 400 feet stratus. Broken 600 feet stratus. Temperature 25. Dew point 23. QNH 1013 hectopascals 2991 inches. Advise you have information delta. Nalita International Airport information delta. 0630. ILS runway 34 left approach and ILS Zulu runway 34 right approach. Landing runway 34 left and 34 right. Departure runway 34 left. Departure frequency 124.2. Taxiway Alpha 2 closed. Simultaneous parallel approaches in progress. Observe gear down operation procedure on final. Wind 040 degrees 8 knots. Direction variable between 010 and 070 degrees. Visibility 15 kilometers. Few 400 feet stratus. Broken 600 feet stratus. Temperature 25. Dew point 23.
QNH1013 hectopascals 2991 inches. Advise you have information delta. Nalitra International Airport information delta. 0630. ILS runway 34 left approach and ILS Zulu runway 34 right approach. Landing runway 34 left and 34 right. Departure runway 34 left. Departure frequency 124.2. Taxiway Alpha 2 closed. Simultaneous parallel approaches in progress. Observe gear down operation procedure on final. Wind 040 degrees 8 knots. Direction variable between 010 and 070 degrees. Visibility 15 kilometers. Few 400 feet stratus. Broken 600 feet stratus. Temperature 25. Dew point 23. QNH1013 hectopascals 2991 inches. Advise you have information delta. Nalitra International Airport information delta. 0630. ILS runway 34 left approach and ILS Zulu runway 34 right approach. Landing runway 34 left and 34 right. Departure runway 34 left. Departure frequency 124.2. Taxiway Alpha 2 closed. Simultaneous parallel approaches in progress. Observe gear down operation procedure on final. Wind 040 degrees 8 knots. Direction variable between 010 and 070 degrees. Visibility 15 kilometers. Few 400 feet stratus. Broken 600 feet stratus. Temperature 25. Dew point 23. QNH1013 hectopascals 2991 inches. Advise you have information delta. Nalitra International Airport information delta. 0630. ILS runway 34 left approach and ILS Zulu runway 34 right approach. Landing runway 34 left and 34 right. Departure runway 34 left. Departure frequency 124.2. Taxiway Alpha 2 closed. Simultaneous parallel approaches in progress. Observe gear down operation procedure on final. Wind 040 degrees 8 knots. Direction variable between 010 and 070 degrees. Visibility 15 kilometers. Few 400 feet stratus. Broken 600 feet stratus. Temperature 25. Dew point 23. QNH1013 hectopascals 2991 inches. Advise you have information delta. Nalitra International Airport information delta. 0630. ILS runway 34 left approach and ILS Zulu runway 34 right approach. Landing runway 34 left and 34 right. Departure runway 34 left. Departure frequency 124.2. Taxiway Alpha 2 closed. Simultaneous parallel approaches in progress. Observe gear down operation procedure on final. Wind 040 degrees 8 knots. Direction variable between 010 and 070 degrees. Visibility 15 kilometers. Few 400 feet stratus. Broken 600 feet stratus. Temperature 25. Dew point 23. QNH1013 hectopascals 2991 inches. Advise you have information delta. Nalitra International Airport information delta. 0630. ILS runway 34 left approach and ILS Zulu runway 34 right approach. Landing runway 34 left and 34 right. Departure runway 34 left. Departure frequency 124.2. Taxiway Alpha 2 closed. Simultaneous parallel approaches in progress. Observe gear down operation procedure on final. Wind 040 degrees 8 knots. Direction variable between 010 and 070 degrees. Visibility 15 kilometers. Few 400 feet stratus. Broken 600 feet stratus. Temperature 25.
2.23. QNH 1013 hectopascals 29901 inches. Advise you have information delta. Nalitra International Airport information delta. 0630. ILS runway 34 left approach and ILS Zulu runway 34 right approach. Landing runway 34 left and 34 right. Departure runway 34 left. Departure frequency 124.2. Taxiway Alpha 2 closed. Simultaneous parallel approaches in progress. Observe gear down operation procedure on final. Wind 040 degrees 8 knots. Direction variable between 010 and 070 degrees. Visibility 15 kilometers. 3400 feet stratus. Broken 600 feet stratus. Temperature 25. Dew point 23. QNH 1013 hectopascals 29901 inches. Advise you have information delta. Nalitra International Airport information echo. 0630. ILS runway 34 left approach and ILS Zulu runway 34 right approach. Landing runway 34 left and 34 right. Departure runway 34 left. Departure frequency 124.2. Taxiway Alpha 2 closed. Simultaneous parallel approaches in progress. Observe gear down operation procedure on final. Wind 040 degrees 8 knots. Direction variable between 010 and 070 degrees. Visibility 15 kilometers. Few 400 feet stratus. Broken 600 feet stratus. Temperature 25. Dew point 23. QNH 1013 hectopascals 29901 inches. Remarks. Moderate turbulence. Observed at 0639. 10 miles northwest. Of Rutas. Between flight level 140. And 13,000 feet in descent. Reported by Boeing 767. Advise you have information echo. Nalitra International Airport information echo. 0630. ILS runway 34 left approach and ILS Zulu runway 34 right approach. Landing runway 34 left and 34 right. Departure runway 34 left. Departure frequency 124.2. Taxiway Alpha 2 closed. Simultaneous parallel approaches in progress. Observe gear down operation procedure on final. Wind 040 degrees 8 knots. Direction variable between 010 and 070 degrees. Visibility 15 kilometers. Few 400 feet stratus. Broken 600 feet stratus. Temperature 25. Dew point 23. QNH 1013 hectopascals 29901 inches. Remarks. Moderate turbulence. Observed at 0639. 10 miles northwest. Of Rutas. Between flight level 140 and 13,000 feet in descent. Reported by Boeing 767. Advise you have information echo. Nalitra International Airport information echo. 0630. ILS runway 34 left approach and ILS Zulu runway 34 right approach. Landing runway 34 left and 34 right. Departure runway 34 left. Departure frequency 124.2. Taxiway Alpha 2 closed. Simultaneous parallel approaches in progress. Observe gear down operation procedure on final. Wind 040 degrees 8 knots. Direction variable between 010 and 070 degrees. Visibility 15 kilometers. Few 400 feet stratus. Broken 600 feet stratus. Temperature 25. Dew point 23. QNH 1013 hectopascals 29901 inches. Remarks. Moderate turbulence. Observed at 0639. 10 miles northwest. Of Rutas. Between flight level 140. And 13,000 feet in descent. Reported by Boeing 767.
Advise you have information echo. Nalita International Airport information echo. 0630. ILS runway 34 left approach and ILS Zulu runway 34 right approach. Landing runway 34 left and 34 right. Departure runway 34 left. Departure frequency 124.2. Taxiway Alpha 2 closed. Simultaneous parallel approaches in progress. Observe gear down operation procedure on final. Wind 040 degrees 8 knots. Direction variable between 010 and 070 degrees. Visibility 15 kilometers. Fuel 400 feet stratus. Broken 600 feet stratus. Temperature 25. B23. QNH1013 hectopascals 29991 inches. Remarks. Moderate turbulence. Observed at 0639. 10 miles northwest. Of Rutas. Between flight level 140 and 13,000 feet in descent. Reported by Boeing 767. Advise you have information echo. Nalita International Airport information echo. 0630. ILS runway 34 left approach and ILS Zulu runway 34 right approach. Landing runway 34 left and 34 right. Departure runway 34 left. Departure frequency 124.2. Taxiway Alpha 2 closed. Simultaneous parallel approaches in progress. Observe gear down operation procedure on final. Wind 040 degrees 8 knots. Direction variable between 010 and 070 degrees. Visibility 15 kilometers. Fuel 400 feet stratus. Broken 600 feet stratus. Temperature 25. Dew point 23. QNH1013 hectopascals 29991 inches. Remarks. Moderate turbulence. Observed at 0639. 10 miles northwest. Of Rutas. Between flight level 140 and 13,000 feet in descent. Reported by Boeing 767. Advise you have information echo. Nalita International Airport information echo. 0630. ILS runway 34 left approach and ILS Zulu runway 34 right approach. Landing runway 34 left and 34 right. Departure runway 34 left. Departure frequency 124.2. Taxiway Alpha 2 closed. Simultaneous parallel approaches in progress. Observe gear down operation procedure on final. Wind 040 degrees 8 knots. Direction variable between 010 and 070 degrees. Visibility 15 kilometers. Fuel 400 feet stratus. Broken 600 feet stratus. Temperature 25. Dew point 23. QNH1013 hectopascals 29991 inches. Remarks. Moderate turbulence. Observed at 0639. 10 miles northwest. Of Rutas. Between flight level 140 and 13,000 feet in descent. Reported by Boeing 767. Advise you have information echo. Nalita International Airport information echo. 0630. ILS runway 34 left approach and ILS Zulu runway 34 right approach. Landing runway 34 left and 34 right. Departure runway 34 left. Departure frequency 124.2. Taxiway Alpha 2 closed. Simultaneous parallel approaches in progress. Observe gear down operation procedure on final. Wind 040 degrees 8 knots. Direction variable between 010 and 070 degrees. Visibility 15 kilometers. Fuel 400 feet stratus. Broken 600 feet stratus. Temperature 25. Dew point 23. QNH1013 hectopascals 29991 inches. Remarks. Moderate turbulence. Observed at 0639. 10 miles northwest. Of Rutas.
between flight level 140 and 13,000 feet in descent. Reported by Boeing 767. Advise you have information echo. Nalita International Airport information echo.

800 feet stratus. Temperature 25. Dew point 23. QNH 1013 hectopascals 29 or 9 or 1 inches. Remarks. Moderate turbulence. Observed at 0639 or 10 miles northwest of Rutas. Between flight level 140 and 13,000 feet in descent. Reported by Boeing 767. Advise you have information echo. Nalitra International Airport information echo. 0630. ILS runway 34 left approach and ILS Zulu runway 34 right approach. Landing runway 34 left and 34 right. Departure runway 34 left. Departure frequency 124.2. Taxiway Alpha 2 closed. Simultaneous parallel approaches in progress. Observe gear down operation procedure on final. Wind 040 degrees 8 knots. Direction variable between 010 and 070 degrees. Visibility 15 kilometers. Few 400 feet stratus. Broken 600 feet stratus. Temperature 25. Dew point 23. QNH 1013 hectopascals 29 or 9 or 1 inches. Remarks. Moderate turbulence. Observed at 0639 or 10 miles northwest of Rutas. Between flight level 140 and 13,000 feet in descent. Reported by Boeing 767. Advise you have information echo. Nalitra International Airport information echo. 0630. ILS runway 34 left approach and ILS Zulu runway 34 right approach. Landing runway 34 left and 34 right. Departure runway 34 left. Departure frequency 124.2. Taxiway Alpha 2 closed. Simultaneous parallel approaches in progress. Observe gear down operation procedure on final. Wind 040 degrees 8 knots. Direction variable between 010 and 070 degrees. Visibility 15 kilometers. Few 400 feet stratus. Broken 600 feet stratus. Temperature 25. Dew point 23. QNH 1013 hectopascals 29 or 9 or 1 inches. Remarks. Moderate turbulence. Observed at 0639 or 10 miles northwest of Rutas. Between flight level 140 and 13,000 feet in descent. Reported by Boeing 767. Advise you have information echo. Nalitra International Airport information echo. 0630. ILS runway 34 left approach and ILS Zulu runway 34 right approach. Landing runway 34 left and 34 right. Departure runway 34 left. Departure frequency 124.2. Taxiway Alpha 2 closed. Simultaneous parallel approaches in progress. Observe gear down operation procedure on final. Wind 040 degrees 8 knots. Direction variable between 010 and 070 degrees. Visibility 15 kilometers. Few 400 feet stratus. Broken 600 feet stratus. Temperature 25. Dew point 23. QNH 1013 hectopascals 29 or 9 or 1 inches. Remarks. Moderate turbulence. Observed at 0639 or 10 miles northwest of Rutas. Between flight level 140 and 13,000 feet in descent. Reported by Boeing 767. Advise you have information echo. Nalitra International Airport information echo. 0630. ILS runway 34 left approach and ILS Zulu runway 34 right approach. Landing runway 34 left and 34 right. Departure runway 34 left. Departure frequency 124.2. Taxiway Alpha 2 closed. Simultaneous parallel approaches in progress. Observe gear down operation procedure on final. Wind 040 degrees 8 knots. Direction variable between 0.

0: 10 and 070 degrees. Visibility 15 kilometers. Few 400 feet stratus. Broken 600 feet stratus. Temperature 25. Dew point 23. QNH 1013 hectopascals 29091 inches. Remarks. Moderate turbulence. Observed at 0639. 10 miles northwest of Rutas. Between flight level 140 and 13,000 feet in descent. Reported by Boeing 767. Advise you have information echo. Nalitra International Airport information Foxtrot. 0700. ILS runway 34 left approach and ILS Zulu runway 34 right approach. Landing runway 34 left and 34 right. Departure runway 34 left. Departure frequency 124.2. Taxiway Alpha 2 closed. Simultaneous parallel approaches in progress. Observe gear down operation procedure on final. Wind 040 degrees 8 knots. Direction variable between 010 and 090 degrees. Visibility 15 kilometers. Few 400 feet stratus. Broken 500 feet stratus. Temperature 24. Dew point 23. QNH 1013 hectopascals 29092 inches. Remarks. Moderate turbulence. Observed at 0639. 10 miles northwest of Rutas. Between flight level 140 and 13,000 feet in descent. Reported by Boeing 767. Advise you have information Foxtrot. Nalitra International Airport information Foxtrot. 0700. ILS runway 34 left approach and ILS Zulu runway 34 right approach. Landing runway 34 left and 34 right. Departure runway 34 left. Departure frequency 124.2. Taxiway Alpha 2 closed. Simultaneous parallel approaches in progress. Observe gear down operation procedure on final. Wind 040 degrees 8 knots. Direction variable between 010 and 090 degrees. Visibility 15 kilometers. Few 400 feet stratus. Broken 500 feet stratus. Temperature 24. Dew point 23. QNH 1013 hectopascals 29092 inches. Remarks. Moderate turbulence. Observed at 0639. 10 miles northwest of Rutas. Between flight level 140 and 13,000 feet in descent. Reported by Boeing 767. Advise you have information Foxtrot. Nalitra International Airport information Foxtrot. 0700. ILS runway 34 left approach and ILS Zulu runway 34 right approach. Landing runway 34 left and 34 right. Departure runway 34 left. Departure frequency 124.2. Taxiway Alpha 2 closed. Simultaneous parallel approaches in progress. Observe gear down operation procedure on final. Wind 040 degrees 8 knots. Direction variable between 010 and 090 degrees. Visibility 15 kilometers. Few 400 feet stratus. Broken 500 feet stratus. Temperature 24. Dew point 23. QNH 1013 hectopascals 29092 inches. Remarks. Moderate turbulence. Observed at 0639. 10 miles northwest of Rutas. Between flight level 140 and 13,000 feet in descent. Reported by Boeing 767. Advise you have information Foxtrot. Nalitra International Airport information Foxtrot. 0700. ILS runway 34 left approach and ILS Zulu runway 34 right approach. Landing runway 34 left and 34 right. Departure runway 34 left. Departure frequency 124.2. Taxiway Alpha 2 closed. Simultaneous parallel approach is in progress. Observe gear down operation procedure on final. Wind 040 degrees 8 knots. Direction variable between 010 and 090 degrees. Visibility 15 kilometers. Few 400 feet stratus. Broken 500 feet stratus. Temperature 24. Dew point 23. QNH 1013 hectopascals 2992 inches. Remarks. Moderate turbulence. Observed at 0639. 10 miles northwest. Of Rutas. Between flight level 140 and 13,000 feet in descent. Reported by Boeing 767. Advise you have information Foxtrot. Nalitra International Airport information Foxtrot. 0700. ILS runway 34 left approach and ILS Zulu runway 34 right approach. Landing runway 34 left and 34 right. Departure runway 34 left. Departure frequency 124.2. Taxiway Alpha 2 closed. Simultaneous parallel approach is in progress. Observe gear down operation procedure on final. Wind 040 degrees 8 knots. Direction variable between 010 and 090 degrees. Visibility 15 kilometers. Few 400 feet stratus. Broken 500 feet stratus. Temperature 24. Dew point 23. QNH 1013 hectopascals 2992 inches. Remarks. Moderate turbulence. Observed at 0639. 10 miles northwest. Of Rutas. Between flight level 140 and 13,000 feet in descent. Reported by Boeing 767. Advise you have information Foxtrot. Nalitra International Airport information Foxtrot. 0700. ILS runway 34 left approach and ILS Zulu runway 34 right approach. Landing runway 34 left and 34 right. Departure runway 34 left. Departure frequency 124.2. Taxiway Alpha 2 closed. Simultaneous parallel approach is in progress. Observe gear down operation procedure on final. Wind 040 degrees 8 knots. Direction variable between 010 and 090 degrees. Visibility 15 kilometers. Few 400 feet stratus. Broken 500 feet stratus. Temperature 24. Dew point 23. QNH 1013 hectopascals 2992 inches. Remarks. Moderate turbulence. Observed at 0639. 10 miles northwest. Of Rutas. Between flight level 140 and 13,000 feet in descent. Reported by Boeing 767. Advise you have information Foxtrot. Nalitra International Airport information Foxtrot. 0700. ILS runway 34 left approach and ILS Zulu runway 34 right approach. Landing runway 34 left and 34 right. Departure runway 34 left. Departure frequency 124.2. Taxiway Alpha 2 closed. Simultaneous parallel approaches in progress. Observe gear down operation procedure on final. Wind 040 degrees 8 knots. Direction variable between 010 and 090 degrees. Visibility 15 kilometers. Few 400 feet stratus. Broken 500 feet stratus. Temperature 24. Dew point 23. QNH 1013 hectopascals 2992 inches. Remarks. Moderate turbulence. Observed at 0639. 10 miles northwest. Of Rutas. Between flight level 140 and 13,000 feet in descent. Reported by Boeing 767. Advise you have information Foxtrot. Nalitra International Airport information Foxtrot. 0700. ILS runway 34 left approach and ILS Zulu runway 34 right approach. Landing runway 34 left and 34 right. Departure runway 34 left. Departure frequency 124.2. Taxiway Alpha 2 closed. Simultaneous parallel approaches in progress. Observe gear down operation procedure on final. Wind 040 degrees 8 knots. Direction variable between 010 and 090 degrees. Visibility 15 kilometers. Few 400 feet stratus. Broken 500 feet stratus. Temperature 24. Dew point 23. QNH 1013 hectopascals 2992 inches. Remarks. Moderate turbulence. Observed at 0639. 10 miles northwest. Of Rutas. Between flight level 140 and 13,000 feet in descent. Reported by Boeing 767. Advise you have information Foxtrot. Nalitra International Airport information Foxtrot. 0700. ILS runway 34 left approach and ILS Zulu runway 34 right approach. Landing runway 34 left and 34 right. Departure runway 34 left. Departure frequency 124.2. Taxiway Alpha 2 closed. Simultaneous parallel approaches in progress. Observe gear down operation procedure on final. Wind 040 degrees 8 knots. Direction variable between 010 and 090 degrees. Visibility 15 kilometers. Few 400 feet stratus. Broken 500 feet stratus. Temperature 24. Dew point 23. QNH 1013 hectopascals 2992 inches. Remarks. Moderate turbulence. Observed at 0639. 10 miles northwest. Of Rutas. Between flight level 140 and 13,000 feet in descent. Reported by Boeing 767. Advise you have information Foxtrot. Nalitra International Airport information Foxtrot. 0700. ILS runway 34 left approach and ILS Zulu runway 34 right approach. Landing runway 34 left and 34 right. Departure runway 34 left. Departure frequency 124.2. Taxiway Alpha 2 closed. Simultaneous parallel approaches in progress. Observe gear down operation procedure on final. Wind 040 degrees 8 knots. Direction variable between 010 and 090 degrees. Visibility 15 kilometers. Few 400 feet stratus. Broken 500 feet stratus. Temperature 24. Dew point 23. QNH 1013 hectopascals 2992 inches. Remarks. Moderate turbulence. Observed at 0639. 10 miles northwest. Of Rutas. Between flight level 140 and 13,000 feet in descent. Reported by Boeing 767. Advise you have information Foxtrot. Nalitra International Airport information Foxtrot. 0700. ILS runway 34 left approach and ILS Zulu runway 34 right approach. Landing runway 34 left and 34 right. Departure runway 34 left. Departure frequency 124.2. Taxiway Alpha 2 closed. Simultaneous parallel approaches in progress. Observe gear down operation procedure on final. Wind 040 degrees 8 knots. Direction variable between 010 and 090 degrees. Visibility 15 kilometers. Few 400 feet stratus. Broken 500 feet stratus. Temperature 24. Dew point 23. QNH 1013 hectopascals 2992 inches. Remarks. Moderate turbulence. Observed at 0639. 10 miles northwest. Of Rutas. Between flight level 140 and 13,000 feet in descent. Reported by Boeing 767. Advise you have information Foxtrot. Nalitra International Airport information Foxtrot. 0700. ILS runway 34 left approach and ILS Zulu runway 34 right approach. Landing runway 34 left and 34 right. Departure runway 34 left. Departure frequency 124.2. Taxiway Alpha 2 closed. Simultaneous parallel approaches in progress. Observe gear down operation procedure on final. Wind 040 degrees 8 knots. Direction variable between 010 and 090 degrees. Visibility 15 kilometers. Few 400 feet stratus. Broken 500 feet stratus. Temperature 24. Dew point 23. QNH 1013 hectopascals 2992 inches. Remarks. Moderate turbulence. Observed at 0639. 10 miles northwest. Of Rutas. Between flight level 140 and 13,000 feet in descent. Reported by Boeing 767. Advise you have information Foxtrot. Nalitra International Airport information Foxtrot. 0700. ILS runway 34 left approach and ILS Zulu runway 34 right approach. Landing runway 34 left and 34 right. Departure runway 34 left. Departure frequency 124.2. Taxiway Alpha 2 closed. Simultaneous parallel approaches in progress. Observe gear down operation procedure on final. Wind 040 degrees 8 knots. Direction variable between 010 and 090 degrees. Visibility 15 kilometers. Few 400 feet stratus. Broken 500 feet stratus. Temperature 24. Dew point 23. QNH 1013 hectopascals 2992 inches. Remarks. Moderate turbulence. Observed at 0639. 10 miles northwest. Of Rutas. Between flight level 140 and 13,000 feet in descent. Reported by Boeing 767. Advise you have information Foxtrot. Nalitra International Airport information Foxtrot. 0700. ILS runway 34 left approach and ILS Zulu runway 34 right approach. Landing runway 34 left and 34 right. Departure runway 34 left. Departure frequency 124.2. Taxiway Alpha 2 closed. Simultaneous parallel approaches in progress. Observe gear down operation procedure on final. Wind 040 degrees 8 knots. Direction variable between 010 and 090 degrees. Visibility 15 kilometers. Few 400 feet stratus. Broken 500 feet stratus. Temperature 24. Dew point 23. QNH 1013 hectopascals 2992 inches. Remarks. Moderate turbulence. Observed at 0639. 10 miles northwest. Of Rutas. Between flight level 140 and 13,000 feet in descent. Reported by Boeing 767. Advise you have information Foxtrot. Nalitra International Airport information Foxtrot. 0700. ILS runway 34 left approach and ILS Zulu runway 34 right approach. Landing runway 34 left and 34 right. Departure runway 34 left. Departure frequency 124.2. Taxiway Alpha 2 closed. Simultaneous parallel approaches in progress. Observe gear down operation procedure on final. Wind 040 degrees 8 knots. Direction variable between 010 and 090 degrees. Visibility 15 kilometers. Few 400 feet stratus. Broken 500 feet stratus. Temperature 24. Dew point 23. QNH 1013 hectopascals 2992 inches. Remarks. Moderate turbulence. Observed at 0639. 10 miles northwest. Of Rutas. Between flight level 140 and 13,000 feet in descent. Reported by Boeing 767. Advise you have information Foxtrot. Nalita International Airport information Foxtrot. 0700. ILS runway 34 left approach and ILS Zulu runway 34 right approach. Landing runway 34 left and 34 right. Departure runway 34 left. Departure frequency 124.2. Taxiway Alpha 2 closed. Simultaneous parallel approaches in progress. Observe gear down operation procedure on final. Wind 040 degrees 8 knots. Direction variable between 010 and 090 degrees. Visibility 15 kilometers. Fuel 400 feet stratus. Broken 500 feet stratus. Temperature 24. Dew point 23. QNH 1013 hectopascals 2992 inches. Remarks. Moderate turbulence. Observed at 0639. 10 miles northwest of Rutas. Between flight level 140 and 13,000 feet in descent. Reported by Boeing 767. Advise you have information Foxtrot. Nalita International Airport information Foxtrot. 0700. ILS runway 34 left approach and ILS Zulu runway 34 right approach. Landing runway 34 left and 34 right. Departure runway 34 left. Departure frequency 124.2. Taxiway Alpha 2 closed. Simultaneous parallel approaches in progress. Observe gear down operation procedure on final. Wind 040 degrees 8 knots. Direction variable between 010 and 090 degrees. Visibility 15 kilometers. Fuel 400 feet stratus. Broken 500 feet stratus. Temperature 24. Dew point 23. QNH 1013 hectopascals 2992 inches. Remarks. Moderate turbulence. Observed at 0639. 10 miles northwest of Rutas. Between flight level 140 and 13,000 feet in descent. Reported by Boeing 767. Advise you have information Foxtrot. Nalita International Airport information Foxtrot. 0700. ILS runway 34 left approach and ILS Zulu runway 34 right approach. Landing runway 34 left and 34 right. Departure runway 34 left. Departure frequency 124.2. Taxiway Alpha 2 closed. Simultaneous parallel approaches in progress. Observe gear down operation procedure on final. Wind 040 degrees 8 knots. Direction variable between 010 and 090 degrees. Visibility 15 kilometers. Fuel 400 feet stratus. Broken 500 feet stratus. Temperature 24. Dew point 23. QNH 1013 hectopascals 2992 inches. Remarks. Moderate turbulence. Observed at 0639. 10 miles northwest of Rutas. Between flight level 140 and 13,000 feet in descent. Reported by Boeing 767. Advise you have information Foxtrot. Nalita International Airport information Foxtrot. 0700. ILS runway 34 left approach and ILS Zulu runway 34 right approach. Landing runway 34 left and 34 right. Departure runway 34 left. Departure frequency 124.2. Taxiway Alpha 2 closed. Simultaneous parallel approaches in progress. Observe gear down operation procedure on final. Wind 040 degrees 8 knots. Direction variable between 010 and 090 degrees. Visibility 15 kilometers. Fuel 400 feet stratus. Broken 500 feet stratus. Temperature 24. Dew point 23. QNH 1013 hectopascals 2992 inches. Remarks. Moderate turbulence. observed at 0639, 10 miles northwest of Rutas, between flight level 140 and 13,000 feet in descent. Reported by Boeing 767. Advise you have information, Foxtrot. Now Litra International Airport information, Foxtrot. 0700. ILS runway 34 left approach and ILS Zulu runway 34 right approach. Landing runway 34 left and 34 right. Departure runway 34 left. Departure frequency 124.2. Taxiway Alpha 2 closed. Simultaneous parallel approaches in progress. Observe gear down operation procedure on final. Wind 040 degrees 8 knots. Direction variable between 010 and 090 degrees. Visibility 15 kilometers. Few 400 feet stratus. Broken 500 feet stratus. Temperature 24. Dew point 23. QNH 1013 hectopascals 2992 inches. Remarks. Moderate turbulence. Observed at 0639. 10 miles northwest of Rutas. Between flight level 140 and 13,000 feet in descent. Reported by Boeing 767. Advise you have information, Foxtrot. Now Litra International Airport information, Foxtrot. 0700. ILS runway 34 left approach and ILS Zulu runway 34 right approach. Landing runway 34 left and 34 right. Departure runway 34 left. Departure frequency 124.2. Taxiway Alpha 2 closed. Simultaneous parallel approaches in progress. Observe gear down operation procedure on final. Wind 040 degrees 8 knots. Direction variable between 010 and 090 degrees. Visibility 15 kilometers. Few 400 feet stratus. Broken 500 feet stratus. Temperature 24. Dew point 23. QNH 1013 hectopascals 2992 inches. Remarks. Moderate turbulence. Observed at 0639. 10 miles northwest of Rutas. Between flight level 140 and 13,000 feet in descent. Reported by Boeing 767. Advise you have information, Foxtrot. Now Litra International Airport information, Foxtrot. 0700. ILS runway 34 left approach and ILS Zulu runway 34 right approach. Landing runway 34 left and 34 right. Departure runway 34 left. Departure frequency 124.2. Taxiway Alpha 2 closed. Simultaneous parallel approaches in progress. Observe gear down operation procedure on final. Wind 040 degrees 8 knots. Direction variable between 010 and 090 degrees. Visibility 15 kilometers. Few 400 feet stratus. Broken 500 feet stratus. Temperature 24. Dew point 23. QNH 1013 hectopascals 2992 inches. Remarks. Moderate turbulence. Observed at 0639. 10 miles northwest of Rutas. Between flight level 140 and 13,000 feet in descent. Reported by Boeing 767. Advise you have information, Foxtrot. Now Litra International Airport information, Foxtrot. 0700. ILS runway 34 left approach and ILS Zulu runway 34 right approach. Landing runway 34 left and 34 right. Departure runway 34 left. Departure frequency 124.2. Taxiway Alpha 2 closed. Simultaneous parallel approaches in progress. Observe gear down operation procedure on final. Wind 040 degrees 8 knots. Direction variable between 010 and 090 degrees. Visibility 15 kilometers. Few 400 feet stratus. Broken 500 feet stratus. temperature 24. QNH1013 hectopascals 2992 inches. Remark. Observed at 0639er. 10 miles northwest of Ruthas. Between flight level 140 and 13,000 feet in descent. Reported by Boeing 767. Advise you have information Foxtrot. Nalitra International Airport Information Golf. 0730. ILS Zulu runway 34 right approach. Landing runway 34 right. Departure runway 34 left. Departure frequency 124.2. Taxiway Alpha 2 closed. Observe gear down operation procedure on final. Wind 060 degrees 7 knots. Direction variable between 040 and 100 degrees. Visibility 15 kilometers. Few 400 feet stratus. Broken 500 feet stratus. Temperature 24. Dew point 22. QNH1013 hectopascals 2993 inches. 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ILS Zulu runway 34 right approach. Landing runway 34 right. Departure runway 34 left. Departure frequency 124.2. Taxiway Alpha 2 closed. Observe gear down operation procedure on final. Wind 060 degrees 7 knots. Direction variable between 040 and 100 degrees. Visibility 15 kilometers. Few 400 feet stratus. Broken 500 feet stratus. Temperature 24. Dew point 22. QNH1013 hectopascals 2993 inches. 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ILS Zulu runway 34 right approach. Landing runway 34 right. Departure runway 34 left. Departure frequency 124.2. Taxiway Alpha 2 closed. Observe gear down operation procedure on final. Wind 060 degrees 7 knots. Direction variable between 040 and 100 degrees. Visibility 15 kilometers. Few 400 feet stratus. Broken 500 feet stratus. Temperature 24. Dew point 22. QNH1013 hectopascals 2993 inches. 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ILS Zulu runway 34 right approach. Landing runway 34 right. Departure runway 34 left. Departure frequency 124.2. Taxiway Alpha 2 closed. Observe gear down operation procedure on final. Wind 060 degrees 7 knots. Direction variable between 040 and 100 degrees. Visibility 15 kilometers. Few 400 feet stratus. Broken 500 feet stratus. Temperature 24. Dew point 22. QNH1013 hectopascals 2993 inches. 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ILS Zulu runway 34 right approach. Landing runway 34 right. Departure runway 34 left. Departure frequency 124.2. Taxiway Alpha 2 closed. Observe gear down operation procedure on final. Wind 060 degrees 7 knots. Direction variable between 040 and 100 degrees. Visibility 15 kilometers. Few 400 feet stratus. Broken 500 feet stratus. Temperature 24. Dew point 22. QNH1013 hectopascals 2993 inches. Advise you have information golf.
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0: 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ILS Zulu runway 34 right approach. Landing runway 34 right. Departure runway 34 left. Departure frequency 124.2. Taxiway Alpha 2 closed. Observe gear down operation procedure on final. Wind 060 degrees 7 knots. Direction variable between 040 and 100 degrees. Visibility 15 kilometers. Few 400 feet stratus. Broken 500 feet stratus. Temperature 24. Dew point 22. QNH 1013 hectopascals 299 or 3 inches. 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Nalita International Airport information golf. 0730. ILS Zulu runway 34 right approach. Landing runway 34 right. Departure runway 34 left. Departure frequency 124.2. Taxiway Alpha 2 closed. Observe gear down operation procedure on final. Wind 060 degrees 7 knots. Direction variable between 040 and 100 degrees. Visibility 15 kilometers. Few 400 feet stratus. Broken 500 feet stratus. Temperature 24. Dew point 22. QNH 1013 hectopascals 299 or 3 inches. 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Nalita International Airport information golf. 0730. ILS Zulu runway 34 right approach. Landing runway 34 right. Departure runway 34 left. Departure frequency 124.2. Taxiway Alpha 2 closed. Observe gear down operation procedure on final. Wind 060 degrees 7 knots. Direction variable between 040 and 100 degrees. Visibility 15 kilometers. Few 400 feet stratus. Broken 500 feet stratus. Temperature 24. Dew point 22. QNH 1013 hectopascals 29 or 9 or 3 inches. Advise you have information golf. Nalita International Airport information golf. 0730. ILS Zulu runway 34 right approach. Landing runway 34 right. Departure runway 34 left. Departure frequency 124.2. Taxiway Alpha 2 closed. Observe gear down operation procedure on final. Wind 060 degrees 7 knots. Direction variable between 040 and 100 degrees. Visibility 15 kilometers. Few 400 feet stratus. Broken 500 feet stratus. Temperature 24. Dew point 22. QNH 1013 hectopascals 29 or 9 or 3 inches. 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Nalita International Airport information golf. 0730. ILS Zulu runway 34 right approach. Landing runway 34 right. Departure runway 34 left. Departure frequency 124.2. Taxiway Alpha 2 closed. Observe gear down operation procedure on final. Wind 060 degrees 7 knots. Direction variable between 040 and 100 degrees. Visibility 15 kilometers. Few 400 feet stratus. Broken 500 feet stratus. Temperature 24. Dew point 22. QNH 1013 hectopascals 29 or 9 or 3 inches. Advise you have information golf. Nalita International Airport information golf. 0730. ILS Zulu runway 34 right approach. Landing runway 34 right. Departure runway 34 left. Departure frequency 124.2. Taxiway Alpha 2 closed. Observe gear down operation procedure on final. Wind 060 degrees 7 knots. Direction variable between 040 and 100 degrees. Visibility 15 kilometers. Few 400 feet stratus. Broken 500 feet stratus. Temperature 24. Dew point 22. QNH 1013 hectopascals 299 or 3 inches. 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ILS Zulu runway 34 right approach. Landing runway 34 right. Departure runway 34 left. Departure frequency 124.2. Taxiway Alpha 2 closed. Observe gear down operation procedure on final. Wind 060 degrees 7 knots. Direction variable between 040 and 100 degrees. Visibility 15 kilometers. Few 400 feet stratus. Broken 500 feet stratus. Temperature 24. Dew point 22. QNH 1013 hectopascals 299 or 3 inches. 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ILS Zulu runway 34 right approach. Landing runway 34 right. Departure runway 34 left. Departure frequency 124.2. Taxiway Alpha 2 closed. Observe gear down operation procedure on final. Wind 060 degrees 7 knots. Direction variable between 040 and 100 degrees. Visibility 15 kilometers. Few 400 feet stratus. Broken 500 feet stratus. Temperature 24. Dew point 22. QNH 1013 hectopascals 299 or 3 inches. 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ILS Zulu runway 34 right approach. Landing runway 34 right. Departure runway 34 left. Departure frequency 124.2. Taxiway Alpha 2 closed. Observe gear down operation procedure on final. Wind 060 degrees 7 knots. Direction variable between 040 and 100 degrees. Visibility 15 kilometers. Few 400 feet stratus. Broken 500 feet stratus. Temperature 24. Dew point 22. QNH 1013 hectopascals 299 or 3 inches. 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ILS Zulu runway 34 right approach. Landing runway 34 right. Departure runway 34 left. Departure frequency 124.2. Taxiway Alpha 2 closed. Observe gear down operation procedure on final. Wind 060 degrees 7 knots. Direction variable between 040 and 100 degrees. Visibility 15 kilometers. Few 400 feet stratus. Broken 500 feet stratus. Temperature 24. Dew point 22. QNH 1013 hectopascals 299 or 3 inches. 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ILS Zulu runway 34 right approach. Landing runway 34 right. Departure runway 34 left. Departure frequency 124.2. Taxiway Alpha 2 closed. Observe gear down operation procedure on final. Wind 060 degrees 7 knots. Direction variable between 040 and 100 degrees. Visibility 15 kilometers. Few 400 feet stratus. Broken 500 feet stratus. Temperature 24. Dew point 22. QNH 1013 hectopascals 299 or 3 inches. 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ILS Zulu runway 34 right approach. Landing runway 34 right. Departure runway 34 left. Departure frequency 124.2. Taxiway Alpha 2 closed. Observe gear down operation procedure on final. Wind 060 degrees 7 knots. Direction variable between 040 and 100 degrees. Visibility 15 kilometers. Fuel 400 feet stratus. Broken 500 feet stratus. Temperature 24. Dew point 22. QNH 101 hectopascals 2993 inches. 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ILS Zulu runway 34 right approach. Landing runway 34 right. Departure runway 34 left. Departure frequency 124.2. Taxiway Alpha 2 closed. Observe gear down operation procedure on final. Wind 060 degrees 7 knots. Direction variable between 040 and 100 degrees. Visibility 15 kilometers. Fuel 400 feet stratus. Broken 500 feet stratus. Temperature 24. Dew point 22. QNH 101 hectopascals 2993 inches. 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ILS Zulu runway 34 right approach. Landing runway 34 right. Departure runway 34 left. Departure frequency 124.2. Taxiway Alpha 2 closed. Observe gear down operation procedure on final. Wind 060 degrees 7 knots. Direction variable between 040 and 100 degrees. Visibility 15 kilometers. Fuel 400 feet stratus. Broken 500 feet stratus. Temperature 24. Dew point 22. QNH 101 hectopascals 2993 inches. 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ILS Zulu runway 34 right approach. Landing runway 34 right. Departure runway 34 left. Departure frequency 124.2. Taxiway Alpha 2 closed. Observe gear down operation procedure on final. Wind 060 degrees 7 knots. Direction variable between 040 and 100 degrees. Visibility 15 kilometers. Fuel 400 feet stratus. Broken 500 feet stratus. Temperature 24. Dew point 22. QNH 101 hectopascals 2993 inches. Advise you have information golf. Nalitra International Airport information golf. 0730. ILS Zulu runway 34 right approach. Landing runway 34 right. Departure runway 34 left. Departure frequency 124.2. Taxiway Alpha 2 closed. Observe gear down operation procedure on final. Wind 060 degrees 7 knots. Direction variable between 040 and 100 degrees. Visibility 15 kilometers. Fuel 400 feet stratus. Broken 500 feet stratus. Temperature 24. Dew point 22. QNH 101 hectopascals 2993 inches. 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ILS Zulu runway 34 right approach. Landing runway 34 right. Departure runway 34 left. Departure frequency 124.2. Taxiway Alpha 2 closed. Observe gear down operation procedure on final. Wind 060 degrees 7 knots. Direction variable between 040 and 100 degrees. Visibility 15 kilometers. Fuel 400 feet stratus. Broken 500 feet stratus. Temperature 24. Dew point 22. QNH101 hectopascals 2993 inches. 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ILS Zulu runway 34 right approach. Landing runway 34 right. Departure runway 34 left. Departure frequency 124.2. Taxiway Alpha 2 closed. Observe gear down operation procedure on final. Wind 060 degrees 7 knots. Direction variable between 040 and 100 degrees. Visibility 15 kilometers. Fuel 400 feet stratus. Broken 500 feet stratus. Temperature 24. Dew point 22. QNH1013 hectopascals 299 inches. 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ILS Zulu runway 34 right approach. Landing runway 34 right. Departure runway 34 left. Departure frequency 124.2. Taxiway Alpha 2 closed. Observe gear down operation procedure on final. Wind 060 degrees 7 knots. Direction variable between 040 and 100 degrees. Visibility 15 kilometers. Fuel 400 feet stratus. Broken 500 feet stratus. Temperature 24. Dew point 22. QNH1013 hectopascals 299 inches. 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ILS Zulu runway 34 right approach. Landing runway 34 right. Departure runway 34 left. Departure frequency 124.2. Taxiway Alpha 2 closed. Observe gear down operation procedure on final. Wind 060 degrees 7 knots. Direction variable between 040 and 100 degrees. Visibility 15 kilometers. Fuel 400 feet stratus. Broken 500 feet stratus. Temperature 24. Dew point 22. QNH1013 hectopascals 299 inches. 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Nalitra International Airport information golf. 0730. ILS Zulu runway 34 right approach. Landing runway 34 right. Departure runway 34 left. Departure frequency 124.2. Taxiway Alpha 2 closed. Observe gear down operation procedure on final. Wind 060 degrees 7 knots. Direction variable between 040 and 100 degrees. Visibility 15 kilometers. Fuel 400 feet stratus. Broken 500 feet stratus. Temperature 24. Dew point 22. QNH1013 hectopascals 299 inches. 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Nalitra International Airport information golf. 0730. ILS Zulu runway 34 right approach. Landing runway 34 right. Departure runway 34 left. Departure frequency 124.2. Taxiway Alpha 2 closed. Observe gear down operation procedure on final. Wind 060 degrees 7 knots. Direction variable between 040 and 100 degrees. Visibility 15 kilometers. Fuel 400 feet stratus. Broken 500 feet stratus. Temperature 24. Dew point 22. QNH1013 hectopascals 299 inches. 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Nalitra International Airport information golf. 0730. ILS Zulu runway 34 right approach. Landing runway 34 right. Departure runway 34 left.

Zulu runway 34 right approach. Landing runway 34 right. Departure runway 34 left. Departure frequency 124.2. Taxiway Alpha 2 closed. Observe gear down operation procedure on final. Wind 060 degrees 7 knots. Direction variable between 040 and 100 degrees. Visibility 15 kilometers. Few 400 feet stratus. Broken 500 feet stratus. Temperature 24. Dew point 22. QNH 1013 hectopascals 29 or 9 or 3 inches. Advise you have information golf. Now Litra International Airport information golf. 0720. ILS Zulu runway 34 right approach. Landing runway 34 right. Departure runway 34 left. Departure frequency 124.2. Taxiway Alpha 2 closed. Observe gear down operation procedure on final. Wind 060 degrees 7 knots. Direction variable between 040 and 100 degrees. Visibility 15 kilometers. Few 400 feet stratus. Broken 500 feet stratus. Temperature 24. Dew point 22. QNH 1013 hectopascals 29 or 9 or 3 inches. Advise you have information golf. Now Litra International Airport information golf. 0730. ILS Zulu runway 34 right approach. Landing runway 34 right. Departure runway 34 left. Departure frequency 124.2. Taxiway Alpha 2 closed. Observe gear down operation procedure on final. Wind 060 degrees 7 knots. Direction variable between 040 and 100 degrees. Visibility 15 kilometers. Few 400 feet stratus. Broken 500 feet stratus. Temperature 24. Dew point 22. QNH 1013 hectopascals 29 or 9 or 3 inches. Advise you have information golf. Now Litra International Airport information golf. 0730. ILS Zulu runway 34 right approach. Landing runway 34 right. Departure runway 34 left. Departure frequency 124.2. Taxiway Alpha 2 closed. Observe gear down operation procedure on final. Wind 060 degrees 7 knots. Direction variable between 040 and 100 degrees. Visibility 15 kilometers. Few 400 feet stratus. Broken 500 feet stratus. Temperature 24. Dew point 22. QNH 1013 hectopascals 29 or 9 or 3 inches. Advise you have information golf. Now Litra International Airport Information Hotel. 0800. ILS Zulu runway 34 right approach. Landing runway 34 right. Departure runway 34 left. Departure frequency 124.2. Taxiway Alpha 2 closed. Observe gear down operation procedure on final. Wind 050 degrees 7 knots. Direction variable between 010 and 080 degrees. Visibility 15 kilometers. Few 400 feet stratus. Broken 500 feet stratus. Temperature 23. Dew point 22. QNH 1013 hectopascals 29 or 9 or 3 inches. Advise you have information hotel. Now Litra International Airport Information Hotel. 0800. ILS Zulu runway 34 right approach. Landing runway 34 right. Departure runway 34 left. Departure frequency 124.2. Taxiway Alpha 2 closed. Observe gear down operation procedure on final. Wind 050 degrees 7 knots. Direction variable between 010 and 080 degrees.
Visibility 15 kilometers. Few 400 feet stratus. Broken 500 feet stratus. Temperature 23. Dew point 22. QNH 101 hectopascals 299 inches. Advise you have information hotel. Nalitra International Airport Information Hotel. 0800. ILS Zulu runway 34 right approach. Landing runway 34 right. Departure runway 34 left. Departure frequency 124.2. Taxiway Alpha 2 closed. Observe gear down operation procedure on final. Wind 050 degrees 7 knots. Direction variable between 010 and 080 degrees. Visibility 15 kilometers. Few 400 feet stratus. Broken 500 feet stratus. Temperature 23. Dew point 22. QNH 1013 hectopascals 299 inches. Advise you have information hotel. Nalitra International Airport Information Hotel. 0800. ILS Zulu runway 34 right approach. Landing runway 34 right. Departure runway 34 left. Departure frequency 124.2. Taxiway Alpha 2 closed. Observe gear down operation procedure on final. Wind 050 degrees 7 knots. Direction variable between 010 and 080 degrees. Visibility 15 kilometers. Few 400 feet stratus. Broken 500 feet stratus. Temperature 23. Dew point 22. QNH 1013 hectopascals 299 inches. Advise you have information hotel. Nalitra International Airport Information Hotel. 0800. ILS Zulu runway 34 right approach. Landing runway 34 right. Departure runway 34 left. Departure frequency 124.2. Taxiway Alpha 2 closed. Observe gear down operation procedure on final. Wind 050 degrees 7 knots. Direction variable between 010 and 080 degrees. Visibility 15 kilometers. Few 400 feet stratus. Broken 500 feet stratus. Temperature 23. Dew point 22. QNH 1013 hectopascals 299 inches. Advise you have information hotel. Nalitra International Airport Information Hotel. 0800. ILS Zulu runway 34 right approach. Landing runway 34 right. Departure runway 34 left. Departure frequency 124.2. Taxiway Alpha 2 closed. Observe gear down operation procedure on final. Wind 050 degrees 7 knots. Direction variable between 010 and 080 degrees. Visibility 15 kilometers. Few 400 feet stratus. Broken 500 feet stratus. Temperature 23. Dew point 22. QNH 1013 hectopascals 299 inches. Advise you have information hotel. Nalitra International Airport Information Hotel. 0800. ILS Zulu runway 34 right approach. Landing runway 34 right. Departure runway 34 left. Departure frequency 124.2. Taxiway Alpha 2 closed. Observe gear down operation procedure on final. Wind 050 degrees 7 knots. Direction variable between 010 and 080 degrees. Visibility 15 kilometers. Few 400 feet stratus. Broken 500 feet stratus. Temperature 23. Dew point 22. QNH 1013 hectopascals 299 inches. Advise you have information hotel. 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ILS Zulu runway 34 right approach.
Landing runway 34 right. Departure runway 34 left. Departure frequency 124.2. Taxiway Alpha 2 closed. Observe gear down operation procedure on final. Wind 050 degrees 7 knots. Direction variable between 010 and 080 degrees. Visibility 15 kilometers. Few 400 feet stratus. Broken 500 feet stratus. Temperature 23. Dew point 22. QNH 101 hectopascals 2993 inches. Advise you have information hotel. Nalitra International Airport Information Hotel. 0800. ILS Zulu runway 34 right approach. Landing runway 34 right. Departure runway 34 left. Departure frequency 124.2. Taxiway Alpha 2 closed. Observe gear down operation procedure on final. Wind 050 degrees 7 knots. Direction variable between 010 and 080 degrees. Visibility 15 kilometers. Few 400 feet stratus. Broken 500 feet stratus. Temperature 23. Dew point 22. QNH 1013 hectopascals 2993 inches. Advise you have information hotel. Nalitra International Airport Information Hotel. 0800. ILS Zulu runway 34 right approach. Landing runway 34 right. Departure runway 34 left. Departure frequency 124.2. Taxiway Alpha 2 closed. Observe gear down operation procedure on final. Wind 050 degrees 7 knots. Direction variable between 010 and 080 degrees. Visibility 15 kilometers. Few 400 feet stratus. Broken 500 feet stratus. Temperature 23. 2.22. QNH 1013 pupils 299 or 3 inches. Advise you have information hotel. Nalitra International Airport Information Hotel. 0800. ILS Zulu runway 34 right approach. Landing runway 34 right. Departure runway 34 left. Departure frequency 124.2. Taxiway Alpha 2 closed. Observe gear down operation procedure on final. Wind 050 degrees 7 knots. Direction variable between 010 and 080 degrees. Visibility 15 kilometers. Few 400 feet stratus. Broken 500 feet stratus. Temperature 23. Dew point 22. QNH 1013 hectopascals 299 or 3 inches. Advise you have information hotel. Nalitra International Airport Information India. 0810. ILS Zulu runway 34 right approach. Landing runway 34 right. Departure runway 34 left. Departure frequency 124.2. Taxiway Alpha 2 closed. Observe gear down operation procedure on final. Wind 050 degrees 7 knots. Visibility 15 kilometers. Broken 400 feet stratus. Broken 500 feet stratus. Temperature 23. Dew point 22. QNH 1013 hectopascals 299 or 3 inches. Advise you have information India. Nalitra International Airport Information India. 0810. ILS Zulu runway 34 right approach. Landing runway 34 right. Departure runway 34 left. Departure frequency 124.2. Taxiway Alpha 2 closed. Observe gear down operation procedure on final. Wind 050 degrees 7 knots. Visibility 15 kilometers. Broken 400 feet stratus. Broken 500 feet stratus. Temperature 23. Dew point 22.
QNH1013 hectopascals 299 or 3 inches. Advise you have information India. Nalitra International Airport information India. 0810. ILS Zulu runway 34 right approach. Landing runway 34 right. Departure runway 34 left. Departure frequency 124.2. Taxiway Alpha 2 closed. Observe gear down operation procedure on final. Wind 050 degrees 7 knots. Visibility 15 kilometers. Broken 400 feet stratus. Broken 500 feet stratus. Temperature 23. Dew point 22. QNH1013 hectopascals 29 or 9 or 3 inches. Advise you have information India. Nalitra International Airport information India. 0810. ILS Zulu runway 34 right approach. Landing runway 34 right. Departure runway 34 left. Departure frequency 124.2. Taxiway Alpha 2 closed. Observe gear down operation procedure on final. Wind 050 degrees 7 knots. Visibility 15 kilometers. Broken 400 feet stratus. Broken 500 feet stratus. Temperature 23. Dew point 22. QNH1013 hectopascals 29 or 9 or 3 inches. Advise you have information India. Nalitra International Airport information India. 0810. ILS Zulu runway 34 right approach. Landing runway 34 right. Departure runway 34 left. Departure frequency 124.2. Taxiway Alpha 2 closed. Observe gear down operation procedure on final. Wind 050 degrees 7 knots. Visibility 15 kilometers. Broken 400 feet stratus. Broken 500 feet stratus. Temperature 23. Dew point 22. QNH1013 hectopascals 29 or 9 or 3 inches. 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ILS Zulu runway 34 right approach. Landing runway 34 right. Departure runway 34 left. Departure frequency 124.2. 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Observe gear down operation procedure on final. Wind 050 degrees 7 knots. Visibility 15 kilometers. Broken 400 feet stratus. Broken 500 feet stratus. Temperature 23. Dew point 22. QNH1013 hectopascals 29 or 9 or 3 inches. Advise you have information India. Nalitra International Airport information India. 0810. ILS Zulu runway 34 right approach. Landing runway 34 right. Departure runway 34 left. Departure frequency 124.2. Taxiway Alpha 2 closed. Observe gear down operation procedure on final. Wind 050 degrees 7 knots. Visibility 15 kilometers. Broken 400 feet stratus. Broken 500 feet stratus. Temperature 23. Dew point 22. QNH1013 hectopascals 29 or 9 or 3 inches. Advise you have information India. Nalitra International Airport information India. 0810. ILS Zulu runway 34 right approach. Landing runway 34 right. Departure runway 34 left. Departure frequency 124.2. Taxiway Alpha 2 closed. Observe gear down operation procedure on final. Wind 050 degrees 7 knots. Visibility 15 kilometers. Broken 400 feet stratus. Broken 500 feet stratus. Temperature 23. Dew point 22.
QNH1013 hectopascals 299.3 inches. Advise you have information India. Nalitra International Airport information India. 0810. ILS Zulu runway 34 right approach. Landing runway 34 right. Departure runway 34 left. Departure frequency 124.2. Taxiway Alpha 2 closed. Observe gear down operation procedure on final. Wind 050 degrees 7 knots. Visibility 15 kilometers. Broken 400 feet stratus. Broken 500 feet stratus. Temperature 23. Dew point 22. QNH1013 hectopascals 299.3 inches. Advise you have information India. Nalitra International Airport information India. 0810. ILS Zulu runway 34 right approach. Landing runway 34 right. Departure runway 34 left. Departure frequency 124.2. Taxiway Alpha 2 closed. Observe gear down operation procedure on final. Wind 050 degrees 7 knots. Visibility 15 kilometers. Broken 400 feet stratus. Broken 500 feet stratus. Temperature 2.22. QNH1013 hectopascals 299.3 inches. Advise you have information India. Nalitra International Airport information India. 0810. ILS Zulu runway 34 right approach. Landing runway 34 right. Departure runway 34 left. Departure frequency 124.2. Taxiway Alpha 2 closed. Observe gear down operation procedure on final. Wind 050 degrees 7 knots. Visibility 15 kilometers. Broken 400 feet stratus. Broken 500 feet stratus. Temperature 23. Dew point 22. QNH1013 hectopascals 299.3 inches. Advise you have information India. Nalitra International Airport information India. 0810. ILS Zulu runway 34 right approach. Landing runway 34 right. Departure runway 34 left. Departure frequency 124.2. Taxiway Alpha 2 closed. Observe gear down operation procedure on final. Wind 050 degrees 7 knots. Visibility 15 kilometers. Broken 400 feet stratus. Broken 500 feet stratus. Temperature 23. Dew point 22. QNH1013 hectopascals 299.3 inches. Advise you have information India. Nalitra International Airport information India. 0810. ILS Zulu runway 34 right approach. Landing runway 34 right. Departure runway 34 left. Departure frequency 124.2. Taxiway Alpha 2 closed. Observe gear down operation procedure on final. Wind 050 degrees 7 knots. Visibility 15 kilometers. Broken 400 feet stratus. Broken 500 feet stratus. Temperature 23. Dew point 22. QNH1013 hectopascals 299.3 inches. Advise you have information India. Nalitra International Airport information India. 0810. ILS Zulu runway 34 right approach. Landing runway 34 right. Departure runway 34 left. Departure frequency 124.2. Taxiway Alpha 2 closed. Observe gear down operation procedure on final. Wind 050 degrees 7 knots. Visibility 15 kilometers. Broken 400 feet stratus. Broken 500 feet stratus. Temperature 23. Dew point 22.
QNH1013 hectopascals 29 or 9 or 3 inches. Advise you have information India. Nalitra International Airport information India. 0810. ILS Zulu runway 34 right approach. Landing runway 34 right. Departure runway 34 left. Departure frequency 124.2. Taxiway Alpha 2 closed. Observe gear down operation procedure on final. Wind 050 degrees 7 knots. Visibility 15 kilometers. Broken 400 feet stratus. Broken 500 feet stratus. Temperature 23. Dew point 22. QNH1013 hectopascals 29 or 9 or 3 inches. Advise you have information India. Nalitra International Airport information India. 0810. ILS Zulu runway 34 right approach. Landing runway 34 right. Departure runway 34 left. Departure frequency 124.2. Taxiway Alpha 2 closed. Observe gear down operation procedure on final. Wind 050 degrees 7 knots. Visibility 15 kilometers. Broken 400 feet stratus. Broken 500 feet stratus. Temperature 23. Dew point 22. QNH1013 hectopascals 29 or 9 or 3 inches. Advise you have information India. Nalitra International Airport information India. 0810. ILS Zulu runway 34 right approach. Landing runway 34 right. Departure runway 34 left. Departure frequency 124.2. Taxiway Alpha 2 closed. Observe gear down operation procedure on final. Wind 050 degrees 7 knots. Visibility 15 kilometers. Broken 400 feet stratus. Broken 500 feet stratus. Temperature 23. Dew point 22. QNH1013 hectopascals 29 or 9 or 3 inches. Advise you have information India. Nalitra International Airport information India. 0810. ILS Zulu runway 34 right approach. Landing runway 34 right. Departure runway 34 left. Departure frequency 124.2. Taxiway Alpha 2 closed. Observe gear down operation procedure on final. Wind 050 degrees 7 knots. Visibility 15 kilometers. Broken 400 feet stratus. Broken 500 feet stratus. Temperature 23. Dew point 22. QNH1013 hectopascals 29 or 9 or 3 inches. Advise you have information India. Nalitra International Airport information India. 0810. ILS Zulu runway 34 right approach. Landing runway 34 right. Departure runway 34 left. Departure frequency 124.2. Taxiway Alpha 2 closed. Observe gear down operation procedure on final. Wind 050 degrees 7 knots. Visibility 15 kilometers. Broken 400 feet stratus. Broken 500 feet stratus. Temperature 23. Dew point 22. QNH1013 hectopascals 29 or 9 or 3 inches. Advise you have information India. Nalitra International Airport information India. 0810. ILS Zulu runway 34 right approach. Landing runway 34 right. Departure runway 34 left. Departure frequency 124.2. Taxiway Alpha 2 closed. Observe gear down operation procedure on final. Wind 050 degrees 7 knots. Visibility 15 kilometers. Broken 400 feet stratus. Broken 500 feet stratus. Temperature 23. Dew point 22.
QNH1013 hectopascals 29 or 9 or 3 inches. Advise you have information India. Nalitra International Airport information India. 0810. ILS Zulu runway 34 right approach. Landing runway 34 right. Departure runway 34 left. Departure frequency 124.2. Taxiway Alpha 2 closed. Observe gear down operation procedure on final. Wind 050 degrees 7 knots. Visibility 15 kilometers. Broken 400 feet stratus. Broken 500 feet stratus. Temperature 23. Dew point 22. QNH1013 hectopascals 29 or 9 or 3 inches. Advise you have information India. Nalitra International Airport information India. 0810. ILS Zulu runway 34 right approach. Landing runway 34 right. Departure runway 34 left. Departure frequency 124.2. Taxiway Alpha 2 closed. Observe gear down operation procedure on final. Wind 050 degrees 7 knots. Visibility 15 kilometers. Broken 400 feet stratus. Broken 500 feet stratus. Temperature 23. Dew point 22. QNH1013 hectopascals 29 or 9 or 3 inches. Advise you have information India. Nalitra International Airport information India. 0810. ILS Zulu runway 34 right approach. Landing runway 34 right. Departure runway 34 left. Departure frequency 124.2. Taxiway Alpha 2 closed. Observe gear down operation procedure on final. Wind 050 degrees 7 knots. Visibility 15 kilometers. Broken 400 feet stratus. Broken 500 feet stratus. Temperature 23. Dew point 22. QNH1013 hectopascals 29 or 9 or 3 inches. Advise you have information India. Nalitra International Airport information India. 0810. ILS Zulu runway 34 right approach. Landing runway 34 right. Departure runway 34 left. Departure frequency 124.2. Taxiway Alpha 2 closed. Observe gear down operation procedure on final. Wind 050 degrees 7 knots. Visibility 15 kilometers. Broken 400 feet stratus. Broken 500 feet stratus. Temperature 23. Dew point 22. QNH1013 hectopascals 29 or 9 or 3 inches. Advise you have information India. Nalitra International Airport information Juliet. 0830. ILS Zulu runway 34 right approach. Landing runway 34 right. Departure runway 34 left. Departure frequency 124.2. Taxiway Alpha 2 closed. Observe gear down operation procedure on final. Wind 040 degrees 8 knots. Visibility 15 kilometers. Broken 400 feet stratus. Broken 500 feet stratus. Temperature 23. Dew point 22. QNH1013 hectopascals 29 or 9 or 4 inches. Advise you have information Juliet. Nalitra International Airport information Juliet. 0830. ILS Zulu runway 34 right approach. Landing runway 34 right. Departure runway 34 left. Departure frequency 124.2. Taxiway Alpha 2 closed. Observe gear down operation procedure on final. Wind 040 degrees 8 knots. Visibility 15 kilometers. Broken 400 feet stratus. Broken 500 feet stratus. Temperature 23.
Dew point 22. QNH1013 hectopascals 299 or 4 inches. Advise you have information, Juliet. Nalitra International Airport information, Juliet. 0830. ILS Zulu runway 34 right approach. Landing runway 34 right. Departure runway 34 left. Departure frequency 124.2. Taxiway Alpha 2 closed. Observe gear down operation procedure on final. Wind 040 degrees 8 knots. Visibility 15 kilometers. Broken 400 feet stratus. Broken 500 feet stratus. Temperature 23. Dew point 22. QNH1013 hectopascals 299 or 4 inches. Advise you have information, Juliet. Nalitra International Airport information, Juliet. 0830. ILS Zulu runway 34 right approach. Landing runway 34 right. Departure runway 34 left. Departure frequency 124.2. Taxiway Alpha 2 closed. Observe gear down operation procedure on final. Wind 040 degrees 8 knots. Visibility 15 kilometers. Broken 400 feet stratus. Broken 500 feet stratus. Temperature 23. Dew point 22. QNH1013 hectopascals 299 or 4 inches. Advise you have information, Juliet. Nalitra International Airport information, Juliet. 0830. ILS Zulu runway 34 right approach. Landing runway 34 right. Departure runway 34 left. Departure frequency 124.2. Taxiway Alpha 2 closed. Observe gear down operation procedure on final. Wind 040 degrees 8 knots. Visibility 15 kilometers. Broken 400 feet stratus. Broken 500 feet stratus. Temperature 23. Dew point 22. QNH1013 hectopascals 299 or 4 inches. Advise you have information, Juliet. Nalitra International Airport information, Juliet. 0830. ILS Zulu runway 34 right approach. Landing runway 34 right. Departure runway 34 left. Departure frequency 124.2. Taxiway Alpha 2 closed. Observe gear down operation procedure on final. Wind 040 degrees 8 knots. Visibility 15 kilometers. Broken 400 feet stratus. Broken 500 feet stratus. Temperature 23. Dew point 22. QNH1013 hectopascals 299 or 4 inches. Advise you have information, Juliet. Nalitra International Airport information, Juliet. 0830. ILS Zulu runway 34 right approach. Landing runway 34 right. Departure runway 34 left. Departure frequency 124.2. Taxiway Alpha 2 closed. Observe gear down operation procedure on final. Wind 040 degrees 8 knots. Visibility 15 kilometers. Broken 400 feet stratus. Broken 500 feet stratus. Temperature 23. Dew point 22. QNH1013 hectopascals 299 or 4 inches. Advise you have information, Juliet. Nalitra International Airport information, Juliet. 0830. ILS Zulu runway 34 right approach. Landing runway 34 right. Departure runway 34 left. Departure frequency 124.2. Taxiway Alpha 2 closed. Observe gear down operation procedure on final. Wind 040 degrees 8 knots. Visibility 15 kilometers. Broken 400 feet stratus. Broken 500 feet stratus. Temperature 23.
2.22. QNH1013 hectopascals 2.99 or 4 inches. 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ILS Zulu runway 34 right approach. Landing runway 34 right. Departure runway 34 left. Departure frequency 124.2. Taxiway Alpha 2 closed. Observe gear down operation procedure on final. Wind 040 degrees 8 knots. Visibility 15 kilometers. Broken 400 feet stratus. Broken 500 feet stratus. Temperature 23. Dew point 22. QNH1013 hectopascals 2.99 or 4 inches. Advise you have information, Juliet. Nalitra International Airport, information, Juliet. 0830. ILS Zulu runway 34 right approach. Landing runway 34 right. Departure runway 34 left. Departure frequency 124.2. Taxiway Alpha 2 closed. Observe gear down operation procedure on final. Wind 040 degrees 8 knots. Visibility 15 kilometers. Broken 400 feet stratus. Broken 500 feet stratus. Temperature 23. Dew point 22. QNH1013 hectopascals 2.99 or 4 inches. Advise you have information, Juliet. Nalitra International Airport, information, Juliet. 0830. ILS Zulu runway 34 right approach. Landing runway 34 right. Departure runway 34 left. Departure frequency 124.2. Taxiway Alpha 2 closed. Observe gear down operation procedure on final. Wind 040 degrees 8 knots. Visibility 15 kilometers. Broken 400 feet stratus. Broken 500 feet stratus. Temperature 23. Dew point 22. QNH1013 hectopascals 2.99 or 4 inches. Advise you have information, Juliet. Nalitra International Airport, information, Juliet. 0830. ILS Zulu runway 34 right approach. Landing runway 34 right. Departure runway 34 left. Departure frequency 124.2. Taxiway Alpha 2 closed. Observe gear down operation procedure on final. Wind 040 degrees 8 knots. Visibility 15 kilometers. Broken 400 feet stratus. Broken 500 feet stratus. Temperature 23. Dew point 22. QNH1013 hectopascals 2.99 4 inches. Advise you have information, Juliet. Nalitra International Airport, information, Juliet. 0830. ILS Zulu runway 34 right approach. Landing runway 34 right. Departure runway 34 left. Departure frequency 124.2. Taxiway Alpha 2 closed. Observe gear down operation procedure on final. Wind 040 degrees 8 knots. Visibility 15 kilometers. Broken 400 feet stratus. Broken 500 feet stratus. Temperature 23. 2.22. QNH1013 hectopascals 2.99 or 4 inches. Advise you have information, Juliet. Nalitra International Airport, information, Juliet. 0830. ILS Zulu runway 34 right approach. Landing runway 34 right. Departure runway 34 left. Departure frequency 124.2. Taxiway Alpha 2 closed. Observe gear down operation procedure on final. Wind 040 degrees 8 knots. Visibility 15 kilometers. Broken 400 feet stratus. Broken 500 feet stratus. Temperature 23.
2.22. QNH1013 hectopascals 29 or 9 or 4 inches. Advise you have information, Juliet. Nalitra International Airport information, Juliet. 0830. ILS Zulu runway 34 right approach. Landing runway 34 right. Departure runway 34 left. Departure frequency 124.2. Taxiway Alpha 2 closed. Observe gear down operation procedure on final. Wind 040 degrees 8 knots. Visibility 15 kilometers. Broken 400 feet stratus. Broken 500 feet stratus. Temperature 23. Dew point 22. QNH1013 hectopascals 29 or 9 or 4 inches. Advise you have information, Juliet. Nalitra International Airport information, Juliet. 0830. ILS Zulu runway 34 right approach. Landing runway 34 right. Departure runway 34 left. Departure frequency 124.2. Taxiway Alpha 2 closed. Observe gear down operation procedure on final. Wind 040 degrees 8 knots. Visibility 15 kilometers. Broken 400 feet stratus. Broken 500 feet stratus. Temperature 23. Dew point 22. QNH1013 hectopascals 29 or 9 or 4 inches. Advise you have information, Juliet. Nalitra International Airport information, Juliet. 0830. ILS Zulu runway 34 right approach. Landing runway 34 right. Departure runway 34 left. Departure frequency 124.2. Taxiway Alpha 2 closed. Observe gear down operation procedure on final. Wind 040 degrees 8 knots. Visibility 15 kilometers. Broken 400 feet stratus. Broken 500 feet stratus. Temperature 23. Dew point 22. QNH1013 hectopascals 29 or 9 or 4 inches. Advise you have information, Juliet. Nalitra International Airport information, Juliet. 0830. ILS Zulu runway 34 right approach. Landing runway 34 right. Departure runway 34 left. Departure frequency 124.2. Taxiway Alpha 2 closed. Observe gear down operation procedure on final. Wind 040 degrees 8 knots. Visibility 15 kilometers. Broken 400 feet stratus. Broken 500 feet stratus. Temperature 23. Dew point 22. QNH1013 hectopascals 29 or 9 or 4 inches. Advise you have information, Juliet. Nalitra International Airport information, Juliet. 0830. ILS Zulu runway 34 right approach. Landing runway 34 right. Departure runway 34 left. Departure frequency 124.2. Taxiway Alpha 2 closed. Observe gear down operation procedure on final. Wind 040 degrees 8 knots. Visibility 15 kilometers. Broken 400 feet stratus. Broken 500 feet stratus. Temperature 23. Dew point 22. QNH1013 hectopascals 29 or 9 or 4 inches. Advise you have information, Juliet. Nalitra International Airport information, Juliet. 0830. ILS Zulu runway 34 right approach. Landing runway 34 right. Departure runway 34 left. Departure frequency 124.2. Taxiway Alpha 2 closed. Observe gear down operation procedure on final. Wind 040 degrees 8 knots. Visibility 15 kilometers. Broken 400 feet stratus. Broken 500 feet stratus. Temperature 23.
2.22. QNH1013 hectopascals 299 or 4 inches. Advise you have information, Juliet. Nalita International Airport information, Juliet. 0830. ILS Zulu runway 34 right approach. Landing runway 34 right. Departure runway 34 left. Departure frequency 124.2. Taxiway Alpha 2 closed. Observe gear down operation procedure on final. Wind 040 degrees 8 knots. Visibility 15 kilometers. Broken 400 feet stratus. Broken 500 feet stratus. Temperature 23. Dew point 22. QNH1013 hectopascals 299 or 4 inches. Advise you have information, Juliet. Nalita International Airport information, Juliet. 0830. ILS Zulu runway 34 right approach. Landing runway 34 right. Departure runway 34 left. Departure frequency 124.2. Taxiway Alpha 2 closed. Observe gear down operation procedure on final. Wind 040 degrees 8 knots. Visibility 15 kilometers. Broken 400 feet stratus. Broken 500 feet stratus. Temperature 23. Dew point 22. QNH1013 hectopascals 299 or 4 inches. Advise you have information, Juliet. Nalita International Airport information, Juliet. 0830. ILS Zulu runway 34 right approach. Landing runway 34 right. Departure runway 34 left. Departure frequency 124.2. Taxiway Alpha 2 closed. Observe gear down operation procedure on final. Wind 040 degrees 8 knots. Visibility 15 kilometers. Broken 400 feet stratus. Broken 500 feet stratus. Temperature 23. Dew point 22. QNH1013 hectopascals 299 or 4 inches. Advise you have information, Juliet. Nalita International Airport information, Juliet. 0830. ILS Zulu runway 34 right approach. Landing runway 34 right. Departure runway 34 left. Departure frequency 124.2. Taxiway Alpha 2 closed. Observe gear down operation procedure on final. Wind 040 degrees 8 knots. Visibility 15 kilometers. Broken 400 feet stratus. Broken 500 feet stratus. Temperature 23. Dew point 22. QNH1013 hectopascals 299 or 4 inches. Advise you have information, Juliet. Nalita International Airport information, Juliet. 0830. ILS Zulu runway 34 right approach. Landing runway 34 right. Departure runway 34 left. Departure frequency 124.2. Taxiway Alpha 2 closed. Observe gear down operation procedure on final. Wind 040 degrees 8 knots. Visibility 15 kilometers. Broken 400 feet stratus. Broken 500 feet stratus. Temperature 23. Dew point 22. QNH1013 hectopascals 299 or 4 inches. Advise you have information, Juliet. Nalita International Airport information, Juliet. 0830. ILS Zulu runway 34 right approach. Landing runway 34 right. Departure runway 34 left. Departure frequency 124.2. Taxiway Alpha 2 closed. Observe gear down operation procedure on final. Wind 040 degrees 8 knots. Visibility 15 kilometers. Broken 400 feet stratus. Broken 500 feet stratus. Temperature 23.
2.22. QNH1013 hectopascals 299 or 4 inches. Advise you have information, Juliet. Nalitra International Airport information, Juliet. 0830. ILS Zulu runway 34 right approach. Landing runway 34 right. Departure runway 34 left. Departure frequency 124.2. Taxiway Alpha 2 closed. Observe gear down operation procedure on final. Wind 040 degrees 8 knots. Visibility 15 kilometers. Broken 400 feet stratus. Broken 500 feet stratus. Temperature 23. Dew point 22. QNH1013 hectopascals 29 or 9 or 4 inches. Advise you have information, Juliet. Nalitra International Airport information, Juliet. 0830. ILS Zulu runway 34 right approach. Landing runway 34 right. Departure runway 34 left. Departure frequency 124.2. Taxiway Alpha 2 closed. Observe gear down operation procedure on final. Wind 040 degrees 8 knots. Visibility 15 kilometers. Broken 400 feet stratus. Broken 500 feet stratus. Temperature 23. Dew point 22. QNH1013 hectopascals 29 or 9 or 4 inches. Advise you have information, Juliet. Nalitra International Airport information, Juliet. 0830. ILS Zulu runway 34 right approach. Landing runway 34 right. Departure runway 34 left. Departure frequency 124.2. Taxiway Alpha 2 closed. Observe gear down operation procedure on final. Wind 040 degrees 8 knots. Visibility 15 kilometers. Broken 400 feet stratus. Broken 500 feet stratus. Temperature 23. Dew point 22. QNH1013 hectopascals 29 or 9 or 4 inches. Advise you have information, Juliet. Nalitra International Airport information, Juliet. 0830. ILS Zulu runway 34 right approach. Landing runway 34 right. Departure runway 34 left. Departure frequency 124.2. Taxiway Alpha 2 closed. Observe gear down operation procedure on final. Wind 040 degrees 8 knots. Visibility 15 kilometers. Broken 400 feet stratus. Broken 500 feet stratus. Temperature 23. Dew point 22. QNH1013 hectopascals 29 or 9 or 4 inches. Advise you have information, Juliet. Nalitra International Airport information, Juliet. 0830. ILS Zulu runway 34 right approach. Landing runway 34 right. Departure runway 34 left. Departure frequency 124.2. Taxiway Alpha 2 closed. Observe gear down operation procedure on final. Wind 040 degrees 8 knots. Visibility 15 kilometers. Broken 400 feet stratus. Broken 500 feet stratus. Temperature 23. Dew point 2.

8 knots. Visibility 15 kilometers. Broken 400 feet stratus. Broken 500 feet stratus. Temperature 23. Dew point 22. QNH1013 hectopascals 29 or 9 or 4 inches. Advise you have information, Juliet. Nalitra International Airport information, Juliet. 0830. ILS Zulu runway 34 right approach. Landing runway 34 right. Departure runway 34 left. Departure frequency 124.2. Taxiway Alpha 2 closed. Observe gear down operation procedure on final. Wind 040 degrees 8 knots. Visibility 15 kilometers. Broken 400 feet stratus. Broken 500 feet stratus. Temperature 23. Dew point 22. QNH1013 hectopascals 29 or 9 or 4 inches. Advise you have information, Juliet. Nalitra International Airport information, Juliet. 0830. ILS Zulu runway 34 right approach. Landing runway 34 right. Departure runway 34 left. Departure frequency 124.2. Taxiway Alpha 2 closed. Observe gear down operation procedure on final. Wind 040 degrees 8 knots. Visibility 15 kilometers. Broken 400 feet stratus. Broken 500 feet stratus. Temperature 23. Dew point 22. QNH1013 hectopascals 29 or 9 or 4 inches. Advise you have information, Juliet. Nalitra International Airport information, Juliet. 0830. ILS Zulu runway 34 right approach. Landing runway 34 right. Departure runway 34 left. Departure frequency 124.2. Taxiway Alpha 2 closed. Observe gear down operation procedure on final. Wind 040 degrees 8 knots. Visibility 15 kilometers. Broken 400 feet stratus. Broken 500 feet stratus. Temperature 23. Dew point 22. QNH1013 hectopascals 29 or 9 or 4 inches. Advise you have information, Juliet. Nalitra International Airport information, Kilo. 09 or 00. ILS Zulu runway 34 right approach. Landing runway 34 right. Departure runway 34 left. Departure frequency 124.2. Taxiway Alpha 2 closed. Observe gear down operation procedure on final. Wind 030 degrees 7 knots. Direction variable between 360 and 070 degrees. Visibility 15 kilometers. Shower in the vicinity. Broken 400 feet stratus. Broken 500 feet stratus. Temperature 23. Dew point 22. QNH1014 hectopascals 29 or 9 or 5 inches. 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ILS Zulu runway 34 right approach. Landing runway 34 right. Departure runway 34 left. Departure frequency 124.2. 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Observe gear down operation procedure on final. Wind 030 degrees 7 knots. Direction variable between 360 and 070 degrees. Visibility 15 kilometers. Shower in the vicinity. Broken 400 feet stratus. Broken 500 feet stratus. Temperature 23. Dew point 22. QNH1014 hectopascals 29 or 9 or 5 inches. 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ILS Zulu runway 34 right approach. Landing runway 34 right.
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Departure frequency 124.2. 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Observe gear down operation procedure on final. Wind 030 degrees 7 knots. Direction variable between 360 and 070 degrees. Visibility 15 kilometers. Shower in the vicinity. Broken 400 feet stratus. Broken 500 feet stratus. Temperature 23. Dew point 22. QNH1014 hectopascals 29 or 9 or 5 inches. Advise you have information kilo. Nalitra International Airport information kilo. 09 or 00. ILS Zulu runway 34 right approach. Landing runway 34 right. Departure runway 34 left. Departure frequency 124.2. Taxiway Alpha 2 closed. Observe gear down operation procedure on final. Wind 030 degrees 7 knots. Direction variable between 360 and 070 degrees. Visibility 15 kilometers. Shower in the vicinity. Broken 400 feet stratus. Broken 500 feet stratus. Temperature 23. Dew point 22. QNH1014 hectopascals 29 or 9 or 5 inches. Advise you have information kilo. Nalitra International Airport information kilo. 09 or 00. ILS Zulu runway 34 right approach. Landing runway 34 right. Departure runway 34 left. Departure frequency 124.2. Taxiway Alpha 2 closed. Observe gear down operation procedure on final. Wind 030 degrees 7 knots. Direction variable between 360 and 070 degrees. Visibility 15 kilometers. Shower in the vicinity. Broken 400 feet stratus. Broken 500 feet stratus. Temperature 23. Dew point 22. QNH1014 hectopascals 29 or 9 or 5 inches. 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ILS Zulu runway 34 right approach. Landing runway 34 right. Departure runway 34 left. Departure frequency 124.2. Taxiway Alpha 2 closed. Observe gear down operation procedure on final. Wind 030 degrees 7 knots. Direction variable between 360 and 070 degrees. Visibility 15 kilometers. Shower in the vicinity. Broken 400 feet stratus. Broken 500 feet stratus. Temperature 23. Dew point 22. QNH1014 hectopascals 29 or 9 or 5 inches. 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ILS Zulu runway 34 right approach. Landing runway 34 right. Departure runway 34 left. Departure frequency 124.2. Taxiway Alpha 2 closed. Observe gear down operation procedure on final. Wind 030 degrees 7 knots. Direction variable between 360 and 070 degrees. Visibility 15 kilometers. Shower in the vicinity. Broken 400 feet stratus. Broken 500 feet stratus. Temperature 23. Dew point 22. QNH1014 hectopascals 29 or 9 or 5 inches. 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Nalitra International Airport information kilo. 09 or 00. ILS Zulu runway 34 right approach. Landing runway 34 right. Departure runway 34 left. Departure frequency 124.2. Taxiway Alpha 2 closed. Observe gear down operation procedure on final. Wind 030 degrees 7 knots.
Direction variable between 360 and 070 degrees. Visibility 15 kilometers. Shower in the vicinity. Broken 400 feet stratus. Broken 500 feet stratus. Temperature 23. Dew point 22. QN81014 hectopascals 29 or 5 inches. 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ILS Zulu runway 34 right approach. Landing runway 34 right. Departure runway 34 left. Departure frequency 124.2. Taxiway Alpha 2 closed. Observe gear down operation procedure on final. Wind 030 degrees 7 knots. Direction variable between 360 and 070 degrees. Visibility 15 kilometers. Shower in the vicinity. Broken 400 feet stratus. Broken 500 feet stratus. Temperature 23. Dew point 22. QN81014 hectopascals 29 or 9 or 5 inches. 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ILS Zulu runway 34 right approach. Landing runway 34 right. Departure runway 34 left. Departure frequency 124.2. Taxiway Alpha 2 closed. Observe gear down operation procedure on final. Wind 030 degrees 7 knots. Direction variable between 360 and 070 degrees. Visibility 15 kilometers. Shower in the vicinity. Broken 400 feet stratus. Broken 500 feet stratus. Temperature 23. Dew point 22. QN81014 hectopascals 29 or 9 or 5 inches. 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ILS Zulu runway 34 right approach. Landing runway 34 right. Departure runway 34 left. Departure frequency 124.2. Taxiway Alpha 2 closed. Observe gear down operation procedure on final. Wind 030 degrees 7 knots. Direction variable between 360 and 070 degrees. Visibility 15 kilometers. Shower in the vicinity. Broken 400 feet stratus. Broken 500 feet stratus. Temperature 23. Dew point 22. QN81014 hectopascals 29 or 9 or 5 inches. 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ILS Zulu runway 34 right approach. Landing runway 34 right. Departure runway 34 left. Departure frequency 124.2. Taxiway Alpha 2 closed. Observe gear down operation procedure on final. Wind 030 degrees 7 knots. Direction variable between 360 and 070 degrees. Visibility 15 kilometers. Shower in the vicinity. Broken 400 feet stratus. Broken 500 feet stratus. Temperature 23. Dew point 22. QN81014 hectopascals 29 or 9 or 5 inches. 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ILS Zulu runway 34 right approach. Landing runway 34 right. Departure runway 34 left. Departure frequency 124.2. Taxiway Alpha 2 closed. Observe gear down operation procedure on final. Wind 030 degrees 7 knots. Direction variable between 360 and 070 degrees. Visibility 15 kilometers. Shower in the vicinity. Broken 400 feet stratus. Broken 500 feet stratus. Temperature 23. Dew point 22.
QNH1014 hectopascals 299 or 5 inches. 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Nalita International Airport information kilo. 0900. ILS Zulu runway 34 right approach. Landing runway 34 right. Departure runway 34 left. Departure frequency 124.2. Taxiway Alpha 2 closed. Observe gear down operation procedure on final. Wind 030 degrees 7 knots. Direction variable between 360 and 070 degrees. Visibility 15 kilometers. Shower in the vicinity. Broken 400 feet stratus. Broken 500 feet stratus. Temperature 23. Dew point 22. QNH1014 hectopascals 29 or 9 or 5 inches. 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Nalita International Airport information kilo. 0900. ILS Zulu runway 34 right approach. Landing runway 34 right. Departure runway 34 left. Departure frequency 124.2. Taxiway Alpha 2 closed. Observe gear down operation procedure on final. Wind 030 degrees 7 knots. Direction variable between 360 and 070 degrees. Visibility 15 kilometers. Shower in the vicinity. Broken 400 feet stratus. Broken 500 feet stratus. Temperature 23. Dew point 22. QNH1014 hectopascals 29 or 9 or 5 inches. 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Nalita International Airport information kilo. 0900. ILS Zulu runway 34 right approach. Landing runway 34 right. Departure runway 34 left. Departure frequency 124.2. Taxiway Alpha 2 closed. Observe gear down operation procedure on final. Wind 030 degrees 7 knots. Direction variable between 360 and 070 degrees. Visibility 15 kilometers. Shower in the vicinity. Broken 400 feet stratus. Broken 500 feet stratus. Temperature 23. Dew point 22. QNH1014 hectopascals 29 or 9 or 5 inches. Advise you have information kilo. Nalita International Airport information kilo. 0900. ILS Zulu runway 34 right approach. Landing runway 34 right. Departure runway 34 left. Departure frequency 124.2. Taxiway Alpha 2 closed. Observe gear down operation procedure on final. Wind 030 degrees 7 knots. Direction variable between 360 and 070 degrees. Visibility 15 kilometers. Shower in the vicinity. Broken 400 feet stratus. Broken 500 feet stratus. Temperature 23. Dew point 22. QNH1014 29 or 9 or 5 inches. Advise you have information kilo. Nalita International Airport information kilo. 0900. ILS Zulu runway 34 right approach. Landing runway 34 right. Departure runway 34 left. Departure frequency 124.2. Taxiway Alpha 2 closed. Observe gear down operation procedure on final. Wind 030 degrees 7 knots. Direction variable between 360 and 070 degrees. Visibility 15 kilometers. Shower in the vicinity. Broken 400 feet stratus. Broken 500 feet stratus. Temperature 23. Dew point 22. QNH1014 hectopascals 29 or 9 or 5 inches. 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Nalita International Airport information kilo. 0900. ILS Zulu runway 34 right approach.
Landing runway 34 right. Departure runway 34 left. Departure frequency 124.2. Taxiway Alpha 2 closed. Observe gear down operation procedure on final. Wind 030 degrees 7 knots. Direction variable between 360 and 070 degrees. Visibility 15 kilometers. Shower in the vicinity. Broken 400 feet stratus. Broken 500 feet stratus. Temperature 23. B422. QNH1014 hectopascals 29 or 9 or 5 inches. 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Nalitra International Airport information kilo. 09 or 00. ILS Zulu runway 34 right approach. Landing runway 34 right. Departure runway 34 left. Departure frequency 124.2. Taxiway Alpha 2 closed. Observe gear down operation procedure on final. Wind 030 degrees 7 knots. Direction variable between 360 and 070 degrees. Visibility 15 kilometers. Shower in the vicinity. Broken 400 feet stratus. Broken 500 feet stratus. Temperature 23. Dew point 22. QNH1014 hectopascals 29 or 9 or 5 inches. 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Nalitra International Airport information kilo. 09 or 00. ILS Zulu runway 34 right approach. Landing runway 34 right. Departure runway 34 left. Departure frequency 124.2. Taxiway Alpha 2 closed. Observe gear down operation procedure on final. Wind 030 degrees 7 knots. Direction variable between 360 and 070 degrees. Visibility 15 kilometers. Shower in the vicinity. Broken 400 feet stratus. Broken 500 feet stratus. Temperature 23. Dew point 22. QNH1014 hectopascals 29 or 9 or 5 inches. 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ILS Zulu runway 34 right approach. Landing runway 34 right. Departure runway 34 left. Departure frequency 124.2. Taxiway Alpha 2 closed. Observe gear down operation procedure on final. Wind 030 degrees 7 knots. Direction variable between 360 and 070 degrees. Visibility 15 kilometers. Shower in the vicinity. Broken 400 feet stratus. Broken 500 feet stratus. Temperature 23. Dew point 22. QNH1014 hectopascals 29 or 9 or 5 inches. 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ILS Zulu runway 34 right approach. Landing runway 34 right. Departure runway 34 left. Departure frequency 124.2. Taxiway Alpha 2 closed. Observe gear down operation procedure on final. Wind 030 degrees 7 knots. Direction variable between 360 and 070 degrees. Visibility 15 kilometers. Shower in the vicinity. Broken 400 feet stratus. Broken 500 feet stratus. Temperature 23. Dew point 22. QNH1014 hectopascals 29 or 9 or 5 inches. 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Nalitra International Airport information kilo. 09 or 00. ILS Zulu runway 34 right approach. Landing runway 34 right. Departure runway 34 left. Departure frequency 124.2. Taxiway Alpha 2 closed. Observe gear down operation procedure on final. Wind 030 degrees 7 knots.
Direction variable between 360 and 070 degrees. Visibility 15 kilometers. Shower in the vicinity. Broken 400 feet stratus. Broken 500 feet stratus. Temperature 23. Dew point 22. QNH1014 hectopascals 29 or 5 inches. 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Nalita International Airport information kilo. 09 or 00. ILS Zulu runway 34 right approach. Landing runway 34 right. Departure runway 34 left. Departure frequency 124.2. Taxiway Alpha 2 closed. Observe gear down operation procedure on final. Wind 030 degrees 7 knots. Direction variable between 360 and 070 degrees. Visibility 15 kilometers. Shower in the vicinity. Broken 400 feet stratus. Broken 500 feet stratus. Temperature 23. Dew point 22. QNH1014 hectopascals 29 or 9 or 5 inches. 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Nalita International Airport information kilo. 09 or 00. ILS Zulu runway 34 right approach. Landing runway 34 right. Departure runway 34 left. Departure frequency 124.2. Taxiway Alpha 2 closed. Observe gear down operation procedure on final. Wind 030 degrees 7 knots. Direction variable between 360 and 070 degrees. Visibility 15 kilometers. Shower in the vicinity. Broken 400 feet stratus. Broken 500 feet stratus. Temperature 23. Dew point 22. QNH1014 hectopascals 29 or 9 or 5 inches. 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Nalita International Airport information kilo. 09 or 00. ILS Zulu runway 34 right approach. Landing runway 34 right. Departure runway 34 left. Departure frequency 124.2. Taxiway Alpha 2 closed. Observe gear down operation procedure on final. Wind 030 degrees 7 knots. Direction variable between 360 and 070 degrees. Visibility 15 kilometers. Shower in the vicinity. Broken 400 feet stratus. Broken 500 feet stratus. Temperature 23. Dew point 22. QNH1014 hectopascals 29 or 9 or 5 inches. Advise you have information kilo. Nalita International Airport information kilo. 09 or 00. ILS Zulu runway 34 right approach. Landing runway 34 right. Departure runway 34 left. Departure frequency 124.2. Taxiway Alpha 2 closed. Observe gear down operation procedure on final. Wind 030 degrees 7 knots. Direction variable between 360 and 070 degrees. Visibility 15 kilometers. Shower in the vicinity. Broken 400 feet stratus. Broken 500 feet stratus. Temperature 23. Dew point 22. QNH1014 hectopascals 29 or 9 or 5 inches. Advise you have information kilo. Nalita International Airport information kilo. 09 or 00. ILS Zulu runway 34 right approach. Landing runway 34 right. Departure runway 34 left. Departure frequency 124.2. Taxiway Alpha 2 closed. Observe gear down operation procedure on final. Wind 030 degrees 7 knots. Direction variable between 360 and 070 degrees. Visibility 15 kilometers. Shower in the vicinity. Broken 400 feet stratus. Broken 500 feet stratus. Temperature 23. Dew point 22.
QNH1014 hectopascals 29 or 95 inches. Advise you have information kilo. Nalita International Airport information kilo. 09 or 00. ILS Zulu runway 34 right approach. Landing runway 34 right. Departure runway 34 left. Departure frequency 124.2. Taxiway alpha 2 closed. Observe gear down operation procedure on final. Wind 030 degrees 7 knots. Direction variable between 360 and 070 degrees. Visibility 15 kilometers. Shower in the vicinity. Broken 400 feet stratus. Broken 500 feet stratus. Temperature 23. Dew point 22. QNH1014 hectopascals 29 or 9 or 5 inches. Advise you have information kilo. Nalita International Airport information kilo. 09 or 00. ILS Zulu runway 34 right approach. Landing runway 34 right. Departure runway 34 left. Departure frequency 124.2. Taxiway alpha 2 closed. Observe gear down operation procedure on final. Wind 030 degrees 7 knots. Direction variable between 360 and 070 degrees. Visibility 15 kilometers. Shower in the vicinity. Broken 400 feet stratus. Broken 500 feet stratus. Temperature 23. Dew point 22. QNH1014 hectopascals 29 or 9 or 5 inches. Advise you have information kilo. Nalita International Airport information kilo. 09 or 00. ILS Zulu runway 34 right approach. Landing runway 34 right. Departure runway 34 left. Departure frequency 124.2. Taxiway alpha 2 closed. Observe gear down operation procedure on final. Wind 030 degrees 7 knots. Direction variable between 360 and 070 degrees. Visibility 15 kilometers. Shower in the vicinity. Broken 400 feet stratus. Broken 500 feet stratus. Temperature 23. Dew point 22. QNH1014 hectopascals 29 or 9 or 5 inches. Advise you have information kilo. Nalita International Airport information Lima. 09 or 30. ILS Zulu runway 34 right approach. Landing runway 34 right. Departure runway 34 left. Departure frequency 124.2. Taxiway alpha 2 closed. Observe gear down operation procedure on final. Wind 040 degrees 7 knots. Direction variable between 360 and 080 degrees. Visibility 10 kilometers. Light shower of rain. Few 300 feet stratus. Broken 400 feet stratus. Broken 500 feet stratus. Temperature 23. Dew point 22. QNH1014 hectopascals 29 or 9 or 4 inches. Advise you have information Lima. Nalita International Airport information Lima. 09 or 30. ILS Zulu runway 34 right approach. Landing runway 34 right. Departure runway 34 left. Departure frequency 124.2. Taxiway alpha 2 closed. Observe gear down operation procedure on final. Wind 040 degrees 7 knots. Direction variable between 360 and 080 degrees. Visibility 10 kilometers. Light shower of rain. Few 300 feet stratus. Broken 400 feet stratus. Broken 500 feet stratus. Temperature 23. Dew point 22. QNH1014 hectopascals 29 or 9 or 4 inches. Advise you have information Lima. Nalita International Airport information Lima.
09930. ILS Zulu runway 34 right approach. Landing runway 34 right. Departure runway 34 left. Departure frequency 124.2. Taxiway Alpha 2 closed. Observe gear down operation procedure on final. Wind 040 degrees 7 knots. Direction variable between 360 and 080 degrees. Visibility 10 kilometers. Light shower of rain. Few 300 feet stratus. Broken 400 feet stratus. Broken 500 feet stratus. Temperature 23. Dew point 22. QNH1014 hectopascals 29 or 9 or 4 inches. Advise you have information Lima. Nalita International Airport information Lima. 09 or 30. ILS Zulu runway 34 right approach. Landing runway 34 right. Departure runway 34 left. Departure frequency 124.2. Taxiway Alpha 2 closed. Observe gear down operation procedure on final. Wind 040 degrees 7 knots. Direction variable between 360 and 080 degrees. Visibility 10 kilometers. Light shower of rain. Few 300 feet stratus. Broken 400 feet stratus. Broken 500 feet stratus. Temperature 23. Dew point 22. QNH1014 hectopascals 29 or 9 or 4 inches. Advise you have information Lima. Nalita International Airport information Lima. 09 or 30. ILS Zulu runway 34 right approach. Landing runway 34 right. Departure runway 34 left. Departure frequency 124.2. Taxiway Alpha 2 closed. Observe gear down operation procedure on final. Wind 040 degrees 7 knots. Direction variable between 360 and 080 degrees. Visibility 10 kilometers. Light shower of rain. Few 300 feet stratus. Broken 400 feet stratus. Broken 500 feet stratus. Temperature 23. Dew point 22. QNH1014 hectopascals 29 or 9 or 4 inches. Advise you have information Lima. Nalita International Airport information Lima. 09 or 30. ILS Zulu runway 34 right approach. Landing runway 34 right. Departure runway 34 left. Departure frequency 124.2. Taxiway Alpha 2 closed. Observe gear down operation procedure on final. Wind 040 degrees 7 knots. Direction variable between 360 and 080 degrees. Visibility 10 kilometers. Light shower of rain. Few 300 feet stratus. Broken 400 feet stratus. Broken 500 feet stratus. Temperature 23. Dew point 22. QNH1014 hectopascals 29 or 9 or 4 inches. Advise you have information Lima. Nalita International Airport information Lima. 09 or 30. ILS Zulu runway 34 right approach. Landing runway 34 right. Departure runway 34 left. Departure frequency 124.2. Taxiway Alpha 2 closed. Observe gear down operation procedure on final. Wind 040 degrees 7 knots. Direction variable between 360 and 080 degrees. Visibility 10 kilometers. Light shower of rain. Few 300 feet stratus. Broken 400 feet stratus. Broken 500 feet stratus. Temperature 23. Dew point 22. QNH1014 hectopascals 29 or 9 or 4 inches. Advise you have information Lima. Nalita International Airport information Lima. 09 or 30. ILS Zulu runway 34 right approach. Landing runway 34 right.
Departure runway 34 left. Departure frequency 124.2. Taxiway exit 2 closed. Observe gear down operation procedure on final. Wind 040 degrees 7 knots. Direction variable between 360 and 080 degrees. Visibility 10 kilometers. Light shower of rain. Few 300 feet stratus. Broken 400 feet stratus. Broken 500 feet stratus. Temperature 23. Dew point 22. QNH 1014 hectopascals 299 or 4 inches. Advise you have information Lima. Nalitra International Airport information Lima. 09 or 30. ILS Zulu runway 34 right approach. Landing runway 34 right. Departure runway 34 left. Departure frequency 124.2. Taxiway Alpha 2 closed. Observe gear down operation procedure on final. Wind 040 degrees 7 knots. Direction variable between 360 and 080 degrees. Visibility 10 kilometers. Light shower of rain. Few 300 feet stratus. Broken 400 feet stratus. Broken 500 feet stratus. Temperature 23. Dew point 22. QNH 1014 hectopascals 29 or 9 or 4 inches. Advise you have information Lima. Nalitra International Airport information Lima. 09 or 30. ILS Zulu runway 34 right approach. Landing runway 34 right. Departure runway 34 left. Departure frequency 124.2. Taxiway Alpha 2 closed. Observe gear down operation procedure on final. Wind 040 degrees 7 knots. Direction variable between 360 and 080 degrees. Visibility 10 kilometers. Light shower of rain. Few 300 feet stratus. Broken 400 feet stratus. Broken 500 feet stratus. Temperature 23. Dew point 22. QNH 1014 hectopascals 29 or 9 or 4 inches. Advise you have information Lima. Nalitra International Airport information Lima. 09 or 30. ILS Zulu runway 34 right approach. Landing runway 34 right. Departure runway 34 left. Departure frequency 124.2. Taxiway Alpha 2 closed. Observe gear down operation procedure on final. Wind 040 degrees 7 knots. Direction variable between 360 and 080 degrees. Visibility 10 kilometers. Light shower of rain. Few 300 feet stratus. Broken 400 feet stratus. Broken 500 feet stratus. Temperature 23. Dew point 22. QNH 1014 hectopascals 29 or 9 or 4 inches. Advise you have information Lima. Nalitra International Airport information Lima. 09 or 30. ILS Zulu runway 34 right approach. Landing runway 34 right. Departure runway 34 left. Departure frequency 124.2. Taxiway Alpha 2 closed. Observe gear down operation procedure on final. Wind 040 degrees 7 knots. Direction variable between 360 and 080 degrees. Visibility 10 kilometers. Light shower of rain. Few 300 feet stratus. Broken 400 feet stratus. Broken 500 feet stratus. Temperature 23. Dew point 22. QNH 1014 hectopascals 29 or 9 or 4 inches. Advise you have information Lima. Nalitra International Airport information Lima. 09 or 30. ILS Zulu runway 34 right approach. Landing runway 34 right. Departure runway 34 left. Departure frequency 124.2. Taxiway Alpha 2 closed.
Observe gear down operation procedure on final. Wind 040 degrees 7 knots. Direction variable between 360 and 080 degrees. Visibility 10 kilometers. Light shower of rain. Few 300 feet stratus. Broken 400 feet stratus. Broken 500 feet stratus. Temperature 23. Dew point 22. QNH1014 hectopascals 29 or 9 or 4 inches. Advise you have information Lima. Nalitra International Airport information Lima. 09 or 30. ILS Zulu runway 34 right approach. Landing runway 34 right. Departure runway 34 left. Departure frequency 124.2. Taxiway Alpha 2 closed. Observe gear down operation procedure on final. Wind 040 degrees 7 knots. Direction variable between 360 and 080 degrees. Visibility 10 kilometers. Light shower of rain. Few 300 feet stratus. Broken 400 feet stratus. Broken 500 feet stratus. Temperature 23. Dew point 22. QNH1014 hectopascals 29 or 9 or 4 inches. Advise you have information Lima. Nalitra International Airport information Lima. 09 or 30. ILS Zulu runway 34 right approach. Landing runway 34 right. Departure runway 34 left. Departure frequency 124.2. Taxiway Alpha 2 closed. Observe gear down operation procedure on final. Wind 040 degrees 7 knots. Direction variable between 360 and 080 degrees. Visibility 10 kilometers. Light shower of rain. Few 300 feet stratus. Broken 400 feet stratus. Broken 500 feet stratus. Temperature 23. Dew point 22. QNH1014 hectopascals 29 or 9 or 4 inches. Advise you have information Lima. Nalitra International Airport information Lima. 09 or 30. ILS Zulu runway 34 right approach. Landing runway 34 right. Departure runway 34 left. Departure frequency 124.2. Taxiway Alpha 2 closed. Observe gear down operation procedure on final. Wind 040 degrees 7 knots. Direction variable between 360 and 080 degrees. Visibility 10 kilometers. Light shower of rain. Few 300 feet stratus. Broken 400 feet stratus. Broken 500 feet stratus. Temperature 23. Dew point 22. QNH1014 hectopascals 29 or 9 or 4 inches. Advise you have information Lima. Nalitra International Airport information Lima. 09 or 30. ILS Zulu runway 34 right approach. Landing runway 34 right. Departure runway 34 left. Departure frequency 124.2. Taxiway Alpha 2 closed. Observe gear down operation procedure on final. Wind 040 degrees 7 knots. Direction variable between 360 and 080 degrees. Visibility 10 kilometers. Light shower of rain. Few 300 feet stratus. Broken 400 feet stratus. Broken 500 feet stratus. Temperature 23. Dew point 22. QNH1014 hectopascals 29 or 9 or 4 inches. Advise you have information Lima. Nalitra International Airport information Lima. 09 or 30. ILS Zulu runway 34 right approach. Landing runway 34 right. Departure runway 34 left. Departure frequency 124.2. Taxiway Alpha 2 closed. Observe gear down operation procedure on final. Wind 040 degrees 7 knots. Direction variable between 360 and 080 degrees.
Visibility 10 kilometers. Light shower of rain. Few 300 feet stratus.

Broken 400 feet stratus. Broken 500 feet stratus. Temperature 23. Dew point 22. QNH1014 hectopascals 29 or 9 or 4 inches. Advise you have information Lima. Nalitra International Airport information Lima. 09 or 30. ILS Zulu runway 34 right approach. Landing runway 34 right. Departure runway 34 left. Departure frequency 124.2. Taxiway Alpha 2 closed. Observe gear down operation procedure on final. Wind 040 degrees 7 knots. Direction variable between 360 and 080 degrees. Visibility 10 kilometers. Light shower of rain. Few 300 feet stratus. Broken 400 feet stratus. Broken 500 feet stratus. Temperature 23. Dew point 22. QNH1014 hectopascals 29 or 9 or 4 inches. Advise you have information Lima. Nalitra International Airport information Lima. 09 or 30. ILS Zulu runway 34 right approach. Landing runway 34 right. Departure runway 34 left. Departure frequency 124.2. Taxiway Alpha 2 closed. Observe gear down operation procedure on final. Wind 040 degrees 7 knots. Direction variable between 360 and 080 degrees. Visibility 10 kilometers. Light shower of rain. Few 300 feet stratus. Broken 400 feet stratus. Broken 500 feet stratus. Temperature 23. Dew point 22. QNH1014 hectopascals 29 or 9 or 4 inches. Advise you have information Lima. Nalitra International Airport information Lima. 09 or 30. ILS Zulu runway 34 right approach. Landing runway 34 right. Departure runway 34 left. 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Observe gear down operation procedure on final. Wind 040 degrees 7 knots. Direction variable between 360 and 080 degrees. Visibility 10 kilometers. Light shower of rain. Few 300 feet stratus. Broken 400 feet stratus. Broken 500 feet stratus. Temperature 23. Dew point 22. QNH1014 hectopascals 29 or 9 or 4 inches. Advise you have information Lima. Nalitra International Airport information Lima. 09 or 30. ILS Zulu runway 34 right approach. Landing runway 34 right. Departure runway 34 left. Departure frequency 124.2. Taxiway Alpha 2 closed. Observe gear down operation procedure on final. Wind 040 degrees 7 knots. Direction variable between 360 and 080 degrees. Visibility 10 kilometers. Light shower of rain. Few 300 feet stratus. Broken 400 feet stratus. Broken 500 feet stratus. Temperature 23. Dew point 22. QNH1014 hectopascals 29 or 9 or 4 inches. Advise you have information Lima. Nalitra International Airport information Lima. 09 or 30. ILS Zulu runway 34 right approach. Landing runway 34 right. Departure runway 34 left. Departure frequency 124.2. Taxiway Alpha 2 closed. Observe gear down operation procedure on final. Wind 040 degrees 7 knots. Direction variable between 360 and 080 degrees. Visibility 10 kilometers. Light shower of rain. Few 300 feet stratus. Broken 400 feet stratus. Broken 500 feet stratus. Temperature 23. Dew point 22.
QNH1014 hectopascals 299 or 4 inches. Advise you have information Lima. Nalita International Airport information Lima. 09 or 30. ILS Zulu runway 34 right approach. Landing runway 34 right. Departure runway 34 left. Departure frequency 124.2. Taxiway Alpha 2 closed. Observe gear down operation procedure on final. Wind 040 degrees 7 knots. Direction variable between 360 and 080 degrees. Visibility 10 kilometers. Light shower of rain. Few 300 feet stratus. Broken 400 feet stratus. Broken 500 feet stratus. Temperature 23. Dew point 22. QNH1014 hectopascals 299 or 4 inches. Advise you have information Lima. Nalita International Airport information Lima. 09 or 30. ILS Zulu runway 34 right approach. Landing runway 34 right. Departure runway 34 left. Departure frequency 124.2. Taxiway Alpha 2 closed. Observe gear down operation procedure on final. Wind 040 degrees 7 knots. Direction variable between 360 and 080 degrees. Visibility 10 kilometers. Light shower of rain. Few 300 feet stratus. Broken 400 feet stratus. Broken 500 feet stratus. Temperature 23. Dew point 22. QNH1014 hectopascals 299 or 4 inches. Advise you have information Lima. Nalita International Airport information Lima. 09 or 30. ILS Zulu runway 34 right approach. Landing runway 34 right. Departure runway 34 left. Departure frequency 124.2. Taxiway Alpha 2 closed. Observe gear down operation procedure on final. Wind 040 degrees 7 knots. Direction variable between 360 and 080 degrees. Visibility 10 kilometers. Light shower of rain. Few 300 feet stratus. Broken 400 feet stratus. Broken 500 feet stratus. Temperature 23. Dew point 22. QNH1014 hectopascals 29 or 9 or 4 inches. Advise you have information Lima. Nalita International Airport information Lima. 09 or 30. ILS Zulu runway 34 right approach. Landing runway 34 right. Departure runway 34 left. Departure frequency 124.2. Taxiway Alpha 2 closed. Observe gear down operation procedure on final. Wind 040 degrees 7 knots. Direction variable between 360 and 080 degrees. Visibility 10 kilometers. Light shower of rain. Few 300 feet stratus. Broken 400 feet stratus. Broken 500 feet stratus. Temperature 23. Dew point 22. QNH1014 hectopascals 29 or 9 or 4 inches. Advise you have information Lima. Nalita International Airport information Lima. 09 or 30. ILS Zulu runway 34 right approach. Landing runway 34 right. Departure runway 34 left. Departure frequency 124.2. Taxiway Alpha 2 closed. Observe gear down operation procedure on final. Wind 040 degrees 7 knots. Direction variable between 360 and 080 degrees. Visibility 10 kilometers. Light shower of rain. Few 300 feet stratus. Broken 400 feet stratus. Broken 500 feet stratus. Temperature 23. Dew point 22. QNH1014 hectopascals 29 or 9 or 4 inches. Advise you have information Lima.
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QNH1014 hectopascals 2, 9 or 9 or 4 inches. 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ILS Zulu runway 34 right approach. Landing runway 34 right. Departure runway 34 left. Departure frequency 124.2. Taxiway Alpha 2 closed. Observe gear down operation procedure on final. Wind 040 degrees 7 knots. Direction variable between 360 and 080 degrees. Visibility 10 kilometers. Light shower of rain. Few 300 feet stratus. Broken 400 feet stratus. Broken 500 feet stratus. Temperature 23. Dew point 22. QNH1014 hectopascals 2, 9 or 9 or 4 inches. Advise you have information Lima. Nalita International Airport information Lima. 09 or 30. ILS Zulu runway 34 right approach. Landing runway 34 right. Departure runway 34 left. Departure frequency 124.2. Taxiway Alpha 2 closed. Observe gear down operation procedure on final. Wind 040 degrees 7 knots. Direction variable between 360 and 080 degrees. Visibility 10 kilometers. Light shower of rain. Few 300 feet stratus. Broken 400 feet stratus. Broken 500 feet stratus. Temperature 23. Dew point 22. QNH1014 hectopascals 2, 9 or 9 or 4 inches. Advise you have information Lima. Nalita International Airport information Mike. 1000. ILS Zulu runway 34 right approach. Landing runway 34 right. Departure runway 34 left. Departure frequency 124.2. Taxiway Alpha 2 closed. Observe gear down operation procedure on final. Wind 060 degrees 7 knots. Direction variable between 030 and 090 degrees. Visibility 5 kilometers. Light shower of rain. Few 300 feet stratus. Broken 400 feet stratus. Broken 500 feet stratus. Temperature 22. Dew point 21. QNH1014 hectopascals 2, 9 or 9 or 5 inches. Advise you have information Mike. Nalita International Airport information Mike. 1000. ILS Zulu runway 34 right approach. Landing runway 34 right. Departure runway 34 left. Departure frequency 124.2. Taxiway Alpha 2 closed. Observe gear down operation procedure on final. Wind 060 degrees 7 knots. Direction variable between 030 and 090 degrees. Visibility 15 kilometers. Light shower of rain. Few 300 feet stratus. Broken 400 feet stratus. Broken 500 feet stratus. Temperature 22. Dew point 21. QNH1014 hectopascals 2, 9 or 9 or 5 inches. Advise you have information Mike. Nalita International Airport information Mike. 1000. ILS Zulu runway 34 right approach. Landing runway 34 right. Departure runway 34 left. Departure frequency 124.2. Taxiway Alpha 2 closed. Observe gear down operation procedure on final. Wind 060 degrees 7 knots. Direction variable between 030 and 090 degrees. Visibility 15 kilometers. Light shower of rain. Few 300 feet stratus. Broken 400 feet stratus. Broken 500 feet stratus. Temperature 22. Dew point 21. QNH1014 hectopascals 2, 9 or 9 or 5 inches. Advise you have information.

Now leave Chun International Airport information, Mike. 1000. ILS Zulu runway 34 right approach. Landing runway 34 right. Departure runway 34 left. Departure frequency 124.2. Taxiway Alpha 2 closed. Observe gear down operation procedure on final. Wind 060 degrees 7 knots. Direction variable between 030 and 090 degrees. Visibility 15 kilometers. Light shower of rain. Few 300 feet stratus. Broken 400 feet stratus. Broken 500 feet stratus. Temperature 22. Dew point 21. QNH 1014 hectopascals 29.95 inches. Advise you have information, Mike. Now Litra International Airport information, Mike. 1000. ILS Zulu runway 34 right approach. Landing runway 34 right. Departure runway 34 left. Departure frequency 124.2. Taxiway Alpha 2 closed. Observe gear down operation procedure on final. Wind 060 degrees 7 knots. Direction variable between 030 and 090 degrees. Visibility 15 kilometers. Light shower of rain. Few 300 feet stratus. Broken 400 feet stratus. Broken 500 feet stratus. Temperature 22. Dew point 21. QNH 1014 hectopascals 29.95 inches. Advise you have information, Mike. Now Litra International Airport information, Mike. 1000. ILS Zulu runway 34 right approach. Landing runway 34 right. Departure runway 34 left. Departure frequency 124.2. Taxiway Alpha 2 closed. Observe gear down operation procedure on final. Wind 060 degrees 7 knots. Direction variable between 030 and 090 degrees. Visibility 15 kilometers. Light shower of rain. Few 300 feet stratus. Broken 400 feet stratus. Broken 500 feet stratus. Temperature 22. Dew point 21. QNH 1014 hectopascals 29.95 inches. Advise you have information, Mike. Now Litra International Airport information, Mike. 1000. ILS Zulu runway 34 right approach. Landing runway 34 right. Departure runway 34 left. Departure frequency 124.2. Taxiway Alpha 2 closed. Observe gear down operation procedure on final. Wind 060 degrees 7 knots. Direction variable between 030 and 090 degrees. Visibility 15 kilometers. Light shower of rain. Few 300 feet stratus. Broken 400 feet stratus. Broken 500 feet stratus. Temperature 22. Dew point 21. QNH 1014 hectopascals 29.95 inches. Advise you have information, Mike. Now Litra International Airport information, Mike. 1000. ILS Zulu runway 34 right approach. Landing runway 34 right. Departure runway 34 left. Departure frequency 124.2. Taxiway Alpha 2 closed. Observe gear down operation procedure on final. Wind 060 degrees 7 knots. Direction variable between 030 and 090 degrees. Visibility 15 kilometers. Light shower of rain. Few 300 feet stratus. Broken 400 feet stratus. Broken 500 feet stratus. Temperature 22. Dew point 21. QNH 1014 hectopascals 29.95 inches. Advise you have information, Mike. Now Litra International Airport information, Mike. 1000. ILS Zulu runway 34 right approach.
Landing runway 34 right. Departure runway 34 left. Departure frequency 124.2. Taxiway Alpha 2 closed. Observe gear down operation procedure on final. Wind 060 degrees 7 knots. Direction variable between 030 and 090 degrees. Visibility 15 kilometers. Light shower of rain. Few 300 feet stratus. Broken 400 feet stratus. Broken 500 feet stratus. Temperature 22. Dew point 21. QNH1014 hectopascals 29 or 9 or 5 inches. Advise you have information mic. Nalitra International Airport information mic. 1000. ILS Zulu runway 34 right approach. Landing runway 34 right. Departure runway 34 left. Departure frequency 124.2. Taxiway Alpha 2 closed. Observe gear down operation procedure on final. Wind 060 degrees 7 knots. Direction variable between 030 and 090 degrees. Visibility 15 kilometers. Light shower of rain. Few 300 feet stratus. Broken 400 feet stratus. Broken 500 feet stratus. Temperature 22. Dew point 21. QNH1014 hectopascals 29 or 9 or 5 inches. Advise you have information mic. Nalitra International Airport information mic. 1000. ILS Zulu runway 34 right approach. Landing runway 34 right. Departure runway 34 left. Departure frequency 124.2. Taxiway Alpha 2 closed. Observe gear down operation procedure on final. Wind 060 degrees 7 knots. Direction variable between 030 and 090 degrees. Visibility 15 kilometers. Light shower of rain. Few 300 feet stratus. Broken 400 feet stratus. Broken 500 feet stratus. Temperature 22. Dew point 21. QNH1014 hectopascals 29 or 9 or 5 inches. Advise you have information mic. Nalitra International Airport information mic. 1000. ILS Zulu runway 34 right approach. Landing runway 34 right. Departure runway 34 left. Departure frequency 124.2. Taxiway Alpha 2 closed. Observe gear down operation procedure on final. Wind 060 degrees 7 knots. Direction variable between 030 and 090 degrees. Visibility 15 kilometers. Light shower of rain. Few 300 feet stratus. Broken 400 feet stratus. Broken 500 feet stratus. Temperature 22. Dew point 21. QNH1014 hectopascals 29 or 9 or 5 inches. Advise you have information mic. Nalitra International Airport information mic. 1000. ILS Zulu runway 34 right approach. Landing runway 34 right. Departure runway 34 left. 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Taxiway Alpha 2 closed. Observe gear down operation procedure on final. Wind 060 degrees 7 knots. Direction variable between 030 and 090 degrees. Visibility 15 kilometers. Light shower of rain. Few 300 feet stratus. Broken 400 feet stratus. Broken 500 feet stratus. Temperature 22. Dew point 21. QNH1014 hectopascals 29 or 9 or 5 inches. Advise you have information mic. Nalitra International Airport information mic. 1000. ILS Zulu runway 34 right approach. Landing runway 34 right. Departure runway 34 left. Departure frequency 124.2.
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Observe gear down operation procedure on final. Wind 060 degrees 7 knots. Direction variable between 030 and 090 degrees. Visibility 15 kilometers. Light shower of rain. Few 300 feet stratus. Broken 400 feet stratus. Broken 500 feet stratus. Temperature 22. Dew point 21. QNH1014 hectopascals 29 or 5 inches. Advise you have information mic. Nalitra International Airport information mic. 1000. ILS Zulu runway 34 right approach. Landing runway 34 right. Departure runway 34 left. Departure frequency 124.2. Taxiway Alpha 2 closed. Observe gear down operation procedure on final. Wind 060 degrees 7 knots. Direction variable between 030 and 090 degrees. Visibility 15 kilometers. Light shower of rain. Free 300 feet stratus. Broken 400 feet stratus. Broken 500 feet stratus. Temperature 22. Dew point 21. QNH1014 hectopascals 29 or 5 inches. Advise you have information mic. Nalitra International Airport information mic. 1000. ILS Zulu runway 34 right approach. Landing runway 34 right. Departure runway 34 left. Departure frequency 124.2. Taxiway Alpha 2 closed. Observe gear down operation procedure on final. Wind 060 degrees 7 knots. Direction variable between 030 and 090 degrees. Visibility 15 kilometers. Light shower of rain. Few 300 feet stratus. Broken 400 feet stratus. Broken 500 feet stratus. Temperature 22. Dew point 21. QNH1014 hectopascals 29 or 5 inches. Advise you have information mic. Nalitra International Airport information mic. 1000. ILS Zulu runway 34 right approach. Landing runway 34 right. Departure runway 34 left. Departure frequency 124.2. Taxiway Alpha 2 closed. Observe gear down operation procedure on final. Wind 060 degrees 7 knots. Direction variable between 030 and 090 degrees. Visibility 15 kilometers. Light shower of rain. Few 300 feet stratus. Broken 400 feet stratus. Broken 500 feet stratus. Temperature 22. Dew point 21. QNH1014 hectopascals 29 or 9 or 5 inches. Advise you have information mic. Nalitra International Airport information mic. 1000. ILS Zulu runway 34 right approach. Landing runway 34 right. Departure runway 34 left. Departure frequency 124.2. Taxiway Alpha 2 closed. Observe gear down operation procedure on final. Wind 060 degrees 7 knots. Direction variable between 030 and 090 degrees. Visibility 15 kilometers. Light shower of rain. Few 300 feet stratus. Broken 400 feet stratus. Broken 500 feet stratus. Temperature 22. Dew point 21. QNH1014 hectopascals 29 or 9 or 5 inches. Advise you have information mic. Nalitra International Airport information mic. 1000. ILS Zulu runway 34 right approach. Landing runway 34 right. Departure runway 34 left. Departure frequency 124.2. Taxiway Alpha 2 closed. Observe gear down operation procedure on final. Wind 060 degrees 7 knots.
Direction variable between 030 and 090 degrees. Visibility 15 kilometers. Light shower of rain. Few 300 feet stratus. Broken 400 feet stratus. Broken 500 feet stratus. Temperature 22. Dew point 21. QN81014 hectopascals 2995 inches. Advise you have information mic. Now Litra International Airport information mic. 1000. ILS Zulu runway 34 right approach. Landing runway 34 right. Departure runway 34 left. Departure frequency 124.2. Taxiway Alpha 2 closed. Observe gear down operation procedure on final. Wind 060 degrees 7 knots. Direction variable between 030 and 090 degrees. Visibility 15 kilometers. Light shower of rain. Few 300 feet stratus. Broken 400 feet stratus. Broken 500 feet stratus. Temperature 22. Dew point 21. QN81014 hectopascals 2995 inches. Advise you have information mic. Now Litra International Airport information mic. 1000. ILS Zulu runway 34 right approach. Landing runway 34 right. Departure runway 34 left. Departure frequency 124.2. Taxiway Alpha 2 closed. Observe gear down operation procedure on final. Wind 060 degrees 7 knots. Direction variable between 030 and 090 degrees. Visibility 15 kilometers. Light shower of rain. Few 300 feet stratus. Broken 400 feet stratus. Broken 500 feet stratus. Temperature 22. Dew point 21. QN81014 hectopascals 2995 inches. Advise you have information mic. Now Litra International Airport information mic. 1000. ILS Zulu runway 34 right approach. Landing runway 34 right. Departure runway 34 left. Departure frequency 124.2. Taxiway Alpha 2 closed. Observe gear down operation procedure on final. Wind 060 degrees 7 knots. Direction variable between 030 and 090 degrees. Visibility 15 kilometers. Light shower of rain. Few 300 feet stratus. Broken 400 feet stratus. Broken 500 feet stratus. Temperature 22. Dew point 21. QN81014 hectopascals 2995 inches. Advise you have information mic. Now Litra International Airport information mic. 1000. ILS Zulu runway 34 right approach. Landing runway 34 right. Departure runway 34 left. Departure frequency 124.2. Taxiway Alpha 2 closed. Observe gear down operation procedure on final. Wind 060 degrees 7 knots. Direction variable between 030 and 090 degrees. Visibility 15 kilometers. Light shower of rain. Few 300 feet stratus. Broken 400 feet stratus. Broken 500 feet stratus. Temperature 22. Dew point 21. QN81014 hectopascals 2995 inches. Advise you have information mic. Now Litra International Airport information mic. 1000. ILS Zulu runway 34 right approach. Landing runway 34 right. Departure runway 34 left. Departure frequency 124.2. Taxiway Alpha 2 closed. Observe gear down operation procedure on final. Wind 060 degrees 7 knots. Direction variable between 030 and 090 degrees. Visibility 15 kilometers. Light shower of rain.
Fuse 300 feet stratus. Broken 400 feet stratus. Broken 500 feet stratus. Temperature 22. Dew point 21. QNH1014 hectopascals 29 or 9 or 5 inches. Advise you have information mic. Nalitra International Airport information mic. 1000. ILS Zulu runway 34 right approach. Landing runway 34 right. Departure runway 34 left. Departure frequency 124.2. Taxiway Alpha 2 closed. Observe gear down operation procedure on final. Wind 060 degrees 7 knots. Direction variable between 030 and 090 degrees. Visibility 15 kilometers. Light shower of rain. Fuse 300 feet stratus. Broken 400 feet stratus. Broken 500 feet stratus. Temperature 22. Dew point 21. QNH1014 hectopascals 29 or 9 or 5 inches. Advise you have information mic. Nalitra International Airport information mic. 1000. ILS Zulu runway 34 right approach. Landing runway 34 right. Departure runway 34 left. Departure frequency 124.2. Taxiway Alpha 2 closed. Observe gear down operation procedure on final. Wind 060 degrees 7 knots. Direction variable between 030 and 090 degrees. Visibility 15 kilometers. Light shower of rain. Fuse 300 feet stratus. Broken 400 feet stratus. Broken 500 feet stratus. Temperature 22. Dew point 21. QNH1014 hectopascals 29 or 9 or 5 inches. Advise you have information mic. Nalitra International Airport information mic. 1000. ILS Zulu runway 34 right approach. Landing runway 34 right. Departure runway 34 left. Departure frequency 124.2. Taxiway Alpha 2 closed. Observe gear down operation procedure on final. Wind 060 degrees 7 knots. Direction variable between 030 and 090 degrees. Visibility 15 kilometers. Light shower of rain. Fuse 300 feet stratus. Broken 400 feet stratus. Broken 500 feet stratus. Temperature 22. Dew point 21. QNH1014 hectopascals 29 or 9 or 5 inches. Advise you have information mic. Nalitra International Airport information mic. 1000. ILS Zulu runway 34 right approach. Landing runway 34 right. Departure runway 34 left. Departure frequency 124.2. Taxiway Alpha 2 closed. Observe gear down operation procedure on final. Wind 060 degrees 7 knots. Direction variable between 030 and 090 degrees. Visibility 15 kilometers. Light shower of rain. Fuse 300 feet stratus. Broken 400 feet stratus. Broken 500 feet stratus. Temperature 22. Dew point 21. QNH1014 hectopascals 29 or 9 or 5 inches. Advise you have information mic. Nalitra International Airport information mic. 1000. ILS Zulu runway 34 right approach. Landing runway 34 right. Departure runway 34 left. Departure frequency 124.2. Taxiway Alpha 2 closed. Observe gear down operation procedure on final. Wind 060 degrees 7 knots. Direction variable between 030 and 090 degrees. Visibility 15 kilometers. Light shower of rain. Fuse 300 feet stratus. Broken 400 feet stratus. Broken 500 feet stratus. Temperature 22.
Viewpoint 21. QNH1014 hectopascals 29 or 9 or 5 inches. Advise you have information mic. Nalita International Airport information mic. 1000. ILS Zulu runway 34 right approach. Landing runway 34 right. Departure runway 34 left. Departure frequency 124.2. Taxiway Alpha 2 closed. Observe gear down operation procedure on final. Wind 060 degrees 7 knots. Direction variable between 030 and 090 degrees. Visibility 15 kilometers. Light shower of rain. Few 300 feet stratus. Broken 400 feet stratus. Broken 500 feet stratus. Temperature 22. Dew point 21. QNH1014 hectopascals 29 or 9 or 5 inches. Advise you have information mic. Nalita International Airport information mic. 1000. ILS Zulu runway 34 right approach. Landing runway 34 right. Departure runway 34 left. Departure frequency 124.2. Taxiway Alpha 2 closed. Observe gear down operation procedure on final. Wind 060 degrees 7 knots. Direction variable between 030 and 090 degrees. Visibility 15 kilometers. Light shower of rain. Few 300 feet stratus. Broken 400 feet stratus. Broken 500 feet stratus. Temperature 22. Dew point 21. QNH1014 hectopascals 29 or 9 or 5 inches. Advise you have information mic. Nalita International Airport information November. 1030. ILS Zulu runway 34 right approach. Landing runway 34 right. Departure runway 34 left. Departure frequency 124.2. Taxiway Alpha 2 closed. Observe gear down operation procedure on final. Wind 070 degrees 6 knots. Direction variable between 030 and 110 degrees. Visibility 15 kilometers. Shower in the vicinity. Few 300 feet stratus. Broken 400 feet stratus. Broken 500 feet stratus. Temperature 22. Dew point 21. QNH1014 hectopascals 29 or 9 or 7 inches. Advise you have information November. Nalita International Airport information November. 1030. ILS Zulu runway 34 right approach. Landing runway 34 right. Departure runway 34 left. Departure frequency 124.2. Taxiway Alpha 2 closed. Observe gear down operation procedure on final. Wind 070 degrees 6 knots. Direction variable between 030 and 110 degrees. Visibility 15 kilometers. Shower in the vicinity. Few 300 feet stratus. Broken 400 feet stratus. Broken 500 feet stratus. Temperature 22. Dew point 21. QNH1014 hectopascals 29 or 9 or 7 inches. Advise you have information November. Nalita International Airport information November. 1030. ILS Zulu runway 34 right approach. Landing runway 34 right. Departure runway 34 left. Departure frequency 124.2. Taxiway Alpha 2 closed. Observe gear down operation procedure on final. Wind 070 degrees 6 knots. Direction variable between 030 and 110 degrees. Visibility 15 kilometers. Shower in the vicinity. Few 300 feet stratus. Broken 400 feet stratus. Broken 500 feet stratus. Temperature 22. Dew point 21. QNH1014 hectopascals 29 or 9 or 7 inches.
Advise you have information November. Nalita International Airport information November. 1030. ILS Zulu runway 34 right approach. Landing runway 34 right. Departure runway 34 left. Departure frequency 124.2. Taxiway Alpha 2 closed. Observe gear down operation procedure on final. Wind 070 degrees 6 knots. Direction variable between 030 and 110 degrees. Visibility 15 kilometers. Shower in the vicinity. Few 300 feet stratus. Broken 400 feet stratus. Broken 500 feet stratus. Temperature 22. Dew point 21. QNH 1014 hectopascals 2997 inches. Advise you have information November. Nalita International Airport information November. 1030. ILS Zulu runway 34 right approach. Landing runway 34 right. Departure runway 34 left. Departure frequency 124.2. Taxiway Alpha 2 closed. Observe gear down operation procedure on final. Wind 070 degrees 6 knots. Direction variable between 030 and 110 degrees. Visibility 15 kilometers. Shower in the vicinity. Few 300 feet stratus. Broken 400 feet stratus. Broken 500 feet stratus. Temperature 22. Dew point 21. QNH 1014 hectopascals 2997 inches. Advise you have information November. Nalita International Airport information November. 1030. ILS Zulu runway 34 right approach. Landing runway 34 right. Departure runway 34 left. Departure frequency 124.2. Taxiway Alpha 2 closed. Observe gear down operation procedure on final. Wind 070 degrees 6 knots. Direction variable between 030 and 110 degrees. Visibility 15 kilometers. Shower in the vicinity. Few 300 feet stratus. Broken 400 feet stratus. Broken 500 feet stratus. Temperature 22. Dew point 21. QNH 1014 hectopascals 2997 inches. Advise you have information November. Nalita International Airport information November. 1030. ILS Zulu runway 34 right approach. Landing runway 34 right. Departure runway 34 left. Departure frequency 124.2. Taxiway Alpha 2 closed. Observe gear down operation procedure on final. Wind 070 degrees 6 knots. Direction variable between 030 and 110 degrees. Visibility 15 kilometers. Shower in the vicinity. Few 300 feet stratus. Broken 400 feet stratus. Broken 500 feet stratus. Temperature 22. Dew point 21. QNH 1014 hectopascals 2997 inches. Advise you have information November. Nalita International Airport information November. 1030. ILS Zulu runway 34 right approach. Landing runway 34 right. Departure runway 34 left. Departure frequency 124.2. Taxiway Alpha 2 closed. Observe gear down operation procedure on final. Wind 070 degrees 6 knots. Direction variable between 030 and 110 degrees. Visibility 15 kilometers. Shower in the vicinity. Few 300 feet stratus. Broken 400 feet stratus. Broken 500 feet stratus. Temperature 22. Dew point 21. QNH 1014 hectopascals 2997 inches. Advise you have information November. Nalita International Airport information November.

frequency 124.2. 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Observe gear down operation procedure on final. Wind 070 degrees 6 knots. Direction variable between 030 and 110 degrees. Visibility 15 kilometers. Shower in the vicinity. Few 300 feet stratus. Broken 400 feet stratus. Broken 500 feet stratus. Temperature 22. Dew point 21. QNH1014 hectopascals 29 or 9 or 7 inches. Advise you have information November. Nalitra International Airport information November. 1030. ILS Zulu runway 34 right approach. Landing runway 34 right. Departure runway 34 left. Departure frequency 124.2. Taxiway Alpha 2 closed. Observe gear down operation procedure on final. Wind 070 degrees 6 knots. Direction variable between 030 and 110 degrees. Visibility 15 kilometers. Shower in the vicinity. Few 300 feet stratus. Broken 400 feet stratus. Broken 500 feet stratus. Temperature 22. Dew point 21. QNH1014 hectopascals 29 or 9 or 7 inches. Advise you have information November. Nalitra International Airport information Oscar. 1100. ILS Zulu runway 34 right approach. Landing runway 34 right. Departure runway 34 left. Departure frequency 124.2. Taxiway Alpha 2 closed. Observe gear down operation procedure on final. Wind 050 degrees 6 knots. Direction variable between 010 and 090 degrees. Visibility 10 kilometers. Light shower of rain. Few 300 feet stratus. Broken 400 feet stratus. Broken 500 feet stratus. Temperature 22. Dew point 21. QNH1014 hectopascals 29 or 9 or 7 inches. Advise you have information Oscar. Nalitra International Airport information Oscar. 1100. ILS Zulu runway 34 right approach. Landing runway 34 right. Departure runway 34 left. Departure frequency 124.2. Taxiway Alpha 2 closed. Observe gear down operation procedure on final. Wind 050 degrees 6 knots. Direction variable between 010 and 090 degrees. Visibility 10 kilometers. Light shower of rain. Few 300 feet stratus. Broken 400 feet stratus. Broken 500 feet stratus. Temperature 22. Dew point 21. QNH1014 hectopascals 29 or 9 or 7 inches. Advise you have information Oscar. Nalitra International Airport information Oscar. 1100. ILS Zulu runway 34 right approach. Landing runway 34 right. Departure runway 34 left. Departure frequency 124.2. Taxiway Alpha 2 closed. Observe gear down operation procedure on final. Wind 050 degrees 6 knots. Direction variable between 010 and 090 degrees. Visibility 10 kilometers. Light shower of rain. Few 300 feet stratus. Broken 400 feet stratus. Broken 500 feet stratus. Temperature 22. Dew point 21. QNH1014 hectopascals 29 or 9 or 7 inches. Advise you have information Oscar. Nalitra International Airport information Oscar. 1100. ILS Zulu runway 34 right approach. Landing runway 34 right. Departure runway 34 left. Departure frequency 124.2. Taxiway Alpha 2 closed.

Observe gear down operation procedure on final. Wind 050 degrees 6 knots. Direction variable between 010 and 090 degrees. Visibility 10 kilometers. Light shower of rain. Few 300 feet stratus. Broken 400 feet stratus. Broken 500 feet stratus. Temperature 22. Dew point 21. QNH1014 hectopascals 29 or 7 inches. Advise you have information, Oscar. Nalitra International Airport information, Oscar. 1100. ILS Zulu runway 34 right approach. Landing runway 34 right. Departure runway 34 left. Departure frequency 124.2. Taxiway Alpha 2 closed. Observe gear down operation procedure on final. Wind 050 degrees 6 knots. Direction variable between 010 and 090 degrees. Visibility 10 kilometers. Light shower of rain. Few 300 feet stratus. Broken 400 feet stratus. Broken 500 feet stratus. Temperature 22. Dew point 21. QNH1014 hectopascals 29.97 inches. Advise you have information, Oscar. Nalitra International Airport information, Oscar. 1100. ILS Zulu runway 34 right approach. Landing runway 34 right. Departure runway 34 left. Departure frequency 124.2. Taxiway Alpha 2 closed. Observe gear down operation procedure on final. Wind 050 degrees 6 knots. Direction variable between 010 and 090 degrees. Visibility 10 kilometers. Light shower of rain. Few 300 feet stratus. Broken 400 feet stratus. Broken 500 feet stratus. Temperature 22. Dew point 21. QNH1014 hectopascals 29.97 inches. Advise you have information, Oscar. Nalitra International Airport information, Oscar. 1100. ILS Zulu runway 34 right approach. Landing runway 34 right. Departure runway 34 left. Departure frequency 124.2. Taxiway Alpha 2 closed. Observe gear down operation procedure on final. Wind 050 degrees 6 knots. Direction variable between 010 and 090 degrees. Visibility 10 kilometers. Light shower of rain. Few 300 feet stratus. Broken 400 feet stratus. Broken 500 feet stratus. Temperature 22. Dew point 21. QNH1014 hectopascals 29 or 7 inches. Advise you have information, Oscar. Nalitra International Airport information, Oscar. 1100. ILS Zulu runway 34 right approach. Landing runway 34 right. Departure runway 34 left. Departure frequency 124.2. Taxiway Alpha 2 closed. Observe gear down operation procedure on final. Wind 050 degrees 6 knots. Direction variable between 010 and 090 degrees. Visibility 10 kilometers. Light shower of rain. Few 300 feet stratus. Broken 400 feet stratus. Broken 500 feet stratus. Temperature 22. Dew point 21. QNH1014 hectopascals 29 or 7 inches. Advise you have information, Oscar. Nalitra International Airport information, Oscar. 1100. ILS Zulu runway 34 right approach. Landing runway 34 right. Departure runway 34 left. Departure frequency 124.2. Taxiway Alpha 2 closed. Observe gear down operation procedure on final. Wind 050 degrees 6 knots.
Direction variable between 010 and 090 degrees. Visibility 10 kilometers. Light shower rain. Few 300 feet stratus. Broken 400 feet stratus. Broken 500 feet stratus. Temperature 22. 2.21. QNH1014 hexapixels 29 or 7 inches. Advise you have information, Oscar. Now Lisa International Airport information, Oscar. 1100. ILS Zulu runway 34 right approach. Landing runway 34 right. Departure runway 34 left. Departure frequency 124.2. Taxiway Alpha 2 closed. Observe gear down operation procedure on final. Wind 050 degrees 6 knots. Direction variable between 010 and 090 degrees. Visibility 10 kilometers. Light shower of rain. 300 feet stratus. Broken 400 feet stratus. Broken 500 feet stratus. Temperature 22. Dew point 21. QNH1014 hectopascals 29 or 97 inches. Advise you have information, Oscar. Nalitra International Airport information, Oscar. 1100. ILS Zulu runway 34 right approach. Landing runway 34 right. Departure runway 34 left. Departure frequency 124.2. Taxiway Alpha 2 closed. Observe gear down operation procedure on final. Wind 050 degrees 6 knots. Direction variable between 010 and 090 degrees. Visibility 10 kilometers. Light shower of rain. Few 300 feet stratus. Broken 400 feet stratus. Broken 500 feet stratus. Temperature 22. 2.21. QNH1014 hectopascals 29 or 97 inches. Advise you have information, Oscar. Nalitra International Airport information, Oscar. 1100. ILS Zulu runway 34 right approach. Landing runway 34 right. Departure runway 34 left. Departure frequency 124.2. Taxiway Alpha 2 closed. Observe gear down operation procedure on final. Wind 050 degrees 6 knots. Direction variable between 010 and 090 degrees. Visibility 10 kilometers. Light shower of rain. Few 300 feet stratus. Broken 400 feet stratus. Broken 500 feet stratus. Temperature 22. Dew point 21. QNH1014 hectopascals 29 or 97 inches. Advise you have information, Oscar. Nalitra International Airport information, Oscar. 1100. ILS Zulu runway 34 right approach. Landing runway 34 right. Departure runway 34 left. Departure frequency 124.2. Taxiway Alpha 2 closed. Observe gear down operation procedure on final. Wind 050 degrees 6 knots. Direction variable between 010 and 090 degrees. Visibility 10 kilometers. Light shower of rain. Few 300 feet stratus. Broken 400 feet stratus. Broken 500 feet stratus. Temperature 22. Dew point 21. QNH1014 hectopascals 29 or 97 inches. Advise you have information, Oscar. Nalitra International Airport information, Oscar. 1100. ILS Zulu runway 34 right approach. Landing runway 34 right. Departure runway 34 left. Departure frequency 124.2. Taxiway Alpha 2 closed. Observe gear down operation procedure on final. Wind 050 degrees 6 knots. Direction variable between 010 and 090 degrees. Visibility 10 kilometers. Light shower of rain.
Fuse 300 feet stratus. Broken 400 feet stratus. Broken 500 feet stratus. Temperature 22. Dew point 21. QNH1014 hectopascals 29 or 9 or 7 inches. Advise you have information, Oscar. Nalitra International Airport information, Oscar. 1100. ILS Zulu runway 34 right approach. Landing runway 34 right. Departure runway 34 left. Departure frequency 124.2. Taxiway Alpha 2 closed. Observe gear down operation procedure on final. Wind 050 degrees 6 knots. Direction variable between 010 and 090 degrees. Visibility 10 kilometers. Light shower of rain. Fuse 300 feet stratus. Broken 400 feet stratus. Broken 500 feet stratus. Temperature 22. Dew point 21. QNH1014 hectopascals 29 or 9 or 7 inches. Advise you have information, Oscar. Nalitra International Airport information, Oscar. 1100. ILS Zulu runway 34 right approach. Landing runway 34 right. Departure runway 34 left. Departure frequency 124.2. Taxiway Alpha 2 closed. Observe gear down operation procedure on final. Wind 050 degrees 6 knots. Direction variable between 010 and 090 degrees. Visibility 10 kilometers. Light shower of rain. Fuse 300 feet stratus. Broken 400 feet stratus. Broken 500 feet stratus. Temperature 22. Dew point 21. QNH1014 hectopascals 29 or 9 or 7 inches. Advise you have information, Oscar. Nalitra International Airport information, Oscar. 1100. ILS Zulu runway 34 right approach. Landing runway 34 right. Departure runway 34 left. Departure frequency 124.2. Taxiway Alpha 2 closed. Observe gear down operation procedure on final. Wind 050 degrees 6 knots. Direction variable between 010 and 090 degrees. Visibility 10 kilometers. Light shower of rain. Fuse 300 feet stratus. Broken 400 feet stratus. Broken 500 feet stratus. Temperature 22. Dew point 21. QNH1014 hectopascals 29 or 9 or 7 inches. Advise you have information, Oscar. Nalitra International Airport information, Oscar. 1100. ILS Zulu runway 34 right approach. Landing runway 34 right. Departure runway 34 left. Departure frequency 124.2. Taxiway Alpha 2 closed. Observe gear down operation procedure on final. Wind 050 degrees 6 knots. Direction variable between 010 and 090 degrees. Visibility 10 kilometers. Light shower of rain. Fuse 300 feet stratus. Broken 400 feet stratus. Broken 500 feet stratus. Temperature 22. Dew point 21. QNH1014 hectopascals 29 or 9 or 7 inches. Advise you have information, Oscar. Nalitra International Airport information, Oscar. 1100. ILS Zulu runway 34 right approach. Landing runway 34 right. Departure runway 34 left. Departure frequency 124.2. Taxiway Alpha 2 closed. Observe gear down operation procedure on final. Wind 050 degrees 6 knots. Direction variable between 010 and 090 degrees. Visibility 10 kilometers. Light shower of rain. Fuse 300 feet stratus. Broken 400 feet stratus. Broken 500 feet stratus.
temperature 22, dew point 21. QNH1014 hectopascals 299 or 7 inches. Advise you have information, Oscar. Nalitra International Airport information, Oscar. 1100. ILS Zulu runway 34 right approach. Landing runway 34 right. Departure runway 34 left. Departure frequency 124.2. Taxiway Alpha 2 closed. Observe gear down operation procedure on final. Wind 050 degrees 6 knots. Direction variable between 010 and 090 degrees. Visibility 10 kilometers. Light shower of rain. Few 300 feet stratus. Broken 400 feet stratus. Broken 500 feet stratus. Temperature 22. Dew point 21. QNH1014 hectopascals 29 or 9 or 7 inches. Advise you have information, Oscar. Nalitra International Airport information, Oscar. 1100. ILS Zulu runway 34 right approach. Landing runway 34 right. Departure runway 34 left. Departure frequency 124.2. Taxiway Alpha 2 closed. Observe gear down operation procedure on final. Wind 050 degrees 6 knots. Direction variable between 010 and 090 degrees. Visibility 10 kilometers. Light shower of rain. Few 300 feet stratus. Broken 400 feet stratus. Broken 500 feet stratus. Temperature 22. Dew point 21. QNH1014 hectopascals 29 or 9 or 7 inches. Advise you have information, Oscar. Nalitra International Airport information, Oscar. 1100. ILS Zulu runway 34 right approach. Landing runway 34 right. Departure runway 34 left. Departure frequency 124.2. Taxiway Alpha 2 closed. Observe gear down operation procedure on final. Wind 050 degrees 6 knots. Direction variable between 010 and 090 degrees. Visibility 10 kilometers. Light shower of rain. Few 300 feet stratus. Broken 400 feet stratus. Broken 500 feet stratus. Temperature 22. Dew point 21. QNH1014 hectopascals 29 or 9 or 7 inches. Advise you have information, Oscar. Nalitra International Airport information, Oscar. 1100. ILS Zulu runway 34 right approach. Landing runway 34 right. Departure runway 34 left. Departure frequency 124.2. Taxiway Alpha 2 closed. Observe gear down operation procedure on final. Wind 050 degrees 6 knots. Direction variable between 010 and 090 degrees. Visibility 10 kilometers. Light shower of rain. Few 300 feet stratus. Broken 400 feet stratus. Broken 500 feet stratus. Temperature 22. Dew point 21. QNH1014 hectopascals 29 or 9 or 7 inches. Advise you have information, Oscar. Nalitra International Airport information, Oscar. 1100. ILS Zulu runway 34 right approach. Landing runway 34 right. Departure runway 34 left. Departure frequency 124.2. Taxiway Alpha 2 closed. Observe gear down operation procedure on final. Wind 050 degrees 6 knots. Direction variable between 010 and 090 degrees. Visibility 10 kilometers. Light shower of rain. Few 300 feet stratus. Broken 400 feet stratus. Broken 500 feet stratus. Temperature 22. Dew point 21. QNH1014 hectopascals 29 or 9 or 7 inches.
Advise you have information, Oscar. Nalitra International Airport information, Oscar. 1100. ILS Zulu runway 34 right approach. Landing runway 34 right. Departure runway 34 left. Departure frequency 124.2. Taxiway Alpha 2 closed. Observe gear down operation procedure on final. Wind 050 degrees 6 knots. Direction variable between 010 and 090 degrees. Visibility 10 kilometers. Light shower of rain. Few 300 feet stratus. Broken 400 feet stratus. Broken 500 feet stratus. Temperature 22. Dew point 21. QNH 1014 hectopascals 29 or 7 inches. Advise you have information, Oscar. Nalitra International Airport information, Oscar. 1100. ILS Zulu runway 34 right approach. Landing runway 34 right. Departure runway 34 left. Departure frequency 124.2. Taxiway Alpha 2 closed. Observe gear down operation procedure on final. Wind 050 degrees 6 knots. Direction variable between 010 and 090 degrees. Visibility 10 kilometers. Light shower of rain. Few 300 feet stratus. Broken 400 feet stratus. Broken 500 feet stratus. Temperature 22. Dew point 21. QNH 1014 hectopascals 29 or 7 inches. Advise you have information, Oscar. Nalitra International Airport information, Oscar. 1100. ILS Zulu runway 34 right approach. Landing runway 34 right. Departure runway 34 left. Departure frequency 124.2. Taxiway Alpha 2 closed. Observe gear down operation procedure on final. Wind 050 degrees 6 knots. Direction variable between 010 and 090 degrees. Visibility 10 kilometers. Light shower of rain. Few 300 feet stratus. Broken 400 feet stratus. Broken 500 feet stratus. Temperature 22. Dew point 21. QNH 1014 hectopascals 29 or 9 or 7 inches. Advise you have information, Oscar. Nalitra International Airport information, Oscar. 1100. ILS Zulu runway 34 right approach. Landing runway 34 right. Departure runway 34 left. Departure frequency 124.2. Taxiway Alpha 2 closed. Observe gear down operation procedure on final. Wind 050 degrees 6 knots. Direction variable between 010 and 090 degrees. Visibility 10 kilometers. Light shower of rain. Few 300 feet stratus. Broken 400 feet stratus. Broken 500 feet stratus. Temperature 22. Dew point 21. QNH 1014 hectopascals 29 or 9 or 7 inches. Advise you have information, Oscar. Nalitra International Airport information, Oscar. 1100. ILS Zulu runway 34 right approach. Landing runway 34 right. Departure runway 34 left. Departure frequency 124.2. Taxiway Alpha 2 closed. Observe gear down operation procedure on final. Wind 050 degrees 6 knots. Direction variable between 010 and 090 degrees. Visibility 10 kilometers. Light shower of rain. Few 300 feet stratus. Broken 400 feet stratus. Broken 500 feet stratus. Temperature 22. Dew point 21. QNH 1014 hectopascals 29 or 9 or 7 inches. Advise you have information, Oscar. Nalitra International Airport information, Oscar.
1100. ILS Zulu runway 34 right approach. Landing runway 34 right. Departure runway 34 left. Departure frequency 124.2. Taxiway Alpha 2 closed. Observe gear down operation procedure on final. Wind 050 degrees 6 knots. Direction variable between 010 and 090 degrees. Visibility 10 kilometers. Light shower of rain. Few 300 feet stratus. Broken 400 feet stratus. Broken 500 feet stratus. Temperature 22. Dew point 21. QNH1014 hectopascals 2997 inches. Advise you have information, Oscar. Nalitra International Airport information, Oscar. 1100. ILS Zulu runway 34 right approach. Landing runway 34 right. Departure runway 34 left. Departure frequency 124.2. Taxiway Alpha 2 closed. Observe gear down operation procedure on final. Wind 050 degrees 6 knots. Direction variable between 010 and 090 degrees. Visibility 10 kilometers. Light shower of rain. Few 300 feet stratus. Broken 400 feet stratus. Broken 500 feet stratus. Temperature 22. Dew point 21. QNH1014 hectopascals 2997 inches. Advise you have information, Oscar. Nalitra International Airport information, Papa. 1130. ILS Zulu runway 34 right approach. Landing runway 34 right. Departure runway 34 left. Departure frequency 124.2. Taxiway Alpha 2 closed. Observe gear down operation procedure on final. Wind 050 degrees 6 knots. Direction variable between 360 and 100 degrees. Visibility 10 kilometers. Light shower of rain. Few 300 feet stratus. Broken 400 feet stratus. Broken 500 feet stratus. Temperature 22. Dew point 21. QNH1014 hectopascals 2996 inches. 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Nalitra International Airport information, Papa. 1130. ILS Zulu runway 34 right approach. Landing runway 34 right. Departure runway 34 left. Departure frequency 124.2. Taxiway Alpha 2 closed. Observe gear down operation procedure on final. Wind 050 degrees 6 knots. Direction variable between 360 and 100 degrees. Visibility 10 kilometers. Light shower of rain. Few 300 feet stratus. Broken 400 feet stratus. Broken 500 feet stratus. Temperature 22. Dew point 21. QNH1014 hectopascals 2996 inches. 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Nalitra International Airport information, Papa. 1130. ILS Zulu runway 34 right approach. Landing runway 34 right. Departure runway 34 left. Departure frequency 124.2. 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Observe gear down operation procedure on final. Wind 050 degrees 6 knots. Direction variable between 360 and 100 degrees. Visibility 10 kilometers. Light shower of rain. Few 300 feet stratus. Broken 400 feet stratus. Broken 500 feet stratus. Temperature 22. Dew point 21. QNH1014 hectopascals 2996 inches. 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Nalitra International Airport information, Papa. 1130. ILS Zulu runway 34 right approach.
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Departure runway 34 left. Departure frequency 124.2. Taxiway Alpha 2 closed. Observe gear down operation procedure on final. Wind 050 degrees 6 knots. Direction variable between 360 and 100 degrees. Visibility 10 kilometers. Light shower of rain. Few 300 feet stratus. Broken 400 feet stratus. Broken 500 feet stratus. Temperature 22. Dew point 21. QNH1014 hectopascals 29 or 9 or 6 inches. Advise you have information papa. Nalita International Airport information papa. 1130. ILS Zulu runway 34 right approach. Landing runway 34 right. Departure runway 34 left. Departure frequency 124.2. Taxiway Alpha 2 closed. Observe gear down operation procedure on final. Wind 050 degrees 6 knots. Direction variable between 360 and 100 degrees. Visibility 10 kilometers. Light shower of rain. Few 300 feet stratus. Broken 400 feet stratus. Broken 500 feet stratus. Temperature 22. Dew point 21. QNH1014 hectopascals 29 or 9 or 6 inches. Advise you have information papa. Nalita International Airport information papa. 1130. ILS Zulu runway 34 right approach. Landing runway 34 right. Departure runway 34 left. Departure frequency 124.2. Taxiway Alpha 2 closed. Observe gear down operation procedure on final. Wind 050 degrees 6 knots. Direction variable between 360 and 100 degrees. Visibility 10 kilometers. Light shower of rain. Few 300 feet stratus. Broken 400 feet stratus. Broken 500 feet stratus. Temperature 22. Dew point 21. QNH1014 hectopascals 29 or 9 or 6 inches. Advise you have information papa. Nalita International Airport information papa. 1130. ILS Zulu runway 34 right approach. Landing runway 34 right. Departure runway 34 left. Departure frequency 124.2. Taxiway Alpha 2 closed. Observe gear down operation procedure on final. Wind 050 degrees 6 knots. Direction variable between 360 and 100 degrees. Visibility 10 kilometers. Light shower of rain. Few 300 feet stratus. Broken 400 feet stratus. Broken 500 feet stratus. Temperature 22. Dew point 21. QNH1014 hectopascals 29 or 9 or 6 inches. Advise you have information papa. Nalita International Airport information papa. 1130. ILS Zulu runway 34 right approach. Landing runway 34 right. Departure runway 34 left. Departure frequency 124.2. Taxiway Alpha 2 closed. Observe gear down operation procedure on final. Wind 050 degrees 6 knots. Direction variable between 360 and 100 degrees. Visibility 10 kilometers. Light shower of rain. Few 300 feet stratus. Broken 400 feet stratus. Broken 500 feet stratus. Temperature 22. 2.21. QNH1014 hectopascals 29 or 9 or 6 inches. Advise you have information papa. Nalita International Airport information papa. 1130. ILS Zulu runway 34 right approach. Landing runway 34 right. Departure runway 34 left. Departure frequency 124.2.
two-way outlet closed. Observe gear down operation procedure on final. Wind 050 degrees 6 knots. Direction variable between 360 and 100 degrees. Visibility 10 kilometers. Light shower of rain. Few 300 feet stratus. Broken 400 feet stratus. Broken 500 feet stratus. Temperature 22. Dew point 21. QNH1014 hectopascals 299 or 6 inches. Advise you have information papa. Nalitra International Airport information papa. 1130. ILS Zulu runway 34 right approach. Landing runway 34 right. Departure runway 34 left. Departure frequency 124.2. Taxiway altitude closed. Observe gear down operation procedure on final. Wind 050 degrees 6 knots. Direction variable between 360 and 100 degrees. Visibility 10 kilometers. Light shower of rain. Few 300 feet stratus. Broken 400 feet stratus. Broken 500 feet stratus. Temperature 22. Dew point 21. QNH1014 hectopascals 29 or 9 or 6 inches. Advise you have information papa. Nalitra International Airport information papa. 1130. ILS Zulu runway 34 right approach. Landing runway 34 right. Departure runway 34 left. Departure frequency 124.2. Taxiway altitude closed. Observe gear down operation procedure on final. Wind 050 degrees 6 knots. Direction variable between 360 and 100 degrees. Visibility 10 kilometers. Light shower of rain. Few 300 feet stratus. Broken 400 feet stratus. Broken 500 feet stratus. Temperature 22. Dew point 21. QNH1014 hectopascals 29 or 9 or 6 inches. Advise you have information papa. Nalitra International Airport information papa. 1130. ILS Zulu runway 34 right approach. Landing runway 34 right. Departure runway 34 left. Departure frequency 124.2. Taxiway altitude closed. Observe gear down operation procedure on final. Wind 050 degrees 6 knots. Direction variable between 360 and 100 degrees. Visibility 10 kilometers. Light shower of rain. Few 300 feet stratus. Broken 400 feet stratus. Broken 500 feet stratus. Temperature 22. Dew point 21. QNH1014 hectopascals 29 or 9 or 6 inches. Advise you have information papa. Nalitra International Airport information papa. 1130. ILS Zulu runway 34 right approach. Landing runway 34 right. Departure runway 34 left. Departure frequency 124.2. Taxiway altitude closed. Observe gear down operation procedure on final. Wind 050 degrees 6 knots. Direction variable between 360 and 100 degrees. Visibility 10 kilometers. Light shower of rain. Few 300 feet stratus. Broken 400 feet stratus. Broken 500 feet stratus. Temperature 22. Dew point 21. QNH1014 hectopascals 29 or 9 or 6 inches. Advise you have information papa. Nalitra International Airport information papa. 1130. ILS Zulu runway 34 right approach. Landing runway 34 right. Departure runway 34 left. Departure frequency 124.2. Taxiway altitude closed. Observe gear down operation procedure on final. Wind 050 degrees 6 knots.
Direction variable between 360 and 100 degrees. Visibility 10 kilometers. Light shower of rain. Few 300 feet stratus. Broken 400 feet stratus. Broken 500 feet stratus. Temperature 22. Dew point 21. QNH1014 hectopascals 29 or 9 or 6 inches. 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ILS Zulu runway 34 right approach. 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Departure runway 34 left. 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Observe gear down operation procedure on final. Wind 050 degrees 6 knots. Direction variable between 360 and 100 degrees. Visibility 10 kilometers. Light shower of rain. Few 300 feet stratus. Broken 400 feet stratus. Broken 500 feet stratus. Temperature 22. Dew point 21. QNH1014 hectopascals 29 or 9 or 6 inches. Advise you have information, Papa. Nalitra International Airport information, Papa. 1130. ILS Zulu runway 34 right approach. Landing runway 34 right. Departure runway 34 left. Departure frequency 124.2. Taxiway Alpha 2 closed. Observe gear down operation procedure on final. Wind 050 degrees 6 knots. Direction variable between 360 and 100 degrees. Visibility 10 kilometers. Light shower of rain. Few 300 feet stratus. Broken 400 feet stratus. Broken 500 feet stratus. Temperature 22. Dew point 21. QNH1014 hectopascals 29 or 9 or 6 inches. Advise you have information, Papa. Nalitra International Airport information, Papa. 1130. ILS Zulu runway 34 right approach. Landing runway 34 right. Departure runway 34 left. Departure frequency 124.2. Taxiway Alpha 2 closed. Observe gear down operation procedure on final. Wind 050 degrees 6 knots. Direction variable between 360 and 100 degrees. Visibility 10 kilometers. Light shower of rain. Few 300 feet stratus. Broken 400 feet stratus. Broken 500 feet stratus. Temperature 22. Dew point 21. QNH1014 hectopascals 29 or 9 or 6 inches. Advise you have information, Papa. Nalitra International Airport information, Papa. 1130. ILS Zulu runway 34 right approach. Landing runway 34 right. Departure runway 34 left. Departure frequency 124.2. Taxiway Alpha 2 closed. Observe gear down operation procedure on final. Wind 050 degrees 6 knots. Direction variable between 360 and 100 degrees. Visibility 10 kilometers. Light shower of rain. Few 300 feet stratus. Broken 400 feet stratus. Broken 500 feet stratus. Temperature 22. Dew point 21. QNH1014 hectopascals 29 or 9 or 6 inches. Advise you have information, Papa. Nalitra International Airport information, Papa. 1130. ILS Zulu runway 34 right approach. Landing runway 34 right. Departure runway 34 left. Departure frequency 124.2. Taxiway Alpha 2 closed. Observe gear down operation procedure on final. Wind 050 degrees 6 knots. Direction variable between 360 and 100 degrees. Visibility 10 kilometers. Light shower of rain.
300 feet stratus. Broken 400 feet stratus. Broken 500 feet stratus. Temperature 22. Dew point 21. QNH1014 hexapascals 29 or 9 or 6 inches. 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Nalitra International Airport information pop-off. 1130. ILS Zulu runway 34 right approach. Landing runway 34 right. Departure runway 34 left. Departure frequency 124.2. Taxiway Alpha 2 closed. Observe gear down operation procedure on final. Wind 050 degrees 6 knots. Direction variable between 360 and 100 degrees. Visibility 10 kilometers. Light shower of rain. Few 300 feet stratus. Broken 400 feet stratus. Broken 500 feet stratus. Temperature 22. Dew point 21. QNH1014 hectopascals 29 or 9 or 6 inches. Advise you have information pop off. Nalitra International Airport information pop off. 1130. ILS Zulu runway 34 right approach. Landing runway 34 right. Departure runway 34 left. Departure frequency 124.2. Taxiway Alpha 2 closed. Observe gear down operation procedure on final. Wind 050 degrees 6 knots. Direction variable between 360 and 100 degrees. Visibility 10 kilometers. Light shower of rain. Few 300 feet stratus. Broken 400 feet stratus. Broken 500 feet stratus. Temperature 22. Dew point 21. QNH1014 hectopascals 29 or 9 or 6 inches. Advise you have information pop off. Nalitra International Airport information pop off. 1130. ILS Zulu runway 34 right approach. Landing runway 34 right. Departure runway 34 left. Departure frequency 124.2. Taxiway Alpha 2 closed. Observe gear down operation procedure on final. Wind 050 degrees 6 knots. Direction variable between 360 and 100 degrees. Visibility 10 kilometers. Light shower of rain. Few 300 feet stratus. Broken 400 feet stratus. Broken 500 feet stratus. Temperature 22. Dew point 21. QNH1014 hectopascals 29 or 9 or 6 inches. Advise you have information pop off. Nalitra International Airport information pop off. 1130. ILS Zulu runway 34 right approach. Landing runway 34 right. Departure runway 34 left. Departure frequency 124.2. Taxiway Alpha 2 closed. Observe gear down operation procedure on final. Wind 050 degrees 6 knots. Direction variable between 360 and 100 degrees. Visibility 10 kilometers. Light shower of rain. Few 300 feet stratus. Broken 400 feet stratus. Broken 500 feet stratus. Temperature 22. Dew point 21. QNH1014 hectopascals 29 or 9 or 6 inches. Advise you have information pop off. Nalitra International Airport information pop off. 1130. ILS Zulu runway 34 right approach. Landing runway 34 right. Departure runway 34 left. Departure frequency 124.2. Taxiway Alpha 2 closed. Observe gear down operation procedure on final. Wind 050 degrees 6 knots. Direction variable between 360 and 100 degrees. Visibility 10 kilometers. Light shower of rain. Few 300 feet stratus. Broken 400 feet stratus. Broken 500 feet stratus. Temperature 22.
2.21. QN8104 hectopascals 29 or 9 or 6 inches. 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ILS Zulu runway 34 right approach. Landing runway 34 right. Departure runway 34 left. Departure frequency 124.2. Taxiway Alpha 2 closed. Observe gear down operation procedure on final. Wind 050 degrees 6 knots. Direction variable between 360 and 100 degrees. Visibility 10 kilometers. Light shower of rain. Few 300 feet stratus. Broken 400 feet stratus. Broken 500 feet stratus. Temperature 22. Dew point 21. QN81014 hectopascals 29 or 9 or 6 inches. Advise you have information pop-up. 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ILS Zulu runway 34 right approach. Landing runway 34 right. Departure runway 34 left. Departure frequency 124.2. Taxiway Alpha 2 closed. Observe gear down operation procedure on final. Wind 050 degrees 6 knots. Direction variable between 360 and 100 degrees. Visibility 10 kilometers. Light shower of rain. Few 300 feet stratus. Broken 400 feet stratus. Broken 500 feet stratus. Temperature 22. Dew point 21. QN81014 hectopascals 29 or 9 or 6 inches. Advise you have information pop-up. 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ILS Zulu runway 34 right approach. Landing runway 34 right. Departure runway 34 left. Departure frequency 124.2. Taxiway Alpha 2 closed. Observe gear down operation procedure on final. Wind 050 degrees 6 knots. Direction variable between 360 and 100 degrees. Visibility 10 kilometers. Light shower of rain. Few 300 feet stratus. Broken 400 feet stratus. Broken 500 feet stratus. Temperature 22. Dew point 21. QN81014 hectopascals 29 or 9 or 6 inches. Advise you have information pop-up. 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ILS Zulu runway 34 right approach. Landing runway 34 right. Departure runway 34 left. Departure frequency 124.2. Taxiway Alpha 2 closed. Observe gear down operation procedure on final. Wind 050 degrees 6 knots. Direction variable between 360 and 100 degrees. Visibility 10 kilometers. Light shower of rain. Few 300 feet stratus. Broken 400 feet stratus. Broken 500 feet stratus. Temperature 22. Dew point 21. QN81014 hectopascals 29 or 9 or 6 inches. Advise you have information pop-up. 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ILS Zulu runway 34 right approach. Landing runway 34 right. Departure runway 34 left. Departure frequency 124.2. Taxiway Alpha 2 closed. Observe gear down operation procedure on final. Wind 050 degrees 6 knots. Direction variable between 360 and 100 degrees. Visibility 10 kilometers. Light shower of rain. Few 300 feet stratus. Broken 400 feet stratus. Broken 500 feet stratus. Temperature 22. 2.21. QN81014 hectopascals 29 or 9 or 6 inches. Advise you have information pop-up.
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stratus. Temperature 22, dew point 21. QNH1014 hectopascals 29 or 9 or 6 inches. Advise you have information pop off. Now Litra International Airport information pop off. 1130. ILS Zulu runway 34 right approach. Landing runway 34 right. Departure runway 34 left. Departure frequency 124.2. Taxiway Alpha 2 closed. Observe gear down operation procedure on final. Wind 050 degrees 6 knots. Direction variable between 360 and 100 degrees. Visibility 10 kilometers. Light shower of rain. Few 300 feet stratus. Broken 400 feet stratus. Broken 500 feet stratus. Temperature 22. Dew point 21. QNH1014 hectopascals 29 or 9 or 6 inches. Advise you have information pop off. Now Litra International Airport information Quebec. 1200. ILS Zulu runway 34 right approach. Landing runway 34 right. Departure runway 34 left. Departure frequency 124.2. Taxiway Alpha 2 closed. Observe gear down operation procedure on final. Wind 040 degrees 6 knots. Direction variable between 010 and 070 degrees. Visibility 10 kilometers. Light shower of rain. Few 300 feet stratus. Broken 400 feet stratus. Broken 500 feet stratus. Temperature 22. Dew point 21. QNH1014 hectopascals 29 or 9 or 6 inches. Advise you have information Quebec. Now Litra International Airport information Quebec. 1200. ILS Zulu runway 34 right approach. Landing runway 34 right. Departure runway 34 left. Departure frequency 124.2. Taxiway Alpha 2 closed. Observe gear down operation procedure on final. Wind 040 degrees 6 knots. Direction variable between 010 and 070 degrees. Visibility 10 kilometers. Light shower of rain. Few 300 feet stratus. Broken 400 feet stratus. Broken 500 feet stratus. Temperature 22. Dew point 21. QNH1014 hectopascals 29 or 9 or 6 inches. Advise you have information Quebec. Now Litra International Airport information Quebec. 1200. ILS Zulu runway 34 right approach. Landing runway 34 right. Departure runway 34 left. Departure frequency 124.2. Taxiway Alpha 2 closed. Observe gear down operation procedure on final. Wind 040 degrees 6 knots. Direction variable between 010 and 070 degrees. Visibility 10 kilometers. Light shower of rain. Few 300 feet stratus. Broken 400 feet stratus. Broken 500 feet stratus. Temperature 22. Dew point 21. QNH1014 hectopascals 29 or 9 or 6 inches. Advise you have information Quebec. Now Litra International Airport information Quebec. 1200. ILS Zulu runway 34 right approach. Landing runway 34 right. Departure runway 34 left. Departure frequency 124.2. Taxiway Alpha 2 closed. Observe gear down operation procedure on final. Wind 040 degrees 6 knots. Direction variable between 010 and 070 degrees. Visibility 10 kilometers. Light shower of rain. Few 300 feet stratus. Broken 400 feet stratus. Broken 500 feet stratus. Temperature 22. Dew point 21. QNH101.

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Advise you have information Quebec. Now Litra International Airport information Quebec. 1200. ILS Zulu runway 34 right approach. Landing runway 34 right. Departure runway 34 left. Departure frequency 124.2. Taxiway Alpha 2 closed. Observe gear down operation procedure on final. Wind 040 degrees 6 knots. Direction variable between 010 and 070 degrees. Visibility 10 kilometers. Light shower of rain. Few 300 feet stratus. Broken 400 feet stratus. Broken 500 feet stratus. Temperature 22. Dew point 21. QNH1014 hectopascals 29 or 9 or 6 inches. Advise you have information Quebec. Now Litra International Airport information Quebec. 1200. ILS Zulu runway 34 right approach. Landing runway 34 right. Departure runway 34 left. Departure frequency 124.2. Taxiway Alpha 2 closed. Observe gear down operation procedure on final. Wind 040 degrees 6 knots. Direction variable between 010 and 070 degrees. Visibility 10 kilometers. Light shower of rain. Few 300 feet stratus. Broken 400 feet stratus. Broken 500 feet stratus. Temperature 22. Dew point 21. QNH1014 hectopascals 29 or 9 or 6 inches. Advise you have information Quebec. Now Litra International Airport information Quebec. 1200. ILS Zulu runway 34 right approach. Landing runway 34 right. Departure runway 34 left. Departure frequency 124.2. Taxiway Alpha 2 closed. Observe gear down operation procedure on final. Wind 040 degrees 6 knots. Direction variable between 010 and 070 degrees. Visibility 10 kilometers. Light shower of rain. Few 300 feet stratus. Broken 400 feet stratus. Broken 500 feet stratus. Temperature 22. Dew point 21. QNH1014 hectopascals 29 or 9 or 6 inches. Advise you have information Quebec. Now Litra International Airport information Quebec. 1200. ILS Zulu runway 34 right approach. Landing runway 34 right. Departure runway 34 left. Departure frequency 124.2. Taxiway Alpha 2 closed. Observe gear down operation procedure on final. Wind 040 degrees 6 knots. Direction variable between 010 and 070 degrees. Visibility 10 kilometers. Light shower of rain. Few 300 feet stratus. Broken 400 feet stratus. Broken 500 feet stratus. Temperature 22. Dew point 21. QNH1014 hectopascals 29 or 9 or 6 inches. Advise you have information Quebec. Now Litra International Airport information Quebec. 1200. ILS Zulu runway 34 right approach. Landing runway 34 right. Departure runway 34 left. Departure frequency 124.2. Taxiway Alpha 2 closed. Observe gear down operation procedure on final. Wind 040 degrees 6 knots. Direction variable between 010 and 070 degrees. Visibility 10 kilometers. Light shower of rain. Few 300 feet stratus. Broken 400 feet stratus. Broken 500 feet stratus. Temperature 22. Dew point 21. QNH1014 hectopascals 29 or 9 or 6 inches. Advise you have information Quebec.
Nalita International Airport Information Quebec 1200 ILS Zulu runway 34 right approach Landing runway 34 right Departure runway 34 left Departure frequency 124.2 Taxiway Alpha 2 closed Observe gear down operation procedure on final Wind 040 degrees 6 knots Direction variable between 010 and 070 degrees Visibility 10 kilometers Light shower of rain Few 300 feet stratus Broken 400 feet stratus Broken 500 feet stratus Temperature 22 Dew point 21 QNH1014 hectopascals 29 or 9 or 6 inches Advise you have information Quebec Nalita International Airport Information Quebec 1200 ILS Zulu runway 34 right approach Landing runway 34 right Departure runway 34 left Departure frequency 124.2 Taxiway Alpha 2 closed Observe gear down operation procedure on final Wind 040 degrees 6 knots Direction variable between 010 and 070 degrees Visibility 10 kilometers Light shower of rain Few 300 feet stratus Broken 400 feet stratus Broken 500 feet stratus Temperature 22 Dew point 21 QNH1014 hectopascals 29 or 9 or 6 inches Advise you have information Quebec Nalita International Airport Information Quebec 1200 ILS Zulu runway 34 right approach Landing runway 34 right Departure runway 34 left Departure frequency 124.2 Taxiway Alpha 2 closed Observe gear down operation procedure on final Wind 040 degrees 6 knots Direction variable between 010 and 070 degrees Visibility 10 kilometers Light shower of rain Few 300 feet stratus Broken 400 feet stratus Broken 500 feet stratus Temperature 22 Dew point 21 QNH1014 hectopascals 29 or 9 or 6 inches Advise you have information Quebec Nalita International Airport Information Quebec 1200 ILS Zulu runway 34 right approach Landing runway 34 right Departure runway 34 left Departure frequency 124.2 Taxiway Alpha 2 closed Observe gear down operation procedure on final Wind 040 degrees 6 knots Direction variable between 010 and 070 degrees Visibility 10 kilometers Light shower of rain Few 300 feet stratus Broken 400 feet stratus Broken 500 feet stratus Temperature 22 Dew point 21 QNH1014 hectopascals 29 or 9 or 6 inches Advise you have information Quebec Nalita International Airport Information Quebec 1200 ILS Zulu runway 34 right approach Landing runway 34 right Departure runway 34 left Departure frequency 124.2 Taxiway Alpha 2 closed Observe gear down operation procedure on final Wind 040 degrees 6 knots Direction variable between 010 and 070 degrees Visibility 10 kilometers Light shower of rain Few 300 feet stratus Broken 400 feet stratus Broken 500 feet stratus Temperature 22 Dew point 21 QNH1014 hectopascals 29 or 9 or 6 inches Advise you have information Quebec Nalita International Airport Information Quebec 1200
ILS Zulu runway 34 approach. Landing runway 34 right. Departure runway 34 left. Departure frequency 124.2. Taxiway Alpha 2 closed. Observe gear down operation procedure on final. Wind 040 degrees 6 knots. Direction variable between 010 and 070 degrees. Visibility 10 kilometers. Light shower of rain. Few 300 feet stratus. Broken 400 feet stratus. Broken 500 feet stratus. Temperature 22. Dew point 21. QNH1014 hectopascals 29 or 9 or 6 inches. Advise you have information Quebec. Na Litra International Airport information Quebec. 1200. ILS Zulu runway 34 right approach. Landing runway 34 right. Departure runway 34 left. Departure frequency 124.2. Taxiway Alpha 2 closed. Observe gear down operation procedure on final. Wind 040 degrees 6 knots. Direction variable between 010 and 070 degrees. Visibility 10 kilometers. Light shower of rain. Few 300 feet stratus. Broken 400 feet stratus. Broken 500 feet stratus. Temperature 22. Dew point 21. QNH1014 hectopascals 29 or 9 or 6 inches. Advise you have information Quebec. Na Litra International Airport information Quebec. 1200. ILS Zulu runway 34 right approach. Landing runway 34 right. Departure runway 34 left. Departure frequency 124.2. Taxiway Alpha 2 closed. Observe gear down operation procedure on final. Wind 040 degrees 6 knots. Direction variable between 010 and 070 degrees. Visibility 10 kilometers. Light shower of rain. Few 300 feet stratus. Broken 400 feet stratus. Broken 500 feet stratus. Temperature 22. Dew point 21. QNH1014 hectopascals 29 or 9 or 6 inches. Advise you have information Quebec. Na Litra International Airport information Quebec. 1200. ILS Zulu runway 34 right approach. Landing runway 34 right. Departure runway 34 left. Departure frequency 124.2. Taxiway Alpha 2 closed. Observe gear down operation procedure on final. Wind 040 degrees 6 knots. Direction variable between 010 and 070 degrees. Visibility 10 kilometers. Light shower of rain. Few 300 feet stratus. Broken 400 feet stratus. Broken 500 feet stratus. Temperature 22. Dew point 21. QNH1014 hectopascals 29 or 9 or 6 inches. Advise you have information Quebec. Na Litra International Airport information Quebec. 1200. ILS Zulu runway 34 right approach. Landing runway 34 right. Departure runway 34 left. Departure frequency 124.2. Taxiway Alpha 2 closed. Observe gear down operation procedure on final. Wind 040 degrees 6 knots. Direction variable between 010 and 070 degrees. Visibility 10 kilometers. Light shower of rain. Few 300 feet stratus. Broken 400 feet stratus. Broken 500 feet stratus. Temperature 22. Dew point 21. QNH1014 hectopascals 29 or 9 or 6 inches. Advise you have information Quebec. Na Litra International Airport information Quebec. 1200. ILS Zulu runway 34 right approach. Landing runway 34 right.
Departure runway 34 left. Departure frequency 124.2. Taxiway Alpha 2 closed. Observe gear down operation procedure on final. Wind 040 degrees 6 knots. Direction variable between 010 and 070 degrees. Visibility 10 kilometers. Light shower of rain. Few 300 feet stratus. Broken 400 feet stratus. Broken 500 feet stratus. Temperature 22. Dew point 21. QNH1014 hectopascals 299 or 6 inches. Advise you have information Quebec. Now Litra International Airport information Quebec. 1200. ILS Zulu runway 34 right approach. Landing runway 34 right. Departure runway 34 left. Departure frequency 124.2. Taxiway Alpha 2 closed. Observe gear down operation procedure on final. Wind 040 degrees 6 knots. Direction variable between 010 and 070 degrees. Visibility 10 kilometers. Light shower of rain. Few 300 feet stratus. Broken 400 feet stratus. Broken 500 feet stratus. Temperature 22. Dew point 21. QNH1014 hectopascals 29 or 9 or 6 inches. Advise you have information Quebec. Now Litra International Airport information Quebec. 1200. ILS Zulu runway 34 right approach. Landing runway 34 right. Departure runway 34 left. Departure frequency 124.2. Taxiway Alpha 2 closed. Observe gear down operation procedure on final. Wind 040 degrees 6 knots. Direction variable between 010 and 070 degrees. Visibility 10 kilometers. Light shower of rain. Few 300 feet stratus. Broken 400 feet stratus. Broken 500 feet stratus. Temperature 22. Dew point 21. QNH1014 hectopascals 29 or 9 or 6 inches. Advise you have information Quebec. Now Litra International Airport information Quebec. 1200. ILS Zulu runway 34 right approach. Landing runway 34 right. Departure runway 34 left. Departure frequency 124.2. Taxiway Alpha 2 closed. Observe gear down operation procedure on final. Wind 040 degrees 6 knots. Direction variable between 010 and 070 degrees. Visibility 10 kilometers. Light shower of rain. Few 300 feet stratus. Broken 400 feet stratus. Broken 500 feet stratus. Temperature 22. Dew point 21. QNH1014 hectopascals 29 or 9 or 6 inches. Advise you have information Quebec. Now Litra International Airport information Quebec. 1200. ILS Zulu runway 34 right approach. Landing runway 34 right. Departure runway 34 left. Departure frequency 124.2. Taxiway Alpha 2 closed. Observe gear down operation procedure on final. Wind 040 degrees 6 knots. Direction variable between 010 and 070 degrees. Visibility 10 kilometers. Light shower of rain. Few 300 feet stratus. Broken 400 feet stratus. Broken 500 feet stratus. Temperature 22. Dew point 21. QNH1014 hectopascals 29 or 9 or 6 inches. Advise you have information Quebec. Now Litra International Airport information Quebec. 1200. ILS Zulu runway 34 right approach. Landing runway 34 right. Departure runway 34 left. Departure frequency 124.2.
Taxiway Alpha 2 closed. Observe gear down operation procedure on final. Wind 040 degrees 6 knots. Direction variable between 010 and 070 degrees. Visibility 10 kilometers. Light shower of rain. Few 300 feet stratus. Broken 400 feet stratus. Broken 500 feet stratus. Temperature 22. Dew point 21. QNH1014 hectopascals 29 or 9 or 6 inches. Advise you have information Quebec. Nalitra International Airport information Quebec. 1200. ILS Zulu runway 34 right approach. Landing runway 34 right. Departure runway 34 left. Departure frequency 124.2. Taxiway Alpha 2 closed. Observe gear down operation procedure on final. Wind 040 degrees 6 knots. Direction variable between 010 and 070 degrees. Visibility 10 kilometers. Light shower of rain. Few 300 feet stratus. Broken 400 feet stratus. Broken 500 feet stratus. Temperature 22. Dew point 21. QNH1014 hectopascals 29 or 9 or 6 inches. Advise you have information Quebec. Nalitra International Airport information Quebec. 1200. ILS Zulu runway 34 right approach. Landing runway 34 right. Departure runway 34 left. Departure frequency 124.2. Taxiway Alpha 2 closed. Observe gear down operation procedure on final. Wind 040 degrees 6 knots. Direction variable between 010 and 070 degrees. Visibility 10 kilometers. Light shower of rain. Few 300 feet stratus. Broken 400 feet stratus. Broken 500 feet stratus. Temperature 22. Dew point 21. QNH1014 hectopascals 29 or 9 or 6 inches. Advise you have information Quebec. Nalitra International Airport information Quebec. 1200. ILS Zulu runway 34 right approach. Landing runway 34 right. Departure runway 34 left. Departure frequency 124.2. Taxiway Alpha 2 closed. Observe gear down operation procedure on final. Wind 040 degrees 6 knots. Direction variable between 010 and 070 degrees. Visibility 10 kilometers. Light shower of rain. Few 300 feet stratus. Broken 400 feet stratus. Broken 500 feet stratus. Temperature 22. Dew point 21. QNH1014 hectopascals 29 or 9 or 6 inches. Advise you have information Quebec. Nalitra International Airport information Quebec. 1200. ILS Zulu runway 34 right approach. Landing runway 34 right. Departure runway 34 left. Departure frequency 124.2. Taxiway Alpha 2 closed. Observe gear down operation procedure on final. Wind 040 degrees 6 knots. Direction variable between 010 and 070 degrees. Visibility 10 kilometers. Light shower of rain. Few 300 feet stratus. Broken 400 feet stratus. Broken 500 feet stratus. Temperature 22. Dew point 21. QNH1014 hectopascals 29 or 9 or 6 inches. Advise you have information Quebec. Nalitra International Airport information Quebec. 1200. ILS Zulu runway 34 right approach. Landing runway 34 right. Departure runway 34 left. Departure frequency 124.2. Taxiway Alpha 2 closed. Observe gear down operation procedure on final.
Wind 040 degrees 6 knots. Direction variable between 010 and 070 degrees. Visibility 10 kilometers. Light shower of rain. Few 300 feet stratus. Broken 400 feet stratus. Broken 500 feet stratus. Temperature 22. Dew point 21. QNH 1014 hectopascals 29 or 9 or 6 inches. Advise you have information Quebec. Now Lisa International Airport information Quebec. 1200. ILS leaving runway 34 right approach. Landing runway 34 right. Departure runway 34 left. Departure frequency 124.2. Taxiway Alpha 2 closed. Observe gear down operation procedure on final. Wind 040 degrees 6 knots. Direction variable between 010 and 070 degrees. Visibility 10 kilometers. Light shower of rain. Few 300 feet stratus. Broken 400 feet stratus. Broken 500 feet stratus. Temperature 22. Dew point 21. QNH 1014 hectopascals 29 or 9 or 6 inches. Advise you have information Quebec. Now Litra International Airport information Quebec. 1200. ILS Zulu runway 34 right approach. Landing runway 34 right. Departure runway 34 left. Departure frequency 124.2. Taxiway Alpha 2 closed. Observe gear down operation procedure on final. Wind 040 degrees 6 knots. Direction variable between 010 and 070 degrees. Visibility 10 kilometers. Light shower of rain. Few 300 feet stratus. Broken 400 feet stratus. Broken 500 feet stratus. Temperature 22. Dew point 21. QNH 1014 hectopascals 29 or 9 or 6 inches. Advise you have information Quebec. Now Litra International Airport information Romeo. 1230. ILS runway 34 left approach and ILS Zulu runway 34 right approach. Landing runway 34 left and 34 right. Departure runway 34 left. Departure frequency 124.2. Taxiway Alpha 2 closed. Parallel approaches in progress. Observe gear down operation procedure on final. Wind 050 degrees 7 knots. Direction variable between 020 and 080 degrees. Visibility 10 kilometers. Few 300 feet stratus. Broken 400 feet stratus. Broken 500 feet stratus. Temperature 22. Dew point 21. QNH 1014 hectopascals 29 or 9 or 5 inches. Advise you have information Romeo. Now Litra International Airport information Romeo. 1230. ILS runway 34 left approach and ILS Zulu runway 34 right approach. Landing runway 34 left and 34 right. Departure runway 34 left. Departure frequency 124.2. Taxiway Alpha 2 closed. Parallel approaches in progress. Observe gear down operation procedure on final. Wind 050 degrees 7 knots. Direction variable between 020 and 080 degrees. Visibility 10 kilometers. Few 300 feet stratus. Broken 400 feet stratus. Broken 500 feet stratus. Temperature 22. Dew point 21. QNH 1014 hectopascals 29 or 9 or 5 inches. Advise you have information Romeo. Now Litra International Airport information Romeo. 1230. ILS runway 34 left approach and ILS Zulu runway 34 right approach. Landing runway 34 left and 34 right. Departure runway 34 left. Departure frequency 124.2. Taxiway Alpha 2 closed.
Parallel approach is in progress. Observe gear down operation procedure on final. Wind 050 degrees 7 knots. Direction variable between 020 and 080 degrees. Visibility 10 kilometers. Few 300 feet stratus. Broken 400 feet stratus. Broken 500 feet stratus. Temperature 22. Dew point 21. QNH1014 hectopascals 29 or 9 or 5 inches. Advise you have information, Romeo. Now Litra International Airport information, Romeo. 1230. ILS runway 34 left approach and ILS Zulu runway 34 right approach. Landing runway 34 left and 34 right. Departure runway 34 left. Departure frequency 124.2. Taxiway Alpha 2 closed. Parallel approaches in progress. Observe gear down operation procedure on final. Wind 050 degrees 7 knots. Direction variable between 020 and 080 degrees. Visibility 10 kilometers. Few 300 feet stratus. Broken 400 feet stratus. Broken 500 feet stratus. Temperature 22. Dew point 21. QNH1014 hectopascals 29 or 9 or 5 inches. Advise you have information, Romeo. Now Litra International Airport information, Romeo. 1230. ILS runway 34 left approach and ILS Zulu runway 34 right approach. Landing runway 34 left and 34 right. Departure runway 34 left. Departure frequency 124.2. Taxiway Alpha 2 closed. Parallel approaches in progress. Observe gear down operation procedure on final. Wind 050 degrees 7 knots. Direction variable between 020 and 080 degrees. Visibility 10 kilometers. Few 300 feet stratus. Broken 400 feet stratus. Broken 500 feet stratus. Temperature 22. Dew point 21. QNH1014 hectopascals 29 or 9 or 5 inches. Advise you have information, Romeo. Now Litra International Airport information, Romeo. 1230. ILS runway 34 left approach and ILS Zulu runway 34 right approach. Landing runway 34 left and 34 right. Departure runway 34 left. Departure frequency 124.2. Taxiway Alpha 2 closed. Parallel approaches in progress. Observe gear down operation procedure on final. Wind 050 degrees 7 knots. Direction variable between 020 and 080 degrees. Visibility 10 kilometers. Few 300 feet stratus. Broken 400 feet stratus. Broken 500 feet stratus. Temperature 22. Dew point 21. QNH1014 hectopascals 29 or 9 or 5 inches. Advise you have information, Romeo. Now Litra International Airport information, Romeo. 1230. ILS runway 34 left approach and ILS Zulu runway 34 right approach. Landing runway 34 left and 34 right. Departure runway 34 left. Departure frequency 124.2. Taxiway Alpha 2 closed. Parallel approaches in progress. Observe gear down operation procedure on final. Wind 050 degrees 7 knots. Direction variable between 020 and 080 degrees. Visibility 10 kilometers. Few 300 feet stratus. Broken 400 feet stratus. Broken 500 feet stratus. Temperature 22. Dew point 21. QNH1014 hectopascals 29 or 9 or 5 inches. Advise you have information, Romeo. Now Litra International Airport information, Romeo. 1230. ILS runway 34 left approach and ILS Zulu runway 34 right approach. Landing runway 34 left and 34 right.
Departure runway 34 left. Departure frequency 124.2. Taxiway Alpha 2 closed. Parallel approaches in progress. Observe gear down operation procedure on final. Wind 050 degrees 7 knots. Direction variable between 020 and 080 degrees. Visibility 10 kilometers. Few 300 feet stratus. Broken 400 feet stratus. Broken 500 feet stratus. Temperature 22. Dew point 21. QNH 1014 hectopascals 29 or 9 or 5 inches. Advise you have information, Romeo. Now Litra International Airport information, Romeo. 1230. ILS runway 34 left approach and ILS Zulu runway 34 right approach. Landing runway 34 left and 34 right. Departure runway 34 left. Departure frequency 124.2. Taxiway Alpha 2 closed. Parallel approaches in progress. Observe gear down operation procedure on final. Wind 050 degrees 7 knots. Direction variable between 020 and 080 degrees. Visibility 10 kilometers. Few 300 feet stratus. Broken 400 feet stratus. Broken 500 feet stratus. Temperature 22. Dew point 21. QNH 1014 hectopascals 29 or 9 or 5 inches. Advise you have information, Romeo. Now Litra International Airport information, Romeo. 1230. ILS runway 34 left approach and ILS Zulu runway 34 right approach. Landing runway 34 left and 34 right. Departure runway 34 left. Departure frequency 124.2. Taxiway Alpha 2 closed. Parallel approaches in progress. Observe gear down operation procedure on final. Wind 050 degrees 7 knots. Direction variable between 020 and 080 degrees. Visibility 10 kilometers. Few 300 feet stratus. Broken 400 feet stratus. Broken 500 feet stratus. Temperature 22. Dew point 21. QNH 1014 hectopascals 29 or 9 or 5 inches. Advise you have information, Romeo. Now Litra International Airport information, Romeo. 1230. ILS runway 34 left approach and ILS Zulu runway 34 right approach. Landing runway 34 left and 34 right. Departure runway 34 left. Departure frequency 124.2. Taxiway Alpha 2 closed. Parallel approaches in progress. Observe gear down operation procedure on final. Wind 050 degrees 7 knots. Direction variable between 020 and 080 degrees. Visibility 10 kilometers. Few 300 feet stratus. Broken 400 feet stratus. Broken 500 feet stratus. Temperature 22. Dew point 21. QNH 1014 hectopascals 29 or 9 or 5 inches. Advise you have information, Romeo. Now Litra International Airport information, Romeo. 1230. ILS runway 34 left approach and ILS Zulu runway 34 right approach. Landing runway 34 left and 34 right. Departure runway 34 left. Departure frequency 124.2. Taxiway Alpha 2 closed. Parallel approaches in progress. Observe gear down operation procedure on final. Wind 050 degrees 7 knots. Direction variable between 020 and 080 degrees. Visibility 10 kilometers. Few 300 feet stratus. Broken 400 feet stratus. Broken 500 feet stratus. Temperature 22. Dew point 21. QNH 1014 hectopascals 29 or 9 or 5 inches. Advise you have information, Romeo. Now Litra International Airport information, Romeo. 1230.
ILS runway 34 left approach and ILS Zulu runway 34 right approach. Landing runway 34 left and 34 right. Departure runway 34 left. Departure frequency 124.2. Taxiway Alpha 2 closed. Parallel approaches in progress. Observe gear down operation procedure on final. Wind 050 degrees 7 knots. Direction variable between 020 and 080 degrees. Visibility 10 kilometers. Few 300 feet stratus. Broken 400 feet stratus. Broken 500 feet stratus. Temperature 22. Dew point 21. QNH 1014 hectopascals 29 or 9 or 5 inches. Advise you have information Romeo. Nalitra International Airport information Romeo. 1230. ILS runway 34 left approach and ILS Zulu runway 34 right approach. Landing runway 34 left and 34 right. Departure runway 34 left. Departure frequency 124.2. Taxiway Alpha 2 closed. Parallel approaches in progress. Observe gear down operation procedure on final. Wind 050 degrees 7 knots. Direction variable between 020 and 080 degrees. Visibility 10 kilometers. Few 300 feet stratus. Broken 400 feet stratus. Broken 500 feet stratus. Temperature 22. Dew point 21. QNH 1014 hectopascals 29 or 9 or 5 inches. Advise you have information Romeo. Nalitra International Airport information Romeo. 1230. ILS runway 34 left approach and ILS Zulu runway 34 right approach. Landing runway 34 left and 34 right. Departure runway 34 left. Departure frequency 124.2. Taxiway Alpha 2 closed. Parallel approaches in progress. Observe gear down operation procedure on final. Wind 050 degrees 7 knots. Direction variable between 020 and 080 degrees. Visibility 10 kilometers. Few 300 feet stratus. Broken 400 feet stratus. Broken 500 feet stratus. Temperature 22. Dew point 21. QNH 1014 hectopascals 29 or 9 or 5 inches. Advise you have information Romeo. Nalitra International Airport information Romeo. 1230. ILS runway 34 left approach and ILS Zulu runway 34 right approach. Landing runway 34 left and 34 right. Departure runway 34 left. Departure frequency 124.2. Taxiway Alpha 2 closed. Parallel approaches in progress. Observe gear down operation procedure on final. Wind 050 degrees 7 knots. Direction variable between 020 and 080 degrees. Visibility 10 kilometers. Few 300 feet stratus. Broken 400 feet stratus. Broken 500 feet stratus. Temperature 22. Dew point 21. QNH 1014 hectopascals 29 or 9 or 5 inches. Advise you have information Romeo. Nalitra International Airport information Romeo. 1230. ILS runway 34 left approach and ILS Zulu runway 34 right approach. Landing runway 34 left and 34 right. Departure runway 34 left. Departure frequency 124.2. Taxiway Alpha 2 closed. Parallel approaches in progress. Observe gear down operation procedure on final. Wind 050 degrees 7 knots. Direction variable between 020 and 080 degrees. Visibility 10 kilometers. Few 300 feet stratus. Broken 400 feet stratus. Broken 500 feet stratus. Temperature 22. Dew point 21. QNH 1014 hectopascals 29 or 9 or 5 inches.
Advise you have information, Romeo. Nalita International Airport information, Sierra. 1248. ILS runway 34 left approach and ILS Zulu runway 34 right approach. Landing runway 34 left and 34 right. Departure runway 34 left. Departure frequency 124.2. Taxiway Alpha 2 closed. Parallel approaches in progress. Observe gear down operation procedure on final. Wind 050 degrees 6 knots. Direction variable between 010 and 090 degrees. Visibility 15 kilometers. Few 300 feet stratus. Broken 500 feet stratus. Broken 700 feet stratus. Temperature 22. Dew point 21. QNH1014 hectopascals 29 or 5 inches. Advise you have information, Sierra. Nalita International Airport information, Sierra. 1248. ILS runway 34 left approach and ILS Zulu runway 34 right approach. Landing runway 34 left and 34 right. Departure runway 34 left. Departure frequency 124.2. Taxiway Alpha 2 closed. Parallel approaches in progress. Observe gear down operation procedure on final. Wind 050 degrees 6 knots. Direction variable between 010 and 090 degrees. Visibility 15 kilometers. Few 300 feet stratus. Broken 500 feet stratus. Broken 700 feet stratus. Temperature 22. Dew point 21. QNH1014 hectopascals 29 or 5 inches. Advise you have information, Sierra. Nalita International Airport information, Sierra. 1248. ILS runway 34 left approach and ILS Zulu runway 34 right approach. Landing runway 34 left and 34 right. Departure runway 34 left. Departure frequency 124.2. Taxiway Alpha 2 closed. Parallel approaches in progress. Observe gear down operation procedure on final. Wind 050 degrees 6 knots. Direction variable between 010 and 090 degrees. Visibility 15 kilometers. Few 300 feet stratus. Broken 500 feet stratus. Broken 700 feet stratus. Temperature 22. Dew point 21. QNH1014 hectopascals 29 or 5 inches. Advise you have information, Sierra. Nalita International Airport information, Sierra. 1248. ILS runway 34 left approach and ILS Zulu runway 34 right approach. Landing runway 34 left and 34 right. Departure runway 34 left. Departure frequency 124.2. Taxiway Alpha 2 closed. Parallel approaches in progress. Observe gear down operation procedure on final. Wind 050 degrees 6 knots. Direction variable between 010 and 090 degrees. Visibility 15 kilometers. Few 300 feet stratus. Broken 500 feet stratus. Broken 700 feet stratus. Temperature 22. Dew point 21. QNH1014 hectopascals 29 or 5 inches. Advise you have information, Sierra. Nalita International Airport information, Sierra. 1248. ILS runway 34 left approach and ILS Zulu runway 34 right approach. Landing runway 34 left and 34 right. Departure runway 34 left. Departure frequency 124.2. Taxiway Alpha 2 closed. Parallel approaches in progress. Observe gear down operation procedure on final. Wind 050 degrees 6 knots. Direction variable between 010 and 090 degrees. Visibility 15 kilometers. Few 300 feet stratus. Broken 500 feet stratus.
Broken 700 feet stratus. Temperature 22. Dew point 21. QNH1014 hectopascals 29 or 9 or 5 inches. Advise you have information, Sierra. Nalitra International Airport information, Sierra. 1248. ILS runway 34 left approach and ILS Zulu runway 34 right approach. Landing runway 34 left and 34 right. Departure runway 34 left. Departure frequency 124.2. Taxiway Alpha 2 closed. Parallel approaches in progress. Observe gear down operation procedure on final. Wind 050 degrees 6 knots. Direction variable between 010 and 090 degrees. Visibility 15 kilometers. Few 300 feet stratus. Broken 500 feet stratus. Broken 700 feet stratus. Temperature 22. Dew point 21. QNH1014 hectopascals 29 or 9 or 5 inches. Advise you have information, Sierra. Nalitra International Airport information, Sierra. 1248. ILS runway 34 left approach and ILS Zulu runway 34 right approach. Landing runway 34 left and 34 right. Departure runway 34 left. Departure frequency 124.2. Taxiway Alpha 2 closed. Parallel approaches in progress. Observe gear down operation procedure on final. Wind 050 degrees 6 knots. Direction variable between 010 and 090 degrees. Visibility 15 kilometers. Few 300 feet stratus. Broken 500 feet stratus. Broken 700 feet stratus. Temperature 22. Dew point 21. QNH1014 hectopascals 29 or 9 or 5 inches. Advise you have information, Sierra. Nalitra International Airport information, Sierra. 1248. ILS runway 34 left approach and ILS Zulu runway 34 right approach. Landing runway 34 left and 34 right. Departure runway 34 left. Departure frequency 124.2. Taxiway Alpha 2 closed. Parallel approaches in progress. Observe gear down operation procedure on final. Wind 050 degrees 6 knots. Direction variable between 010 and 090 degrees. Visibility 15 kilometers. Few 300 feet stratus. Broken 500 feet stratus. Broken 700 feet stratus. Temperature 22. Dew point 21. QNH1014 hectopascals 29 or 9 or 5 inches. Advise you have information, Sierra. Nalitra International Airport information, Sierra. 1248. ILS runway 34 left approach and ILS Zulu runway 34 right approach. Landing runway 34 left and 34 right. Departure runway 34 left. Departure frequency 124.2. Taxiway Alpha 2 closed. Parallel approaches in progress. Observe gear down operation procedure on final. Wind 050 degrees 6 knots. Direction variable between 010 and 090 degrees. Visibility 15 kilometers. Few 300 feet stratus. Broken 500 feet stratus. Broken 700 feet stratus. Temperature 22. Dew point 21. QNH1014 hectopascals 29 or 9 or 5 inches. Advise you have information, Sierra. Nalitra International Airport information, Sierra. 1248. ILS runway 34 left approach and ILS Zulu runway 34 right approach. Landing runway 34 left and 34 right. Departure runway 34 left. Departure frequency 124.2. Taxiway Alpha 2 closed. Parallel approaches in progress. Observe gear down operation procedure on final. Wind 050 degrees 6 knots.
Direction variable between 010 and 090 degrees. Visibility 15 kilometers. Few 300 feet stratus. Broken 500 feet.

050 degrees 6 knots. Direction variable between 010 and 090 degrees. Visibility 15 kilometers. Few 300 feet stratus. Broken 500 feet stratus. Broken 700 feet stratus. Temperature 22. Dew point 21. QNH1014 hectopascals 2995 inches. Advise you have information Sierra. Nalitra International Airport information Sierra. 1248. ILS runway 34 left approach and ILS Zulu runway 34 right approach. Landing runway 34 left and 34 right. Departure runway 34 left. Departure frequency 124.2. Taxiway Alpha 2 closed. Parallel approaches in progress. Observe gear down operation procedure on final. Wind 050 degrees 6 knots. Direction variable between 010 and 090 degrees. Visibility 15 kilometers. Few 300 feet stratus. Broken 500 feet stratus. Broken 700 feet stratus. Temperature 22. Dew point 21. QNH1014 hectopascals 2995 inches. Advise you have information Sierra. Nalitra International Airport information Sierra. 1248. ILS runway 34 left approach and ILS Zulu runway 34 right approach. Landing runway 34 left and 34 right. Departure runway 34 left. Departure frequency 124.2. Taxiway Alpha 2 closed. Parallel approaches in progress. Observe gear down operation procedure on final. Wind 050 degrees 6 knots. Direction variable between 010 and 090 degrees. Visibility 15 kilometers. Few 300 feet stratus. Broken 500 feet stratus. Broken 700 feet stratus. Temperature 22. Dew point 21. QNH1014 hectopascals 2995 inches. Advise you have information Sierra. Nalitra International Airport information Tango. 1300. ILS runway 34 left approach and ILS Zulu runway 34 right approach. Using runway 34 left and 34 right. Departure frequency 124.2. Taxiway Alpha 2 closed. Parallel approaches in progress. Runway 16 left and 34 right will be closed. From 1410. Observe gear down operation procedure on final. Wind 060 degrees 7 knots. Direction variable between 020 and 100 degrees. Visibility 15 kilometers. Few 400 feet stratus. Broken 500 feet stratus. Broken 700 feet stratus. Temperature 22. Dew point 21. QNH1014 hectopascals 2995 inches. Advise you have information Tango. Nalitra International Airport information Tango. 1300. ILS runway 34 left approach and ILS Zulu runway 34 right approach. Using runway 34 left and 34 right. Departure frequency 124.2. Taxiway Alpha 2 closed. Parallel approaches in progress. Runway 16 left and 34 right will be closed. From 1410. Observe gear down operation procedure on final. Wind 060 degrees 7 knots. Direction variable between 020 and 100 degrees. Visibility 15 kilometers. Few 400 feet stratus. Broken 500 feet stratus. Broken 700 feet stratus. Temperature 22. Dew point 21. QNH1014 hectopascals 2995 inches. Advise you have information Tango. Nalitra International Airport information Tango. 1300. ILS runway 34 left approach and ILS Zulu runway 34 right approach. Using runway 34 left and 34 right.

departure frequency 124.2. Taxiway Alpha 2 closed. Parallel approaches in progress. Runway 16 left and 34 right will be closed. From 1410. Observe gear down operation procedure on final. Wind 060 degrees 7 knots. Direction variable between 020 and 100 degrees. Visibility 15 kilometers. Few 400 feet stratus. Broken 500 feet stratus. Broken 700 feet stratus. Temperature 22. Dew point 21. QNH 1014 hectopascals 29 or 9 or 5 inches. Advise you have information tango. Nalita International Airport information tango. 1300. ILS runway 34 left approach and ILS Zulu runway 34 right approach. Using runway 34 left and 34 right. Departure frequency 124.2. Taxiway Alpha 2 closed. Parallel approaches in progress. Runway 16 left and 34 right will be closed. From 1410. Observe gear down operation procedure on final. Wind 060 degrees 7 knots. Direction variable between 020 and 100 degrees. Visibility 15 kilometers. Few 400 feet stratus. Broken 500 feet stratus. Broken 700 feet stratus. Temperature 22. Dew point 21. QNH 1014 hectopascals 29 or 9 or 5 inches. Advise you have information tango. Nalita International Airport information tango. 1300. ILS runway 34 left approach and ILS Zulu runway 34 right approach. Using runway 34 left and 34 right. Departure frequency 124.2. Taxiway Alpha 2 closed. Parallel approaches in progress. Runway 16 left and 34 right will be closed. From 1410. Observe gear down operation procedure on final. Wind 060 degrees 7 knots. Direction variable between 020 and 100 degrees. Visibility 15 kilometers. Few 400 feet stratus. Broken 500 feet stratus. Broken 700 feet stratus. Temperature 22. Dew point 21. QNH 1014 hectopascals 29 or 9 or 5 inches. Advise you have information tango. Nalita International Airport information tango. 1300. ILS runway 34 left approach and ILS Zulu runway 34 right approach. Using runway 34 left and 34 right. Departure frequency 124.2. Taxiway Alpha 2 closed. Parallel approaches in progress. Runway 16 left and 34 right will be closed. From 1410. Observe gear down operation procedure on final. Wind 060 degrees 7 knots. Direction variable between 020 and 100 degrees. Visibility 15 kilometers. Few 400 feet stratus. Broken 500 feet stratus. Broken 700 feet stratus. Temperature 22. Dew point 21. QNH 1014 hectopascals 29 or 9 or 5 inches. Advise you have information tango. Nalita International Airport information tango. 1300. ILS runway 34 left approach and ILS Zulu runway 34 right approach. Using runway 34 left and 34 right. Departure frequency 124.2. Taxiway Alpha 2 closed. Parallel approaches in progress. Runway 16 left and 34 right will be closed. From 1410. Observe gear down operation procedure on final. Wind 060 degrees 7 knots. Direction variable between 020 and 100 degrees. Visibility 15 kilometers. Few 400 feet stratus. Broken 500 feet stratus. Broken 700 feet stratus. Temperature 22. Dew point 21.
QNH1014 hectopascals 2995 inches. Advise you have information Tango. Nalita International Airport information Tango. 1300. ILS runway 34 left approach and ILS Zulu runway 34 right approach. Using runway 34 left and 34 right. Departure frequency 124.2. Taxiway Alpha 2 closed. Parallel approaches in progress. Runway 16 left and 34 right will be closed. From 1410. Observe gear down operation procedure on final. Wind 060 degrees 7 knots. Direction variable between 020 and 100 degrees. Visibility 15 kilometers. Fuel 400 feet stratus. Broken 500 feet stratus. Broken 700 feet stratus. Temperature 22. Dew point 21. QNH1014 hectopascals 2995 inches. Advise you have information Tango. Nalita International Airport information Tango. 1300. ILS runway 34 left approach and ILS Zulu runway 34 right approach. Using runway 34 left and 34 right. Departure frequency 124.2. Taxiway Alpha 2 closed. Parallel approaches in progress. Runway 16 left and 34 right will be closed. From 1410. Observe gear down operation procedure on final. Wind 060 degrees 7 knots. Direction variable between 020 and 100 degrees. Visibility 15 kilometers. Fuel 400 feet stratus. Broken 500 feet stratus. Broken 700 feet stratus. Temperature 22. Dew point 21. QNH1014 hectopascals 2995 inches. Advise you have information Tango. International Airport information Tango. 1300. ILS runway 34 left approach and ILS Zulu runway 34 right approach. Using runway 34 left and 34 right. Departure frequency 124.2. Taxiway Alpha 2 closed. Parallel approaches in progress. Runway 16 left and 34 right will be closed. From 1410. Observe gear down operation procedure on final. Wind 060 degrees 7 knots. Direction variable between 020 and 100 degrees. Visibility 15 kilometers. Fuel 400 feet stratus. Broken 500 feet stratus. Broken 700 feet stratus. Temperature 22. Dew point 21. QNH1014 hectopascals 2995 inches. Advise you have information Tango. Nalita International Airport information Tango. 1300. ILS runway 34 left approach and ILS Zulu runway 34 right approach. Using runway 34 left and 34 right. Departure frequency 124.2. Taxiway Alpha 2 closed. Parallel approaches in progress. Runway 16 left and 34 right will be closed. From 1410. Observe gear down operation procedure on final. Wind 060 degrees 7 knots. Direction variable between 020 and 100 degrees. Visibility 15 kilometers. Fuel 400 feet stratus. Broken 500 feet stratus. Broken 700 feet stratus. Temperature 22. Dew point 21. QNH1014 hectopascals 2995 inches. Advise you have information Tango. Nalita International Airport information Tango. 1300. ILS runway 34 left approach and ILS Zulu runway 34 right approach. Using runway 34 left and 34 right. Departure frequency 124.2. Taxiway Alpha 2 closed. Parallel approaches in progress. Runway 16 left and 34 right will be closed. From 1410.
Observe gear down operation procedure on final. Wind 060 degrees 7 knots. Direction variable between 020 and 100 degrees. Visibility 15 kilometers. Few 400 feet stratus. Broken 500 feet stratus. Broken 700 feet stratus. Temperature 22. Dew point 21. QNH1014 hectopascals 29 or 9 or 5 inches. Advise you have information tango. Nalitra International Airport information tango. 1300. ILS runway 34 left approach and ILS Zulu runway 34 right approach. Using runway 34 left and 34 right. Departure frequency 124.2. Taxiway Alpha 2 closed. Parallel approaches in progress. Runway 16 left and 34 right will be closed. From 1410. Observe gear down operation procedure on final. Wind 060 degrees 7 knots. Direction variable between 020 and 100 degrees. Visibility 15 kilometers. Few 400 feet stratus. Broken 500 feet stratus. Broken 700 feet stratus. Temperature 22. Dew point 21. QNH1014 hectopascals 29 or 9 or 5 inches. Advise you have information tango. Nalitra International Airport information tango. 1300. ILS runway 34 left approach and ILS Zulu runway 34 right approach. Using runway 34 left and 34 right. Departure frequency 124.2. Taxiway Alpha 2 closed. Parallel approaches in progress. Runway 16 left and 34 right will be closed. From 1410. Observe gear down operation procedure on final. Wind 060 degrees 7 knots. Direction variable between 020 and 100 degrees. Visibility 15 kilometers. Few 400 feet stratus. Broken 500 feet stratus. Broken 700 feet stratus. Temperature 22. Dew point 21. QNH1014 hectopascals 29 or 9 or 5 inches. Advise you have information tango. Nalitra International Airport information tango. 1300. ILS runway 34 left approach and ILS Zulu runway 34 right approach. Using runway 34 left and 34 right. Departure frequency 124.2. Taxiway Alpha 2 closed. Parallel approaches in progress. Runway 16 left and 34 right will be closed. From 1410. Observe gear down operation procedure on final. Wind 060 degrees 7 knots. Direction variable between 020 and 100 degrees. Visibility 15 kilometers. Few 400 feet stratus. Broken 500 feet stratus. Broken 700 feet stratus. Temperature 22. Dew point 21. QNH1014 hectopascals 29 or 9 or 5 inches. Advise you have information tango. Nalitra International Airport information tango. 1300. ILS runway 34 left approach and ILS Zulu runway 34 right approach. Using runway 34 left and 34 right. Departure frequency 124.2. Taxiway Alpha 2 closed. Parallel approaches in progress. Runway 16 left and 34 right will be closed. From 1410. Observe gear down operation procedure on final. Wind 060 degrees 7 knots. Direction variable between 020 and 100 degrees. Visibility 15 kilometers. Few 400 feet stratus. Broken 500 feet stratus. Broken 700 feet stratus. Temperature 22. Dew point 21. QNH1014 hectopascals 29 or 9 or 5 inches. Advise you have information tango. Nalitra International Airport information tango. 1300.
ILS runway 34 left approach, ILS Zulu runway 34 right approach. Using runway 34 left and 34 right. Departure frequency 124.2. Taxiway Alpha 2 closed. Parallel approaches in progress. Runway 16 left and 34 right will be closed. From 1410. Observe gear down operation procedure on final. Wind 060 degrees 7 knots. Direction variable between 020 and 100 degrees. Visibility 15 kilometers. Few 400 feet stratus. Broken 500 feet stratus. Broken 700 feet stratus. Temperature 22. Dew point 21. QNH1014 hectopascals 29 or 9 or 5 inches. Advise you have information Tango. Nalitra International Airport information Tango. 1300. ILS runway 34 left approach and ILS Zulu runway 34 right approach. Using runway 34 left and 34 right. Departure frequency 124.2. Taxiway Alpha 2 closed. Parallel approaches in progress. Runway 16 left and 34 right will be closed. From 1410. Observe gear down operation procedure on final. Wind 060 degrees 7 knots. Direction variable between 020 and 100 degrees. Visibility 15 kilometers. Few 400 feet stratus. Broken 500 feet stratus. Broken 700 feet stratus. Temperature 22. Dew point 21. QNH1014 hectopascals 29 or 9 or 5 inches. Advise you have information Tango. Nalitra International Airport information Tango. 1300. ILS runway 34 left approach and ILS Zulu runway 34 right approach. Using runway 34 left and 34 right. Departure frequency 124.2. Taxiway Alpha 2 closed. Parallel approaches in progress. Runway 16 left and 34 right will be closed. From 1410. Observe gear down operation procedure on final. Wind 060 degrees 7 knots. Direction variable between 020 and 100 degrees. Visibility 15 kilometers. Few 400 feet stratus. Broken 500 feet stratus. Broken 700 feet stratus. Temperature 22. Dew point 21. QNH1014 hectopascals 29 or 9 or 5 inches. Advise you have information Tango. Nalitra International Airport information Tango. 1300. ILS runway 34 left approach and ILS Zulu runway 34 right approach. Using runway 34 left and 34 right. Departure frequency 124.2. Taxiway Alpha 2 closed. Parallel approaches in progress. Runway 16 left and 34 right will be closed. From 1410. Observe gear down operation procedure on final. Wind 060 degrees 7 knots. Direction variable between 020 and 100 degrees. Visibility 15 kilometers. Few 400 feet stratus. Broken 500 feet stratus. Broken 700 feet stratus. Temperature 22. Dew point 21. QNH1014 hectopascals 29 or 9 or 5 inches. Advise you have information Tango. Nalitra International Airport information Tango. 1300. ILS runway 34 left approach and ILS Zulu runway 34 right approach. Using runway 34 left and 34 right. Departure frequency 124.2. Taxiway Alpha 2 closed. Parallel approaches in progress. Runway 16 left and 34 right will be closed. From 1410. Observe gear down operation procedure on final. Wind 060 degrees 7 knots. Direction variable between 020 and 100 degrees. Visibility 15 kilometers. Few 400 feet stratus.
Broken 500 feet stratus. Broken 700 feet stratus. Temperature 22. Dew point 21. QN 81014 hect of the supals 29 or 9 or 5 inches. Advise you have information tango. Nalitra International Airport information tango. 1300. ILS runway 34 left approach and ILS Zulu runway 34 right approach. Using runway 34 left and 34 right. Departure frequency 124.2. Taxiway Alpha 2 closed. Parallel approaches in progress. Runway 16 left and 34 right will be closed. From 1410. Observe gear down operation procedure on final. Wind 060 degrees 7 knots. Direction variable between 020 and 100 degrees. Visibility 15 kilometers. Few 400 feet stratus. Broken 500 feet stratus. Broken 700 feet stratus. Temperature 22. Dew point 21. QN 81014 hectopascals 29 or 9 or 5 inches. Advise you have information tango. Nalitra International Airport information tango. 1300. ILS runway 34 left approach and ILS Zulu runway 34 right approach. Using runway 34 left and 34 right. Departure frequency 124.2. Taxiway Alpha 2 closed. Parallel approaches in progress. Runway 16 left and 34 right will be closed. From 1410. Observe gear down operation procedure on final. Wind 060 degrees 7 knots. Direction variable between 020 and 100 degrees. Visibility 15 kilometers. Few 400 feet stratus. Broken 500 feet stratus. Broken 700 feet stratus. Temperature 22. Dew point 21. QN 81014 hectopascals 29 or 9 or 5 inches. Advise you have information tango. Nalitra International Airport information tango. 1300. ILS runway 34 left approach and ILS Zulu runway 34 right approach. Using runway 34 left and 34 right. Departure frequency 124.2. Taxiway Alpha 2 closed. Parallel approaches in progress. Runway 16 left and 34 right will be closed. From 1410. Observe gear down operation procedure on final. Wind 060 degrees 7 knots. Direction variable between 020 and 100 degrees. Visibility 15 kilometers. Few 400 feet stratus. Broken 500 feet stratus. Broken 700 feet stratus. Temperature 22. Dew point 21. QN 81014 hectopascals 29 or 9 or 5 inches. Advise you have information tango. Nalitra International Airport information tango. 1300. ILS runway 34 left approach and ILS Zulu runway 34 right approach. Using runway 34 left and 34 right. Departure frequency 124.2. Taxiway Alpha 2 closed. Parallel approaches in progress. Runway 16 left and 34 right will be closed. From 1410. Observe gear down operation procedure on final. Wind 060 degrees 7 knots. Direction variable between 020 and 100 degrees. Visibility 15 kilometers. Few 400 feet stratus. Broken 500 feet stratus. Broken 700 feet stratus. Temperature 22. Dew point 21. QN 81014 hectopascals 29 or 9 or 5 inches. Advise you have information tango. Nalitra International Airport information tango. 1300. ILS runway 34 left approach and ILS Zulu runway 34 right approach. Using runway 34 left and 34 right. Departure frequency 124.2. Taxiway Alpha 2 closed.
Parallel approaches in progress. Runway 16 left and 34 right will be closed. From 1410. Observe gear down operation procedure on final. Wind 060 degrees 7 knots. Direction variable between 020 and 100 degrees. Visibility 15 kilometers. Few 400 feet stratus. Broken 500 feet stratus. Broken 700 feet stratus. Temperature 22. Dew point 21. QNH1014 hectopascals 2995 inches. Advise you have information Tango. Nalitra International Airport Information Uniform. 1330. ILS runway 34 left approach and ILS Zulu runway 34 right approach. Using runway 34 left and 34 right. Departure frequency 124.2. Taxiway Alpha 2 closed. Parallel approaches in progress. Runway 16 left and 34 right will be closed. From 1410. Observe gear down operation procedure on final. Wind 070 degrees 7 knots. Direction variable between 020 and 100 degrees. Visibility 15 kilometers. Few 400 feet stratus. Broken 500 feet stratus. Broken 600 feet stratus. Temperature 22. Dew point 21. QNH1014 hectopascals 2995 inches. Advise you have information uniform. Nalitra International Airport Information Uniform. 1330. ILS runway 34 left approach and ILS Zulu runway 34 right approach. Using runway 34 left and 34 right. Departure frequency 124.2. Taxiway Alpha 2 closed. Parallel approaches in progress. Runway 16 left and 34 right will be closed. From 1410. Observe gear down operation procedure on final. Wind 070 degrees 7 knots. Direction variable between 020 and 100 degrees. Visibility 15 kilometers. Few 400 feet stratus. Broken 500 feet stratus. Broken 600 feet stratus. Temperature 22. Dew point 21. QNH1014 hectopascals 2995 inches. Advise you have information uniform. Nalitra International Airport Information Uniform. 1330. ILS runway 34 left approach and ILS Zulu runway 34 right approach. Using runway 34 left and 34 right. Departure frequency 124.2. Taxiway Alpha 2 closed. Parallel approaches in progress. Runway 16 left and 34 right will be closed. From 1410. Observe gear down operation procedure on final. Wind 070 degrees 7 knots. Direction variable between 020 and 100 degrees. Visibility 15 kilometers. Few 400 feet stratus. Broken 500 feet stratus. Broken 600 feet stratus. Temperature 22. Dew point 21. QNH1014 hectopascals 2995 inches. Advise you have information uniform. Nalitra International Airport Information Uniform. 1330. ILS runway 34 left approach and ILS Zulu runway 34 right approach. Using runway 34 left and 34 right. Departure frequency 124.2. Taxiway Alpha 2 closed. Parallel approaches in progress. Runway 16 left and 34 right will be closed. From 1410. Observe gear down operation procedure on final. Wind 070 degrees 7 knots. Direction variable between 020 and 100 degrees. Visibility 15 kilometers. Few 400 feet stratus. Broken 500 feet stratus. Broken 600 feet stratus. Temperature 22. Dew point 21. QNH1014 hectopascals 2995 inches.
Advise you have information uniform. Nalita International Airport information uniform. 1330. ILS runway 34 left approach and ILS Zulu runway 34 right approach. Using runway 34 left and 34 right. Departure frequency 124.2. Taxiway Alpha 2 closed. Parallel approaches in progress. Runway 16 left and 34 right will be closed. From 1410. Observe gear down operation procedure on final. Wind 070 degrees 7 knots. Direction variable between 020 and 100 degrees. Visibility 15 kilometers. Few 400 feet stratus. Broken 500 feet stratus. Broken 600 feet stratus. Temperature 22. Dew point 21. QNH1014 hectopascals 29 or 9 or 5 inches. Advise you have information uniform. Nalita International Airport information uniform. 1330. ILS runway 34 left approach and ILS Zulu runway 34 right approach. Using runway 34 left and 34 right. Departure frequency 124.2. Taxiway Alpha 2 closed. Parallel approaches in progress. Runway 16 left and 34 right will be closed. From 1410. Observe gear down operation procedure on final. Wind 070 degrees 7 knots. Direction variable between 020 and 100 degrees. Visibility 15 kilometers. Few 400 feet stratus. Broken 500 feet stratus. Broken 600 feet stratus. Temperature 22. Dew point 21. QNH1014 hectopascals 29 or 9 or 5 inches. Advise you have information uniform. Nalita International Airport information uniform. 1330. ILS runway 34 left approach and ILS Zulu runway 34 right approach. Using runway 34 left and 34 right. Departure frequency 124.2. Taxiway Alpha 2 closed. Parallel approaches in progress. Runway 16 left and 34 right will be closed. From 1410. Observe gear down operation procedure on final. Wind 070 degrees 7 knots. Direction variable between 020 and 100 degrees. Visibility 15 kilometers. Few 400 feet stratus. Broken 500 feet stratus. Broken 600 feet stratus. Temperature 22. Dew point 21. QNH1014 hectopascals 29 or 9 or 5 inches. Advise you have information uniform. Nalita International Airport information uniform. 1330. ILS runway 34 left approach and ILS Zulu runway 34 right approach. Using runway 34 left and 34 right. Departure frequency 124.2. Taxiway Alpha 2 closed. Parallel approaches in progress. Runway 16 left and 34 right will be closed. From 1410. Observe gear down operation procedure on final. Wind 070 degrees 7 knots. Direction variable between 020 and 100 degrees. Visibility 15 kilometers. Few 400 feet stratus. Broken 500 feet stratus. Broken 600 feet stratus. Temperature 22. Dew point 21. QNH1014 hectopascals 29 or 9 or 5 inches. Advise you have information uniform. Nalita International Airport information uniform. 1330. ILS runway 34 left approach and ILS Zulu runway 34 right approach. Using runway 34 left and 34 right. Departure frequency 124.2. Taxiway Alpha 2 closed. Parallel approaches in progress. Runway 16 left and 34 right will be closed. 1410. Observe gear down operation procedure on final.
Wind 070 degrees 7 knots. Direction variable between 020 and 100 degrees. Visibility 15 kilometers. Few 400 feet stratus. Broken 500 feet stratus. Broken 600 feet stratus. Temperature 22. Dew point 21. QNH1014 hectopascals 29 or 9 or 5 inches. Advise you have information uniform. Nalitra International Airport information uniform. 1330. ILS runway 34 left approach and ILS Zulu runway 34 right approach. Using runway 34 left and 34 right. Departure frequency 124.2. Taxiway Alpha 2 closed. Parallel approaches in progress. Runway 16 left and 34 right will be closed. From 1410. Observe gear down operation procedure on final. Wind 070 degrees 7 knots. Direction variable between 020 and 100 degrees. Visibility 15 kilometers. Few 400 feet stratus. Broken 500 feet stratus. Broken 600 feet stratus. Temperature 22. Dew point 21. QNH1014 hectopascals 29 or 9 or 5 inches. Advise you have information uniform. Nalitra International Airport information uniform. 1330. ILS runway 34 left approach and ILS Zulu runway 34 right approach. Using runway 34 left and 34 right. Departure frequency 124.2. Taxiway Alpha 2 closed. Parallel approaches in progress. Runway 16 left and 34 right will be closed. From 1410. Observe gear down operation procedure on final. Wind 070 degrees 7 knots. Direction variable between 020 and 100 degrees. Visibility 15 kilometers. Few 400 feet stratus. Broken 500 feet stratus. Broken 600 feet stratus. Temperature 22. Dew point 21. QNH1014 hectopascals 29 or 9 or 5 inches. Advise you have information uniform. Nalitra International Airport information uniform. 1330. ILS runway 34 left approach and ILS Zulu runway 34 right approach. Using runway 34 left and 34 right. Departure frequency 124.2. Taxiway Alpha 2 closed. Parallel approaches in progress. Runway 16 left and 34 right will be closed. From 1410. Observe gear down operation procedure on final. Wind 070 degrees 7 knots. Direction variable between 020 and 100 degrees. Visibility 15 kilometers. Few 400 feet stratus. Broken 500 feet stratus. Broken 600 feet stratus. Temperature 22. Dew point 21. QNH1014 hectopascals 29 or 9 or 5 inches. Advise you have information uniform. Nalitra International Airport information uniform. 1330. ILS runway 34 left approach and ILS Zulu runway 34 right approach. Using runway 34 left and 34 right. Departure frequency 124.2. Taxiway Alpha 2 closed. Parallel approaches in progress. Runway 16 left and 34 right will be closed. From 1410. Observe gear down operation procedure on final. Wind 070 degrees 7 knots. Direction variable between 020 and 100 degrees. Visibility 15 kilometers. Few 400 feet stratus. Broken 500 feet stratus. Broken 600 feet stratus. Temperature 22. Dew point 21. QNH1014 hectopascals 29 or 9 or 5 inches. Advise you have information uniform. Nalitra International Airport information uniform. 1330. ILS runway 34 left approach and ILS Zulu runway 34 right approach.
using runway 34 left and 34 right. Departure frequency 124.2. Taxiway Alpha 2 closed. Parallel approaches in progress. Runway 16 left and 34 right will be closed. From 1410. Observe gear down operation procedure on final. Wind 070 degrees 7 knots. Direction variable between 020 and 100 degrees. Visibility 15 kilometers. Few 400 feet stratus. Broken 500 feet stratus. Broken 600 feet stratus. Temperature 22. Dew point 21. QNH 1014 hectopascals 29 or 9 or 5 inches. Advise you have information uniform. Nalita International Airport information uniform. 1330. ILS runway 34 left approach and ILS Zulu runway 34 right approach. Using runway 34 left and 34 right. Departure frequency 124.2. Taxiway Alpha 2 closed. Parallel approaches in progress. Runway 16 left and 34 right will be closed. From 1410. Observe gear down operation procedure on final. Wind 070 degrees 7 knots. Direction variable between 020 and 100 degrees. Visibility 15 kilometers. Few 400 feet stratus. Broken 500 feet stratus. Broken 600 feet stratus. Temperature 22. Dew point 21. QNH 1014 hectopascals 29 or 9 or 5 inches. Advise you have information uniform. Nalita International Airport information uniform. 1330. ILS runway 34 left approach and ILS Zulu runway 34 right approach. Using runway 34 left and 34 right. Departure frequency 124.2. Taxiway Alpha 2 closed. Parallel approaches in progress. Runway 16 left and 34 right will be closed. From 1410. Observe gear down operation procedure on final. Wind 070 degrees 7 knots. Direction variable between 020 and 100 degrees. Visibility 15 kilometers. Few 400 feet stratus. Broken 500 feet stratus. Broken 600 feet stratus. Temperature 22. Dew point 21. QNH 1014 hectopascals 29 or 9 or 5 inches. Advise you have information uniform. Nalita International Airport information uniform. 1330. ILS runway 34 left approach and ILS Zulu runway 34 right approach. Using runway 34 left and 34 right. Departure frequency 124.2. Taxiway Alpha 2 closed. Parallel approaches in progress. Runway 16 left and 34 right will be closed. From 1410. Observe gear down operation procedure on final. Wind 070 degrees 7 knots. Direction variable between 020 and 100 degrees. Visibility 15 kilometers. Few 400 feet stratus. Broken 500 feet stratus. Broken 600 feet stratus. Temperature 22. Dew point 21. QNH 1014 hectopascals 29 or 9 or 5 inches. Advise you have information uniform. Nalita International Airport information uniform. 1330. ILS runway 34 left approach and ILS Zulu runway 34 right approach. Using runway 34 left and 34 right. Departure frequency 124.2. Taxiway Alpha 2 closed. Parallel approaches in progress. Runway 16 left and 34 right will be closed. From 1410. Observe gear down operation procedure on final. Wind 070 degrees 7 knots. Direction variable between 020 and 100 degrees. Visibility 15 kilometers. Few 400 feet stratus. Broken 500 feet stratus. Broken 600 feet stratus.
temperature 22, dew point 21. QNH1014 hectopascals 29 or 5 inches. Advise you have information uniform. Nalitra International Airport information uniform. 1330. ILS runway 34 left approach and ILS Zulu runway 34 right approach. Using runway 34 left and 34 right. Departure frequency 124.2. Taxiway Alpha 2 closed. Parallel approaches in progress. Runway 16 left and 34 right will be closed. From 1410. Observe gear down operation procedure on final. Wind 070 degrees 7 knots. Direction variable between 020 and 100 degrees. Visibility 15 kilometers. Few 400 feet stratus. Broken 500 feet stratus. Broken 600 feet stratus. Temperature 22. Dew point 21. QNH1014 hectopascals 29 or 5 inches. Advise you have information uniform. Nalitra International Airport information uniform. 1330. ILS runway 34 left approach and ILS Zulu runway 34 right approach. Using runway 34 left and 34 right. Departure frequency 124.2. Taxiway Alpha 2 closed. Parallel approaches in progress. Runway 16 left and 34 right will be closed. From 1410. Observe gear down operation procedure on final. Wind 070 degrees 7 knots. Direction variable between 020 and 100 degrees. Visibility 15 kilometers. Few 400 feet stratus. Broken 500 feet stratus. Broken 600 feet stratus. Temperature 22. Dew point 21. QNH1014 hectopascals 29 or 5 inches. Advise you have information uniform. Nalitra International Airport information uniform. 1330. ILS runway 34 left approach and ILS Zulu runway 34 right approach. Using runway 34 left and 34 right. Departure frequency 124.2. Taxiway Alpha 2 closed. Parallel approaches in progress. Runway 16 left and 34 right will be closed. From 1410. Observe gear down operation procedure on final. Wind 070 degrees 7 knots. Direction variable between 020 and 100 degrees. Visibility 15 kilometers. Few 400 feet stratus. Broken 500 feet stratus. Broken 600 feet stratus. Temperature 22. Dew point 21. QNH1014 hectopascals 29 or 5 inches. Advise you have information uniform. Nalitra International Airport information uniform. 1330. ILS runway 34 left approach and ILS Zulu runway 34 right approach. Using runway 34 left and 34 right. Departure frequency 124.2. Taxiway Alpha 2 closed. Parallel approaches in progress. Runway 16 left and 34 right will be closed. From 1410. Observe gear down operation procedure on final. Wind 070 degrees 7 knots. Direction variable between 020 and 100 degrees. Visibility 15 kilometers. Few 400 feet stratus. Broken 500 feet stratus. Broken 600 feet stratus. Temperature 22. Dew point 21. QNH1014 hectopascals 29 or 5 inches. Advise you have information uniform. Nalitra International Airport information uniform. 1330. ILS runway 34 left approach and ILS Zulu runway 34 right approach. Using runway 34 left and 34 right. Departure frequency 124.2. Taxiway Alpha 2 closed. Parallel approaches in progress.
runway 16 left and tree 4 right will be closed from 1410. Observe gear down operation procedure on final. Wind 070 degrees 7 knots. Direction variable between 020 and 100 degrees. Visibility 15 kilometers. Few 400 feet stratus. Broken 500 feet stratus. Broken 600 feet stratus. Temperature 22. Dew point 21. QNH1014 hectopascals 29 or 9 or 5 inches. Advise you have information uniform. Nalitra International Airport information uniform. 1330. ILS runway 34 left approach and ILS Zulu runway 34 right approach. Using runway 34 left and 34 right. Departure frequency 124.2. Taxiway Alpha 2 closed. Parallel approaches in progress. Runway 16 left and 34 right will be closed from 1410. Observe gear down operation procedure on final. Wind 070 degrees 7 knots. Direction variable between 020 and 100 degrees. Visibility 15 kilometers. Few 400 feet stratus. Broken 500 feet stratus. Broken 600 feet stratus. Temperature 22. Dew point 21. QNH1014 hectopascals 29 or 9 or 5 inches. Advise you have information uniform. Nalitra International Airport information uniform. 1330. ILS runway 34 left approach and ILS Zulu runway 34 right approach. Using runway 34 left and 34 right. Departure frequency 124.2. Taxiway Alpha 2 closed. Parallel approaches in progress. Runway 16 left and tree 4 right will be closed from 1410. Observe gear down operation procedure on final. Wind 070 degrees 7 knots. Direction variable between 020 and 100 degrees. Visibility 15 kilometers. Few 400 feet stratus. Broken 500 feet stratus. Broken 600 feet stratus. Temperature 22. Dew point 21. QNH1014 hectopascals 29 or 9 or 5 inches. Advise you have information uniform. Nalitra International Airport information uniform. 1330. ILS runway 34 left approach and ILS Zulu runway 34 right approach. Using runway 34 left and 34 right. Departure frequency 124.2. Taxiway Alpha 2 closed. Parallel approaches in progress. Runway 16 left and 34 right will be closed from 1410. Observe gear down operation procedure on final. Wind 070 degrees 7 knots. Direction variable between 020 and 100 degrees. Visibility 15 kilometers. Few 400 feet stratus. Broken 500 feet stratus. Broken 600 feet stratus. Temperature 22. Dew point 21. QNH1014 hectopascals 29 or 9 or 5 inches. Advise you have information uniform. Nalitra International Airport information uniform. 1330. ILS runway 34 left approach and ILS Zulu runway 34 right approach. Using runway 34 left and 34 right. Departure frequency 124.2. Taxiway Alpha 2 closed. Parallel approaches in progress. Runway 16 left and tree 4 right will be closed from 1410. Observe gear down operation procedure on final. Wind 070 degrees 7 knots. Direction variable between 020 and 100 degrees. Visibility 15 kilometers. Few 400 feet stratus. Broken 500 feet stratus. Broken 600 feet stratus. Temperature 22. Dew point 21. QNH1014 hectopascals 29 or 9 or 5 inches. Advise you have information uniform.
Nalitra International Airport Information Uniform 13330.

Now Litra International Airport information, Victor. 1400. ILS runway 34 left approach. Using runway 34 left. Departure frequency 124.2. Taxiway Alpha 2 closed. Runway 16 left and 34 right will be closed. From 1410. Observe gear down operation procedure on final. Wind 070 degrees 6 knots. Direction variable between 010 and 100 degrees. Visibility 9 kilometers. Overcast 300 feet, cloud type unknown. Temperature 22. Dew point 21. QNH1014 hectopascals 29 or 5 inches. Advise you have information, Victor. Now Litra International Airport information, Victor. 1400. ILS runway 34 left approach. Using runway 34 left. Departure frequency 124.2. Taxiway Alpha 2 closed. Runway 16 left and 34 right will be closed. From 1410. Observe gear down operation procedure on final. Wind 070 degrees 6 knots. Direction variable between 010 and 100 degrees. Visibility 9 kilometers. Overcast 300 feet, cloud type unknown. Temperature 22. Dew point 21. QNH1014 hectopascals 29 or 5 inches. Advise you have information, Victor. Now Litra International Airport information, Victor. 1400. ILS runway 34 left approach. Using runway 34 left. Departure frequency 124.2. Taxiway Alpha 2 closed. Runway 16 left and 34 right will be closed. From 1410. Observe gear down operation procedure on final. Wind 070 degrees 6 knots. Direction variable between 010 and 100 degrees. Visibility 9 kilometers. Overcast 300 feet, cloud type unknown. Temperature 22. Dew point 21. QNH1014 hectopascals 29 or 5 inches. Advise you have information, Victor. Now Litra International Airport information, Victor. 1400. ILS runway 34 left approach. Using runway 34 left. Departure frequency 124.2. Taxiway Alpha 2 closed. Runway 16 left and 34 right will be closed. From 1410. Observe gear down operation procedure on final. Wind 070 degrees 6 knots. Direction variable between 010 and 100 degrees. Visibility 9 kilometers. Overcast 300 feet, cloud type unknown. Temperature 22. Dew point 21. QNH1014 hectopascals 29 or 5 inches. Advise you have information, Victor. Now Litra International Airport information, Victor. 1400. ILS runway 34 left approach. Using runway 34 left. Departure frequency 124.2. Taxiway Alpha 2 closed. Runway 16 left and 34 right will be closed. From 1410. Observe gear down operation procedure on final. Wind 070 degrees 6 knots. Direction variable between 010 and 100 degrees. Visibility 9 kilometers. Overcast 300 feet, cloud type unknown. Temperature 22. Dew point 21. QNH1014 hectopascals 29 or 5 inches. Advise you have information, Victor. Now Litra International Airport information, Whiskey. 1400. ILS runway 34 left approach. Using runway 34 left. Departure frequency 124.2. Taxiway Alpha 2 closed. Runway 16 left and 34 right closed. Until 2030.
Runway 16 right and 34 left will be closed from 1510. Except aircraft with prior permission. Observe gear down operation procedure on final. Wind 070 degrees 6 knots. Direction variable between 010 and 100 degrees. Visibility 9 kilometers. Overcast 300 feet, cloud type unknown. Temperature 22. Dew point 21. QNH1014 hectopascals 29 or 9 or 5 inches. Advise you have information whiskey. Nalitra International Airport information whiskey. 1400. ILS runway 34 left approach. Using runway 34 left. Departure frequency 124.2. Taxiway Alpha 2 closed. Runway 16 left and 34 right closed. Until 2030. Runway 16 right and 34 left will be closed. From 1510. Except aircraft with prior permission. Observe gear down operation procedure on final. Wind 070 degrees 6 knots. Direction variable between 010 and 100 degrees. Visibility 9 kilometers. Overcast 300 feet, cloud type unknown. Temperature 22. Dew point 21. QNH1014 hectopascals 29 or 9 or 5 inches. Advise you have information whiskey. Nalitra International Airport information whiskey. 1400. ILS runway 34 left approach. Using runway 34 left. Departure frequency 124.2. Taxiway Alpha 2 closed. Runway 16 left and 34 right closed. Until 2030. Runway 16 right and 34 left will be closed. From 1510. Except aircraft with prior permission. Observe gear down operation procedure on final. Wind 070 degrees 6 knots. Direction variable between 010 and 100 degrees. Visibility 9 kilometers. Overcast 300 feet, cloud type unknown. Temperature 22. Dew point 21. QNH1014 hectopascals 29 or 9 or 5 inches. Advise you have information whiskey. Nalitra International Airport information whiskey. 1400. ILS runway 34 left approach. Using runway 34 left. Departure frequency 124.2. Taxiway Alpha 2 closed. Runway 16 left and 34 right closed. Until 2030. Runway 16 right and 34 left will be closed. From 1510. Except aircraft with prior permission. Observe gear down operation procedure on final. Wind 070 degrees 6 knots. Direction variable between 010 and 100 degrees. Visibility 9 kilometers. Overcast 300 feet, cloud type unknown. Temperature 22. Dew point 21. QNH1014 hectopascals 29 or 9 or 5 inches. Advise you have information whiskey. Nalitra International Airport information whiskey. 1400. ILS runway 34 left approach. Using runway 34 left. Departure frequency 124.2. Taxiway Alpha 2 closed. Runway 16 left and 34 right closed. Until 2030. Runway 16 right and 34 left will be closed. From 1510. Except aircraft with prior permission. Observe gear down operation procedure on final. Wind 070 degrees 6 knots. Direction variable between 010 and 100 degrees. Visibility 9 kilometers. Overcast 300 feet, cloud type unknown. Temperature 22. Dew point 21. QNH1014 hectopascals 29 or 9 or 5 inches. Advise you have information whiskey. Nalitra International Airport information whiskey. 1400.
ILS runway 34 left approach. Using runway 34 left. Departure frequency 124.2. Taxiway Alpha 2 closed. Runway 16 left and 34 right closed. Until 2030. Runway 16 right and 34 left will be closed. From 1510. Accept aircraft with prior permission. Observe gear down operation procedure on final. Wind 070 degrees 6 knots. Direction variable between 010 and 100 degrees. Visibility 900 kilometers. Overcast 300 feet, cloud type unknown. Temperature 22. Dew point 21. QNH 1014 hectopascals 29 or 9 or 5 inches. Advise you have information whiskey. Nalitra International Airport information whiskey. 1400. ILS runway 34 left approach. Using runway 34 left. Departure frequency 124.2. Taxiway Alpha 2 closed. Runway 16 left and 34 right closed. Until 2030. Runway 16 right and 34 left will be closed. From 1510. Accept aircraft with prior permission. Observe gear down operation procedure on final. Wind 070 degrees 6 knots. Direction variable between 010 and 100 degrees. Visibility 900 kilometers. Overcast 300 feet, cloud type unknown. Temperature 22. Dew point 21. QNH 1014 hectopascals 29 or 9 or 5 inches. Advise you have information whiskey. Nalitra International Airport information whiskey. 1400. ILS runway 34 left approach. Using runway 34 left. Departure frequency 124.2. Taxiway Alpha 2 closed. Runway 16 left and 34 right closed. Until 2030. Runway 16 right and 34 left will be closed. From 1510. Accept aircraft with prior permission. Observe gear down operation procedure on final. Wind 070 degrees 6 knots. Direction variable between 010 and 100 degrees. Visibility 900 kilometers. Overcast 300 feet, cloud type unknown. Temperature 22. Dew point 21. QNH 1014 hectopascals 29 or 9 or 5 inches. Advise you have information whiskey. Nalitra International Airport information whiskey. 1400. ILS runway 34 left approach. Using runway 34 left. Departure frequency 124.2. Taxiway Alpha 2 closed. Runway 16 left and 34 right closed. Until 2030. Runway 16 right and 34 left will be closed. From 1510. Accept aircraft with prior permission. Observe gear down operation procedure on final. Wind 070 degrees 6 knots. Direction variable between 010 and 100 degrees. Visibility 900 kilometers. Overcast 300 feet, cloud type unknown. Temperature 22. Dew point 21. QNH 1014 hectopascals 29 or 9 or 5 inches. Advise you have information whiskey. Nalitra International Airport information whiskey. 1400. ILS runway 34 left approach. Using runway 34 left. Departure frequency 124.2. Taxiway Alpha 2 closed. Runway 16 left and 34 right closed. Until 2030. Runway 16 right and 34 left will be closed. From 1510. Accept aircraft with prior permission. Observe gear down operation procedure on final. Wind 070 degrees 6 knots. Direction variable between 010 and 100 degrees. Visibility 900 kilometers. Overcast 300 feet, cloud type unknown. Temperature 22.
2.21. QNH1014 hectopascals 29 or 9 or 5 inches. Advise you have information whiskey. Nalitra International Airport information whiskey. 1400. ILS runway 34 left approach. Using runway 34 left. Departure frequency 124.2. Taxiway Alpha 2 closed. Runway 16 left and 34 right closed. Until 2030. Runway 16 right and 34 left will be closed. From 1510. Accept aircraft with prior permission. Observe gear down operation procedure on final. Wind 070 degrees 6 knots. Direction variable between 010 and 100 degrees. Visibility 9 kilometers. Overcast 300 feet, cloud type unknown. Temperature 22. Dew point 21. QNH1014 hectopascals 29 or 9 or 5 inches. Advise you have information whiskey. Nalitra International Airport information whiskey. 1400. ILS runway 34 left approach. Using runway 34 left. Departure frequency 124.2. Taxiway Alpha 2 closed. Runway 16 left and 34 right closed. Until 2030. Runway 16 right and 34 left will be closed. From 1510. Accept aircraft with prior permission. Observe gear down operation procedure on final. Wind 070 degrees 6 knots. Direction variable between 010 and 100 degrees. Visibility 9 kilometers. Overcast 300 feet, cloud type unknown. Temperature 22. Dew point 21. QNH1014 hectopascals 29 or 9 or 5 inches. Advise you have information whiskey. Nalitra International Airport information whiskey. 1400. ILS runway 34 left approach. Using runway 34 left. Departure frequency 124.2. Taxiway Alpha 2 closed. Runway 16 left and 34 right closed. Until 2030. Runway 16 right and 34 left will be closed. From 1510. Accept aircraft with prior permission. Observe gear down operation procedure on final. Wind 070 degrees 6 knots. Direction variable between 010 and 100 degrees. Visibility 9 kilometers. Overcast 300 feet, cloud type unknown. Temperature 22. Dew point 21. QNH1014 hectopascals 29 or 9 or 5 inches. Advise you have information whiskey. Nalitra International Airport information whiskey. 1400. ILS runway 34 left approach. Using runway 34 left. Departure frequency 124.2. Taxiway Alpha 2 closed. Runway 16 left and 34 right closed. Until 2030. Runway 16 right and 34 left will be closed. From 1510. Accept aircraft with prior permission. Observe gear down operation procedure on final. Wind 070 degrees 6 knots. Direction variable between 010 and 100 degrees. Visibility 9 kilometers. Overcast 300 feet, cloud type unknown. Temperature 22. Dew point 21. QNH1014 hectopascals 29 or 9 or 5 inches. Advise you have information whiskey. Nalitra International Airport information whiskey. 1400. ILS runway 34 left approach. Using runway 34 left. Departure frequency 124.2. Taxiway Alpha 2 closed. Runway 16 left and 34 right closed. Until 2030. Runway 16 right and 34 left will be closed. From 1510. Accept aircraft with prior permission.
Observe gear down operation procedure on final. Wind 070 degrees 6 knots. Direction variable between 010 and 100 degrees. Visibility 900 kilometers. Overcast 300 feet, cloud type unknown. Temperature 22. Dew point 21. QNH1014 hectopascals 29 or 9 or 5 inches. Advise you have information whiskey. Nalitra International Airport information whiskey. 1400. ILS runway 34 left approach. Using runway 34 left. Departure frequency 124.2. Taxiway Alpha 2 closed. Runway 16 left and 34 right closed. Until 2030. Runway 16 right and 34 left will be closed. From 1510. Accept aircraft with prior permission. Observe gear down operation procedure on final. Wind 070 degrees 6 knots. Direction variable between 010 and 100 degrees. Visibility 900 kilometers. Overcast 300 feet, cloud type unknown. Temperature 22. Dew point 21. QNH1014 hectopascals 29 or 9 or 5 inches. Advise you have information whiskey. Nalitra International Airport information whiskey. 1400. ILS runway 34 left approach. Using runway 34 left. Departure frequency 124.2. Taxiway Alpha 2 closed. Runway 16 left and 34 right closed. Until 2030. Runway 16 right and 34 left will be closed. From 1510. Accept aircraft with prior permission. Observe gear down operation procedure on final. Wind 070 degrees 6 knots. Direction variable between 010 and 100 degrees. Visibility 900 kilometers. Overcast 300 feet, cloud type unknown. Temperature 22. Dew point 21. QNH1014 hectopascals 29 or 9 or 5 inches. Advise you have information whiskey. Nalitra International Airport information whiskey. 1400. ILS runway 34 left approach. Using runway 34 left. Departure frequency 124.2. Taxiway Alpha 2 closed. Runway 16 left and 34 right closed. Until 2030. Runway 16 right and 34 left will be closed. From 1510. Accept aircraft with prior permission. Observe gear down operation procedure on final. Wind 070 degrees 6 knots. Direction variable between 010 and 100 degrees. Visibility 900 kilometers. Overcast 300 feet, cloud type unknown. Temperature 22. Dew point 21. QNH1014 hectopascals 29 or 9 or 5 inches. Advise you have information whiskey. Nalitra International Airport information whiskey. 1400. ILS runway 34 left approach. Using runway 34 left. Departure frequency 124.2. Taxiway Alpha 2 closed. Runway 16 left and 34 right closed. Until 2030. Runway 16 right and 34 left will be closed. From 1510. Accept aircraft with prior permission. Observe gear down operation procedure on final. Wind 070 degrees 6 knots. Direction variable between 010 and 100 degrees. Visibility 900 kilometers. Overcast 300 feet, cloud type unknown. Temperature 22. Dew point 21. QNH1014 hectopascals 29 or 9 or 5 inches. Advise you have information whiskey. Nalitra International Airport information whiskey. 1400. ILS runway 34 left approach. Using runway 34 left. Departure frequency 124.2.
Taxiway Alpha 2 closed. Runway 16 left and 34 right closed. Until 2030. Runway 16 right and 34 left will be closed. From 1510. Accept aircraft with prior permission. Observe gear down operation procedure on final. Wind 070 degrees 6 knots. Direction variable between 010 and 100 degrees. Visibility 900 kilometers. Overcast 300 feet, cloud type unknown. Temperature 22. Dew point 21. QNH 1014 hectopascals 29 or 5 inches. Advise you have information whiskey. Nalitra International Airport information X-ray. 1430. ILS runway 34 left approach. Using runway 34 left. Departure frequency 124.2. Taxiway Alpha 2 closed. Runway 16 left and 34 right closed. Until 2030. Runway 16 right and 34 left will be closed. From 1510. Accept aircraft with prior permission. Observe gear down operation procedure on final. Wind 050 degrees 7 knots. Direction variable between 010 and 090 degrees. Visibility 6 kilometers. Overcast 300 feet, cloud type unknown. Temperature 22. Dew point 21. QNH 1014 hectopascals 29 or 9 or 6 inches. Advise you have information X-ray. Nalitra International Airport information X-ray. 1430. ILS runway 34 left approach. Using runway 34 left. Departure frequency 124.2. Taxiway Alpha 2 closed. Runway 16 left and 34 right closed. Until 2030. Runway 16 right and 34 left will be closed. From 1510. Accept aircraft with prior permission. Observe gear down operation procedure on final. Wind 050 degrees 7 knots. Direction variable between 010 and 090 degrees. Visibility 6 kilometers. Overcast 300 feet, cloud type unknown. Temperature 22. Dew point 21. QNH 1014 hectopascals 29 or 9 or 6 inches. Advise you have information X-ray. Nalitra International Airport information X-ray. 1430. ILS runway 34 left approach. Using runway 34 left. Departure frequency 124.2. Taxiway Alpha 2 closed. Runway 16 left and 34 right closed. Until 2030. Runway 16 right and 34 left will be closed. From 1510. Accept aircraft with prior permission. Observe gear down operation procedure on final. Wind 050 degrees 7 knots. Direction variable between 010 and 090 degrees. Visibility 6 kilometers. Overcast 300 feet, cloud type unknown. Temperature 22. Dew point 21. QNH 1014 hectopascals 29 or 9 or 6 inches. Advise you have information X-ray. Nalitra International Airport information X-ray. 1430. ILS runway 34 left approach. Using runway 34 left. Departure frequency 124.2. Taxiway Alpha 2 closed. Runway 16 left and 34 right closed. Until 2030. Runway 16 right and 34 left will be closed. From 1510. 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Wind 050 degrees 7 knots. Direction variable between 010 and 090 degrees. Visibility 6 kilometers. Overcast 300 feet, cloud type unknown. Temperature 22. Dew point 21. QNH 1014 hectopascals 29 or 9 or 6 inches.
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Taxiway Alpha 2 closed. Runway 16 right and 34 left and 16 left and 34 right closed. Until 2030.
using runway will be tree 4 left and tree 4 right from 2030. Wind 050 degrees nanoknots. Visibility 10 kilometers. Broken 400 feet cloud type unknown. Overcast 700 feet cloud type unknown. Temperature 22. Dew point 21. QNH 1015 hectopascals 299 or 7 inches. 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Nalitra International Airport information alpha. 2000. Taxiway alpha 2 closed. Runway 16 right and tree 4 left and 16 left and tree 4 right closed. Until 2030. Using runway will be tree 4 left and tree 4 right from 2030. Wind 050 degrees nanoknots. Visibility 10 kilometers. Broken 400 feet cloud type unknown. Overcast 700 feet cloud type unknown. Temperature 22. Dew point 21. QNH 1015 hectopascals 299 or 7 inches. 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Taxiway alpha 2 closed. Runway 16 right and tree 4 left and 16 left and tree 4 right closed. Until 2030. Using runway will be tree 4 left and tree 4 right from 2030. Wind 050 degrees nanoknots. Visibility 10 kilometers. Broken 400 feet cloud type unknown. Overcast 700 feet cloud type unknown. Temperature 22. Dew point 21. QNH 1015 hectopascals 299 or 7 inches. 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Taxiway Alpha 2 closed.

700 feet cloud type unknown. Overcast 700 feet cloud type unknown. Temperature 22. Dew point 21. QNH 1015 hectopascals 299 or 7 inches. 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Taxiway alpha 2 closed. Runway 16 right and tree 4 left and 16 left and tree 4 right closed. Until 2030. Using runway will be tree 4 left and tree 4 right from 2030. Wind 050 degrees nanner knots. Visibility 10 kilometers. Broken 400 feet cloud type unknown. Overcast 700 feet cloud type unknown. Temperature 22. Dew point 21. QNH 1015 hectopascals 299 or 7 inches. 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Taxiway alpha 2 closed. Runway 16 right and tree 4 left and 16 left and tree 4 right closed. Until 2030. Using runway will be tree 4 left and tree 4 right from 2030. Wind 050 degrees nanner knots. Visibility 10 kilometers. Broken 400 feet cloud type unknown. Overcast 700 feet cloud type unknown. Temperature 22. Dew point 21. QNH 1015 hectopascals 299 or 7 inches. 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Taxiway alpha 2 closed. Runway 16 right and tree 4 left and 16 left and tree 4 right closed. Until 2030. Using runway will be tree 4 left and tree 4 right from 2030. Wind 050 degrees nanner knots. Visibility 10 kilometers. Broken 400 feet cloud type unknown. Overcast 700 feet cloud type unknown. Temperature 22. Dew point 21. QNH 1015 hectopascals 299 or 7 inches. 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Taxiway alpha 2 closed. Runway 16 right and tree 4 left and 16 left and tree 4 right closed. Until 2030. Using runway will be tree 4 left and tree 4 right from 2030. Wind 050 degrees nanner knots. Visibility 10 kilometers. Broken 400 feet cloud type unknown. Overcast 700 feet cloud type unknown. Temperature 22. Dew point 21. QNH 1015 hectopascals 299 or 7 inches. 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Taxiway alpha 2 closed. Runway 16 right and tree 4 left and 16 left and tree 4 right closed. Until 2030. Using runway will be tree 4 left and tree 4 right from 2030. Wind 050 degrees nanner knots. Visibility 10 kilometers. Broken 400 feet cloud type unknown. Overcast 700 feet cloud type unknown. Temperature 22. Dew point 21. QNH 1015 hectopascals 299 or 7 inches. 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Taxiway alpha 2 closed. Runway 16 right and tree 4 left and 16 left and tree 4 right closed. Until 2030. Using runway will be tree 4 left and tree 4 right from 2030. Wind 050 degrees nanner knots. Visibility 10 kilometers. Broken 400 feet cloud type unknown. Overcast 700 feet cloud type unknown. Temperature 22. Dew point 21. QNH 1015 hectopascals 299 or 7 inches. 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
2000. Taxiway Alpha 2 closed. Runway 16 right and 34 left and 16 left and 34 right closed. Until 2030. Using runway will be 34 left and 34 right from 2030. Wind 050 degrees nanner knots. Visibility 10 kilometers. Broken 400 feet cloud type unknown. Overcast 700 feet cloud type unknown. Temperature 22. Dew point 21. QNH 1015 hectopascals 29 or 9 or 7 inches. 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Nalitra International Airport information alpha. 2000. Taxiway Alpha 2 closed. Runway 16 right and 34 left and 16 left and 34 right closed. Until 2030. Using runway will be 34 left and 34 right from 2030. Wind 050 degrees nanner knots. Visibility 10 kilometers. Broken 400 feet cloud type unknown. Overcast 700 feet cloud type unknown. Temperature 22. Dew point 21. QNH 1015 hectopascals 29 or 9 or 7 inches. 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Taxiway Alpha 2 closed. Runway 16 right and 34 left and 16 left and 34 right closed. Until 2030. Using runway will be 34 left and 34 right from 2030. Wind 050 degrees nanner knots. Visibility 10 kilometers. Broken 400 feet cloud type unknown. Overcast 700 feet cloud type unknown. Temperature 22. Dew point 21. QNH 1015 hectopascals 29 or 9 or 7 inches. 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Taxiway Alpha 2 closed. Runway 16 right and 34 left and 16 left and 34 right closed. Until 2030. Using runway will be 34 left and 34 right from 2030. Wind 050 degrees nanner knots. Visibility 10 kilometers. Broken 400 feet cloud type unknown. Overcast 700 feet cloud type unknown. Temperature 22. Dew point 21. QNH 1015 hectopascals 29 or 9 or 7 inches. 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Taxiway Alpha 2 closed. Runway 16 right and 34 left and 16 left and 34 right closed. Until 2030. Using runway will be 34 left and 34 right from 2030. Wind 050 degrees nanner knots. Visibility 10 kilometers. Broken 400 feet cloud type unknown. Overcast 700 feet cloud type unknown. Temperature 22. Dew point 21. QNH 1015 hectopascals 29 or 9 or 7 inches. 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Taxiway Alpha 2 closed. Runway 16 right and 34 left and 16 left and 34 right closed. Until 2030. Using runway will be 34 left and 34 right from 2030. Wind 050 degrees nanner knots. Visibility 10 kilometers. Broken 400 feet cloud type unknown. Overcast 700 feet cloud type unknown. Temperature 22. Dew point 21. QNH 1015 hectopascals 29 or 9 or 7 inches. 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Taxiway Alpha 2 closed. Runway 16 right and 34 left and 16 left and 34 right closed. Until 2030. Using runway will be 34 left and 34 right from 2030. Wind 050 degrees nanner knots.
Visibility 10 kilometers. Broken 400 feet, cloud type unknown. Overcast 700 feet, cloud type unknown. Temperature 22. Dew point 21. QNH 1015 hectopascals 29 or 9 or 7 inches. 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Taxiway alpha 2 closed. Runway 16 right and 34 left and 16 left and 34 right closed. Until 2030. Using runway will be 34 left and 34 right from 2030. Wind 050 degrees nanner knots. Visibility 10 kilometers. Broken 400 feet cloud type unknown. Overcast 700 feet cloud type unknown. Temperature 22. Dew point 21. QNH 1015 hectopascals 29 or 9 or 7 inches. 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Taxiway alpha 2 closed. Runway 16 right and 34 left and 16 left and 34 right closed. Until 2030. Using runway will be 34 left and 34 right from 2030. Wind 050 degrees nanner knots. Visibility 10 kilometers. Broken 400 feet cloud type unknown. Overcast 700 feet cloud type unknown. Temperature 22. Dew point 21. QNH 1015 hectopascals 29 or 9 or 7 inches. 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Taxiway alpha 2 closed. Runway 16 right and 34 left and 16 left and 34 right closed. Until 2030. Using runway will be 34 left and 34 right from 2030. Wind 050 degrees nanner knots. Visibility 10 kilometers. Broken 400 feet cloud type unknown. Overcast 700 feet cloud type unknown. Temperature 22. Dew point 21. QNH 1015 hectopascals 29 or 9 or 7 inches. 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Taxiway alpha 2 closed. Runway 16 right and 34 left and 16 left and 34 right closed. Until 2030. Using runway will be 34 left and 34 right from 2030. Wind 050 degrees nanner knots. Visibility 10 kilometers. Broken 400 feet cloud type unknown. Overcast 700 feet cloud type unknown. Temperature 22. Dew point 21. QNH 1015 hectopascals 29 or 9 or 7 inches. 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Taxiway alpha 2 closed. Runway 16 right and 34 left and 16 left and 34 right closed. Until 2030. Using runway will be 34 left and 34 right from 2030. Wind 050 degrees nanner knots. Visibility 10 kilometers. Broken 400 feet cloud type unknown. Overcast 700 feet cloud type unknown. Temperature 22. Dew point 21. QNH 1015 hectopascals 29 or 9 or 7 inches. 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Taxiway alpha 2 closed. Runway 16 right and 34 left and 16 left and 34 right closed. Until 2030. Using runway will be 34 left and 34 right from 2030. Wind 050 degrees nanner knots. Visibility 10 kilometers. Broken 400 feet cloud type unknown. Overcast 700 feet cloud type unknown. Temperature 22. Dew point 21. QNH 1015 hectopascals 29 or 9 or 7 inches. Advise you have information alpha.
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Taxiway Alpha 2 closed. Runway 16 right and 34 left and 16 left and 34 right closed. Until 2030. Using runway will be 34 left and 34 right from 2030. Wind 050 degrees nanoknots. Visibility 10 kilometers. Broken 400 feet cloud type unknown. Overcast 700 feet cloud type unknown. Temperature 22. Dew point 21. QNH 1015 hectopascals 29 or 7 inches. Advise you have information alpha. 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Taxiway alpha 2 closed. Runway 16 right and 34 left and 16 left and 34 right closed. Until 2030. Using runway will be 34 left and 34 right from 2030. Wind 050 degrees nanoknots. Visibility 10 kilometers. Broken 400 feet cloud type unknown. Overcast 700 feet cloud type unknown. Temperature 22. Dew point 21. QNH 1015 hectopascals 29 or 9 or 7 inches. Advise you have information alpha. 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Taxiway alpha 2 closed. Runway 16 right and 34 left and 16 left and 34 right closed. Until 2030. Using runway will be 34 left and 34 right from 2030. Wind 050 degrees nanoknots. Visibility 10 kilometers. Broken 400 feet cloud type unknown. Overcast 700 feet cloud type unknown. Temperature 22. Dew point 21. QNH 1015 hectopascals 29 or 9 or 7 inches. Advise you have information alpha. 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Taxiway alpha 2 closed. Runway 16 right and 34 left and 16 left and 34 right closed. Until 2030. Using runway will be 34 left and 34 right from 2030. Wind 050 degrees nanoknots. Visibility 10 kilometers. Broken 400 feet cloud type unknown. Overcast 700 feet cloud type unknown. Temperature 22. Dew point 21. QNH 1015 hectopascals 29 or 9 or 7 inches. Advise you have information alpha. Nalita International Airport information alpha. 2000. Taxiway alpha 2 closed. Runway 16 right and 34 left and 16 left and 34 right closed. Until 2030. Using runway will be 34 left and 34 right from 2030. Wind 050 degrees nanoknots. Visibility 10 kilometers. Broken 400 feet cloud type unknown. Overcast 700 feet cloud type unknown. Temperature 22. Dew point 21. QNH 1015 hectopascals 29 or 9 or 7 inches. 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Taxiway alpha 2 closed. Runway 16 right and 34 left and 16 left and 34 right closed. Until 2030. Using runway will be 34 left and 34 right from 2030. Wind 050 degrees nanoknots. Visibility 10 kilometers. Broken 400 feet cloud type unknown. Overcast 700 feet cloud type unknown. Temperature 22. Dew point 21. QNH 1015 hectopascals 29 or 9 or 7 inches. 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Taxiway alpha 2 closed. Runway 16 right and 34 left and 16 left and 34 right closed. Until 2030.
Using runway will be 34 left and 34 right from 2030. Wind 050 degrees nanner knots. Visibility 10 kilometers. Broken 400 feet cloud type unknown. Overcast 700 feet cloud type unknown. Temperature 22. Dew point 21. QNH 1015 hectopascals 29 or 9 or 7 inches. 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Taxiway alpha 2 closed. Runway 16 right and 34 left and 16 left and 34 right closed. Until 2030. Using runway will be 34 left and 34 right from 2030. Wind 050 degrees nanner knots. Visibility 10 kilometers. Broken 400 feet cloud type unknown. Overcast 700 feet cloud type unknown. Temperature 22. Dew point 21. QNH 1015 hectopascals 29 or 9 or 7 inches. 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Taxiway alpha 2 closed. Runway 16 right and 34 left and 16 left and 34 right closed. Until 2030. Using runway will be 34 left and 34 right from 2030. Wind 050 degrees nanner knots. Visibility 10 kilometers. Broken 400 feet cloud type unknown. Overcast 700 feet cloud type unknown. Temperature 22. Dew point 21. QNH 1015 hectopascals 29 or 9 or 7 inches. Advise you have information alpha. Nalitra International Airport information Bravo. 2030. ILS runway 34 left approach and ILS Zulu runway 34 right approach. Landing runway 34 left and 34 right. Departure runway 34 left. Departure frequency 124.2. Taxiway alpha 2 closed. Parallel approaches in progress. Observe gear down operation procedure on final. Wind 050 degrees nanner knots. Visibility 10 kilometers. Light rain. Broken 400 feet cloud type unknown. Overcast 700 feet cloud type unknown. Temperature 22. Dew point 21. QNH 1015 hectopascals 29 or 9 or 8 inches. Advise you have information Bravo. Nalitra International Airport information Bravo. 2030. ILS runway 34 left approach and ILS Zulu runway 34 right approach. Landing runway 34 left and 34 right. Departure runway 34 left. Departure frequency 124.2. Taxiway alpha 2 closed. Parallel approaches in progress. Observe gear down operation procedure on final. Wind 050 degrees nanner knots. Visibility 10 kilometers. Light rain. Broken 400 feet cloud type unknown. Overcast 700 feet cloud type unknown. Temperature 22. Dew point 21. QNH 1015 hectopascals 29 or 9 or 8 inches. Advise you have information Bravo. Nalitra International Airport information Bravo. 2030. ILS runway 34 left approach and ILS Zulu runway 34 right approach. Landing runway 34 left and 34 right. Departure runway 34 left. Departure frequency 124.2. Taxiway alpha 2 closed. Parallel approaches in progress. Observe gear down operation procedure on final. Wind 050 degrees nanner knots. Visibility 10 kilometers. Light rain. Broken 400 feet cloud type unknown. Overcast 700 feet cloud type unknown. Temperature 22. Dew point 21. QNH 1015 hectopascals 29 or 9 or 8 inches. Advise you have information Bravo.
Nalita International Airport information Bravo 2030. ILS runway 34 left approach and ILS Zulu runway 34 right approach. Landing runway 34 left and 34 right. Departure runway 34 left. Departure frequency 124.2. Taxiway Alpha 2 closed. Parallel approaches in progress. Observe gear down operation procedure on final. Wind 050 degrees nanoknots. Visibility 10 kilometers. Light rain. Broken 400 feet cloud type unknown. Overcast 700 feet cloud type unknown. Temperature 22. Dew point 21. QNH 1015 hectopascals 29 or 9 or 8 inches. Advise you have information Bravo. Nalita International Airport information Bravo. 2030. ILS runway 34 left approach and ILS Zulu runway 34 right approach. Landing runway 34 left and 34 right. Departure runway 34 left. Departure frequency 124.2. Taxiway Alpha 2 closed. Parallel approaches in progress. Observe gear down operation procedure on final. Wind 050 degrees nanoknots. Visibility 10 kilometers. Light rain. Broken 400 feet cloud type unknown. Overcast 700 feet cloud type unknown. Temperature 22. Dew point 21. QNH 1015 hectopascals 29 or 9 or 8 inches. Advise you have information Bravo. Nalita International Airport information Bravo. 2030. ILS runway 34 left approach and ILS Zulu runway 34 right approach. Landing runway 34 left and 34 right. Departure runway 34 left. Departure frequency 124.2. Taxiway Alpha 2 closed. Parallel approaches in progress. Observe gear down operation procedure on final. Wind 050 degrees nanoknots. Visibility 10 kilometers. Light rain. Broken 400 feet cloud type unknown. Overcast 700 feet cloud type unknown. Temperature 22. Dew point 21. QNH 1015 hectopascals 29 or 9 or 8 inches. Advise you have information Bravo. Nalita International Airport information Bravo. 2030. ILS runway 34 left approach and ILS Zulu runway 34 right approach. Landing runway 34 left and 34 right. Departure runway 34 left. Departure frequency 124.2. Taxiway Alpha 2 closed. Parallel approaches in progress. Observe gear down operation procedure on final. Wind 050 degrees nanoknots. Visibility 10 kilometers. Light rain. Broken 400 feet cloud type unknown. Overcast 700 feet cloud type unknown. Temperature 22. Dew point 21. QNH 1015 hectopascals 29 or 9 or 8 inches. Advise you have information Bravo. Nalita International Airport information Bravo. 2030. ILS runway 34 left approach and ILS Zulu runway 34 right approach. Landing runway 34 left and 34 right. Departure runway 34 left. Departure frequency 124.2. Taxiway Alpha 2 closed. Parallel approaches in progress. Observe gear down operation procedure on final. Wind 050 degrees nanoknots. Visibility 10 kilometers. Light rain. Broken 400 feet cloud type unknown. Overcast 700 feet cloud type unknown. Temperature 22. Dew point 21. QNH 1015 hectopascals 29 or 9 or 8 inches. Advise you have information Bravo. Nalita International Airport information Bravo. 2030.
ILS runway 34 left approach and ILS Zulu runway 34 right approach. Landing runway 34 left and 34 right. Departure runway 34 left. Departure frequency 124.2. Taxiway Alpha 2 closed. Parallel approaches in progress. Observe gear down operation procedure on final. Wind 050 degrees nanoknots. Visibility 10 kilometers. Light rain. Broken 400 feet cloud type unknown. Overcast 700 feet cloud type unknown. Temperature 22. Dew point 21. QNH 1015 hectopascals 299 or 8 inches. Advise you have information Bravo. Nalitra International Airport information Bravo. 2030. ILS runway 34 left approach and ILS Zulu runway 34 right approach. Landing runway 34 left and 34 right. Departure runway 34 left. Departure frequency 124.2. Taxiway Alpha 2 closed. Parallel approaches in progress. Observe gear down operation procedure on final. Wind 050 degrees nanoknots. Visibility 10 kilometers. Light rain. Broken 400 feet cloud type unknown. Overcast 700 feet cloud type unknown. Temperature 22. Dew point 21. QNH 1015 hectopascals 29 or 9 or 8 inches. Advise you have information Bravo. Nalitra International Airport information Bravo. 2030. ILS runway 34 left approach and ILS Zulu runway 34 right approach. Landing runway 34 left and 34 right. Departure runway 34 left. Departure frequency 124.2. Taxiway Alpha 2 closed. Parallel approaches in progress. Observe gear down operation procedure on final. Wind 050 degrees nanoknots. Visibility 10 kilometers. Light rain. Broken 400 feet cloud type unknown. Overcast 700 feet cloud type unknown. Temperature 22. Dew point 21. QNH 1015 hectopascals 29 or 9 or 8 inches. Advise you have information Bravo. Nalitra International Airport information Bravo. 2030. ILS runway 34 left approach and ILS Zulu runway 34 right approach. Landing runway 34 left and 34 right. Departure runway 34 left. Departure frequency 124.2. Taxiway Alpha 2 closed. Parallel approaches in progress. Observe gear down operation procedure on final. Wind 050 degrees nanoknots. Visibility 10 kilometers. Light rain. Broken 400 feet cloud type unknown. Overcast 700 feet cloud type unknown. Temperature 22. Dew point 21. QNH 1015 hectopascals 29 or 9 or 8 inches. Advise you have information Bravo. Nalitra International Airport information Bravo. 2030. ILS runway 34 left approach and ILS Zulu runway 34 right approach. Landing runway 34 left and 34 right. Departure runway 34 left. Departure frequency 124.2. Taxiway Alpha 2 closed. Parallel approaches in progress. Observe gear down operation procedure on final. Wind 050 degrees nanoknots. Visibility 10 kilometers. Light rain. Broken 400 feet cloud type unknown. Overcast 700 feet cloud type unknown. Temperature 22. Dew point 21. QNH 1015 hectopascals 29 or 9 or 8 inches. Advise you have information Bravo. Nalitra International Airport information Bravo. 2030. ILS runway 34 left approach and ILS Zulu runway 34 right approach. Landing runway 34 left and 34 right.
Departure runway 34 left. Departure frequency 124.2. Taxiway Alpha 2 closed. Parallel approaches in progress. Observe gear down operation procedure on final. Wind 050 degrees nanoknots. Visibility 10 kilometers. Light rain. Broken 400 feet cloud type unknown. Overcast 700 feet cloud type unknown. Temperature 22. Dew point 21. QNH 1015 hectopascals 2998 inches. Advise you have information Bravo. Nalita International Airport information Bravo. 2030. ILS runway 34 left approach and ILS Zulu runway 34 right approach. Landing runway 34 left and 34 right. Departure runway 34 left. Departure frequency 124.2. Taxiway Alpha 2 closed. Parallel approaches in progress. Observe gear down operation procedure on final. Wind 050 degrees nanoknots. Visibility 10 kilometers. Light rain. Broken 400 feet cloud type unknown. Overcast 700 feet cloud type unknown. Temperature 22. Dew point 21. QNH 1015 hectopascals 2998 inches. Advise you have information Bravo. Nalita International Airport information Bravo. 2030. ILS runway 34 left approach and ILS Zulu runway 34 right approach. Landing runway 34 left and 34 right. Departure runway 34 left. Departure frequency 124.2. Taxiway Alpha 2 closed. Parallel approaches in progress. Observe gear down operation procedure on final. Wind 050 degrees nanoknots. Visibility 10 kilometers. Light rain. Broken 400 feet cloud type unknown. Overcast 700 feet cloud type unknown. Temperature 22. Dew point 21. QNH 1015 hectopascals 2998 inches. Advise you have information Bravo. Nalita International Airport information Bravo. 2030. ILS runway 34 left approach and ILS Zulu runway 34 right approach. Landing runway 34 left and 34 right. Departure runway 34 left. Departure frequency 124.2. Taxiway Alpha 2 closed. Parallel approaches in progress. Observe gear down operation procedure on final. Wind 050 degrees nanoknots. Visibility 10 kilometers. Light rain. Broken 400 feet cloud type unknown. Overcast 700 feet cloud type unknown. Temperature 22. Dew point 21. QNH 1015 hectopascals 2998 inches. Advise you have information Bravo. Nalita International Airport information Bravo. 2030. ILS runway 34 left approach and ILS Zulu runway 34 right approach. Landing runway 34 left and 34 right. Departure runway 34 left. Departure frequency 124.2. Taxiway Alpha 2 closed. Parallel approaches in progress. Observe gear down operation procedure on final. Wind 050 degrees nanoknots. Visibility 10 kilometers. Light rain. Broken 400 feet cloud type unknown. Overcast 700 feet cloud type unknown. Temperature 22. Dew point 21. QNH 1015 hectopascals 2998 inches. Advise you have information Bravo. Nalita International Airport information Bravo. 2030. ILS runway 34 left approach and ILS Zulu runway 34 right approach. Landing runway 34 left and 34 right. Departure runway 34 left. Departure frequency 124.2. Taxiway Alpha 2 closed.
parallel approaches in progress. Observe gear down operation procedure on final. Wind 050 degrees nanner knots. Visibility 10 kilometers. Light rain. Broken 400 feet cloud type unknown. Overcast 700 feet cloud type unknown. Temperature 22. Dew point 21. QNH 1015 hectopascals 2998 inches. Advise you have information Bravo. Nalitra International Airport information Bravo. 2030. ILS runway 34 left approach and ILS Zulu runway 34 right approach. Landing runway 34 left and 34 right. Departure runway 34 left. Departure frequency 124.2. Taxiway Alpha 2 closed. Parallel approaches in progress. Observe gear down operation procedure on final. Wind 050 degrees nanner knots. Visibility 10 kilometers. Light rain. Broken 400 feet cloud type unknown. Overcast 700 feet cloud type unknown. Temperature 22. Dew point 21. QNH 1015 hectopascals 2998 inches. Advise you have information Bravo. Nalitra International Airport information Bravo. 2030. ILS runway 34 left approach and ILS Zulu runway 34 right approach. Landing runway 34 left and 34 right. Departure runway 34 left. Departure frequency 124.2. Taxiway Alpha 2 closed. Parallel approaches in progress. Observe gear down operation procedure on final. Wind 050 degrees nanner knots. Visibility 10 kilometers. Light rain. Broken 400 feet cloud type unknown. Overcast 700 feet cloud type unknown. Temperature 22. Dew point 21. QNH 1015 hectopascals 2998 inches. Advise you have information Bravo. Nalitra International Airport information Bravo. 2030. ILS runway 34 left approach and ILS Zulu runway 34 right approach. Landing runway 34 left and 34 right. Departure runway 34 left. Departure frequency 124.2. Taxiway Alpha 2 closed. Parallel approaches in progress. Observe gear down operation procedure on final. Wind 050 degrees nanner knots. Visibility 10 kilometers. Light rain. Broken 400 feet cloud type unknown. Overcast 700 feet cloud type unknown. Temperature 22. Dew point 21. QNH 1015 hectopascals 2998 inches. Advise you have information Bravo. Nalitra International Airport information Bravo. 2030. ILS runway 34 left approach and ILS Zulu runway 34 right approach. Landing runway 34 left and 34 right. Departure runway 34 left. Departure frequency 124.2. Taxiway Alpha 2 closed. Parallel approaches in progress. Observe gear down operation procedure on final. Wind 050 degrees nanner knots. Visibility 10 kilometers. Light rain. Broken 400 feet cloud type unknown. Overcast 700 feet cloud type unknown. Temperature 22. Dew point 21. QNH 1015 hectopascals 2998 inches. Advise you have information Bravo. Nalitra International Airport information Bravo. 2030. ILS runway 34 left approach and ILS Zulu runway 34 right approach. Landing runway 34 left and 34 right. Departure runway 34 left. Departure frequency 124.2. Taxiway Alpha 2 closed. Parallel approaches in progress. Observe gear down operation procedure on final. Wind 050 degrees nanner knots.
Visibility 10 kilometers. Light rain. Broken 400 feet cloud type unknown. Overcast 700 feet cloud type unknown. Temperature 22. Dew point 21. QNH 1015 hectopascals 299 or 8 inches. Advise you have information Bravo. Nalitra International Airport information Bravo. 2030. ILS runway 34 left approach and ILS Zulu runway 34 right approach. Landing runway 34 left and 34 right. Departure runway 34 left. Departure frequency 124.2. Taxiway Alpha 2 closed. Parallel approaches in progress. Observe gear down operation procedure on final. Wind 050 degrees nanner knots. Visibility 10 kilometers. Light rain. Broken 400 feet cloud type unknown. Overcast 700 feet cloud type unknown. Temperature 22. Dew point 21. QNH 1015 hectopascals 29 or 9 or 8 inches. Advise you have information Bravo. Nalitra International Airport information Bravo. 2030. ILS runway 34 left approach and ILS Zulu runway 34 right approach. Landing runway 34 left and 34 right. Departure runway 34 left. Departure frequency 124.2. Taxiway Alpha 2 closed. Parallel approaches in progress. Observe gear down operation procedure on final. Wind 050 degrees nanner knots. Visibility 10 kilometers. Light rain. Broken 400 feet cloud type unknown. Overcast 700 feet cloud type unknown. Temperature 22. Dew point 21. QNH 1015 hectopascals 29 or 9 or 8 inches. Advise you have information Bravo. Nalitra International Airport information Bravo. 2030. ILS runway 34 left approach and ILS Zulu runway 34 right approach. Landing runway 34 left and 34 right. Departure runway 34 left. Departure frequency 124.2. Taxiway Alpha 2 closed. Parallel approaches in progress. Observe gear down operation procedure on final. Wind 050 degrees nanner knots. Visibility 10 kilometers. Light rain. Broken 400 feet cloud type unknown. Overcast 700 feet cloud type unknown. Temperature 22. Dew point 21. QNH 1015 hectopascals 29 or 9 or 8 inches. Advise you have information Bravo. Nalitra International Airport information Bravo. 2030. ILS runway 34 left approach and ILS Zulu runway 34 right approach. Landing runway 34 left and 34 right. Departure runway 34 left. Departure frequency 124.2. Taxiway Alpha 2 closed. Parallel approaches in progress. Observe gear down operation procedure on final. Wind 050 degrees nanner knots. Visibility 10 kilometers. Light rain. Broken 400 feet cloud type unknown. Overcast 700 feet cloud type unknown. Temperature 22. Dew point 21. QNH 1015 hectopascals 29 or 9 or 8 inches. Advise you have information Bravo. Nalitra International Airport information Bravo. 2030. ILS runway 34 left approach and ILS Zulu runway 34 right approach. Landing runway 34 left and 34 right. Departure runway 34 left. Departure frequency 124.2. Taxiway Alpha 2 closed. Parallel approaches in progress. Observe gear down operation procedure on final. Wind 050 degrees nanner knots. Visibility 10 kilometers. Light rain. Broken 400 feet cloud type unknown. Overcast 700 feet cloud type unknown.
temperature 22, dew point 21. QNH1015 test decibels 2998 inches. Advise you have information Bravo. Nalitra International Airport information Bravo. 2030. ILS runway 34 left approach and ILS Zulu runway 34 right approach. Landing runway 34 left and 34 right. Departure runway 34 left. Departure frequency 124.2. Taxiway Alpha 2 closed. Parallel approaches in progress. Observe gear down operation procedure on final. Wind 050 degrees nanner knots. Visibility 10 kilometers. Light rain. Broken 400 feet cloud type unknown. Overcast 700 feet cloud type unknown. Temperature 22. Dew point 21. QNH1015 hectopascals 2998 inches. Advise you have information Bravo. Nalitra International Airport information Charlie. 2100. ILS runway 34 left approach and ILS Zulu runway 34 right approach. Landing runway 34 left and 34 right. Departure runway 34 left. Departure frequency 124.2. Taxiway Alpha 2 closed. Parallel approaches in progress. Observe gear down operation procedure on final. Wind 050 degrees 7 knots. Visibility 4,500 meters. Light shower of rain. Mist. Few 400 feet stratus. Broken 600 feet stratus. Broken 700 feet stratus. Temperature 21. Dew point 21. QNH1015 hectopascals 2998 inches. Advise you have information Charlie. Nalitra International Airport information Charlie. 2100. ILS runway 34 left approach and ILS Zulu runway 34 right approach. Landing runway 34 left and 34 right. Departure runway 34 left. Departure frequency 124.2. Taxiway Alpha 2 closed. Parallel approaches in progress. Observe gear down operation procedure on final. Wind 050 degrees 7 knots. Visibility 4,500 meters. Light shower of rain. Mist. Few 400 feet stratus. Broken 600 feet stratus. Broken 700 feet stratus. Temperature 21. Dew point 21. QNH1015 hectopascals 2998 inches. Advise you have information Charlie. Nalitra International Airport information Charlie. 2100. ILS runway 34 left approach and ILS Zulu runway 34 right approach. Landing runway 34 left and 34 right. Departure runway 34 left. Departure frequency 124.2. Taxiway Alpha 2 closed. Parallel approaches in progress. Observe gear down operation procedure on final. Wind 050 degrees 7 knots. Visibility 4,500 meters. Light shower of rain. Mist. Few 400 feet stratus. Broken 600 feet stratus. Broken 700 feet stratus. Temperature 21. Dew point 21. QNH1015 hectopascals 2998 inches. Advise you have information Charlie. Nalitra International Airport information Charlie. 2100. ILS runway 34 left approach and ILS Zulu runway 34 right approach. Landing runway 34 left and 34 right. Departure runway 34 left. Departure frequency 124.2. Taxiway Alpha 2 closed. Parallel approaches in progress. Observe gear down operation procedure on final. Wind 050 degrees 7 knots. Visibility 4,500 meters. Light shower of rain. Mist. Few 400 feet stratus.
Broken 600 feet stratus. Broken 700 feet stratus. Temperature 21.

Taxiway Alpha 2 closed. Parallel approaches in progress. Observe gear down operation procedure on final. Wind 050 degrees 7 knots. Visibility 4,500 meters. Light shower of rain. Mist. Few 400 feet stratus. Broken 600 feet stratus. Broken 700 feet stratus. Temperature 21. Dew point 21. QNH 1015 hectopascals 299 or 8 inches. Advise you have information, Charlie. Nalitra International Airport information, Charlie. 2100. ILS runway 34 left approach and ILS Zulu runway 34 right approach. Landing runway 34 left and 34 right. Departure runway 34 left. Departure frequency 124.2. Taxiway Alpha 2 closed. Parallel approaches in progress. Observe gear down operation procedure on final. Wind 050 degrees 7 knots. Visibility 4,500 meters. Light shower of rain. Mist. Few 400 feet stratus. Broken 600 feet stratus. Broken 700 feet stratus. Temperature 21. Dew point 21. QNH 1015 hectopascals 299 or 8 inches. Advise you have information, Charlie. Nalitra International Airport information, Charlie. 2100. ILS runway 34 left approach and ILS Zulu runway 34 right approach. Landing runway 34 left and 34 right. Departure runway 34 left. Departure frequency 124.2. Taxiway Alpha 2 closed. Parallel approaches in progress. Observe gear down operation procedure on final. Wind 050 degrees 7 knots. Visibility 4,500 meters. Light shower of rain. Mist. Few 400 feet stratus. Broken 600 feet stratus. Broken 700 feet stratus. Temperature 21. Dew point 21. QNH 1015 hectopascals 29 or 9 or 8 inches. Advise you have information, Charlie. Nalitra International Airport information, Charlie. 2100. ILS runway 34 left approach and ILS Zulu runway 34 right approach. Landing runway 34 left and 34 right. Departure runway 34 left. Departure frequency 124.2. Taxiway Alpha 2 closed. Parallel approaches in progress. Observe gear down operation procedure on final. Wind 050 degrees 7 knots. Visibility 4,500 meters. Light shower of rain. Mist. Few 400 feet stratus. Broken 600 feet stratus. Broken 700 feet stratus. Temperature 21. Dew point 21. QNH 1015 hectopascals 29 or 9 or 8 inches. Advise you have information, Charlie. Nalitra International Airport information, Charlie. 2100. ILS runway 34 left approach and ILS Zulu runway 34 right approach. Landing runway 34 left and 34 right. Departure runway 34 left. Departure frequency 124.2. Taxiway Alpha 2 closed. Parallel approaches in progress. Observe gear down operation procedure on final. Wind 050 degrees 7 knots. Visibility 4,500 meters. Light shower of rain. Mist. Few 400 feet stratus. Broken 600 feet stratus. Broken 700 feet stratus. Temperature 21. Dew point 21. QNH 1015 hectopascals 29 or 9 or 8 inches. Advise you have information, Charlie. Nalitra International Airport information, Charlie. 2100. ILS runway 34 left approach and ILS Zulu runway 34 right approach. Landing runway 34 left and 34 right.
Departure runway 34 left. Departure frequency 124.2. Taxiway Alpha 2 closed. Parallel approaches in progress. Observe gear down operation procedure on final. Wind 050 degrees 7 knots. Visibility 4,500 meters. Light shower of rain. Mist. Few 400 feet stratus. Broken 600 feet stratus. Broken 700 feet stratus. Temperature 21. Dew point 21. QNH 1015 hectopascals 299 or 8 inches. Advise you have information, Charlie. Nalitra International Airport information, Charlie. 2100. ILS runway 34 left approach and ILS Zulu runway 34 right approach. Landing runway 34 left and 34 right. Departure runway 34 left. Departure frequency 124.2. Taxiway Alpha 2 closed. Parallel approaches in progress. Observe gear down operation procedure on final. Wind 050 degrees 7 knots. Visibility 4,500 meters. Light shower of rain. Mist. Few 400 feet stratus. Broken 600 feet stratus. Broken 700 feet stratus. Temperature 21. Dew point 21. QNH 1015 hectopascals 29 or 9 or 8 inches. Advise you have information, Charlie. Nalitra International Airport information, Charlie. 2100. ILS runway 34 left approach and ILS Zulu runway 34 right approach. Landing runway 34 left and 34 right. Departure runway 34 left. Departure frequency 124.2. Taxiway Alpha 2 closed. Parallel approaches in progress. Observe gear down operation procedure on final. Wind 050 degrees 7 knots. Visibility 4,500 meters. Light shower of rain. Mist. Few 400 feet stratus. Broken 600 feet stratus. Broken 700 feet stratus. Temperature 21. Dew point 21. QNH 1015 hectopascals 29 or 9 or 8 inches. Advise you have information, Charlie. Nalitra International Airport information, Charlie. 2100. ILS runway 34 left approach and ILS Zulu runway 34 right approach. Landing runway 34 left and 34 right. Departure runway 34 left. Departure frequency 124.2. Taxiway Alpha 2 closed. Parallel approaches in progress. Observe gear down operation procedure on final. Wind 050 degrees 7 knots. Visibility 4,500 meters. Light shower of rain. Mist. Few 400 feet stratus. Broken 600 feet stratus. Broken 700 feet stratus. Temperature 21. Dew point 21. QNH 1015 hectopascals 29 or 9 or 8 inches. Advise you have information, Charlie. Nalitra International Airport information, Charlie. 2100. ILS runway 34 left approach and ILS Zulu runway 34 right approach. Landing runway 34 left and 34 right. Departure runway 34 left. Departure frequency 124.2. Taxiway Alpha 2 closed. Parallel approaches in progress. Observe gear down operation procedure on final. Wind 050 degrees 7 knots. Visibility 4,500 meters. Light shower of rain. Mist. Few 400 feet stratus. Broken 600 feet stratus. Broken 700 feet stratus. Temperature 21. Dew point 21. QNH 1015 hectopascals 29 or 9 or 8 inches. Advise you have information, Charlie. Nalitra International Airport information, Charlie. 2100.
ILS runway 34 left approach and ILS Zulu runway 34 right approach. Landing runway 34 left and 34 right. Departure runway 34 left. Departure frequency 124.2. Taxiway Alpha 2 closed. Parallel approaches in progress. Observe gear down operation procedure on final. Wind 050 degrees 7 knots. Visibility 4,500 meters. Light shower of rain. Mist. Few 400 feet stratus. Broken 600 feet stratus. Broken 700 feet stratus. Temperature 21. Dew point 21. QNH 1015 hectopascals 29 or 9 or 8 inches. Advise you have information, Charlie. Nalitra International Airport information, Charlie. 2100. ILS runway 34 left approach and ILS Zulu runway 34 right approach. Landing runway 34 left and 34 right. Departure runway 34 left. Departure frequency 124.2. Taxiway Alpha 2 closed. Parallel approaches in progress. Observe gear down operation procedure on final. Wind 050 degrees 7 knots. Visibility 4,500 meters. Light shower of rain. Mist. Few 400 feet stratus. Broken 600 feet stratus. Broken 700 feet stratus. Temperature 21. Dew point 21. QNH 1015 hectopascals 29 or 9 or 8 inches. Advise you have information, Charlie. Nalitra International Airport information, Charlie. 2100. ILS runway 34 left approach and ILS Zulu runway 34 right approach. Landing runway 34 left and 34 right. Departure runway 34 left. Departure frequency 124.2. Taxiway Alpha 2 closed. Parallel approaches in progress. Observe gear down operation procedure on final. Wind 050 degrees 7 knots. Visibility 4,500 meters. Light shower of rain. Mist. Few 400 feet stratus. Broken 600 feet stratus. Broken 700 feet stratus. Temperature 21. Dew point 21. QNH 1015 hectopascals 29 or 9 or 8 inches. Advise you have information, Charlie. Nalitra International Airport information, Charlie. 2100. ILS runway 34 left approach and ILS Zulu runway 34 right approach. Landing runway 34 left and 34 right. Departure runway 34 left. Departure frequency 124.2. Taxiway Alpha 2 closed. Parallel approaches in progress. Observe gear down operation procedure on final. Wind 050 degrees 7 knots. Visibility 4,500 meters. Light shower of rain. Mist. Few 400 feet stratus. Broken 600 feet stratus. Broken 700 feet stratus. Temperature 21. Dew point 21. QNH 1015 hectopascals 29 or 9 or 8 inches. Advise you have information, Charlie. Nalitra International Airport information, Charlie. 2100. ILS runway 34 left approach and ILS Zulu runway 34 right approach. Landing runway 34 left and 34 right. Departure runway 34 left. Departure frequency 124.2. Taxiway Alpha 2 closed. Parallel approaches in progress. Observe gear down operation procedure on final. Wind 050 degrees 7 knots. Visibility 4,500 meters. Light shower of rain. Mist. Few 400 feet stratus. Broken 600 feet stratus. Broken 700 feet stratus. Temperature 21. Dew point 21. QNH 1015 hectopascals 29 or 9 or 8 inches. Advise you have information, Charlie.
Nalita International Airport Information Charlie 2100 ILS runway 34 left approach and ILS Zulu runway 34 right approach. Landing runway 34 left and 34 right. Departure runway 34 left. Departure frequency 124.2. Taxiway Alpha 2 closed. Parallel approaches in progress. Observe gear down operation procedure on final. Wind 050 degrees 7 knots. Visibility 4,500 meters. Light shower of rain. Mist. Few 400 feet stratus. Broken 600 feet stratus. Broken 700 feet stratus. Temperature 21. Dew point 21. QNH 1015 hectopascals 29 or 9 or 8 inches. Advise you have information, Charlie. Nalita International Airport information, Charlie. 2100. ILS runway 34 left approach and ILS Zulu runway 34 right approach. Landing runway 34 left and 34 right. Departure runway 34 left. Departure frequency 124.2. Taxiway Alpha 2 closed. Parallel approaches in progress. Observe gear down operation procedure on final. Wind 050 degrees 7 knots. Visibility 4,500 meters. Light shower of rain. Mist. Few 400 feet stratus. Broken 600 feet stratus. Broken 700 feet stratus. Temperature 21. Dew point 21. QNH 1015 hectopascals 29 or 9 or 8 inches. Advise you have information, Charlie. Nalita International Airport information, Charlie. 2100. ILS runway 34 left approach and ILS Zulu runway 34 right approach. Landing runway 34 left and 34 right. Departure runway 34 left. Departure frequency 124.2. Taxiway Alpha 2 closed. Parallel approaches in progress. Observe gear down operation procedure on final. Wind 050 degrees 7 knots. Visibility 4,500 meters. Light shower of rain. Mist. Few 400 feet stratus. Broken 600 feet stratus. Broken 700 feet stratus. Temperature 21. Dew point 21. QNH 1015 hectopascals 29 or 9 or 8 inches. Advise you have information, Charlie. Nalita International Airport information, Charlie. 2100. ILS runway 34 left approach and ILS Zulu runway 34 right approach. Landing runway 34 left and 34 right. Departure runway 34 left. Departure frequency 124.2. Taxiway Alpha 2 closed. Parallel approaches in progress. Observe gear down operation procedure on final. Wind 050 degrees 7 knots. Visibility 4,500 meters. Light shower of rain. Mist. Few 400 feet stratus. Broken 600 feet stratus. Broken 700 feet stratus. Temperature 21. Dew point 21. QNH 1015 hectopascals 29 or 9 or 8 inches. Advise you have information, Charlie. Nalita International Airport information, Charlie. 2100. ILS runway 34 left approach and ILS Zulu runway 34 right approach. Landing runway 34 left and 34 right. Departure runway 34 left. Departure frequency 124.2. Taxiway Alpha 2 closed. Parallel approaches in progress. Observe gear down operation procedure on final. Wind 050 degrees 7 knots. Visibility 4,500 meters. Light shower of rain. Mist. Few 400 feet stratus. Broken 600 feet stratus. Broken 700 feet stratus. Temperature 21. Dew point 21.
QNH1015 hexapascals 2998 inches. Advise you have information, Charlie. Nalita International Airport Information Delta. 2130. ILS runway 34 left approach and ILS Zulu runway 34 right approach. Landing runway 34 left and 34 right. Departure runway 34 left. Departure frequency 124.2. Taxiway Alpha 2 closed. Parallel approaches in progress. Observe gear down operation procedure on final. Wind 040 degrees 6 knots. Visibility 4,000 meters. Light shower of rain. Mist. Few 400 feet stratus. Broken 500 feet stratus. Broken 700 feet stratus. Temperature 21. Dew point 21. QNH1015 hectopascals 2999 inches. Advise you have information delta. Nalita International Airport information delta. 2130. ILS runway 34 left approach and ILS Zulu runway 34 right approach. Landing runway 34 left and 34 right. Departure runway 34 left. Departure frequency 124.2. Taxiway Alpha 2 closed. Parallel approaches in progress. Observe gear down operation procedure on final. Wind 040 degrees 6 knots. Visibility 4,000 meters. Light shower of rain. Mist. Few 400 feet stratus. Broken 500 feet stratus. Broken 700 feet stratus. Temperature 21. Dew point 21. QNH1015 hexapascals 2999 inches. Advise you have information delta. Nalita International Airport information delta. 2130. ILS runway 34 left approach and ILS Zulu runway 34 right approach. Landing runway 34 left and 34 right. Departure runway 34 left. Departure frequency 124.2. Taxiway Alpha 2 closed. Parallel approaches in progress. Observe gear down operation procedure on final. Wind 040 degrees 6 knots. Visibility 4,000 meters. Light shower of rain. Mist. Few 400 feet stratus. Broken 500 feet stratus. Broken 700 feet stratus. Temperature 21. Dew point 21. QNH1015 hectopascals 2999 inches. Advise you have information delta. Nalita International Airport information delta. 2130. ILS runway 34 left approach and ILS Zulu runway 34 right approach. Landing runway 34 left and 34 right. Departure runway 34 left. Departure frequency 124.2. Taxiway Alpha 2 closed. Parallel approaches in progress. Observe gear down operation procedure on final. Wind 040 degrees 6 knots. Visibility 4,000 meters. Light shower of rain. Mist. Few 400 feet stratus. Broken 500 feet stratus. Broken 700 feet stratus. Temperature 21. Dew point 21. QNH1015 hectopascals 2999 inches. Advise you have information delta. Nalita International Airport information delta. 2130. ILS runway 34 left approach and ILS Zulu runway 34 right approach. Landing runway 34 left and 34 right. Departure runway 34 left. Departure frequency 124.2. Taxiway Alpha 2 closed. Parallel approaches in progress. Observe gear down operation procedure on final. Wind 040 degrees 6 knots. Visibility 4,000 meters. Light shower of rain. Mist. Few 400 feet stratus.
Broken 500 feet stratus. Broken 700 feet stratus. Temperature 21. Dew point 21. QNH 1015 hectopascals 299 inches. Advise you have information delta. Nalitra International Airport information delta. 2130. ILS runway 34 left approach and ILS Zulu runway 34 right approach. Landing runway 34 left and 34 right. Departure runway 34 left. Departure frequency 124.2. Taxiway Alpha 2 closed. Parallel approaches in progress. Observe gear down operation procedure on final. Wind 040 degrees 6 knots. Visibility 4,000 meters. Light shower of rain. Mist. Few 400 feet stratus. Broken 500 feet stratus. Broken 700 feet stratus. Temperature 21. Dew point 21. QNH 1015 hectopascals 299 inches. Advise you have information delta. Nalitra International Airport information delta. 2130. ILS runway 34 left approach and ILS Zulu runway 34 right approach. Landing runway 34 left and 34 right. Departure runway 34 left. Departure frequency 124.2. Taxiway Alpha 2 closed. Parallel approaches in progress. Observe gear down operation procedure on final. Wind 040 degrees 6 knots. Visibility 4,000 meters. Light shower of rain. Mist. Few 400 feet stratus. Broken 500 feet stratus. Broken 700 feet stratus. Temperature 21. Dew point 21. QNH 1015 hectopascals 299 inches. Advise you have information delta. Nalitra International Airport information delta. 2130. ILS runway 34 left approach and ILS Zulu runway 34 right approach. Landing runway 34 left and 34 right. Departure runway 34 left. Departure frequency 124.2. Taxiway Alpha 2 closed. Parallel approaches in progress. Observe gear down operation procedure on final. Wind 040 degrees 6 knots. Visibility 4,000 meters. Light shower of rain. Mist. Few 400 feet stratus. Broken 500 feet stratus. Broken 700 feet stratus. Temperature 21. Dew point 21. QNH 1015 hectopascals 299 inches. Advise you have information delta. Nalitra International Airport information delta. 2130. ILS runway 34 left approach and ILS Zulu runway 34 right approach. Landing runway 34 left and 34 right. Departure runway 34 left. Departure frequency 124.2. Taxiway Alpha 2 closed. Parallel approaches in progress. Observe gear down operation procedure on final. Wind 040 degrees 6 knots. Visibility 4,000 meters. Light shower of rain. Mist. Few 400 feet stratus. Broken 500 feet stratus. Broken 700 feet stratus. Temperature 21. Dew point 21. QNH 1015 hectopascals 299 inches. Advise you have information delta. Nalitra International Airport information delta. 2130. ILS runway 34 left approach and ILS Zulu runway 34 right approach. Landing runway 34 left and 34 right. Departure runway 34 left. Departure frequency 124.2. Taxiway Alpha 2 closed. Parallel approaches in progress. Observe gear down operation procedure on final. Wind 040 degrees 6 knots. Visibility 4,000 meters.
light shower of rain, mist, few 400 feet stratus, broken 500 feet stratus, broken 700 feet stratus, temperature 21, dew point 21, QNH 1015 hectopascals 2999 inches. Advise you have information delta. Nalitra International Airport information delta. 2130. ILS runway 34 left approach and ILS Zulu runway 34 right approach. Landing runway 34 left and 34 right. Departure runway 34 left. Departure frequency 124.2. Taxiway Alpha 2 closed. Parallel approaches in progress. Observe gear down operation procedure on final. Wind 040 degrees 6 knots. Visibility 4,000 meters. Light shower of rain. Mist. Few 400 feet stratus. Broken 500 feet stratus. Broken 700 feet stratus. Temperature 21. Dew point 21. QNH 1015 hectopascals 2999 inches. Advise you have information delta. Nalitra International Airport information delta. 2130. ILS runway 34 left approach and ILS Zulu runway 34 right approach. Landing runway 34 left and 34 right. Departure runway 34 left. Departure frequency 124.2. Taxiway Alpha 2 closed. Parallel approaches in progress. Observe gear down operation procedure on final. Wind 040 degrees 6 knots. Visibility 4,000 meters. Light shower of rain. Mist. Few 400 feet stratus. Broken 500 feet stratus. Broken 700 feet stratus. Temperature 21. Dew point 21. QNH 1015 hectopascals 2999 inches. Advise you have information delta. Nalitra International Airport information delta. 2130. ILS runway 34 left approach and ILS Zulu runway 34 right approach. Landing runway 34 left and 34 right. Departure runway 34 left. Departure frequency 124.2. Taxiway Alpha 2 closed. Parallel approaches in progress. Observe gear down operation procedure on final. Wind 040 degrees 6 knots. Visibility 4,000 meters. Light shower of rain. Mist. Few 400 feet stratus. Broken 500 feet stratus. Broken 700 feet stratus. Temperature 21. Dew point 21. QNH 1015 hectopascals 2999 inches. Advise you have information delta. Nalitra International Airport information delta. 2130. ILS runway 34 left approach and ILS Zulu runway 34 right approach. Landing runway 34 left and 34 right. Departure runway 34 left. Departure frequency 124.2. Taxiway Alpha 2 closed. Parallel approaches in progress. Observe gear down operation procedure on final. Wind 040 degrees 6 knots. Visibility 4,000 meters. Light shower of rain. Mist. Few 400 feet stratus. Broken 500 feet stratus. Broken 700 feet stratus. Temperature 21. Dew point 21. QNH 1015 hectopascals 2999 inches. Advise you have information delta. Nalitra International Airport information delta. 2130. ILS runway 34 left approach and ILS Zulu runway 34 right approach. Landing runway 34 left and 34 right. Departure runway 34 left. Departure frequency 124.2. Taxiway Alpha 2 closed. Parallel approaches in progress. Observe gear down operation procedure on final.
Wind 040 degrees 6 knots. Visibility 4,000 meters. Light shower of rain. Mist. Few 400 feet stratus. Broken 500 feet stratus. Broken 700 feet stratus. Temperature 21. Dew point 21. QNH 1015 hectopascals 29 or 9 inches. Advise you have information delta. Nalita International Airport information delta. 2130. ILS runway 34 left approach and ILS Zulu runway 34 right approach. Landing runway 34 left and 34 right. Departure runway 34 left. Departure frequency 124.2. Taxiway Alpha 2 closed. Parallel approaches in progress. Observe gear down operation procedure on final. Wind 040 degrees 6 knots. Visibility 4,000 meters. Light shower of rain. Mist. Few 400 feet stratus. Broken 500 feet stratus. Broken 700 feet stratus. Temperature 21. Dew point 21. QNH 1015 hectopascals 29 or 9 inches. Advise you have information delta. Nalita International Airport information delta. 2130. ILS runway 34 left approach and ILS Zulu runway 34 right approach. Landing runway 34 left and 34 right. Departure runway 34 left. Departure frequency 124.2. Taxiway Alpha 2 closed. Parallel approaches in progress. Observe gear down operation procedure on final. Wind 040 degrees 6 knots. Visibility 4,000 meters. Light shower of rain. Mist. Few 400 feet stratus. Broken 500 feet stratus. Broken 700 feet stratus. Temperature 21. Dew point 21. QNH 1015 hectopascals 29 or 9 inches. Advise you have information delta. Nalita International Airport information delta. 2130. ILS runway 34 left approach and ILS Zulu runway 34 right approach. Landing runway 34 left and 34 right. Departure runway 34 left. Departure frequency 124.2. Taxiway Alpha 2 closed. Parallel approaches in progress. Observe gear down operation procedure on final. Wind 040 degrees 6 knots. Visibility 4,000 meters. Light shower of rain. Mist. Few 400 feet stratus. Broken 500 feet stratus. Broken 700 feet stratus. Temperature 21. Dew point 21. QNH 1015 hectopascals 29 or 9 inches. Advise you have information delta. Nalita International Airport information delta. 2130. ILS runway 34 left approach and ILS Zulu runway 34 right approach. Landing runway 34 left and 34 right. Departure runway 34 left. Departure frequency 124.2. Taxiway Alpha 2 closed. Parallel approaches in progress. Observe gear down operation procedure on final. Wind 040 degrees 6 knots. Visibility 4,000 meters. Light shower of rain. Mist. Few 400 feet stratus. Broken 500 feet stratus. Broken 700 feet stratus. Temperature 21. Dew point 21. QNH 1015 hectopascals 29 or 9 inches. Advise you have information delta. Nalita International Airport information delta. 2130. ILS runway 34 left approach and ILS Zulu runway 34 right approach. Landing runway 34 left and 34 right. Departure runway 34 left. Departure frequency 124.2. Taxiway Alpha 2 closed.
Parallel approaches in progress. Observe gear down operation procedure on final. Wind 040 degrees 6 knots. Visibility 4,000 meters. Light shower of rain. Mist. Few 400 feet stratus. Broken 500 feet stratus. Broken 700 feet stratus. Temperature 21. Dew point 21. QNH 1015 hectopascals 2999 inches. Advise you have information delta. Nalitra International Airport information delta. 2130. ILS runway 34 left approach and ILS Zulu runway 34 right approach. Landing runway 34 left and 34 right. Departure runway 34 left. Departure frequency 124.2. Taxiway Alpha 2 closed. Parallel approaches in progress. Observe gear down operation procedure on final. Wind 040 degrees 6 knots. Visibility 4,000 meters. Light shower of rain. Mist. Few 400 feet stratus. Broken 500 feet stratus. Broken 700 feet stratus. Temperature 21. Dew point 21. QNH 1015 hectopascals 2999 inches. Advise you have information delta. Nalitra International Airport information delta. 2130. ILS runway 34 left approach and ILS Zulu runway 34 right approach. Landing runway 34 left and 34 right. Departure runway 34 left. Departure frequency 124.2. Taxiway Alpha 2 closed. Parallel approaches in progress. Observe gear down operation procedure on final. Wind 040 degrees 6 knots. Visibility 4,000 meters. Light shower of rain. Mist. Few 400 feet stratus. Broken 500 feet stratus. Broken 700 feet stratus. Temperature 21. Dew point 21. QNH 1015 hectopascals 2999 inches. Advise you have information delta. Nalitra International Airport information delta. 2130. ILS runway 34 left approach and ILS Zulu runway 34 right approach. Landing runway 34 left and 34 right. Departure runway 34 left. Departure frequency 124.2. Taxiway Alpha 2 closed. Parallel approaches in progress. Observe gear down operation procedure on final. Wind 040 degrees 6 knots. Visibility 4,000 meters. Light shower of rain. Mist. Few 400 feet stratus. Broken 500 feet stratus. Broken 700 feet stratus. Temperature 21. Dew point 21. QNH 1015 hectopascals 2999 inches. Advise you have information delta. Nalitra International Airport information delta. 2130. ILS runway 34 left approach and ILS Zulu runway 34 right approach. Landing runway 34 left and 34 right. Departure runway 34 left. Departure frequency 124.2. Taxiway Alpha 2 closed. Parallel approaches in progress. Observe gear down operation procedure on final. Wind 040 degrees 6 knots. Visibility 4,000 meters. Light shower of rain. Mist. Few 400 feet stratus. Broken 500 feet stratus. Broken 700 feet stratus. Temperature 21. Dew point 21. QNH 1015 hectopascals 2999 inches. Advise you have information delta. Nalitra International Airport information delta. 2130. ILS runway 34 left approach and ILS Zulu runway 34 right approach. Landing runway 34 left and 34 right. Departure runway 34 left.
Departure frequency 124.2. Taxiway Alpha 2 closed. Parallel approaches in progress. Observe gear down operation procedure on final. Wind 040 degrees 6 knots. Visibility 4,000 meters. Light shower of rain. Mist. Few 400 feet stratus. Broken 500 feet stratus. Broken 700 feet stratus. Temperature 21. Dew point 21. QNH 1015 hectopascals 2999 inches. Advise you have information delta. Nalitra International Airport information delta. 2130. ILS runway 34 left approach and ILS Zulu runway 34 right approach. Landing runway 34 left and 34 right. Departure runway 34 left. Departure frequency 124.2. Taxiway Alpha 2 closed. Parallel approaches in progress. Observe gear down operation procedure on final. Wind 040 degrees 6 knots. Visibility 4,000 meters. Light shower of rain. Mist. Few 400 feet stratus. Broken 500 feet stratus. Broken 700 feet stratus. Temperature 21. Dew point 21. QNH 1015 hectopascals 2999 inches. Advise you have information delta. Nalitra International Airport information delta. 2130. ILS runway 34 left approach and ILS Zulu runway 34 right approach. Landing runway 34 left and 34 right. Departure runway 34 left. Departure frequency 124.2. Taxiway Alpha 2 closed. Parallel approaches in progress. Observe gear down operation procedure on final. Wind 040 degrees 6 knots. Visibility 4,000 meters. Light shower of rain. Mist. Few 400 feet stratus. Broken 500 feet stratus. Broken 700 feet stratus. Temperature 21. Dew point 21. QNH 1015 hectopascals 2999 inches. Advise you have information delta. Nalitra International Airport information delta. 2130. ILS runway 34 left approach and ILS Zulu runway 34 right approach. Landing runway 34 left and 34 right. Departure runway 34 left. Departure frequency 124.2. Taxiway Alpha 2 closed. Parallel approaches in progress. Observe gear down operation procedure on final. Wind 040 degrees 6 knots. Visibility 4,000 meters. Light shower of rain. Mist. Few 400 feet stratus. Broken 500 feet stratus. Broken 700 feet stratus. Temperature 21. Dew point 21. QNH 1015 hectopascals 2999 inches. Advise you have information delta. Nalitra International Airport information delta. 2130. ILS runway 34 left approach and ILS Zulu runway 34 right approach. Landing runway 34 left and 34 right. Departure runway 34 left. Departure frequency 124.2. Taxiway Alpha 2 closed. Parallel approaches in progress. Observe gear down operation procedure on final. Wind 040 degrees 6 knots. Visibility 4,000 meters. Light shower of rain. Mist. Few 400 feet stratus. Broken 500 feet stratus. Broken 700 feet stratus. Temperature 21. Dew point 21. QNH 1015 hectopascals 2999 inches. Advise you have information delta. Nalitra International Airport information delta. 2130. ILS runway 34 left approach and ILS Zulu runway 34 right approach.
Landing runway 34 left and 34 right. Departure runway 34 left. Departure frequency 124.2. Taxiway Alpha 2 closed. Parallel approaches in progress. Observe gear down operation procedure on final. Wind 040 degrees 6 knots. Visibility 4,000 meters. Light shower of rain. Mist. Few 400 feet stratus. Broken 500 feet stratus. Broken 700 feet stratus. Temperature 21. Dew point 21. QNH 1015 hectopascals 2999 inches. Advise you have information delta. Nalitra International Airport Information Echo. 2200. ILS runway 34 left approach and ILS Zulu runway 34 right approach. Landing runway 34 left and 34 right. Departure runway 34 left. Departure frequency 124.2. Taxiway Alpha 2 closed. Parallel approaches in progress. Observe gear down operation procedure on final. Wind 030 degrees 12 knots. Visibility 3,500 meters. Light shower of rain. Mist. Few 300 feet stratus. Broken 500 feet stratus. Broken 1,200 feet cumulus. Temperature 21. Dew point 20. QNH 1015 hectopascals. 3,000 inches. Advise you have information echo. Nalitra International Airport information echo. 2200. ILS runway 34 left approach and ILS Zulu runway 34 right approach. Landing runway 34 left and 34 right. Departure runway 34 left. Departure frequency 124.2. Taxiway Alpha 2 closed. Parallel approaches in progress. Observe gear down operation procedure on final. Wind 030 degrees 12 knots. Visibility 3,500 meters. Light shower of rain. Mist. Few 300 feet stratus. Broken 500 feet stratus. Broken 1,200 feet cumulus. Temperature 21. Dew point 20. QNH 1015 hectopascals. 3,000 inches. Advise you have information echo. Nalitra International Airport information echo. 2200. ILS runway 34 left approach and ILS Zulu runway 34 right approach. Landing runway 34 left and 34 right. Departure runway 34 left. Departure frequency 124.2. Taxiway Alpha 2 closed. Parallel approaches in progress. Observe gear down operation procedure on final. Wind 030 degrees 12 knots. Visibility 3,500 meters. Light shower of rain. Mist. Few 300 feet stratus. Broken 500 feet stratus. Broken 1,200 feet cumulus. Temperature 21. Dew point 20. QNH 1015 hectopascals. 3,000 inches. Advise you have information echo. Nalitra International Airport information echo. 2200. ILS runway 34 left approach and ILS Zulu runway 34 right approach. Landing runway 34 left and 34 right. Departure runway 34 left. Departure frequency 124.2. Taxiway Alpha 2 closed. Parallel approaches in progress. Observe gear down operation procedure on final. Wind 030 degrees 12 knots. Visibility 3,500 meters. Light shower of rain. Mist. Few 300 feet stratus. Broken 500 feet stratus. Broken 1,200 feet cumulus. Temperature 21. Dew point 20. QNH 1015 hectopascals. 3,000 inches.
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Nalita International Airport information echo. 2200.

0 degrees 12 knots. Visibility 3,500 meters. Light shower rain. Mist. Few 300 feet stratus. Broken 500 feet stratus. Broken 1,200 feet cumulus. Temperature 21. Dew point 20. QNH 1015 hectopascals. Tree 000 inches. Advise you have information echo. Nalitra International Airport information echo. 2200. ILS runway 34 left approach and ILS Zulu runway 34 right approach. Landing runway 34 left and 34 right. Departure runway 34 left. Departure frequency 124.2. Taxiway Alpha 2 closed. Parallel approaches in progress. Observe gear down operation procedure on final. Wind 030 degrees 129. Visibility 3,500 meters. Light shower of rain. Mist. 1,500 feet stratus. Broken 500 feet stratus. Broken 1,200 feet cumulus. Temperature 21. Dew point 20. QNH 1015 hectopascals. Tree 000 inches. Advise you have information echo. Nalitra International Airport information echo. 2200. ILS runway 34 left approach and ILS Zulu runway 34 right approach. Landing runway 34 left and 34 right. Departure runway 34 left. Departure frequency 124.2. Taxiway Alpha 2 closed. Parallel approaches in progress. Observe gear down operation procedure on final. Wind 030 degrees 12 knots. Visibility 3,500 meters. Light shower of rain. Mist. Few 300 feet stratus. Broken 500 feet stratus. Broken 1,200 feet cumulus. Temperature 21. Dew point 20. QNH 1015 hectopascals. Tree 000 inches. Advise you have information echo. Nalitra International Airport information echo. 2200. ILS runway 34 left approach and ILS Zulu runway 34 right approach. Landing runway 34 left and 34 right. Departure runway 34 left. Departure frequency 124.2. Taxiway Alpha 2 closed. Parallel approaches in progress. Observe gear down operation procedure on final. Wind 030 degrees 12 knots. Visibility 3,500 meters. Light shower of rain. Mist. Few 300 feet stratus. Broken 500 feet stratus. Broken 1,200 feet cumulus. Temperature 21. Dew point 20. QNH 1015 hectopascals. Tree 000 inches. Advise you have information echo. Nalitra International Airport information echo. 2200. ILS runway 34 left approach and ILS Zulu runway 34 right approach. Landing runway 34 left and 34 right. Departure runway 34 left. Departure frequency 124.2. Taxiway Alpha 2 closed. Parallel approaches in progress. Observe gear down operation procedure on final. Wind 030 degrees 12 knots. Visibility 3,500 meters. Light shower of rain. Mist. Few 300 feet stratus. Broken 500 feet stratus. Broken 1,200 feet cumulus. Temperature 21. Dew point 20. QNH 1015 hectopascals. Tree 000 inches. Advise you have information echo. Nalitra International Airport information echo. 2200. ILS runway 34 left approach and ILS Zulu runway 34 right approach. Landing runway 34 left and 34 right. Departure runway 34 left.
Departure frequency 124.2. Taxiway Alpha 2 closed. Parallel approaches in progress. Observe gear down operation procedure on final. Wind 030 degrees 12 knots. Visibility 3,500 meters. Light shower of rain. Mist. Few 300 feet stratus. Broken 500 feet stratus. Broken 1,200 feet cumulus. Temperature 21. Dew point 20. QNH 1015 hectopascals. Tree 000 inches. Advise you have information echo. Now Litra International Airport information echo. 2200. ILS runway 34 left approach and ILS Zulu runway 34 right approach. Landing runway 34 left and 34 right. Departure runway 34 left. Departure frequency 124.2. Taxiway Alpha 2 closed. Parallel approaches in progress. Observe gear down operation procedure on final. Wind 030 degrees 12 knots. Visibility 3,500 meters. Light shower of rain. Mist. Few 300 feet stratus. Broken 500 feet stratus. Broken 1,200 feet cumulus. Temperature 21. Dew point 20. QNH 1015 hectopascals. Tree 000 inches. Advise you have information echo. Now Litra International Airport information echo. 2200. ILS runway 34 left approach and ILS Zulu runway 34 right approach. Landing runway 34 left and 34 right. Departure runway 34 left. Departure frequency 124.2. Taxiway Alpha 2 closed. Parallel approaches in progress. Observe gear down operation procedure on final. Wind 030 degrees 12 knots. Visibility 3,500 meters. Light shower of rain. Mist. Few 300 feet stratus. Broken 500 feet stratus. Broken 1,200 feet cumulus. Temperature 21. Dew point 20. QNH 1015 hectopascals. Tree 000 inches. Advise you have information echo. Now Litra International Airport information echo. 2200. ILS runway 34 left approach and ILS Zulu runway 34 right approach. Landing runway 34 left and 34 right. Departure runway 34 left. Departure frequency 124.2. Taxiway Alpha 2 closed. Parallel approaches in progress. Observe gear down operation procedure on final. Wind 030 degrees 12 knots. Visibility 3,500 meters. Light shower of rain. Mist. Few 300 feet stratus. Broken 500 feet stratus. Broken 1,200 feet cumulus. Temperature 21. Dew point 20. QNH 1015 hectopascals. Tree 000 inches. Advise you have information echo. Now Litra International Airport information echo. 2200. ILS runway 34 left approach and ILS Zulu runway 34 right approach. Landing runway 34 left and 34 right. Departure runway 34 left. Departure frequency 124.2. Taxiway Alpha 2 closed. Parallel approaches in progress. Observe gear down operation procedure on final. Wind 030 degrees 12 knots. Visibility 3,500 meters. Light shower rain. Mist. Few 300 feet stratus. Broken 500 feet stratus. Broken 1,200 feet cumulus. Temperature 21. Dew point 20. QNH 1015 hectopascals. Tree 000 inches. Advise you have information echo. Now Litra International Airport information echo.
ILS runway 34 left approach and ILS Zulu runway 34 right approach. Landing runway 34 left and 34 right. Departure runway 34 left. Departure frequency 124.2. Taxiway Alpha 2 closed. Parallel approaches in progress. Observe gear down operation procedure on final. Wind 030 degrees 12 knots. Visibility 3,500 meters. Light shower of rain. Mist. Few 300 feet stratus. Broken 500 feet stratus. Broken 1,200 feet cumulus. Temperature 21. Dew point 20. QNH 1015 hectopascals. Tree 000 inches. Advise you have information echo. Nalitra International Airport information echo. 2200. ILS runway 34 left approach and ILS Zulu runway 34 right approach. Landing runway 34 left and 34 right. Departure runway 34 left. Departure frequency 124.2. Taxiway Alpha 2 closed. Parallel approaches in progress. Observe gear down operation procedure on final. Wind 030 degrees 12 knots. Visibility 3,500 meters. Light shower of rain. Mist. Few 300 feet stratus. Broken 500 feet stratus. Broken 1,200 feet cumulus. Temperature 21. Dew point 20. QNH 1015 hectopascals. Tree 000 inches. Advise you have information echo. Nalitra International Airport information echo. 2200. ILS runway 34 left approach and ILS Zulu runway 34 right approach. Landing runway 34 left and 34 right. Departure runway 34 left. Departure frequency 124.2. Taxiway Alpha 2 closed. Parallel approaches in progress. Observe gear down operation procedure on final. Wind 030 degrees 12 knots. Visibility 3,500 meters. Light shower of rain. Mist. Few 300 feet stratus. Broken 500 feet stratus. Broken 1,200 feet cumulus. Temperature 21. Dew point 20. QNH 1015 hectopascals. Tree 000 inches. Advise you have information echo. Nalitra International Airport information echo. 2200. ILS runway 34 left approach and ILS Zulu runway 34 right approach. Landing runway 34 left and 34 right. Departure runway 34 left. Departure frequency 124.2. Taxiway Alpha 2 closed. Parallel approaches in progress. Observe gear down operation procedure on final. Wind 030 degrees 12 knots. Visibility 3,500 meters. Light shower of rain. Mist. Few 300 feet stratus. Broken 500 feet stratus. Broken 1,200 feet cumulus. Temperature 21. Dew point 20. QNH 1015 hectopascals. Tree 000 inches. Advise you have information echo. Nalitra International Airport information echo. 2200. ILS runway 34 left approach and ILS Zulu runway 34 right approach. Landing runway 34 left and 34 right. Departure runway 34 left. Departure frequency 124.2. Taxiway Alpha 2 closed. Parallel approaches in progress. Observe gear down operation procedure on final. Wind 030 degrees 12 knots. Visibility 3,500 meters. Light shower of rain. Mist. Few 300 feet stratus. Broken 500 feet stratus. Broken 1,200 feet cumulus. Temperature 21. Dew point 20.
QNH1015 hectopascals, 3000 inches. Advise you have information echo. Nalitra International Airport information echo. 2200. ILS runway 34 left approach and ILS Zulu runway 34 right approach. Landing runway 34 left and 34 right. Departure runway 34 left. Departure frequency 124.2. Taxiway Alpha 2 closed. Parallel approaches in progress. Observe gear down operation procedure on final. Wind 030 degrees 12 knots. Visibility 3,500 meters. Light shower of rain. Mist. Few 300 feet stratus. Broken 500 feet stratus. Broken 1,200 feet cumulus. Temperature 21. Dew point 20. QNH1015 hectopascals. 3000 inches. Advise you have information echo. Nalitra International Airport information echo. 2200. ILS runway 34 left approach and ILS Zulu runway 34 right approach. Landing runway 34 left and 34 right. Departure runway 34 left. Departure frequency 124.2. Taxiway Alpha 2 closed. Parallel approaches in progress. Observe gear down operation procedure on final. Wind 030 degrees 12 knots. Visibility 3,500 meters. Light shower of rain. Mist. Few 300 feet stratus. Broken 500 feet stratus. Broken 1,200 feet cumulus. Temperature 21. Dew point 20. QNH1015 hectopascals. 3000 inches. Advise you have information echo. Nalitra International Airport information echo. 2200. ILS runway 34 left approach and ILS Zulu runway 34 right approach. Landing runway 34 left and 34 right. Departure runway 34 left. Departure frequency 124.2. Taxiway Alpha 2 closed. Parallel approaches in progress. Observe gear down operation procedure on final. Wind 030 degrees 12 knots. Visibility 3,500 meters. Light shower of rain. Mist. Few 300 feet stratus. Broken 500 feet stratus. Broken 1,200 feet cumulus. Temperature 21. Dew point 20. QNH1015 hectopascals. 3000 inches. Advise you have information echo. Nalitra International Airport information echo. 2200. ILS runway 34 left approach and ILS Zulu runway 34 right approach. Landing runway 34 left and 34 right. Departure runway 34 left. Departure frequency 124.2. Taxiway Alpha 2 closed. Parallel approaches in progress. Observe gear down operation procedure on final. Wind 030 degrees 12 knots. Visibility 3,500 meters. Light shower of rain. Mist. Few 300 feet stratus. Broken 500 feet stratus. Broken 1,200 feet cumulus. Temperature 21. Dew point 20. QNH1015 hectopascals. 3000 inches. Advise you have information echo. Nalitra International Airport information Foxtrot. 2230. ILS runway 34 left approach and ILS Zulu runway 34 right approach. Landing runway 34 left and 34 right. Departure runway 34 left. Departure frequency 124.2. Taxiway Alpha 2 closed. Parallel approaches in progress. Observe gear down operation procedure on final. Wind 050 degrees 11 knots.
Visibility 5,000 meters. Light shower of rain. Mist. Few 300 feet stratus. Broken 500 feet stratus. Broken 2,000 feet cumulus. Temperature 21. Dew point 20. QNH 1016 hectopascals. Tree 000 inches. Advise you have information Foxtrot. Nalitra International Airport information Foxtrot. 2230. ILS runway 34 left approach and ILS Zulu runway 34 right approach. Landing runway 34 left and 34 right. Departure runway 34 left. Departure frequency 124.2. Taxiway Alpha 2 closed. Parallel approaches in progress. Observe gear down operation procedure on final. Wind 050 degrees 11 knots. Visibility 5,000 meters. Light shower of rain. Mist. Few 300 feet stratus. Broken 500 feet stratus. Broken 2,000 feet cumulus. Temperature 21. Dew point 20. QNH 1016 hectopascals. Tree 000 inches. Advise you have information Foxtrot. Nalitra International Airport information Foxtrot. 2230. ILS runway 34 left approach and ILS Zulu runway 34 right approach. Landing runway 34 left and 34 right. Departure runway 34 left. Departure frequency 124.2. Taxiway Alpha 2 closed. Parallel approaches in progress. Observe gear down operation procedure on final. Wind 050 degrees 11 knots. Visibility 5,000 meters. Light shower of rain. Mist. Few 300 feet stratus. Broken 500 feet stratus. Broken 2,000 feet cumulus. Temperature 21. Dew point 20. QNH 1016 hectopascals. Tree 000 inches. Advise you have information Foxtrot. Nalitra International Airport information Foxtrot. 2230. ILS runway 34 left approach and ILS Zulu runway 34 right approach. Landing runway 34 left and 34 right. Departure runway 34 left. Departure frequency 124.2. Taxiway Alpha 2 closed. Parallel approaches in progress. Observe gear down operation procedure on final. Wind 050 degrees 11 knots. Visibility 5,000 meters. Light shower of rain. Mist. Few 300 feet stratus. Broken 500 feet stratus. Broken 2,000 feet cumulus. Temperature 21. Dew point 20. QNH 1016 hectopascals. Tree 000 inches. Advise you have information Foxtrot. Nalitra International Airport information Foxtrot. 2230. ILS runway 34 left approach and ILS Zulu runway 34 right approach. Landing runway 34 left and 34 right. Departure runway 34 left. Departure frequency 124.2. Taxiway Alpha 2 closed. Parallel approaches in progress. Observe gear down operation procedure on final. Wind 050 degrees 11 knots. Visibility 5,000 meters. Light shower of rain. Mist. Few 300 feet stratus. Broken 500 feet stratus. Broken 2,000 feet cumulus. Temperature 21. Dew point 20. QNH 1016 hectopascals. Tree 000 inches. Advise you have information Foxtrot. Nalitra International Airport information Foxtrot. 2230. ILS runway 34 left approach and ILS Zulu runway 34 right approach. Landing runway 34 left and 34 right. Departure runway 34 left. Departure frequency 124.2.
Taxiway Alpha 2 closed. Parallel approaches in progress. Observe gear down operation procedure on final. Wind 050 degrees 11 knots. Visibility 5,000 meters. Light shower of rain. Mist. Few 300 feet stratus. Broken 500 feet stratus. Broken 2,000 feet cumulus. Temperature 21. Dew point 20. QNH 1016 hectopascals. Tree 000 inches. Advise you have information Foxtrot. Nalitra International Airport information Foxtrot. 2230. ILS runway 34 left approach and ILS Zulu runway 34 right approach. Landing runway 34 left and 34 right. Departure runway 34 left. Departure frequency 124.2. Taxiway Alpha 2 closed. Parallel approaches in progress. Observe gear down operation procedure on final. Wind 050 degrees 11 knots. Visibility 5,000 meters. Light shower of rain. Mist. Few 300 feet stratus. Broken 500 feet stratus. Broken 2,000 feet cumulus. Temperature 21. Dew point 20. QNH 1016 hectopascals. Tree 000 inches. Advise you have information Foxtrot. Nalitra International Airport information Foxtrot. 2230. ILS runway 34 left approach and ILS Zulu runway 34 right approach. Landing runway 34 left and 34 right. Departure runway 34 left. Departure frequency 124.2. Taxiway Alpha 2 closed. Parallel approaches in progress. Observe gear down operation procedure on final. Wind 050 degrees 11 knots. Visibility 5,000 meters. Light shower of rain. Mist. Few 300 feet stratus. Broken 500 feet stratus. Broken 2,000 feet cumulus. Temperature 21. Dew point 20. QNH 1016 hectopascals. Tree 000 inches. Advise you have information Foxtrot. Nalitra International Airport information Foxtrot. 2230. ILS runway 34 left approach and ILS Zulu runway 34 right approach. Landing runway 34 left and 34 right. Departure runway 34 left. Departure frequency 124.2. Taxiway Alpha 2 closed. Parallel approaches in progress. Observe gear down operation procedure on final. Wind 050 degrees 11 knots. Visibility 5,000 meters. Light shower of rain. Mist. Few 300 feet stratus. Broken 500 feet stratus. Broken 2,000 feet cumulus. Temperature 21. Dew point 20. QNH 1016 hectopascals. Tree 000 inches. Advise you have information Foxtrot. Nalitra International Airport information Foxtrot. 2230. ILS runway 34 left approach and ILS Zulu runway 34 right approach. Landing runway 34 left and 34 right. Departure runway 34 left. Departure frequency 124.2. Taxiway Alpha 2 closed. Parallel approaches in progress. Observe gear down operation procedure on final. Wind 050 degrees 11 knots. Visibility 5,000 meters. Light shower of rain. Mist. Few 300 feet stratus. Broken 500 feet stratus. Broken 2,000 feet cumulus. Temperature 21. Dew point 20. QNH 1016 hectopascals. Tree 000 inches. Advise you have information Foxtrot. Nalitra International Airport information Foxtrot. 2230.
ILS runway 34 left approach and ILS Zulu runway 34 right approach. Landing runway 34 left and 34 right. Departure runway 34 left. Departure frequency 124.2. Taxiway Alpha 2 closed. Parallel approaches in progress. Observe gear down operation procedure on final. Wind 050 degrees 11 knots. Visibility 5,000 meters. Light shower of rain. Mist. Few 300 feet stratus. Broken 500 feet stratus. Broken 2,000 feet cumulus. Temperature 21. Dew point 20. QNH 1016 hectopascals. Tree 000 inches. Advise you have information Foxtrot. Nalitra International Airport information Foxtrot. 2230. ILS runway 34 left approach and ILS Zulu runway 34 right approach. Landing runway 34 left and 34 right. Departure runway 34 left. Departure frequency 124.2. Taxiway Alpha 2 closed. Parallel approaches in progress. Observe gear down operation procedure on final. Wind 050 degrees 11 knots. Visibility 5,000 meters. Light shower of rain. Mist. Few 300 feet stratus. Broken 500 feet stratus. Broken 2,000 feet cumulus. Temperature 21. Dew point 20. QNH 1016 hectopascals. Tree 000 inches. Advise you have information Foxtrot. Nalitra International Airport information Foxtrot. 2230. ILS runway 34 left approach and ILS Zulu runway 34 right approach. Landing runway 34 left and 34 right. Departure runway 34 left. Departure frequency 124.2. Taxiway Alpha 2 closed. Parallel approaches in progress. Observe gear down operation procedure on final. Wind 050 degrees 11 knots. Visibility 5,000 meters. Light shower of rain. Mist. Few 300 feet stratus. Broken 500 feet stratus. Broken 2,000 feet cumulus. Temperature 21. Dew point 20. QNH 1016 hectopascals. Tree 000 inches. Advise you have information Foxtrot. Nalitra International Airport information Foxtrot. 2230. ILS runway 34 left approach and ILS Zulu runway 34 right approach. Landing runway 34 left and 34 right. Departure runway 34 left. Departure frequency 124.2. Taxiway Alpha 2 closed. Parallel approaches in progress. Observe gear down operation procedure on final. Wind 050 degrees 11 knots. Visibility 5,000 meters. Light shower of rain. Mist. Few 300 feet stratus. Broken 500 feet stratus. Broken 2,000 feet cumulus. Temperature 21. Dew point 20. QNH 1016 hectopascals. Tree 000 inches. Advise you have information Foxtrot. Nalitra International Airport information Foxtrot. 2230. ILS runway 34 left approach and ILS Zulu runway 34 right approach. Landing runway 34 left and 34 right. Departure runway 34 left. Departure frequency 124.2. Taxiway Alpha 2 closed. Parallel approaches in progress. Observe gear down operation procedure on final. Wind 050 degrees 11 knots. Visibility 5,000 meters. Light shower of rain. Mist. Few 300 feet stratus. Broken 500 feet stratus. Broken 2,000 feet cumulus. Temperature 21. Dew point 20. QNH 1016 hectopascals.
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Advise you have information Foxtrot. Nalitra International Airport information Foxtrot. 2230. ILS runway 34 left approach and ILS Zulu runway 34 right approach. Landing runway 34 left and 34 right. Departure runway 34 left. Departure frequency 124.2. Taxiway Alpha 2 closed. Parallel approaches in progress. Observe gear down operation procedure on final. Wind 050 degrees 11 knots. Visibility 5,000 meters. Light shower of rain. Mist. Few 300 feet stratus. Broken 500 feet stratus. Broken 2,000 feet cumulus. Temperature 21. Dew point 20. QNH 1016 hectopascals. Tree 000 inches. Advise you have information Foxtrot. Nalitra International Airport information Foxtrot. 2230. ILS runway 34 left approach and ILS Zulu runway 34 right approach. Landing runway 34 left and 34 right. Departure runway 34 left. Departure frequency 124.2. Taxiway Alpha 2 closed. Parallel approaches in progress. Observe gear down operation procedure on final. Wind 050 degrees 11 knots. Visibility 5,000 meters. Light shower of rain. Mist. Few 300 feet stratus. Broken 500 feet stratus. Broken 2,000 feet cumulus. Temperature 21. Dew point 20. QNH 1016 hectopascals. Tree 000 inches. Advise you have information Foxtrot. Nalitra International Airport information Foxtrot. 2230. ILS runway 34 left approach and ILS Zulu runway 34 right approach. Landing runway 34 left and 34 right. Departure runway 34 left. Departure frequency 124.2. Taxiway Alpha 2 closed. Parallel approaches in progress. Observe gear down operation procedure on final. Wind 050 degrees 11 knots. Visibility 5,000 meters. Light shower of rain. Mist. Few 300 feet stratus. Broken 500 feet stratus. Broken 2,000 feet cumulus. Temperature 21. Dew point 20. QNH 1016 hectopascals. Tree 000 inches. Advise you have information Foxtrot. Nalitra International Airport information Foxtrot. 2230. ILS runway 34 left approach and ILS Zulu runway 34 right approach. Landing runway 34 left and 34 right. Departure runway 34 left. Departure frequency 124.2. Taxiway Alpha 2 closed. Parallel approaches in progress. Observe gear down operation procedure on final. Wind 050 degrees 11 knots. Visibility 5,000 meters. Light shower of rain. Mist. Few 300 feet stratus. Broken 500 feet stratus. Broken 2,000 feet cumulus. Temperature 21. Dew point 20. QNH 1016 hectopascals. Tree 000 inches. Advise you have information Foxtrot. Nalitra International Airport information Foxtrot. 2230. ILS runway 34 left approach and ILS Zulu runway 34 right approach. Landing runway 34 left and 34 right. Departure runway 34 left. Departure frequency 124.2. Taxiway Alpha 2 closed. Parallel approaches in progress. Observe gear down operation procedure on final. Wind 050 degrees 11 knots. Visibility 5,000 meters. Light shower of rain. Mist.
few 300 feet stratus. Broken 500 feet stratus. Broken 2,000 feet cumulus. Temperature 21. Dew point 20. QNH 1016 hectopascals. Tree 000 inches. Advise you have information Foxtrot. Nalitra International Airport information Foxtrot. 2230. ILS runway 34 left approach and ILS Zulu runway 34 right approach. Landing runway 34 left and 34 right. Departure runway 34 left. Departure frequency 124.2. Taxiway Alpha 2 closed. Parallel approaches in progress. Observe gear down operation procedure on final. Wind 050 degrees 11 knots. Visibility 5,000 meters. Light shower of rain. Mist. Few 300 feet stratus. Broken 500 feet stratus. Broken 2,000 feet cumulus. Temperature 21. Dew point 20. QNH 1016 hectopascals. Tree 000 inches. Advise you have information Foxtrot. Nalitra International Airport information Foxtrot. 2230. ILS runway 34 left approach and ILS Zulu runway 34 right approach. Landing runway 34 left and 34 right. Departure runway 34 left. Departure frequency 124.2. Taxiway Alpha 2 closed. Parallel approaches in progress. Observe gear down operation procedure on final. Wind 050 degrees 11 knots. Visibility 5,000 meters. Light shower of rain. Mist. Few 300 feet stratus. Broken 500 feet stratus. Broken 2,000 feet cumulus. Temperature 21. Dew point 20. QNH 1016 hectopascals. Tree 000 inches. Advise you have information Foxtrot. Nalitra International Airport information Foxtrot. 2230. ILS runway 34 left approach and ILS Zulu runway 34 right approach. Landing runway 34 left and 34 right. Departure runway 34 left. Departure frequency 124.2. Taxiway Alpha 2 closed. Parallel approaches in progress. Observe gear down operation procedure on final. Wind 050 degrees 11 knots. Visibility 5,000 meters. Light shower of rain. Mist. Few 300 feet stratus. Broken 500 feet stratus. Broken 2,000 feet cumulus. Temperature 21. Dew point 20. QNH 1016 hectopascals. Tree 000 inches. Advise you have information Foxtrot. Nalitra International Airport information Foxtrot. 2230. ILS runway 34 left approach and ILS Zulu runway 34 right approach. Landing runway 34 left and 34 right. Departure runway 34 left. Departure frequency 124.2. Taxiway Alpha 2 closed. Parallel approaches in progress. Observe gear down operation procedure on final. Wind 050 degrees 11 knots. Visibility 5,000 meters. Light shower of rain. Mist. Few 300 feet stratus. Broken 500 feet stratus. Broken 2,000 feet cumulus. Temperature 21. Dew point 20. QNH 1016 hectopascals. Tree 000 inches. Advise you have information Foxtrot. Nalitra International Airport information Foxtrot. 2230. ILS runway 34 left approach and ILS Zulu runway 34 right approach. Landing runway 34 left and 34 right. Departure runway 34 left. Departure frequency 124.2. Taxiway Alpha 2 closed. Parallel approaches in progress.
Observe gear down operation procedure on final. Wind 050 degrees 11 knots. Visibility 5,000 meters. Light shower of rain. Mist. Few 300 feet stratus. Broken 500 feet stratus. Broken 2,000 feet cumulus. Temperature 21. Dew point 20. QNH 1016 hectopascals. Tree 000 inches. Advise you have information Foxtrot. Nalitra International Airport information Foxtrot. 2230. ILS runway 34 left approach and ILS Zulu runway 34 right approach. Landing runway 34 left and 34 right. Departure runway 34 left. Departure frequency 124.2. Taxiway Alpha 2 closed. Parallel approaches in progress. Observe gear down operation procedure on final. Wind 050 degrees 11 knots. Visibility 5,000 meters. Light shower of rain. Mist. Few 300 feet stratus. Broken 500 feet stratus. Broken 2,000 feet cumulus. Temperature 21. Dew point 20. QNH 1016 hectopascals. Tree 000 inches. Advise you have information Foxtrot. Nalitra International Airport information Foxtrot. 2230. ILS runway 34 left approach and ILS Zulu runway 34 right approach. Landing runway 34 left and 34 right. Departure runway 34 left. Departure frequency 124.2. Taxiway Alpha 2 closed. Parallel approaches in progress. Observe gear down operation procedure on final. Wind 050 degrees 11 knots. Visibility 5,000 meters. Light shower of rain. Mist. Few 300 feet stratus. Broken 500 feet stratus. Broken 2,000 feet cumulus. Temperature 21. Dew point 20. QNH 1016 hectopascals. Tree 000 inches. Advise you have information Foxtrot. Nalitra International Airport information Foxtrot. 2230. ILS runway 34 left approach and ILS Zulu runway 34 right approach. Landing runway 34 left and 34 right. Departure runway 34 left. Departure frequency 124.2. Taxiway Alpha 2 closed. Parallel approaches in progress. Observe gear down operation procedure on final. Wind 050 degrees 11 knots. Visibility 5,000 meters. Light shower of rain. Mist. Few 300 feet stratus. Broken 500 feet stratus. Broken 2,000 feet cumulus. Temperature 21. Dew point 20. QNH 1016 hectopascals. Tree 000 inches. Advise you have information Foxtrot. Nalitra International Airport information Foxtrot. 2230. ILS runway 34 left approach and ILS Zulu runway 34 right approach. Landing runway 34 left and 34 right. Departure runway 34 left. Departure frequency 124.2. Taxiway Alpha 2 closed. Parallel approaches in progress. Observe gear down operation procedure on final. Wind 050 degrees 11 knots. Visibility 5,000 meters. Light shower of rain. Mist. Few 300 feet stratus. Broken 500 feet stratus. Broken 2,000 feet cumulus. Temperature 21. Dew point 20. QNH 1016 hectopascals. Tree 000 inches. Advise you have information Foxtrot. Nalitra International Airport information Golf. 2300. ILS runway 34 left approach and ILS Zulu runway 34 right approach.
Landing runway 34 left and 34 right. Departure runway 34 left. Departure frequency 124.2. Taxiway Alpha 2 closed. Parallel approaches in progress. Observe gear down operation procedure on final. Wind 040 degrees 10 knots. Visibility 15 kilometers. Light shower of rain. Few 300 feet stratus. Broken 500 feet stratus. Broken 2000 feet cumulus. Temperature 21. Dew point 20. QNH 1016 hectopascals. Tree 001 inches. Advise you have information golf. Nalitra International Airport information golf. 2300. ILS runway 34 left approach and ILS Zulu runway 34 right approach. Landing runway 34 left and 34 right. Departure runway 34 left. Departure frequency 124.2. Taxiway Alpha 2 closed. Parallel approaches in progress. Observe gear down operation procedure on final. Wind 040 degrees 10 knots. Visibility 15 kilometers. Light shower of rain. Few 300 feet stratus. Broken 500 feet stratus. Broken 2000 feet cumulus. Temperature 21. Dew point 20. QNH 1016 hectopascals. Tree 001 inches. Advise you have information golf. Nalitra International Airport information golf. 2300. ILS runway 34 left approach and ILS Zulu runway 34 right approach. Landing runway 34 left and 34 right. Departure runway 34 left. Departure frequency 124.2. Taxiway Alpha 2 closed. Parallel approaches in progress. Observe gear down operation procedure on final. Wind 040 degrees 10 knots. Visibility 15 kilometers. Light shower of rain. Few 300 feet stratus. Broken 500 feet stratus. Broken 2000 feet cumulus. Temperature 21. Dew point 20. QNH 1016 hectopascals. Tree 001 inches. Advise you have information golf. Nalitra International Airport information golf. 2300. ILS runway 34 left approach and ILS Zulu runway 34 right approach. Landing runway 34 left and 34 right. Departure runway 34 left. Departure frequency 124.2. Taxiway Alpha 2 closed. Parallel approaches in progress. Observe gear down operation procedure on final. Wind 040 degrees 10 knots. Visibility 15 kilometers. Light shower of rain. Few 300 feet stratus. Broken 500 feet stratus. Broken 2000 feet cumulus. Temperature 21. Dew point 20. QNH 1016 hectopascals. Tree 001 inches. Advise you have information golf. Nalitra International Airport information golf. 2300. ILS runway 34 left approach and ILS Zulu runway 34 right approach. Landing runway 34 left and 34 right. Departure runway 34 left. Departure frequency 124.2. Taxiway Alpha 2 closed. Parallel approaches in progress. Observe gear down operation procedure on final. Wind 040 degrees 10 knots. Visibility 15 kilometers. Light shower of rain. Few 300 feet stratus. Broken 500 feet stratus. Broken 2000.

Of the sepals. Tree 001 inches. Advise you have information golf. Nalita International Airport information golf. To tree 00. ILS runway 34 left approach and ILS Zulu runway 34 right approach. Landing runway 34 left and 34 right. Departure runway 34 left. Departure frequency 124.2. Taxiway Alpha 2 closed. Parallel approaches in progress. Observe gear down operation procedure on final. Wind 040 degrees 10 knots. Visibility 15 kilometers. Light shower of rain. Few 300 feet stratus. Broken 500 feet stratus. Broken 2000 feet cumulus. Temperature 21. Dew point 20. QNH 1016 hectopascals. Tree 001 inches. Advise you have information golf. Nalita International Airport information golf. To tree 00. ILS runway 34 left approach and ILS Zulu runway 34 right approach. Landing runway 34 left and 34 right. Departure runway 34 left. Departure frequency 124.2. Taxiway Alpha 2 closed. Parallel approaches in progress. Observe gear down operation procedure on final. Wind 040 degrees 10 knots. Visibility 15 kilometers. Light shower of rain. Few 300 feet stratus. Broken 500 feet stratus. Broken 2000 feet cumulus. Temperature 21. Dew point 20. QNH 1016 hectopascals. Tree 001 inches. Advise you have information golf. Nalita International Airport information golf. To tree 00. ILS runway 34 left approach and ILS Zulu runway 34 right approach. Landing runway 34 left and 34 right. Departure runway 34 left. Departure frequency 124.2. Taxiway Alpha 2 closed. Parallel approaches in progress. Observe gear down operation procedure on final. Wind 040 degrees 10 knots. Visibility 15 kilometers. Light shower of rain. Few 300 feet stratus. Broken 500 feet stratus. Broken 2000 feet cumulus. Temperature 21. Dew point 20. QNH 1016 hectopascals. Tree 001 inches. Advise you have information golf. Nalita International Airport Information Hotel. To tree 09er. ILS runway 34 left approach and ILS Zulu runway 34 right approach. Landing runway 34 left and 34 right. Departure runway 34 left. Departure frequency 124.2. Taxiway Alpha 2 closed. Parallel approaches in progress. Observe gear down operation procedure on final. Wind 040 degrees 10 knots. Visibility 15 kilometers. Light shower of rain. Few 400 feet stratus. Broken 600 feet stratus. Broken 2000 feet cumulus. Temperature 21. Dew point 20. QNH 1016 hectopascals. Tree 002 inches. Advise you have information hotel. Nalita International Airport information hotel. To tree 09er. ILS runway 34 left approach and ILS Zulu runway 34 right approach. Landing runway 34 left and 34 right. Departure runway 34 left. Departure frequency 124.2. Taxiway Alpha 2 closed. Parallel approaches in progress. Observe gear down operation procedure on final. Wind 040 degrees 10 knots. Visibility 15 kilometers. Light shower of rain. Few 400 feet stratus. Broken 600 feet stratus. Broken 2000 feet cumulus.

temperature 21, dew point 20, QNH 1016 hectopascals, tree 002 inches. Advise you have information hotel. Nalitra International Airport Information Hotel. 2309er. ILS runway 34 left approach and ILS Zulu runway 34 right approach. Landing runway 34 left and 34 right. Departure runway 34 left. Departure frequency 124.2. Taxiway altitude closed. Parallel approaches in progress. Observe gear down operation procedure on final. Wind 040 degrees 10 knots. Visibility 15 kilometers. Light shower of rain. Few 400 feet stratus. Broken 600 feet stratus. Broken 2000 feet cumulus. Temperature 21. Dew point 20. QNH 1016 hectopascals. Tree 002 inches. Advise you have information hotel. Nalitra International Airport Information Hotel. 2309er. ILS runway 34 left approach and ILS Zulu runway 34 right approach. Landing runway 34 left and 34 right. Departure runway 34 left. Departure frequency 124.2. Taxiway altitude closed. Parallel approaches in progress. Observe gear down operation procedure on final. Wind 040 degrees 10 knots. Visibility 15 kilometers. Light shower of rain. Few 400 feet stratus. Broken 600 feet stratus. Broken 2000 feet cumulus. Temperature 21. Dew point 20. QNH 1016 hectopascals. Tree 002 inches. Advise you have information hotel. Nalitra International Airport Information Hotel. 2309er. ILS runway 34 left approach and ILS Zulu runway 34 right approach. Landing runway 34 left and 34 right. Departure runway 34 left. Departure frequency 124.2. Taxiway Alpha 2 closed. Parallel approaches in progress. Observe gear down operation procedure on final. Wind 040 degrees 10 knots. Visibility 15 kilometers. Light shower of rain. Few 400 feet stratus. Broken 600 feet stratus. Broken 2000 feet cumulus. Temperature 21. Dew point 20. QNH 1016 hectopascals. Tree 002 inches. Advise you have information hotel. Nalitra International Airport Information Hotel. 2309er. ILS runway 34 left approach and ILS Zulu runway 34 right approach. Landing runway 34 left and 34 right. Departure runway 34 left. Departure frequency 124.2. Taxiway Alpha 2 closed. Parallel approaches in progress. Observe gear down operation procedure on final. Wind 040 degrees 10 knots. Visibility 15 kilometers. Light shower of rain. Few 400 feet stratus. Broken 600 feet stratus. Broken 2000 feet cumulus. Temperature 21. Dew point 20. QNH 1016 hectopascals. Tree 002 inches. Advise you have information hotel. Nalitra International Airport Information Hotel. 2309er. ILS runway 34 left approach and ILS Zulu runway 34 right approach. Landing runway 34 left and 34 right. Departure runway 34 left. Departure frequency 124.2. Taxiway Alpha 2 closed. Parallel approaches in progress. Observe gear down operation procedure on final. Wind 040 degrees 10 knots. Visibility 15 kilometers. Light shower of rain. Few 400 feet stratus.
Broken 600 feet stratus. Broken 2,000 feet cumulus. Temperature 21. Dew point 20. QNH 1016 hectopascals. Tree 002 inches. Advise you have information hotel. Nalitra International Airport Information Hotel. 2309er. ILS runway 34 left approach and ILS Zulu runway 34 right approach. Landing runway 34 left and 34 right. Departure runway 34 left. Departure frequency 124.2. Taxiway Alpha 2 closed. Parallel approaches in progress. Observe gear down operation procedure on final. Wind 040 degrees 10 knots. Visibility 15 kilometers. Light shower of rain. Few 400 feet stratus. Broken 600 feet stratus. Broken 2,000 feet cumulus. Temperature 21. Dew point 20. QNH 1016 hectopascals. Tree 002 inches. Advise you have information hotel. Nalitra International Airport Information Hotel. 2309er. ILS runway 34 left approach and ILS Zulu runway 34 right approach. Landing runway 34 left and 34 right. Departure runway 34 left. Departure frequency 124.2. Taxiway Alpha 2 closed. Parallel approaches in progress. Observe gear down operation procedure on final. Wind 040 degrees 10 knots. Visibility 15 kilometers. Light shower of rain. Few 400 feet stratus. Broken 600 feet stratus. Broken 2,000 feet cumulus. Temperature 21. Dew point 20. QNH 1016 hectopascals. Tree 002 inches. Advise you have information hotel. Nalitra International Airport Information Hotel. 2309er. ILS runway 34 left approach and ILS Zulu runway 34 right approach. Landing runway 34 left and 34 right. Departure runway 34 left. Departure frequency 124.2. Taxiway Alpha 2 closed. Parallel approaches in progress. Observe gear down operation procedure on final. Wind 040 degrees 10 knots. Visibility 15 kilometers. Light shower of rain. Few 400 feet stratus. Broken 600 feet stratus. Broken 2,000 feet cumulus. Temperature 21. Dew point 20. QNH 1016 hectopascals. Tree 002 inches. Advise you have information hotel. Nalitra International Airport Information Hotel. 2309er. ILS runway 34 left approach and ILS Zulu runway 34 right approach. Landing runway 34 left and 34 right. Departure runway 34 left. Departure frequency 124.2. Taxiway Alpha 2 closed. Parallel approaches in progress. Observe gear down operation procedure on final. Wind 040 degrees 10 knots. Visibility 15 kilometers. Light shower of rain. Few 400 feet stratus. Broken 600 feet stratus. Broken 2,000 feet cumulus. Temperature 21. Dew point 20. QNH 1016 hectopascals. Tree 002 inches. Advise you have information hotel. Nalitra International Airport Information India. 2319er. ILS runway 34 left approach and ILS Zulu runway 34 right approach. Landing runway 34 left and 34 right. Departure runway 34 left. Departure frequency 124.2. Taxiway Alpha 2 closed. Parallel approaches in progress. Observe gear down operation procedure on final. Wind 040 degrees 11 knots.
Visibility 4,000 meters. Light shower of rain. Mist. Few 400 feet stratus. Broken 600 feet stratus. Broken 1,300 feet cumulus. Temperature 21. Dew point 20. QNH 1016 hectopascals. Tree 002 inches. Advise you have information India. Nalitra International Airport information India. 2319er. ILS runway 34 left approach and ILS Zulu runway 34 right approach. Landing runway 34 left and 34 right. Departure runway 34 left. Departure frequency 124.2. Taxiway Alpha 2 closed. Parallel approaches in progress. Observe gear down operation procedure on final. Wind 040 degrees 11 knots. Visibility 4,000 meters. Light shower of rain. Mist. Few 400 feet stratus. Broken 600 feet stratus. Broken 1,300 feet cumulus. Temperature 21. Dew point 20. QNH 1016 hectopascals. Tree 002 inches. Advise you have information India. Nalitra International Airport information India. 2319er. ILS runway 34 left approach and ILS Zulu runway 34 right approach. Landing runway 34 left and 34 right. Departure runway 34 left. Departure frequency 124.2. Taxiway Alpha 2 closed. Parallel approaches in progress. Observe gear down operation procedure on final. Wind 040 degrees 11 knots. Visibility 4,000 meters. Light shower of rain. Mist. Few 400 feet stratus. Broken 600 feet stratus. Broken 1,300 feet cumulus. Temperature 21. Dew point 20. QNH 1016 hectopascals. Tree 002 inches. Advise you have information India. Nalitra International Airport information India. 2319er. ILS runway 34 left approach and ILS Zulu runway 34 right approach. Landing runway 34 left and 34 right. Departure runway 34 left. Departure frequency 124.2. Taxiway Alpha 2 closed. Parallel approaches in progress. Observe gear down operation procedure on final. Wind 040 degrees 11 knots. Visibility 4,000 meters. Light shower of rain. Mist. Few 400 feet stratus. Broken 600 feet stratus. Broken 1,300 feet cumulus. Temperature 21. Dew point 20. QNH 1016 hectopascals. Tree 002 inches. Advise you have information India. Nalitra International Airport information India. 2319er. ILS runway 34 left approach and ILS Zulu runway 34 right approach. Landing runway 34 left and 34 right. Departure runway 34 left. Departure frequency 124.2. Taxiway Alpha 2 closed. Parallel approaches in progress. Observe gear down operation procedure on final. Wind 040 degrees 11 knots. Visibility 4,000 meters. Light shower of rain. Mist. Few 400 feet stratus. Broken 600 feet stratus. Broken 1,300 feet cumulus. Temperature 21. Dew point 20. QNH 1016 hectopascals. Tree 002 inches. Advise you have information India. Nalitra International Airport information India. 319er. ILS runway 34 left approach and ILS Zulu runway 34 right approach. Landing runway 34 left and 34 right. Departure runway 34 left. Departure frequency 124.2. Taxiway Alpha 2 closed.
Parallel approach is in progress. Observe gear down operation procedure on final. Wind 040 degrees 11 knots. Visibility 4,000 meters. Light shower of rain. Mist. Few 400 feet stratus. Broken 600 feet stratus. Broken 1,300 feet cumulus. Temperature 21. Dew point 20. QNH 1016 hectopascals. Tree 002 inches. Advise you have information India. Nalitra International Airport information India. 2319er. ILS runway 34 left approach and ILS Zulu runway 34 right approach. Landing runway 34 left and 34 right. Departure runway 34 left. Departure frequency 124.2. Taxiway Alpha 2 closed. Parallel approaches in progress. Observe gear down operation procedure on final. Wind 040 degrees 11 knots. Visibility 4,000 meters. Light shower of rain. Mist. Few 400 feet stratus. Broken 600 feet stratus. Broken 1,300 feet cumulus. Temperature 21. Dew point 20. QNH 1016 hectopascals. Tree 002 inches. Advise you have information India. Nalitra International Airport information Juliet. 2319er. ILS Zulu runway 34 right approach. Landing runway 34 right. Departure runway 34 left. Departure frequency 124.2. Taxiway Alpha 2 closed. Observe gear down operation procedure on final. Wind 040 degrees 11 knots. Visibility 4,000 meters. Light shower of rain. Mist. Few 400 feet stratus. Broken 600 feet stratus. Broken 1,300 feet cumulus. Temperature 21. Dew point 20. QNH 1016 hectopascals. Tree 002 inches. Advise you have information Juliet. Nalitra International Airport information Juliet. 2319er. ILS Zulu runway 34 right approach. Landing runway 34 right. Departure runway 34 left. Departure frequency 124.2. Taxiway Alpha 2 closed. Observe gear down operation procedure on final. Wind 040 degrees 11 knots. Visibility 4,000 meters. Light shower of rain. Mist. Few 400 feet stratus. Broken 600 feet stratus. Broken 1,300 feet cumulus. Temperature 21. Dew point 20. QNH 1016 hectopascals. Tree 002 inches. Advise you have information Juliet. Nalitra International Airport information Kilo. 2330. ILS Zulu runway 34 right approach. Landing runway 34 right. Departure runway 34 left. Departure frequency 124.2. Taxiway Alpha 2 closed. Observe gear down operation procedure on final. Wind 040 degrees 11 knots. Visibility 4,500 meters. Light shower of rain. Mist. Few 400 feet stratus. Broken 600 feet stratus. Broken 2,000 feet cumulus. Temperature 21. Dew point 20. QNH 1016 hectopascals. Tree 001 inches. Advise you have information Kilo. Nalitra International Airport information Kilo. 2330. ILS Zulu runway 34 right approach. Landing runway 34 right. Departure runway 34 left. Departure frequency 124.2. Taxiway Alpha 2 closed. Observe gear down operation procedure on final.
Wind 040 degrees 11 knots. Visibility 4,500 meters. Light shower of rain. Mist. Few 400 feet stratus. Broken 600 feet stratus. Broken 2,000 feet cumulus. Temperature 21. Dew point 20. QNH 1016 hectopascals. Tree 001 inches. 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ILS Zulu runway 34 right approach. Landing runway 34 right. Departure runway 34 left. Departure frequency 124.2. Taxiway Alpha 2 closed. Observe gear down operation procedure on final. Wind 040 degrees 11 knots. Visibility 4,500 meters. Light shower of rain. Mist. Few 400 feet stratus. Broken 600 feet stratus. Broken 2,000 feet cumulus. Temperature 21. Dew point 20. QNH 1016 hectopascals. Tree 001 inches. 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ILS Zulu runway 34 right approach. Landing runway 34 right. Departure runway 34 left. Departure frequency 124.2. Taxiway Alpha 2 closed. Observe gear down operation procedure on final. Wind 040 degrees 11 knots. Visibility 4,500 meters. Light shower of rain. Mist. Few 400 feet stratus. Broken 600 feet stratus. Broken 2,000 feet cumulus. Temperature 21. Dew point 20. QNH 1016 hectopascals. Tree 001 inches. 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ILS Zulu runway 34 right approach. Landing runway 34 right. Departure runway 34 left. Departure frequency 124.2. Taxiway Alpha 2 closed. Observe gear down operation procedure on final. Wind 040 degrees 11 knots. Visibility 4,500 meters. Light shower of rain. Mist. Few 400 feet stratus. Broken 600 feet stratus. Broken 2,000 feet cumulus. Temperature 21. Dew point 20. QNH 1016 hectopascals. Tree 001 inches. 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ILS Zulu runway 34 right approach. Landing runway 34 right. Departure runway 34 left. Departure frequency 124.2. Taxiway Alpha 2 closed. Observe gear down operation procedure on final. Wind 040 degrees 11 knots. Visibility 4,500 meters. Light shower of rain. Mist. Few 400 feet stratus. Broken 600 feet stratus. Broken 2,000 feet cumulus. Temperature 21. Dew point 20. QNH 1016 hectopascals. Tree 001 inches. 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Nalitra International Airport information kilo. 2 tree tree 0. ILS Zulu runway 34 right approach. Landing runway 34 right. Departure runway 34 left. Departure frequency 124.2. Taxiway Alpha 2 closed. Observe gear down operation procedure on final. Wind 040 degrees 11 knots. Visibility 4,500 meters. Light shower of rain. Mist. Few 400 feet stratus. Broken 600 feet stratus. Broken 2,000 feet cumulus.
temperature 21, dew point 20, QNH 1016 hectopascals, tree 001 inches. Advise you have information kilo. Nalita International Airport information kilo. 2 tree 30. ILS Zulu runway 34 right approach. Landing runway 34 right. Departure runway 34 left. Departure frequency 124.2. Taxiway Alpha 2 closed. Observe gear down operation procedure on final. Wind 040 degrees 11 knots. Visibility 4,500 meters. Light shower of rain. Mist. Few 400 feet stratus. Broken 600 feet stratus. Broken 2,000 feet cumulus. Temperature 21. Dew point 20. QNH 1016 hectopascals. Tree 001 inches. Advise you have information kilo. Nalita International Airport information kilo. 2 tree 30. ILS Zulu runway 34 right approach. Landing runway 34 right. Departure runway 34 left. Departure frequency 124.2. Taxiway Alpha 2 closed. Observe gear down operation procedure on final. Wind 040 degrees 11 knots. Visibility 4,500 meters. Light shower of rain. Mist. Few 400 feet stratus. Broken 600 feet stratus. Broken 2,000 feet cumulus. Temperature 21. Dew point 20. QNH 1016 hectopascals. Tree 001 inches. Advise you have information kilo. Nalita International Airport information kilo. 2 tree 30. ILS Zulu runway 34 right approach. Landing runway 34 right. Departure runway 34 left. Departure frequency 124.2. Taxiway Alpha 2 closed. Observe gear down operation procedure on final. Wind 040 degrees 11 knots. Visibility 4,500 meters. Light shower of rain. Mist. Few 400 feet stratus. Broken 600 feet stratus. Broken 2,000 feet cumulus. Temperature 21. Dew point 20. QNH 1016 hectopascals. Tree 001 inches. Advise you have information kilo. Nalita International Airport information kilo. 2 tree 30. ILS Zulu runway 34 right approach. Landing runway 34 right. Departure runway 34 left. Departure frequency 124.2. Taxiway Alpha 2 closed. Observe gear down operation procedure on final. Wind 040 degrees 11 knots. Visibility 4,500 meters. Light shower of rain. Mist. Few 400 feet stratus. Broken 600 feet stratus. Broken 2,000 feet cumulus. Temperature 21. Dew point 20. QNH 1016 hectopascals. Tree 001 inches. Advise you have information kilo. Nalita International Airport information kilo. 2 tree 30. ILS Zulu runway 34 right approach. Landing runway 34 right. Departure runway 34 left. Departure frequency 124.2. Taxiway Alpha 2 closed. Observe gear down operation procedure on final. Wind 040 degrees 11 knots. Visibility 4,500 meters. Light shower of rain. Mist. Few 400 feet stratus. Broken 600 feet stratus. Broken 2,000 feet cumulus. Temperature 21. Dew point 20. QNH 1016 hectopascals. Tree 001 inches. Advise you have information kilo.
Nalita International Airport Information Kilo. 2 tree tree 0. ILS Zulu runway 34 right approach. Landing runway 34 right. Departure runway 34 left. Departure frequency 124.2. Taxiway Alpha 2 closed. Observe gear down operation procedure on final. Wind 040 degrees 11 knots. Visibility 4,500 meters. Light shower of rain. Mist. Few 400 feet stratus. Broken 600 feet stratus. Broken 2,000 feet cumulus. Temperature 21. Dew point 20. QNH 1016 hectopascals. Tree 001 inches. Advise you have information kilo. Nalita International Airport information kilo. 2 tree tree 0. ILS Zulu runway 34 right approach. Landing runway 34 right. Departure runway 34 left. Departure frequency 124.2. Taxiway Alpha 2 closed. Observe gear down operation procedure on final. Wind 040 degrees 11 knots. Visibility 4,500 meters. Light shower of rain. Mist. Few 400 feet stratus. Broken 600 feet stratus. Broken 2,000 feet cumulus. Temperature 21. Dew point 20. QNH 1016 hectopascals. Tree 001 inches. Advise you have information kilo. Nalita International Airport information kilo. 2 tree tree 0. ILS Zulu runway 34 right approach. Landing runway 34 right. Departure runway 34 left. Departure frequency 124.2. Taxiway Alpha 2 closed. Observe gear down operation procedure on final. Wind 040 degrees 11 knots. Visibility 4,500 meters. Light shower of rain. Mist. Few 400 feet stratus. Broken 600 feet stratus. Broken 2,000 feet cumulus. Temperature 21. Dew point 20. QNH 1016 hectopascals. Tree 001 inches. Advise you have information kilo. Nalita International Airport information kilo. 2 tree 30. ILS Zulu runway 34 right approach. Landing runway 34 right. Departure runway 34 left. Departure frequency 124.2. Taxiway Alpha 2 closed. Observe gear down operation procedure on final. Wind 040 degrees 11 knots. Visibility 4,500 meters. Light shower of rain. Mist. Few 400 feet stratus. Broken 600 feet stratus. Broken 2,000 feet cumulus. Temperature 21. Dew point 20. QNH 1016 hectopascals. Tree 001 inches. Advise you have information kilo. Nalita International Airport information kilo. 2 tree tree 0. ILS Zulu runway 34 right approach. Landing runway 34 right. Departure runway 34 left. Departure frequency 124.2. Taxiway Alpha 2 closed. Observe gear down operation procedure on final. Wind 040 degrees 11 knots. Visibility 4,500 meters. Light shower of rain. Mist. Few 400 feet stratus. Broken 600 feet stratus. Broken 2,000 feet cumulus. Temperature 21. Dew point 20. QNH 1016 hectopascals. Tree 001 inches. Advise you have information kilo. Nalita International Airport information kilo. 2 tree tree 0. ILS Zulu runway 34 right approach. Landing runway 34 right. Departure runway 34 left.
Departure frequency 124.2. Taxiway Alpha 2 closed. Observe gear down operation procedure on final. Wind 040 degrees 11 knots. Visibility 4,500 meters. Light shower of rain. Mist. Few 400 feet stratus. Broken 600 feet stratus. Broken 2,000 feet cumulus. Temperature 21. Dew point 20. QNH 1016 hectopascals. Tree 001 inches. Advise you have information kilo. Nalitra International Airport information kilo. 2 tree 30. ILS Zulu runway 34 right approach. Landing runway 34 right. Departure runway 34 left. Departure frequency 124.2. Taxiway Alpha 2 closed. Observe gear down operation procedure on final. Wind 040 degrees 11 knots. Visibility 4,500 meters. Light shower of rain. Mist. Few 400 feet stratus. Broken 600 feet stratus. Broken 2,000 feet cumulus. Temperature 21. Dew point 20. QNH 1016 hectopascals. Tree 001 inches. Advise you have information kilo. Nalitra International Airport information kilo. 2 tree 30. ILS Zulu runway 34 right approach. Landing runway 34 right. Departure runway 34 left. Departure frequency 124.2. Taxiway Alpha 2 closed. Observe gear down operation procedure on final. Wind 040 degrees 11 knots. Visibility 4,500 meters. Light shower of rain. Mist. Few 400 feet stratus. Broken 600 feet stratus. Broken 2,000 feet cumulus. Temperature 21. Dew point 20. QNH 1016 hectopascals. Tree 001 inches. Advise you have information kilo. Nalitra International Airport information kilo. 2 tree 30. ILS Zulu runway 34 right approach. Landing runway 34 right. Departure runway 34 left. Departure frequency 124.2. Taxiway Alpha 2 closed. Observe gear down operation procedure on final. Wind 040 degrees 11 knots. Visibility 4,500 meters. Light shower of rain. Mist. Few 400 feet stratus. Broken 600 feet stratus. Broken 2,000 feet cumulus. Temperature 21. Dew point 20. QNH 1016 hectopascals. Tree 001 inches. Advise you have information kilo. Nalitra International Airport information kilo. 2 tree 30. ILS Zulu runway 34 right approach. Landing runway 34 right. Departure runway 34 left. Departure frequency 124.2. Taxiway Alpha 2 closed. Observe gear down operation procedure on final. Wind 040 degrees 11 knots. Visibility 4,500 meters. Light shower of rain. Mist. Few 400 feet stratus. Broken 600 feet stratus. Broken 2,000 feet cumulus. Temperature 21. Dew point 20. QNH 1016 hectopascals. Tree 001 inches. Advise you have information kilo. Nalitra International Airport information kilo. 2 tree 30. ILS Zulu runway 34 right approach. Landing runway 34 right. Departure runway 34 left. Departure frequency 124.2. Taxiway Alpha 2 closed. Observe gear down operation procedure on final. Wind 040 degrees 11 knots.
visibility 4,500 meters. Light shower of rain. Mist. Few 400 feet stratus. Broken 600 feet stratus. Broken 2,000 feet cumulus. Temperature 21. Dew point 20. QNH 1016 hectopascals. Tree 001 inches. 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Nalitra International Airport information kilo. 2 tree tree 0. ILS Zulu runway 34 right approach. Landing runway 34 right. Departure runway 34 left. Departure frequency 124.2. Taxiway Alpha 2 closed. Observe gear down operation procedure on final. Wind 040 degrees 11 knots. Visibility 4,500 meters. Light shower of rain. Mist. Few 400 feet stratus. Broken 600 feet stratus. Broken 2,000 feet cumulus. Temperature 21. Dew point 20. QNH 1016 hectopascals. Tree 001 inches. Advise you have information kilo. Nalitra International Airport information kilo. 2 tree tree 0. ILS Zulu runway 34 right approach. Landing runway 34 right. Departure runway 34 left. Departure frequency 124.2. Taxiway Alpha 2 closed. Observe gear down operation procedure on final. Wind 040 degrees 11 knots. Visibility 4,500 meters. Light shower of rain. Mist. Few 400 feet stratus. Broken 600 feet stratus. Broken 2,000 feet cumulus. Temperature 21. Dew point 20. QNH 1016 hectopascals. Tree 001 inches. Advise you have information kilo. Nalitra International Airport information kilo. 2 tree tree 0. ILS Zulu runway 34 right approach. Landing runway 34 right. Departure runway 34 left. Departure frequency 124.2. Taxiway Alpha 2 closed. Observe gear down operation procedure on final. Wind 040 degrees 11 knots. Visibility 4,500 meters. Light shower of rain. Mist. Few 400 feet stratus. Broken 600 feet stratus. Broken 2,000 feet cumulus. Temperature 21. Dew point 20. QNH 1016 hectopascals. Tree 001 inches. Advise you have information kilo. Nalitra International Airport information kilo. 2 tree tree 0. ILS Zulu runway 34 right approach. Landing runway 34 right. Departure runway 34 left. Departure frequency 124.2. Taxiway Alpha 2 closed. Observe gear down operation procedure on final. Wind 040 degrees 11 knots. Visibility 4,500 meters. Light shower of rain. Mist. Few 400 feet stratus. Broken 600 feet stratus. Broken 2,000 feet cumulus. Temperature 21. Dew point 20. QNH 1016 hectopascals. Tree 001 inches. Advise you have information kilo. Nalitra International Airport information kilo. 2 tree tree 0. ILS Zulu runway 34 right approach. Landing runway 34 right. Departure runway 34 left. Departure frequency 124.2. Taxiway Alpha 2 closed. Observe gear down operation procedure on final. Wind 040 degrees 11 knots. Visibility 4,500 meters. Light shower of rain. Mist. Few 400 feet stratus. Broken 600 feet stratus. Broken 2,000 feet cumulus. Temperature 21.
2.20, QNH1016 hectopascals, tree 001 inches. 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ILS Zulu runway tree 4 right approach. Landing runway 34 right. Departure runway 34 left. Departure frequency 124.2. Taxiway Alpha 2 closed. Observe gear down operation procedure on final. Wind 040 degrees 11 knots. Visibility 4,500 meters. Light shower of rain. Mist. 2,400 feet stratus. Broken 600 feet stratus. Broken 2,000 feet cumulus. Temperature 21. Dew point 20. QNH1016 hectopascals. Tree 001 inches. 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Now Litra International Airport information kilo. 2 tree tree 0. ILS Zulu runway 34 right approach. Landing runway 34 right. Departure runway 34 left. Departure frequency 124.2. Taxiway Alpha 2 closed. Observe gear down operation procedure on final. Wind 040 degrees 11 knots. Visibility 4,500 meters. Light shower of rain. Mist. Few 400 feet stratus. Broken 600 feet stratus. Broken 2,000 feet cumulus. Temperature 21. Dew point 20. QNH1016 hectopascals. Tree 001 inches. 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Now Litra International Airport information kilo. 2 tree tree 0. ILS Zulu runway 34 right approach. Landing runway 34 right. Departure runway 34 left. Departure frequency 124.2. Taxiway Alpha 2 closed. Observe gear down operation procedure on final. Wind 040 degrees 11 knots. Visibility 4,500 meters. Light shower of rain. Mist. Few 400 feet stratus. Broken 600 feet stratus. Broken 2,000 feet cumulus. Temperature 21. Dew point 20. QNH1016 hectopascals. 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ILS Zulu runway 34 right approach. Landing runway 34 right. Departure runway 34 left. Departure frequency 124.2. Taxiway Alpha 2 closed. Observe gear down operation procedure on final. Wind 040 degrees 11 knots. Visibility 4,500 meters. Light shower of rain. Mist. Few 400 feet stratus. Broken 600 feet stratus. Broken 2,000 feet cumulus. Temperature 21. Dew point 20. QNH1016 hectopascals. Tree 001 inches. 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ILS Zulu runway 34 right approach. Landing runway 34 right. Departure runway 34 left. Departure frequency 124.2. Taxiway Alpha 2 closed. Observe gear down operation procedure on final. Wind 040 degrees 1 tree knots. Visibility 6 kilometers. Light shower of rain. Few 500 feet stratus. Broken 700 feet stratus. Broken 2,000 feet cumulus. Temperature 21. Dew point 20. QNH1016 hectopascals. 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